0: of September. Yeshasia Ebenada, Ukuada, Yawada, and Ifiada all night. Yameya Domwa, a year Bosumia Yerub,
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0: 22nd to 25th, na Yesane Eshe Asibim, a year my moment of laughter. Me, Siriam Reno, and in here. Many of us, since we started January to this time, you have been going through a lot of stuff. What can you be brave? You do tell me a minimum, say Ubusa, who say it's a mecrano, mempaya me boini, a sorry, a meco, yami uti impuni, yami uti, mecadibia say, if there is a man to pray, there is a God to answer. Yami, sometime mecadibia say unnim ni yia wa wiya betwin se woni ho nyaso se unnim nyame a unnim wo say the name of the book of John Kain or say I know my sheep and my sheep also knows me nyakopon ye adomo a ye on the 22nd of September e de babe pim 25th of November September sorry e ye sa 4 days we ye de babe ye my moment of laughter from Tuesday to Friday. Tuesday no e ye nwumre ye be na nwumre na Wednesday so ye na nwumre. Na Thursday so yaye no anopa. Na Friday yaye no all night. Me pa cho Tuesday no ebe ye 22nd and the first day of the program. And oh ba o anointing oil aya fabra Isaiah 10:27. O see because of the anointing the yoke shall be broken. 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And na eye
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0: 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Almost say, yeah, my moment of laughter. Bray, now when you mean you will free our own name, now on fast Syria and Shawano. When you mean Shraw, mammy, now me Yanko Ponyo can see freedom, you mean Pigao, now when you can see, it will use them. Amen. 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God bless you and God bless you. Yentuan Pabonoso. Bye-bye.
2: 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It's your moment of laughter. Your season of weeping is over.
3: Freedom, the Lord has done it.
4: Semba Emperor has made kings become beggars, and beggars are riding on horses. According to scripture, 1 Peter chapter 4 verse 7 says, the end of the world is coming soon. Therefore, be earnest and disciplined in prayer. For this reason, Freedom Time Praying Partner, FTPP, is inviting all to join this power-packed prayer program every Sunday, Monday, Tuesday, and Wednesday midnight, 12 p.m. on... This power pack program is being led by Reverend Bernard Owusu Ansah.
5: Everything in you that attract evil people,
6: Jesus,
5: by the blood of Jesus Christ of
6: Nazareth,
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6: Amen.
4: Don't forget that the fervent prayer of a righteous man availeth much. Therefore, be part of this program. For any information, call 0244 115 618.
3: Freedom, the Lord has done it.

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0: Bless the name of the Lord. 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David said, I will bless the Lord at all times, for his praise shall continually be in my mouth. Somebody bless the Lord. And I choose the radia, And then me the one I go to suffer from the door. 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
0: Ne santi ni se. 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And tonight, it is an opportunity, an honor to come before God in prayer. And wherever you are, wherever you may be, maybe by the grace of God, you have been able to channel to Adom TV, Joy Prime TV, Light TV, and also Vision 1 FM, or maybe Praise TV. I just want to say congratulations, and also you are lucky. The reason is that Mekande biya se empire. Adi asofu. When Ukraine yekos Ukraine, you will still need prayer to be buried. When we look at the empire, but Ukraine first, we be any something more. When Ukraine has been prayed biya sa, yekoto atina samaduni ni nebe fi no. 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You need it in your life. It means the other say, "Emma boni bintu yemu bebre sao." We have made prayer to become an emergency call. I just say, "Asam tu asam wa bompa ye." I just saw how big bow so asam wa bompa ye. Any question asam pa boye. Prayer has to become a necessity. Because a necessity ya. I was saying pa boye ya adia. Or how bow. 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
1: 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Ija dem tendende wa TikTok. Ube hunye wa ho. Johnny Binia no emo empire. Eni yesa demu life for Facebook. Edine wo Facebook no. Wodi ya bo. FTPP. The Lord has done it. Ewa YouTube. Ena Facebook uso di ya bo original FTPP. Eno ye Facebook. Original FTPP. Original FTPP or Facebook, a jad demo den. And I'm a patrol, ubitim so swab or Bernard Uswansa. Facebook or na Bernard Uswansa. And I TikTok also a FTPP prayers. FTPP prayers. And we are TikTok, Johnny Yang. And I ye Instagram also. But original FTPP. And also your Instagram. Original FTPP. Original FTPP. And I'm patrol YouTube. And also so but the Lord has done it. Abruche for no partner tough me wa America and I'm here. Abruche for the soft YouTube unkwan or so TV na no dia to YouTube me jad them. Na so for the YouTube bomb pa said ya kono pa. With the TV no so kakraka. Ubo se wu hwie jane sa. Na eye adwuma. YouTube so o dia but the Lord has done it. Ewo YouTube. So for about your promo ma me na fi yan shi yan pa bona se. Nyame shira bebre. Bo promo ma me nyame shira.
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3: 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The yoke breaks, the devourer rebuked and tormented. 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
1: Freedom, the Lord has done it. Freedom, the Lord has done it. Freedom. The Lord has done it. FTPP Eradia Yewie. Me pacho to say, I believe by the grace of God, you are doing well, and so as the family. By the mercies of God, we are also doing fantastic. Yamia dom, yes, so ye won ye ewaha. Yeni freedom aso for. Yeni freedom bushye ye na. We are all doing fantastic by the mercies of God. Yamia domwa, eye my moment of laughter. Jumedina ye no August and September. Asani Edruso. And you media yanyeno Augusta. Yabayen was September. Christo Yandomwa 22nd.
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1: of September. Yeshasye Ebenada. 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Me Siriem Reno Eninye. Many of us, since we started January to this time, you have been going through a lot of stuff. 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Se de nanu the book of John kai no say I know my sheep and my sheep also knows me. Nyakopon ye adomwa eye on the 22nd of September e de babe pim 25th of November September sorry. Eye sa 4 days away ye de babe ye my moment of laughter from Tuesday to Friday. Tuesday no eye nwumre ye be na nwumre. Na Wednesday so ye na nwumre. Na Thursday so yayeno anopa. Na Friday yayeno all night. Me pacho Tuesday no ebeye 22nd and the first day of the program. And oba o anointing oil aya fabra.
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1: agent of spiritual setback
0: assign against my life
1: assign against my life
0: die by fire
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0: every agent of spiritual so for the prayer topic agent of spiritual setback omo no humhum ye twon sign ye ma wuntimi ko ni mo humhum and obi timi sorry we say reverend say me timi mompa you pastor bernard say say ma yemre me bompa ye ma wate every spiritual setback that has made you to become so weak in prayer tonight I break it by fire. I break it by fire. I curse it by fire. I destroy it by fire. 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I feel me best yes about the same prayer topic, but this one here called
1: a simple FM
0: of physical setback. Physical setback in the soft a year who name any abrabumu entry sign. 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Who said 10 years to come? 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You are rather going backwards. 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

0: grace has come.
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0: My Lord.
1: Every demon that pull you backwards in the physical realm.
2: My Lord.
1: And the kind so ye twon sign. Ya mo abra ba ye bibia wo ho. Anadwe Yesu de ma tome sade ye no. Amen. Mr. Yesu de ma tome sade ye no. Amen. 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I declare, declare. Say, agent of demonic manipulation.
0: Agent of demonic manipulation.
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0: 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Sa de bechi kwasi ada chine. Ni afro se say ni say ni say na si. Afebia me no bebon pekura wo she 19 white. Ebia she pajamas white. Afobo sa de bechi na obeshe tuntum. Na wo beshe tuntum sa be bosumi anase 1 year. Nyamema ne mpare wat. Jesus, oh man, empower what? Somebody, I want you to share the page for me on TikTok and Facebook. We need to help somebody to pray this prayer. I beg you in the name of God, share the link for me. Share the link for me. Somebody really need to pray. Go ahead and share the link. Share the link. Yamu wa ubinu untimi mompa na jinti share link and mami misra what? 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I feel so wa Sonny Anko. Morning, I declare. Satanic bad news.
2: Satanic bad news.
0: Assigned to destroy my joy.
2: Assigned to destroy my joy.
0: You are a liar.
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1: Every agent of bad news.
2: My God.
1: Thank you, Jesus. Agent of bad news. There were in some bonny bar. The Biana some bonny. Who any Jim Ukrana Bibia Yabasa? Domino Wate. Mr. Madomino Wate. Yes, you did Madomino Wate. When you meet me, you are Domino Wate.
2: Amen.
1: Every bad news that can kill your joy.
2: Wow.
1: Bad news that can let you become sad.
0: Jesus.
1: Bad news that can let you become a widow.
0: Hey.
1: I curse it by fire.
0: Amen.
1: I kill it by fire. I feel you call the next prayer. And this is the next prayer. Agent of demotion. Working for my demote, working for my downfall. Mo amo bring the passing. Na mo ya mo bomb home mo di biase me benad mo be bremas. You mo be brisao. Whenever the agent of demotion are working against you, who your police ni, who your soldier ni, who your fire service ni, who your immigration officer, custom officer, who your promotion.
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1: Obey your juma wo office for many years. 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Yentimin promoto da obo se de bia krofo sawo ho no akese de wo kra wo ba adwuma mu ja no no obeye panyi na oda so ne nam ho ye call the next prayer. Agent of demotion working hard for my downfall obo ho modin bia so be bre me benada se yesu mu jan ka woni
0: amen
1: yesu mu jan ka woni
0: amen
1: yesu mu jan nka nani
0: amen
1: sampa we sin be ma de ye de pa bo obo bo ne den de pa mo amo many pound koso mo bo mo homo di bia bre ni passe yesu mo jan kamoni
0: amen
1: afi next one quick one ma menya di we quick but you share the link for me on Facebook share link in mami nyame so ya dom one next 2 weeks and ye next week impo and ye my moment of laughter memory review 22nd yeah 22nd September Ebenada da ye ni miya Ebenada ebe Nena watching Ebenada ebe Nena watching 22nd to 25th En nyasem kitu akura wangana ya Ya ye program ye program Na widi ya nyasem kitu 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
4: Freedom, the Lord has done it. Freedom, the Lord has done it. Freedom, the Lord has done it. FTPP, Eradia Yewie. Me pacho way to say, I believe by the grace of God, you are doing well, and so as the family. By the mercies of God, we are also doing fantastic. Nyame adom, yen so yen hon ye ewa ha. Yeni freedom asofo, yeni freedom ame busye nye na. We are all doing fantastic by the mercies of God. Nyame adomwa, eye My Moment of Laughter. Jumedina ye yeno August, eni September. Asani Edruso. Eye jumedia ya yeno Augusta. Yabayen was September. Christo Yandomwa, 22nd to 25th of September. Yashasye Ebenada, Ukwada, Yawada, any Ifiada all night. Yame Yandomwa, a year Bosumia Yeremye, 22nd to 25th, na Yesane Eshe Asibim. A year My Moment of Laughter. Me, Siri Emre.
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4: Many of us, since we started January to this time, you have been going through a lot of stuff. What koniema be brebe mo? You do tell me a minimum say ubusa won say it me cry no mempaya me boy ni asoria me koi nyami uti mpuni nyami uti me kadibia say if there is a man to pray, there is a God to answer. Nyame, sometime me kadibia say unim ni ya wan wiya bedwin say woni ho. Nyansu say unim nyame ya unim wo. Say the nan the book of John kai no say I know my sheep. And my sheep also knows me. Nyankopon ye adomwa, eye on the 22nd of September, ede babe pim 25th of November, September, sorry. Eye sa 4 days we, ye de babe ye My Moment of Laughter from Tuesday to Friday. Tuesday no, eye nyumre, ye be ne nyumre. Na Wednesday so ye ne nyumre. Na Thursday so, ya ye no anopa. Na Friday, ya ye no all night. Me pacho Tuesday no, every year 22nd, and the first day of the program, and all bar, oh anointing oil, I fabra, Isaiah 10:27. Or see, because of the anointing, the yoke shall be broken. Yameya domwa, and oh, yeah, Tuesday, and 22nd, and oh, and you're and a year Wednesday, no, and also so a year 23rd, and also over me pacho, I fa in subra, in su a young water signify life.
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4: every fee ye be shi aso la pass aye risk course park ne so be bia wo bia aye akra enkran la pass risk course park ne so to the ofaka be bia wo bia na wo ba akra la pass ya aye akra la pass ya o se 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Bye-bye.
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4: Thank you, Holy Ghost. 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
5: O say topic na me boy no. 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So boy ni ti bo no Thursday. Agent of bad news. E say eno na ye adwuma o Ghana.
4: Agent of bad news.
5: Adi ti bia o.
4: Ye ti asem boni. 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
5: Amen.
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5: Amen.
4: Nyame o manem pare o. Christo Oman and Paro.
5: Amen.
4: The Bachelor Academy can be declared. Say agent of demotion.
6: Agent of demotion.
4: Working for my downfall.
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1: 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Thank you, Jesus. Every evil power that is working so hard to make sure that you will never be promoted, by the anointing of God, we curse them by fire.
0: Amen.
1: We destroy them by the anointing of the Holy Ghost. For your code and spirit topic, we are almost there. We are almost there. Yeah, boy, your last but one prayer, and this is your prayer. Will see any power that does not want me to live long. What are you waiting for?
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1: Ababa accident be isi wo moto we so fo na what we here moto we dey me pie so and I was sad young guy be wo moto so fo na ke bia bo na shake for France na funny tree so abranti da wo she hemeto kana 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me ban your hustler but to ride the okada okada yi let me meet you him say me ban copy bibia be bi kwa me ka say we so for be come na bia ono obi kwa anyem be come na bia o mama you know me yan say bi eh on pipe on you o see any power that does not want me to live long uto me am person me ban na meche e was as so what to here there a person me minche and power your last prayer anti boni moja she so mama me sir o power ti. This is the kind of prayer you have been program. The month I'm person with the field. Where the answer will TV show and I will turn radio show and Facebook and social media. Ubepa, Ujina, Homini, Mini, Mini. Then only a bonnet and make a sound of my catcher.

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0: Was here ye program say ya na will be the rich man as a Richard. A catcher and said, Minim says, of my guide, you
2: know. Richmond.
0: Richmond. Catcher and said, Yanko program, you be more than a buy. Or this after many by my trimpana, or say how many years?
2: 9 years.
0: Or my trimpana, 9 years, you quote 10 years, I won't even worry. Be my papa swamp penny. Or see a bar program, you be called ya pa, na what the anibaso. Your warriors, you see me in your wedding. Wedding, I'm here in your wedding because your wedding is a gun or so. Untumingo. No, so my year. Of our Olivia, I won him. No, this is your program, almost our baby. Or so by, or to Nippon Man of Samami Bla. Well, 1 year, or send up miscarriage in a dozen.
2: 4 1 year,
0: Macumaco and 9 4 times, someone I say. Mr. Mammy, woo, I could be a toy, your money a year for him, and your program not by any BPO, or no, no, no, some worker. Was papa? But one man allocated me. I love the word. Also, you located me. 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I'm a nina menya baku kra. The okay and I said, Oh, Benyam, na we do obey woo. Now, Menuka said, Kra, wouldn't him to call hospital ko check. I want a man come shiny yakono. So for Oko hospital ko check ya. I'm pass, yes, 1 year. Ah, wa wa kola nan so ampa. Wa wo amane o sanyem. Eh ye program ni
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0: Ya do mo a benade be na wotwe. 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

0: Thank you, Jesus. 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Aye Race Course Park in so. 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Ade cha no paya ye kwasi ada. Brebio. 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I'm telling you, Brebi, now you will love it. Obetie nyame asem pa ne after nyame asem no said nyame si adwuma ya na ya kono last week me nya ho ho bi obesram so pastor Bernard e be se me be tro me din wa ha also ya soli penyi wa soli bi e me nim sofo no na sa do se maba o se ne kan wa maba o kosi ada soli be four times asa me mani nyina be ha na me so mani gya because who preach my nyanti ase wo nyame asem
1: asempa fm
0: I was flattering. 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Yet yesterday, my word, Radia Maya, and Pai Bomu. Umay, Kumi, and Pai Bomu. Now we cheer and Pai Bom. And your word, Radia, Radabalo, Sondi Kalabahaya. 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Yet I was you, Yabape. 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
2: My God.
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2: Yes.
0: Tumia a mwabra bonkoso. Yesu di manajuma brena se.
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2: Yes, Lord.
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2: Yes, Lord.
0: Fajidye ka ami miyensane nyawai.
2: Amen. Amen. Amen.
0: Freedom.
2: Amen.
0: TPP, we dey pray every day.
2: Miracles dey happen every day.
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0: Nyamin shrawa ya de. 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Yes, be my special guest for this morning service. Ma me ma direction ye be hie mo e wo de be bia wo bia faka bla La Paz Accra La Paz wo be do La Paz ya wo si me pe Race Course car me ko park no eso me pe Race Course e car na me ko park no eso eti ye wo Race Course park no so e ye Race Course park no so wo be do park no so wo se freedom signboard ni si ho ya twro asori di the charismatic anointing ministry Pastor Bernard and I do nya ba pass me patch of freedom for no way ya be twro baby freedom wo Race Course be if you kwa wo do La Paz baby a last famous one aka se me put me ko freedom obi a be chere wo dia La Paz baby a last was me ko 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And the do time be a message Sunday ye twa mi. About 12 me pon.
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0: 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And yami aduma e brada Tuesday and your brother be deliverance service. 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
0: And a 23rd, and also you quada, ye be in a numre. And a ye 24th, and nobody you quada, ye be in a no pa, I will park in a swan. Na a fee 25th, and ye fear that you chat to a crown, and yasam to a crown. Yamin Shramo. A fee, my main kai will say, ya wada we in ye be ye prayer meeting, I will pass risk cause park in a swan. And a if ye are dead, ye name in Kumase. 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
0: George second number we can number yam dimen in our gill the bebo out a year 0591 no abo 36 a fable 1819 the patch of the last number you chat war and also your 0591 no about 36 and also about 1820 1820 the bobium 0591 No about 3 6. I feel about 1 8 2 0. 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So Pastor Ben and Patrol Boamina Pesem de Mohammed Yame, Empire Bibriba Medua Bui, Se Wunim Yamena Mijawa Mahau, Fonsatua Kumasu Kadia Mikabi. 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
0: Amen. 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

0: apostles, the people of God, the elect, even the converts gather together to pray. 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
2: Freedom, the Lord has done it. Freedom, the Lord has done it. Freedom, the Lord has done it. FTPP, Eradia Yewie. Me pacho to say, I believe by the grace of God, you are doing well, and so as the family. By the mercies of God, we are also doing fantastic. Yami Adom, Yansu Yahun Ye Ewaha,
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2: Yeni Freedom, Ame Bushi Yena, we are all doing fantastic by the mercies of God. Yami Adomwa, My Moment of Laughter. Jumedina yeno August and September. Asani Edruso. E Jumedia yeno Augusta. Yabeyeno September. Christo Yadomwa 22nd to 25th of September. Yeshasye Ebenada Ukwada Yawada any ifiada all night. Yame Yadomwa Eye Bosumiya Yeremye 22nd to 25th. Na yesane eshe asibim. Eye My Moment of Laughter. Me, Siriam Reno, and in here. Many of us, since we started January to this time, you have been going through a lot of stuff. What koniema be brebemo? You do tell me a minimum, say, Ubusan, who say, it is Mekrano, Mempaya mi boini, Asoria miku, Yami uti impuni, Yami uti, Mekadibia say, if there is a man to pray, there is a God to answer. Yami, sometime Mekadibia say, Se unim ni yia wan wi abedwin se woni ho. Nyansu se unim nyame a unim ho. Se da nanu the book of John kind say I know my sheep and my sheep also knows me. Nyakopon ye adomo a eye on the 22nd of September e de ba bepem 25th of November September sorry. Eye sa 4 days away ye de ba be ye my
3: mom. 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
2: Tuesday to Friday. Tuesday no eye nwumre. Ye be na nwumre. Na Wednesday so ye na nwumre. Na Thursday so yaye no anopa. Na Friday yaye no all night. Me pacho Tuesday no ebeye 22nd and the first day of the program. And oh ba o anointing oil aya fabra Isaiah 10:27. 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
3: Freedom, the Lord has done it. Freedom, the Lord has done it. Freedom, the Lord has done it. FTPP, Eradia Yewie. Me pacho way to say, I believe by the grace of God, you are doing well, and so as the family. By the mercies of God, we are also doing fantastic. Nyami Adom, yensu yehon
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3: Freedom asofo, yeni freedom, ame busu yeh yina, we are all doing fantastic by the mercies of God. Yami Adomwa, my moment of laughter. Jumedina yeno August and September. Asani Edruso. E Jumedia yeno Augusta. Yabayen was September. Christo Yadomwa 22nd to 25th of September. Yeshasye Ebenada Ukwada Yawada any ifiada all night. Yami Adomwa Bosumiya Yeremiye 22nd to 25th. Na yesane eshe asibim. Eye my moment of laughter. Me Siriem Reno and in here. Many of us, since we started January to this time, you have been going through a lot of stuff. What koniema be brebe mu? If you tell me a minimum say ubusa won say it me crano, mempaya mi boy ni asoria me kui nyami uti mpuni nyami uti me kadibia say if there is a man to pray, there is a God to answer. Nyame, sometime me kadibia say. Se unim ni yia wa wia bedwin se woni ho nanso se unim nyame a unim wo se da nanu the book of John kai no say I know my sheep and my sheep also knows me nyakopon ye adomo a ye on the 22nd of September e de babe pim 25th of November September sorry e ye sa 4 days we
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3: moment of laughter from Tuesday to Friday Tuesday no e ye nwumre ye be na nwumre na Wednesday so ye na nwumre na Thursday so yaye no anopa na Friday yaye no all night me pa cho Tuesday no ebe ye 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
3: na me nyanko po nya o kese freedom nyame mpiga o na wo nya o kese e wo yesu dem amen ye ye be she nyame ya dem wa my moment of laughter god bless you and god bless you yen to am pai bonus o bye-bye.
2: All roads lead to La Paz Race Course, the Rasta Park. It's your moment of laughter. Your season of weeping is over.
5: Freedom, the Lord has done it.
6: Weakness in prayer has made kings become beggars, and beggars are riding on horses. 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Therefore, be earnest and disciplined in prayer. For this reason, Freedom Time Praying Partner, FTPP, is inviting all to join this power-packed prayer program every Sunday, Monday, Tuesday, and Wednesday midnight, 12 p.m. on... This power-packed program is being led by Reverend Bernard Owusu Ansah.
7: Everything in you that attract evil people,
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6: 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Therefore, be part of this program. 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
0: Or was something not to inquire mu. 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While first one for so being more free moon now soon to me because inquire won't be one in chain. Do a yea yea and quire one at China Betri. 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
1: Invest on my 13, mami. 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Amen. 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Genesis 15, verse 13. To us, for mami.
2: Yeah, carefully, Genesis, mom, because so soon, no man, no man, no man, no man, no man, no man, no man, no man, no man, no man, no man, no man, no man, no man, no man, no man, no man, no man, no man, no man, no man, no man, no man, no man, no man, no man, no man, no man, no man, no man, no man, no man, no man, no man, no man, no man, no man, no man, no man, no man, no man, no man, no man, no man, no man, no man, no man, no man, no man, no man, no man, no man, no man, no man, no man, no man, no man, no man, no man, no man, no man, no man, no man, no man, no man, no man, no man, no man, no man, no man, no man, no man, no man, no man, no man, no man, no man, no man, no man, no man, no man, no man, no man, no man, no man, no man, no man, no man, no man, no man, no man, no man, no man, no man, no man, no man, no man, no man, no man, no man, no man, no man, no man, no man, no man, no man, no man, no man, no man, no man, no man, no man, no man, no man, no man, no man, no man, no man, no 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
1: amen
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1: amen
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1: Amen.
0: Papa, you ask mommy.
2: I say, now, my out, best one.
0: But see, so my now, best one.
2: I think
0: this will be put on my thing. And you'll be Pialo, the Washam Cosmo. Or do I yell Hawk War? 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The ready so be Bunat,
1: yes.
0: Because what is he watch? Yeah. Do the uncle for cash on them, would there be my yet? And confirmation is on which own sin, would there be my yet? And confirming and young one found with you, young one found with Yana, would they be out there, Yarian Paso? They be on a hospital. They be on Quayo at a blood test. I think. I did it, Abasa. I'm not sure what you are.

0: Amen.
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0: Amen.
1: No pay we here, no so ya then who pay the
0: year. Amen.
1: They tina obisi set problem the man. So what did I come a can if I won accident? Sikaka when you're in a hospital. If you're not when you're in a tomb, you know.

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1: simple. 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
0: so but you no more my dinner,
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0: brabo. 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Hey, Obuha Yababa one now, or be maybe a banner brabo mubiala or do on panel, or do on panel, on do on panel, or be a brewa. 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One I will create him out. One is an creative man.
1: Yes.
0: Upo Juma or Kwaya, a Juma we across the women yet. Women yet. 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
0: Sama brabo.
1: Amen.
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0: And no man
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2: asempa fm
0: see dia ma wo Jesus Christ
1: amen amen
0: urade jema
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0: urade jema
1: amen
0: urade jema
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0: urade jema
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0: you feel happy praying
1: 0595
0: 71
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0: Encoder.
2: A simple FM.
0: Encoder. And you must some.
1: Amen.
0: Ready more.
1: Amen.
0: Ready come home.
1: Amen.
0: Ready to suffer.
1: Amen.
0: Bravo burning in our home. Ready to be a quanker save him.
1: Amen.
0: They would be ready for mom.
1: Amen.
0: Papa come home and you. I say.
3: Now my hour. What's wrong?
1: Amen.
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1: 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And a Christopher be brave, that's a young quack.
2: Hm.
1: His answer, yet today, that's what you
2: mean.
1: If you are Tana, all of my SNK, dear, who free me,
2: Jesus,
1: and I fear, and quack, and now,
2: yes.
1: The brave Wabusima, SNK, yet your friend, one Christopher, they think it's my dear,
2: Jesus.
1: That's why a cook sour tannis. A Christopher Bray, a aquanus, wouldn't swear aquanus.
2: Yes.
1: Sans, with many a chair, baby. On all by a fee, sans a blue time, dear, or sans a cook. And all this are other sweet baby out.
2: Yes.
1: We are quaman, sir, at the end. And now we are quan soa. You have been a pen or do it.
2: Oh, yes.
1: Give me pan a pen and no, or do it. We are quaman, dear. You're one in your home, and all the way.
2: Amen.
1: See, I'm one of the Christopher, and see, that's what's in quiet.
2: Jesus.
1: And miracle will be best to say, no, Uncle Pong,
2: Jesus.
1: And there will be best to say, no, sing Uncle Pong, Kwani, or Paul,
2: Jesus.
1: But here, nothing quiet.
2: Amen. Amen. Amen. Amen. Amen.
3: This is inquire, my air came. This is Ubuwa,
0: a simple FE.
3: Che. Be my children, Solis. Every time this biala, I no pay 8 o'clock. I come here at 12 o'clock. 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
0: 52 ye fi ape friend na oba atimota forest so normal we are ape friend never be shiao near the waba be bon pa na no ma sisa men chance sa ye be bon pa ye ye ni asempa tie fo ye be bon pa ye obi asone

0: station 120. But how far you better so? 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We have a foul. But I have a bomb by here. Let's break it.
1: 120B.
0: Let's break it. Let's boop. Let's do it. Let mommy can say me tremmy. 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Mommy can say me tremmy. I see you, ma. I see. 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

0: money here. 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
1: I just also met my friend on that you met here. So, oh, 030-221-6545. 030-221-6545. And now 030-221-6546. 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

0: 59. 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
1: Hello?
0: Hello?
1: Yeah, good evening.
0: Evening, Patron, it is saying.
1: Hey, you're on elsewhere.
0: Hello, I don't know. First, and I can say for him.
1: So, maybe the first time, I'm afraid for Pantan.
0: Patron, you're young, Koso.
1: No, I'm not sure, because I'm not sure. I'm not sure what
0: it is. Amen, mommy.
1: Amen,
0: mommy. 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
0: Yes, I'm passing with you.
1: I said, you are going to be doing that. Mm-hmm.
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0: Oh, sorry, but what is the free now free? What for say?
1: The friend Danny, I said, I'm a summer.
0: Oh, for Mr. Danny, or so, or why is it beginning? Mr. Danny, I'm a summer. But so, I'm a summer.

0: 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Amen.
1: Amen.
0: We say, "Enkwasumi yangu yele tu swamasa." So I come home. Hello.
2: Hello.
0: Hello, Pastor Kasamitio. Good evening, Papa. I'm Pastor Netisen. How can I serve him? Pastor Mitio Kasa.
2: I don't mean the question because it's true.
0: So whom Pastor Kasa is to you, Papa? Papa Pastor Kasa is to you. I'm not going to take
2: a break.
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0: Jesus. Jesus. Amen. Amen. Hello. Pacho, baby, and tell me, do you have a telephone on my bed to jar? The telephone number betuja. With my friend was 0595 715252. 05
4: Hello.
0: Hello.
2: Good evening.
0: Good evening. Good evening. Good evening. Good evening. Good evening. Good evening. Good evening. Hello, Kasamane.
4: Actually, Kuma, I'm not here. I'm Kuma.
0: Wakuma, I'm not here. Wakuma.
4: It's a new bumper.
0: But you have a friend of yours.
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4: Hello.
0: But you have a friend of yours.
4: Actually, I'm a Kasamane.
0: Okay. But you say, "Nakuma, I'm not here. Nakuma, I'm here. Bumper, I'm not here. I'm not here.

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0: free Hanumo. 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
1: Yes,
0: sir. Yabba Bompire, Nayakacha say, Unkinaye.
1: Amen. Amen.
0: Yabema or Sofu Ima Abompire, near say, Gumediana say.
2: Bacho my Mompire. Papa, that was say, a day.
1: Ima,
2: do you can send what do you son?
1: Yes,
2: Papa, your Bahala, Siki, a quay was on the abba.
1: Yes,
2: already a tearful suit, see already you be Bialebisa, dear man.
1: Amen.

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I hear from whom I assume you know. I have a tossu mienu. 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

0: sickness. 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
1: Yes.
0: Amen.
1: Amen. Amen.
0: Abba, Samiko, Matthew chapter 20. Matthew chapter 8, verse 28.
2: Matthew chapter number 8, verse number 28. I say, verse 28, no. Now, Odru, as soon as you know, Odru, as soon as you know, Gadara for assassination. Nipa Benu, be our money. What was so free, Budamu, Bishiano?
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2: It was right,
0: to Baba.
2: I say, why, well, what's that? O been to me, come, or pine us. Verse 29. No? Now, she, what Tim said, a day, when you are royal, Yanko Pomba Oba, I said, Oba Tiatian, Oba, I said, Oba Tiatian, and sir, na ya bre.
0: Papa, I will say, Yesu Christ to end up the human.

And we are number as a year PA Uber to me and the Akaseni 0595 71 52. A better year PFC to the AM na yenin yenin komo 0595 71 52 52 0595 71 52 52 0595 71 52 1 52 52 0595

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0: Papa, I will write the air down in wood.
1: Yes.
0: You may be a four lines, you know. However, and no matter you may be a four lines, you know. Now, so what to me, a friend, you know, a bonfire. I dare be a doubt, so and no matter you are so for now, you're ready to send no matter Obama who crying. I'm a when I'm here for one
2: foot in the
0: front. And no matter if I'll phone, no fair. 030-221-6545. 030-221-6546. 0548-955947. Mrs. Studio. 030-221-6545. 030-221-6546. And I say 0548-955947. Also, Uber to me a free and Ure, na and Ure near a delay war near Air Coast War, Abrabonimu. When you may have so for Eddie when you may know what Empire Mu. Jumadia, the revival prayer time, and was usually revival prayer time. Yawa de Bia, yo Achimota Forest. Yawa dano pebia, Yisiemu Achimota Forest. And no pan on what you. Hello.
3: Hello.
0: Hello.
3: Daddy
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0: evening. 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
0: The Damias. Daddy Pacho, would de any baby out as a free?
3: I'm not
0: Pacho say. Okay. Tamba Joe, you need combo.
3: Okay.
0: Mr. Bacho, you need combo. Then I'll pass a radio man.
3: I'm baby,
0: okay. Okay. Mr. Bacho, Bani Bayon.
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0: 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Hello.
1: Hello. Good evening.
0: Hello, daddy mpacho, good evening. You watch on what to say.
1: Yeah,
0: but you're frozen.
1: Somewhere.
0: Okay, dam, dam, what's your name, Kumo?
1: Pacho, my name is
0: Juma. Juma?
1: Pacho.
0: Okay, who's your driver?
1: Pacho.
0: Okay, okay, okay. Also, for you, ma. Yeah, Baba, sin, Juma. Who's your driver, ni? Juma, some
2: of you. Asemba, F.E.M.
0: And then, and you're going to be

0302216545 0302216545 0302216545 0302216545 0302216545 0302216545 0302216545 0302216545 0302216545 0302216545 0302216545 0302216545 0302216545 0302216545 0302216545 0302216545 0302216545 0302216545 0302216545 0302216545 0302216545 0302216545 0302216545 0302216545 0302216545 0302216545 0302216545 0302216545 0302216545 0302216545 0302216545 0302216545 0302216545 0302216545 0302216545 0302216545 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0302216545 0302216545 0302216545 0302216545 0302216545 0302216545 0302216545 0302216545 0302216545 0302216545 0302216545 0302216545 0302216545 0302216545 0302216545 0302216545 0302216545 0302216545 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

0: Amen.
1: I'm sure your point, the number of two jobs, but you're not afraid.
0: My
1: name is 030-221-6545. 030-221-6546. 0548. Hello.
0: Hello.
1: Hello. 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
1: Hello.
0: Amen. 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
1: Amen.
0: Amen.
1: Labadi.
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0: Shun shun majuma.

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0: 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I love your outfit.
1: Thank you.
0: God bless you.
1: Amen. Bless
0: also
1: you
0: for too. Dr. K. Dogbeto, communication director. Ewo, the Seventh-day Adventist Church, Segum Tema. Anybody mean kasi Segum kwa the communication director. Ewo, Seventh-day Adventist because he has lived the face of Seventh-day Adventist. Yeah. Papa. Good morning.
1: Good morning, my boss.
0: Yami Shirao.
1: Radi Shirao, Susuwa.
0: In fact, Obi Yejuma Pa, Ejezi Piano, Onze, Abrabona Yebono, sometimes no untinye mebi ase, Nipampe Nukre.
1: Nukre, oye, right.
0: Nipampe Nukre. And when we are doing the good thing in Shua, then humanity starts say, Yebe, Kanwashe. But, Enye no nebe ma wabe mwebu.
1: Amen.
0: Adibia oye biano. See, say you are not doing it for men, but you are doing it for God.
1: You are my prophet. prophet, humble servant. 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
0: Enu ano no. 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
1: Yo, mida asipa. Ready shrawo brace.
0: Un shrawo.
1: Nabia oh homa me. At least week bia midini ya on the air.
0: It is well.
1: Asempa.
0: We give praise to God.
1: Yami shrawo papa. Ready shrawo bebre. What eh?
0: Papa me pese obedan ho edi na your time na adwane ti na yembo wuram.
1: So radio do me su me author me publish books be bring at least 6 books.
0: Upright Living.
1: Upright Living. So name me sorry be 12 midnight. Then me meditate as a pastor bompae na me kasa I pray. Then me call some reflections. Name me book Upright Living book name trouble 2-3 years ago. Chapter 10 say God will not change his mind. Ready?
0: On the Sanhedrin. So can Jeremiah 29:11.
1: That my plans are completely different from what you think. So but my boss, what's me is here Asempa 94.7. Bear in mind that
0: join you on TikTok.
1: On
0: too.
1: TikTok, those of you on TikTok live.
0: Yeah.
1: I want to assure you that God will not change his mind. So relax for him. Because anything God said about in your life, it will come to pass. You may do all manner of things. What the Lord says should come, it will surely come to pass. And God will not change his mind. So I'll begin with a test. I say, let's pray small. Father, we are grateful for this morning. Be in charge. In Jesus Christ's name. Amen.
0: Amen.
1: And amen. So, God will not change his mind is a topic for this morning. And then 13th September 2026. What a privilege. So whatever God says, he will do. He will surely do it. God has not changed his mind on things that he has promised. His children, whatever he has promised, he will do it. His yes is yes. And his no is no. So I don't know what you are going through now. Maybe there's a delay. Be or brabo noa. Believe nyankupo and believe me say, God will not change his mind. If you disobey a president of this country, you should talk we are a baso.
0: Auntie Maggie, anapeuti na ekano ni onyamia kafa uhu eni webushiano.
1: Nothing will change.
0: O team or UK anope.
1: Oh yes.
0: Say Adebia, God will never change.
1: God
0: his
1: will
0: mind.
1: Never change his
0: it
1: mind.
0: Just have rest assured.
1: Assurance.
0: Nyahutoso.
1: Yes.
0: Ena reshimu say ni onyamia kafa wa brabo. Auntie Maggie, a baby.
1: It will come to pass. So you see that I love the children, say a baby. Mm.
0: May I love this word. It is well, not it shall be well.
1: It shall be well. No.
0: When you are translating to the tree version, yeah, ebeye. But we are saying, say,
1: ayeye. Ayeye, da. God will never change his mind, though. The atamfo. You know, there's a phrase, atamfo nyenyame.
0: Yeah, atamfo nyenyame.
1: Nyenyame, your enemies are not God.
0: They are not God.
1: They are not the one running your life. What God say to come to pass, meaning, ever so. The boyfriend that has rejected you, or the woman say you are not rich enough. If Nyami say you marry the most beautiful person and you be the best person, so get my book, Upright Living. Mm. A book that is encouraging and changing the world today. I think 2024, I was in Mexico. People purchased this book in dollars. And they were asking, how do you come out of this book? The book talking about Job. What God planned about you, it will come to pass, my dear friend. Ebebaso. I said, but that's Job chapter 23, verse 13 said, but he is in one mind, and who can turn him? Who can turn him? Nobody can turn God. He's well established. Nobody can turn him.
0: He's unmovable.
1: He's unmovable. He said, so Radu nobody. People can do all manner. They will lie and cook stories. It's sometimes when you do research, they put some people in prison. They go to certain trial. Later we discover that they have no hand. Their hands are clean. So what God has planned for you, it will surely come. So Job chapter 23, verse 13 said, but he is in one mind, and who can turn him? Nobody can turn God. And what his soul desires, even that he doeth. For God make my heart soft, and the mighty trouble me. Job chapter 23, verse 13 says, nobody can change God. Your challenges and your pains will not change God. What he said, you should go through and become somebody better. There are several promises. We can claim them from the scriptures. The promises he made to Moses. God, I made a promises in your life. Whether you like it or not, it will come to pass. The promise that he made to Abraham, that he gave birth and the children be like the stars of heaven, it came to pass. Your own too, Obeba, it will come. Nothing will change it. The promise he made to David, that you are a shepherd, Baba Yohine, it came to pass. Is that not it?
0: Sure.
1: Then the promise he made to apostles who came from past background, weak backgrounds, they became somebody better. Minya, I don't know your challenge this morning, but psychologically, there are three questions that run through us. Questions. These are the evaluations. Three. One. Why me?
0: I didn't cry me.
1: But I'm assuring that whether there is some question in your mind, so say, please.
0: Boni ben na maye.
1: Now we said the same thing. Bear in mind that Nyankopon Adwen will never change that. What he said he'll do for you, he will do it. You may be born in a village, Akrasi Pao. Since he said there is something.
0: Papa, say baby, Mika say this. God willing, this week we are going
1: to the Ayerebi.
0: Ayerebi area, which is Dubiase.
1: Dubiase.
0: You know, I am not from Dubiase
1: township. Dabiri.
0: From a village called Esiosu.
1: Esiosu.
0: And it's like 3 to 4 miles walking distance.
1: From Ayerebi.
0: From Dubiase. You reach Ayerebi before you get to Dubiase.
1: Oh, okay.
0: Then when you get to Dubiase, then you... you just pass by to the bush road.
1: Bush road.
0: That is where we come from.
1: Yes.
0: Pamwai Tapa.
1: Pamwai Tapa, son. Oh. But what God has promised in your life.
0: It just on chance here,
1: crying. Oh, yes.
0: If
1: yes,
0: I may fly to outside the country.
1: Oh, but so it will come. Mina, me for so me wa wait. Me wa abroad. Me wa Tanzania. Me wa US. Me wa.
0: Just believe.
1: Believe in the Lord.
0: ne onyame aka fa wo no se bia e ma ye no nche se your delay is not your denial.
1: Yeah. I was listening to a song this morning at 1 a.m. and said Sem, I don't know if you have heard that song before. Maybe after close, I'll play for you.
0: Okay.
1: Or maybe you can go to my WhatsApp status. It's there.
0: Okay.
1: Sem. Say whatever God has say about you.
0: They were singing it in Eve.
1: In Chi.
0: Okay.
1: Sem. Ta ta da da da. It's like, what God a time for. You can play on my status. It's there. What God has planned for in your life, it will come to pass. Whatever the enemy may say, people may gang against you. Look at the family of Joseph. His own biological brothers team up. And nobody among them can reason, can think, say, we are bunny. You check my status. I think that's the last thing I posted this morning. Sesem. That's it. You see? Sesem.
0: That's it. If there are some words, it's overburden upon you.
1: Just believe. Anything that is worrying you. No.
0: You are going through. So say David can say, even though I walk
1: through the valley of shadow of death, I fear no what?
0: Evil.
1: The battle is hard.
0: But
1: may the Lord be with you. Never be discouraged. People may give you nickname. See, there are several promises in the Bible we can claim. See, one day you ask, I think I'm the one. Because God's promises are fulfilling. Because He desire no nyankopa plan. You are fulfilling it all. One by one, bit by bit.
0: When he work with time.
1: He work with time. When a cleaner at the airport, the son or the daughter can become a pilot, and you are telling me God will change his mind because you are from so-and-so community. No. So let's read something in Malachi chapter 3, verse 16. It said, declare, I, the Lord, will not change. So you, the descendants of Jacob, are not to destroy. Some versions say, not consumed by the enemies. God, nyankupo the same. The same already Jacob walk with. The same Yankuponu, Abraham, David, they worship no. The same God in Asasewe. Minianum. Sorry, Novinya, Chosia, Megafon, Mawa Wesa, Bajiri, Enyanyoga. See, look at Numbers chapter 29, verse 19 say, also, it's clear. God is not a man that he should lie, nor a son of man. That he should change his mind.
0: His mind.
1: I don't know.
0: Nipa is son not dream. Man can promise you.
1: Oh, senior.
0: A whole lot of.
1: I witnessed a thousand. Even myself, I'm a victim.
0: Yeah.
1: Because I know from Bill Ketchel, you give assurance. That's a nipa. Before you realize, you know, the next minute something crop in.
0: Because you are human.
1: I'm human.
0: But the one God. Who created you.
1: So get this book. And your life will be changed. Will be transformed. Because there is
0: God
1: something.
0: God is not
1: a man. And you're Berma.
0: Neither.
1: And you're Ba. So maybe Ba. Oh, send me one CD. Send me 200 Ghana. Me take Uber. And the whole day, you will not see the person.
0: One kasa Uba, wa wo no. What it to more remove. And the Asheno now so. Baby, I call an Eduni dear. And to say, Oshow. Oyinipa. He can disappoint you. But you may do your mo. Yet the end, what to nipa so or say, a war unto he that put himself on men.
1: On men. A curse. That's the word. That's the word I want to use. You see,
0: a no me.
1: Say, a mistake, pastor. You put your trust in a nipa.
0: Hey.
1: Because nipa, Sam, we work with people, but our agenda. Of coming closer to you are different. So it takes nyami to meet some people who are the same mindset with you. But Minya, this morning what we are saying is God has not changed his mind.
0: I watched some this funny things on TikTok.
1: Okay.
0: And like they were all living in a neighborhood.
1: Okay.
0: Now a few ran, none a banu, airplane is a there's one guy also this guy is very nice in tea no more yeah they say obema omakwe drusu na oni konfono any insane now like they should get pregnant
1: okay.
0: Now you found two guys so to destroy his life oh Adrian will be being found
1: oh 19 quiet you are not getting closer there will be crap. That's a bad attitude. Behavior.
0: Nipa na oboa no no. Wo aboa no. Obi wa brochure outside she awo any nyama wa femu sell oh anka ye all seni sika na ebusuafo e de ato asase. No ma si dan na enye den a ono ebi oba how many days or years I'll be spending no sanko nanka musumanya baby adano shenia yaye udisikaniban one wa dream ye dream farm but when you put yourself on God
1: no sesem
0: sesem be bronze
1: because frankly almost every day people go through afflictions the bia
0: everything.
1: In marriage, in business, in whatever workplaces, Obi said, "Oh, Obi, to somebody's air ticket. Oh, I'm waiting for you. Me din, me kunu, mire. And the person who landed at the airport. What fre.
0: You are
1: the
0: frustrated.
1: Line will not go through. The line will not go through. So you ask, who are we? Any papa?
0: Yeah.
1: Who are we?
0: Ebusia yen fire hun tu ni paso yen fire hun tu ni paso oh enti obi din wa tu ni paso na efe asemo kan se on dem wapo aye friend em wa om wa ni pada mesre o fa won ho tu ewrade so he is the only one who that will help. Never disappoint you.
1: Somebody was telling me say it's better to trust fish and I'm in your fridge than a nipa.
0: And I'm no stable.
1: Oh, I never fridge in a bed freeze. But the rest the same. You understand?
0: But so, is it, some people also do this thing. they put their trust in their pets.
1: No. Okay. Those one I'm abroad last time. But,
0: no, they know. Like, or see, no, nipa nye.
1: Nipa nye.
0: Nyo odi beji ni pedi no odi beji and pets are loyal
1: especially kramai no they are very good
0: but esan se oya aboa ni ti no
1: ebedu bebi no limitation or ho
0: limitation
1: oh Minya please I want to read something again James chapter 1 verse 17 according to my book and then research nina you gather on this material and you say James chapter 1 verse 17 every good and perfect gift
0: come
1: is from above coming down from the Father of heavenly light who does not change or shift his shadows nyami die anything good that God said before Abraham no it will come but Minya there's one thing I want to let everybody to know say some crisis or crisis in general produce certain thing in man ability to reason ability to think say your surroundings are not safe all the gadget that we have discovered for security purposes came as a result of some challenges of life but you know God's mind or God's agenda hasn't changed when people despise you run you down as if you are a low class please maintain that path. Connection with Nyami. Relationship with Nyankupom. Because every good and perfect things come from God. It's not from any part. Not from anybody. God himself will be with you. Said, based on the verses, God has not changed. God is unchanging and unchangeable God. He is always all wise. No mistake comes from God. Maybe also say so, we delay no the failure in examination, BEC you didn't get the right result. That's not the end.
0: No.
1: Better days are coming. We have witnessed several people who fail. Myself, we went through a lot. But now you jinaha.
0: They look at us and they say we are good for nothing.
1: Yeah. Hey, you know, either you attend this school in a typical village, Minia.
0: We are good for nothing.
1: But today,
0: there's nothing good.
1: Nothing good.
0: From us.
1: But God has seen something good in us. So please, God does not change his mind. I don't know what he has for you. He is perfect. The plan he has for you, he is perfect. The direction he's giving you, he is the right one. The enemies around you, some God will use them to make sure you hit his agenda. Please trust in the Lord. He said, then the Lord was grieved that he had made man on the earth, and his heart was filled with pain because of the way Nipa, how we behave towards one another. How? A whole lot of problem. You and that lady, the two of you marry. Look at how you are running your life. Things are not moving fast as you wish, so you started messing up. Some men fall into sexual immorality, the women. What are you looking for? As I say, we all property, Japadini now and here. You need God in your life. Give your life to him and the Lord will take care of you. Exodus chapter 32 verse 14 says, then the Lord relented and did not bring on his people the disaster he threatened or planning to expose or to pour on man. Nyamidia, he loved people. God really cared for us. In all situations, he's faithful with us. He said, I am with you always.
0: Always.
1: Already they were hold out.
0: Not
1: he's not a partial God.
0: No.
1: Since I cry, you're a mobile phone, but we are lolling. People will not call you. Obi from afro because of something.
0: No, be nephew.
1: Yes, sir. Will not. We need direction, and that direction comes from God. Please, I want you to consider these two important things. There are two things important consideration involving your life, reminding yourself that God has not changed his life. Believe that my time will come. Things may delay today, but the joy will come in the morning. And I love that text, Psalm 30.
0: They said, weeping may
1: dwell only, it will come in the morning. And I love that text,

0: deviate from it. That's what you're saying, that God has not changed his mind. If yours is adore, do it. Whether people criticize or force find it, do that, adore.
1: Continue.
0: But to jump, sorry, and you sing, and God people will be happy. Sing.
1: Do it.
0: To jump. If yours is to encourage, like Barnabas. But because he was there to encourage people, and they call him Barnabas, the son of encouragement. Minya, whatever Radi has given to you, don't say because of Kojo Menu's behavior, Mejai. And what is causing a Nipa Bebre to stop the church, to stop Nyankupo business, and say, people are not clapping for them the way they want it. And Abrabo way, to be successful, you must make sure, say, nothing will be on silver platter. There's no, nothing will be cheaper for you. Nothing. This one will be, somebody's on the sea trying to catch fish and then sell it to the fishmongers. Then we transport it down to various home. This morning, Obi is driving for the next 20 hours just to get some money or to bring some foodstuff to somewhere. Nothing is so low to you, your own way of life. Sorry. Bear in mind, said once again, Sinyami, God has not changed his mind. You may begin from the lower class, but God will take you to the higher heights. You may begin from that cottage, but he will take you somewhere. Mawa we sia. Mawa we sia. Mawa we la novi.
1: Minya.
0: Mawa we. Novi. Novi.
1: Hey.
0: Mawa we na sia. The Lord will do it.
1: Mama Maggie.
0: God will do it. God will do it.
1: You know, Obe Odi Bibia Mubi se nipa no enye emao. Na wa mao nsa esi foma. My brother. Forget about everything. God know the plan that he has for you. Sometimes no obi fa and now no say me baba ko from so obi obi beto nyam oton ade wo kanta na nipa no like oto ade no na wa fa ni phone no de afra nyama no no de ko na say afa wo how ko odo how odi ko ni nyame baba ya ma wo
0: A bigger than this one.
1: Your other corner.
0: Yes.
1: And to just stay focused.
0: Focus on the Lord.
1: On God.
0: Sister, I have some people, no, some of my are sorry painful. Some of the encouragement they give me, they say, Pastor, what is ahead of you? Is it bigger than you? I say, wow. What do you see? Are you with me? Far back, I think them name is very because senior high. I have one grandfather in the village. The peer, his encouragement is that my son, go ahead. Learn hard. Nyamia, the one you graduate from the university, you are this and that. Certain things you are struggling with it today, it will be easier for you. So I want to assure you, say, just trust in the Lord. Do your best. This one, me driving from Adenta by Hannah, me realize, say, Pastor, you cannot sit down and fold your hand and expect a miracle.
1: No, it won't happen.
0: Even the knowledge Nyankupo give you, you must do something, you must struggle for it.
1: You see, there's an example in the Bible, this the four leopard.
0: Yeah. Yeah.
1: They made some illustration.
0: Oh,
1: No, yet naha. So it's better say, yanko.
0: Yanko. Though the people may reject us, didn't they? But as they manage to walk, they are walking alone, has sacked the people they are afraid of.
1: Breakthrough.
0: My breakthrough.
1: Sanko mutna fako. So, Abrabona baby,
0: we are not qualified.
1: We are nothing. Ebushian ben na yefimu. Ebushiani yake ebushian na yenkau. Na say a whole lot. Oh, sister, mama, novinye.
0: Chola, chon, anya nagela. Sorry.
1: Chonye.
0: Persuasion is the key.
1: Your falling, your failure, is your success.
0: It's your success.
1: Baby, I'll share as you know, Mika 2:7 said, my enemies, do not rejoice over me.
0: No, over me. Hey, temper.
1: I said, my time for Emma when ni and Jimmy
0: home. Hey, temper.
1: What you are going through is just a temper. Believe in God, trust in God. It's a temper. Do not accept it. You are rebellious. So you are calling yourself as I are, you know, in a

0: seeing a whole lot of things. Believe, sir. I dream of one woman, sir. Nymphim Padia Muna Wu Kwabna, Munya Wayaris.
1: Sure.
0: There is an. There is, we say, it's an elevation.
1: Yeah, liftman ahead of you.
0: An elevation is coming.
1: Yeah, coming.
0: In PJB Eba.
1: Projection.
0: Or see, me minima dream kwa. Me dream a foul. And yen ya old dream foul, man.
1: No.
0: And yen ya old dream foul, oh papa.
1: No.
0: Oh papa, wow, cramp, maybe I'll dream old dream foul, no. And yet. Look at that, this scenario. Jacob and Esau. Two parents.
1: Yeah.
0: It will be an idea or dream fun and money, but near Yamia destined the amount.
1: No, it will surely come to pass.
0: Nobody can change.
1: It surely come to pass. You know, there's a king in those days in the Bible. The name is Naaman. Naaman we are kesie. That leprosy. They in his community.
0: The army
1: they
0: man.
1: The healing, no healing. Then small girl, no from Israel. Says, oh, my madam, me papa no call we are. We be bonfire. He'll be fine. And this guy had to travel all the way to Syria to go to River Jordan. So as I say, we God man will not change. What? If a media juma, do it. If a ministry of media communication, do it with your heart. Bibia, look at my boss, Senior Crofi. All the way, the biawa. Yamisho.
0: Amen.
1: No, it's a sign, say, God will surely bless
0: sure.
1: you.
0: Sure.
1: Greater days are coming.
0: Sure.
1: Who know, you may end up to be at the BBC soon.
0: It is possible.
1: It is possible.
0: It is possible.
1: And you may end up
0: see,
1: to be somewhere.
0: When you look at yourself,
1: ah,
0: Mami fa papa we akrobetu.
1: Yeah. Eh? The national quiz cry, I saw him. He carried the whole day there.
0: Ah.
1: He was in charge of the whole program. Arrive cry and easy.
0: I'm telling you, when he tells you about his story.
1: His story, yeah.
0: Mama, you wa dance di video. You wa dance di video. Nti ni unne no meme no no nka wo ise. Sorry, Novinye.
1: Chola,
0: no
1: vigne, Galo,
0: Chola,
1: Egba Quella,
0: Kaba, bra. Sorry, my yin be a phone line on that, yen you be Engasa.
1: Please let's have some interaction.
0: Yen you be Engasa.
1: Are you afraid that God has forgotten
0: about you? Sometimes you need some counseling. We hear kwanchire kakra, hear kwanchire fa, enchine bra fa meko bra.
1: No.
0: And yeah, no one has
1: oh, fa milo bra.
0: And Mrs. has a wako kasemu. There was a time.
1: 10 days.
0: I check kakra. Somebody call me.
1: Yeah.
0: Say, yeba hache. No, be friend. Say, papa, una friend, you know, na, milo, anyway, no, I already inti, main fam bra, infant. I'm say, ah, Oh, Chese, the thing is cutting. That's hey, Bajo, main fro, yeah. Eh, I'm not saying this, I don't feel one because I want to tea. Or see, there be missing Fabico eating. Now, I'm in front, say me, Yamilo, make a choice, say, a dear for me, pe Milo, and it me petianum,
1: yeah,
0: until open so blessing me with Milo, and in your man, Pacho, send me Sigana, me, Fancoto, and now Fabrem, package, Fabremi, and but. And nuni ya kwanchira mabeka to say and afa we brem na me yesi ma debi mpacho ya ntiti esa why ye di nyame asem na ntiti ye
1: sure
0: and we walk according to the will of God, not the will of men. My main phone number ni ma 0244 34 0426 0244 34 0426 0244 34 0426 Miss Amma
1: will
0: be 0244 34 0426 0426 Mbacho friend, that is wonderful.
1: Yeah.
0: It's a side in so I know so a boy.
1: Yes.
0: In the papa to be by a befano. Now, old friends, so nebia, and also a year we so I'll bet you a friend a line also. 0546 982158. 0546 0546982158.
1: But papa, so wait, this book, all my books are on amazon.com. In some of the bookshops in Accra is ever, what I'm trying to say, that there's a quote here and I put in this book. And those of you on TikTok Live, the quote says that, that's from me, God is sometimes referred to as the electricity current. In the socket, once we plug the device into the socket, we receive power.
0: One connect here.
1: So God is sometimes referred to as what? Electricity. Once you connect, you receive power.
0: So this comes in Jeremiah 33 verse 3.
1: Yeah.
0: Call
1: on me, and I will respond. So you have to be connected with the Lord. Connected with Nyankupon, and everything will change in your life. So if you are on TikTok Live, I want to thank you for joining. Just like and appreciate. But you need a material also to sustain. You need a Bible first. And this script, it will help you. Because they say no one is justified before God. No one. You do whatever, you are the president or whatever. No one is justified. But what Nyami has purpose for you, dear, nothing will change it. God will make sure it comes to pass in your life. So let me hear your testimony. And also says, oh, God has rejected me. No, Job has gone through a lot. Are you at a hospital, but we want to pray for you this morning? Call the number. Pray. So that we will ever kasa. Call.
0: But Sankabea Fremi Line Mona Yemche 0546982158 0546982158 Mefra, we know, and
1: so please call. No one is justified, and there's a medium, me a rash or me a cron cron, and Yamin Kwan. Though we are sinners, you're born in a dorsal. But Nyankopa purpose in your life will fulfill it. Think that, look at the national science quiz. Please look at how God has lifted some people this weekend.
0: Yeah.
1: And I saw a video before my Eastern region or so. Where the guy, I don't know, he's part of the national science quiz. I think he did a BEC. He had the best result in the whole constituency. I think the MP has helped. Sometimes you think maybe metina and cry. That's when my blessing will come.
0: No.
1: Oh, metina susan so. That's a mean shranuba. And yes, sir. God is very powerful. Papa, last me to come to US. And you see most of Ghanaians and where they are coming from. And they mention the area. Not all from Accra. And so where they are coming from. But God granted them visa.
0: Sometimes, no, you see, somebody may say, oh, me fi Kumasi, and I'm if you're down.
1: Me frequent Tamale.
0: Because if you vote, or body, maybe I wouldn't even. So the popular, this thing. Who say, yeah, me gas, oh, of one say,
1: I revi.
0: That is what people have
1: thinking.
0: Yeah. But,
1: you know, I put your video on my TikTok. The educational one, yeah. You do with the Prime,
0: Joy TV. Prime.
1: Joy Prime. No, we are promoting that program. It needs to be well organized, and we need to save life. Through that, you know, we will see the light. That Nyankopon, the purpose for that person's life will be fulfilled. Me were a very typical village, Papa. Then the teachers there, encouragement, they do this one, they try. And then they made me a school prefect at primary 6. So it's like, that's where the miracle started. It's like, they are seeing some light. That's how God will do his part. Somebody will sing, then you play in the studio like this. Before the music go out. Where everybody is interested. So please, do something. No, see me there, mini bibia. God has something in you. Nyami, nyankupo has put something in everyone. Something unique. And his mind will not change.
2: His mind will not change.
1: People may say all kinds of things. You are too short. You are too dark. God plan
2: let me pick
1: you.
2: Mabel.
1: Yes.
2: Mabel. Before.
1: Mabel. Sranye Mabel. Amen. Ne yira o ha.
3: And upon we must say, baby, be a gentleman. Many me man, me young boy, nyami baye.
1: Amen.
3: A do time na, baby, be a MP panu, nyami baye. Oh yes,
2: amen. Amen. Nyami shrao.
1: Ma une yira o siya.
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1: Amen. 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Wait a fake me, maybe is following me. Akwesia.
2: Akwena mo. All right. Asempa 94.7. Ebusia. No na ye no aka no. 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It is very very important. Emfa ho ntu nipa so.
1: Mhm.
2: Emfa ho ntu nipa so. Onyame wo adwen papa
1: for you.
2: Ede mau,
1: ede mau.
2: Ni a onyami wo mau no. Oni unwe ye. There is hope. Job ka asembi. O si eduampo a ye twa no so Job 7.
1: Job 7.
2: O si eduampo a ye twa no so mpo. Owo eni da so. Se oti nsio. The sprinkling of my water.
1: Yeah.
2: The scent of the water gra. Obesan ede. How can you compare yourself to tree? You are more valued than the
1: than
2: tree.
1: Than the tree, yeah. Valuable.
2: How much more?
1: Yeah.
2: Oh, mama.
1: My daddy. Brother, yeah.
2: My brother, my sister.
1: Yeah.
2: Oh, no.
1: It's fine.
2: Okay. It is not over. I love this slogan of Accra House of Folk.
1: Okay.
2: He said, until the bones are rotten.
1: Without that, we will still survive.
2: You will never give up. And how can the bones too rotten?
1: Rotten. While you are living. We any power. Unless.
2: Ne, if you crumple, where we crumple, don't pay no. It will never be rotten.
1: It will not be a net.
2: Your present situation determine
1: your tomorrow.
2: Your tomorrow.
1: Papa, let me say this. You know, when you read Job. The book of Job is a book to sustain any pain that has gone through certain pain in life. When you read, it said, the wicked will face a punishment. So any pain intentionally is harming you, God will treat or handle those people.
2: So you may think, say, but funny way.
1: Oh, yeah.
2: David.
1: God will punish them. So there's a saying, say, common quotes, say, the evil that men do live after them. But the unfortunate thing is that it may live after their generation as well. So all that you are doing is dangerous. So as I say, we'll be mindful, especially we're a leader leading innocent people, because Papa no you're quiet, so you can manipulate, do anything. The book of Job says such wicked people will face what? Punishment. Because God's mind does not change. If he said, this my boy, my son, daughter to be this, and you are manipulating, trying to create confusion, you will face a punishment.
2: Frustrating him.
1: Yes. Oh, yeah. The evil that men do.
2: The evil
1: men do.
2: Which is, when they say Bible say men.
1: Men.
2: It's not for Obama.
1: Very much Obama. Live after them. But the unfortunate thing is that it may live after your generation too as well. So,
2: careful.
1: Please call us. Let's hear your parts. Are you sure your mind is still on the Lord Jesus? We are aware, say, God can still take care of you. Are you down there, say, there's no hope for me? When you travel across our country, our regions, every constituency, people are asking questions. Debbie, sorry, I'm saying that three questions. Who am I? The next person, we criticize ourselves. And the last part, we feel like we are better off. sometimes. But if all these questions cannot be answered and you are guilty, you are afraid or something, then fear, then you don't know what to do. I pray that the Lord will take care of us. Nyami will make a way in your life. Remember, God has not changed his mind. What he purposed for you will surely come to pass. May the Lord bless you.
2: Wow, Neira.
1: Papa Mida Wasipa. Neira on Hasia.
2: Neira.
1: Akweja.
2: Akwenama.
1: Thank you.

0: grace of God, that is on the 12th of September 2026, I was in Ashama New Life District of the Seventh-day Adventist Church. And amazing, I met wonderful people, Yeshenipa Bebre, including my own ever brothers and sisters. And the central church that I spent most of my time there, I met beautiful and handsome people, the elder that I seen and his team. Very wonderful. They did a beautiful Lord's Supper. And the choir was on fire, singing band. Tijum 99, come on, come on, come on. So this morning, Ashama New Life District, the Seventh-day Adventist Church, I say good morning to you all. Nyami Shamunina, the communication team, you are doing very well. No, I saw something beautiful. And my family, we thank you for receiving us. And I will receive a lot. The welcoming was with enthusiasm. From there, we went to the north. That's the second church in the district. The second biggest church in the next district. Opening for Muni now, Ashama North Seventh Adventist Church, Midamwase. And no, Era, the welcome, no, awa, tune ye kesie. You gave me hope. Minya and an empire bo. And I say, Yako today, I went on my knee. They pray for me and my family. But I salute you all. Nyami, Kupo Shamuni nawa. Then I went to a church. They say I have not mentioned their name on air. Today I want to mention your name. The Community 22 Seventh-day Adventist Church. A very beautiful church. The members are with a certain enthusiasm. We are money now on day. And so the question say, Pastor, we there we hear Brofopa. Because my cheese not all that good. So my dear family members in Community 22 Seventh-day Adventist Church, Radisha Munina, God bless you. God willing, we are there. Now I'm with you. May Ohoda, may Baba. Next week, we are all coming to worship with you. So, I have three churches in Ashama New Life District. The Middle East, that's the central church. Middle East, 7th, Edda Kluvia and his team. And all the elder, my senior in school, you preached yesterday. Asorepeni, Radishop, Edda Chum, I'm told you travel. We haven't seen you, so hope to see you. Edda Enoch. We hope to see you again. Nyami Kupochra Ubia, all the elders, first elders, and sorry, Benny for Bia, and the elder retire. Please, you cannot retire. Sorry. Nyami Kupochra Munina. And my brother Gebu, congratulations to you and your wife. They married, and yesterday they came to church. Gideon Gebu, the music director for the church. God bless you and your wife. I think I wish everybody, the singing band, the choir, Ubia, the conductor, that guy has energy. So nyangu vochamuni na mi damu asifa papa. So to end this morning, I want also to thank God for a successful family week of prayer at Adenta East District. It's run throughout the churches, All Nation, Police City, New Legon, Major, and the Foster Home. It was nice. We are grateful, Auntie Pat and your husband, Elder Mrs. Mauto. Thank you for carry on the business of the Lord, the family ministry at All Nation. Dasari, Dausu, Setre, I'm grateful to you all. Sewa, God bless you, the secretary, the district secretary. I mean, this evening we have a district online meeting with the All Nation, Adenta East District. From my own boss, Senior Akrofise, Radisha Munyina. Radisha Mu, thank you, my boss. Thank you.
1: Okay.
0: Yes.

Reverend Yamin Shrawati. So who me video see and I just in any age. God richly bless you. Asempa 94.7. 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

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Na ye kachro se enche na jebo na janu abedu. Kwabna Krufi Ministry Foundation. 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

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God richly bless you. 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

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God richly bless you so much. The Apostolic Church Ghana of our court district, women's leader, women's secretary, Desmond Cranton, student minister, Yango Punch Roma, Nyansan, India.

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1: Pastor, you know that you are a great man.
2: Yes, I know I'm a great man.
1: Great people always do a great show. Do you know that?
2: Yeah, we do a great show.
1: Sometimes the words that you say, you know, it makes someone to smile every morning.
2: Wow.
1: But, you know, your voice, even when someone hears your voice, I think that a person smiles and being happy the whole day. You know, sometimes it is not about what you have in you, it's about what you come out with.
2: Oh, okay.
1: Yeah, the way you talk. If someone is in pain, if someone is thinking about something, if you have something or someone that the person cannot solve it, your voice makes someone feel good.
2: Thank you so much.
1: Yeah, I know that your mom who gave birth to you, I think that he has given birth to the great, to the whole world. Yeah.
2: Wow, thank you.
1: God bless you, sir.
2: Mr. Wagute, message be about your friend Grace Mensa or your social media lady of here. No, see me, Mr. Wagute, are you engaged?
3: Come on, son. Maybe I'll pass. Different problem.
2: I hope that will be my line or so.
3: If you are the man.
2: Okay. Hey.

Ebi a hobi a na se so bedi aye ye nkan fun en tuntum. Ebe mani din no any din de kase. Share on the Sunday or soon or cry. Shall please turn our Bibles to 1 Chronicles chapter 16. He alone, he alone, he alone. He alone. Verse 31, 1 Chronicles chapter 16, verse 31. And it says, let the heavens rejoice. Let the earth be glad. Let them say among the nations, the Lord reigns. I take it again. 1 Chronicles chapter 16 verse 31. Let the heavens rejoice. Let the earth be glad. Let them say among the nations, the Lord reigns. Maybe I will be honored. We are the four messages. Obede nyanko pasi. 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Eni di shani dini. Maybe I will be honored. Nesa ye se. We be wano. 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Nwe shano. Just lift your voice. Lift your heart. And bless God wherever you go. He's been good, he's been kind, he's been faithful to us. He has been our helper, he has been gracious to us. So lift your voice and honor the name of the Lord wherever you are. Shani dino. Oh, chini mu nyina aye tu ko. 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Job, what tell any accord? Do my one and you just lift your voice and bless God. In the next 5 minutes, it's all about worship. For Shirani, for comfort.

Oh, that's a beautiful song, a fee. Yeah, Joe Metal Hall with his powerful worship of fee, Joe Metal Hall. I'm still a sampa 94.7 Gospel Jam 92 Yeah, one Midiani, a quam one boating. Yeah, then you could pass me brave one here so far. And then the man, but I believe and I know you've been blessed with this powerful worshiper, a fee, a Joe Metal Hall. What do you want another powerful song, a fee, a nana amwa, a hog, and a Philip Azele, and of course Kweku Kwame. So enjoy this one. They call this one, Nobody's Great Than the Lord.

So that's a powerful song, a fee, a year. Nana Amuaho, Philip Azale, and of course, a Kweku Kwame. I want to do another faith song, a fee, a year, Brian Kufuor, featuring a year, Luigi McLean. Enjoy this one from Brian Kufuor, and of course, Luigi McLean.

to a powerful praise of free man of Judah Hall. Unfound message in my with me that bar 0539-6464-79. You're back in kind of amount right after this praise jam. A free man of Judah Hall. I'll take it again. 0539-6464-79. Wait to me that far SMS, wait to me that far WhatsApp. You're back in kind of your amount. Ain't you join me on TikTok? I can join us on TikTok. Kwa Mwa Boateng is the name. You can join us on TikTok also, and then you can also send your messages there.

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For a message in my hobby to me about 0539 646479 0539 646479. If you can kindly amount, we are live on TikTok also. The name is Kwa Mwa Boateng. You can join us on TikTok also with me. The message so afaho. If you can kindly, you know, the amount, whether SMS, whether WhatsApp, TikTok, if I can kind of in area. So the numbers again, 0539 646479. Right on TikTok also, the name is Kwa Mwa Boateng.

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Back in conversation in the mind. And you from my Fabra. The next minute, I'll read your messages. 0539 6464 79. 0539 6464 79.

So and then this one says, happy birthday to you, Kofi Nugent. Happy, happy special birthday, Kofi Nugent. And this your birthday is happening today at AM 91 Stamford Street, Worcester, AMA. And a music by DJs Ataso Caesars. And the time is 3 p.m. to 1 a.m. in London. So our road leads to London. Do all this with me, just with me. I could see ya, send a bayer. 3 p.m. No, I could do. Jinima could see. Yeah, 3 a.m. And to go for you, yeah. Happy, happy special birthday and confirm out. Next year, God willing, we'll also join you and celebrate your birthday in the UK. God richly bless you.

And then this one says, glory be to God for another day. Today is the climax of the Children's Week. In the Church of Pentecost worldwide, may our children grow in the beauty of Christ. Hi, children. Hi, children of the Lord. I'm Elder Leo Mensa, PIWC. AJ Swedru. So, Elder Leo Mensa, fantastic morning and confirmation. God richly bless you. So, as today being the climax of our children's ministry week, God Himself continue to bless our children in Jesus' name. Amen.

And then this one is from Mr. and Mrs. Alenyobo Abeng. Invite you to the birthday. My birthday. Let me take it again. So Mr. and Mrs. Alenyobo Abeng invite you to the baby christening of their newborn child. And it's happening on the 19th September at 8:30 a.m. at a church called Family Bible Believers Church. Kutubabi down opposite the Kutubabi Presbyterian. And Mr. and Mrs. Alenyobe, Yanko Ponsha, Christian, Motumu Bedi, and next week's city in Yanaba. Location here, yeah, Family Bible Believers Church, I will go to Babi, in Yanaba, and I have a support. Yanko Ponsha, on your Munaka, I will use you, amen.

Swansea's, the Association of Churches in Alajo present Alajo Home World Thanksgiving Crusade. And it's happening on the 12th and 13th. So it happened yesterday at 5 p.m. at the Alajo AstroTurf. So we have Reverend Jeffrey Kwesi. We have Reverend Steve Mensah as our guest speaker. We have Reverend Emmanuel Damisi. Ministry in song. We have Tofika Kari, Daughters of Glorious Jesus.

and then Petra, Dubai. And our guest of honor is Ni Ama Ajo, the second is a special. So it's happening today at 5 p.m. Alajo Astrotel is the churches, Association of Churches of Alajo, which is bringing you a crusade, a powerful crusade. It's in you now, I have a call. Yeah, because you're going to be here. This one says a happy birthday to my bestie Esther Butchie of Osio. God richly bless you from Jira. So, bestie Esther Butchie, happy, happy, special birthday and confirm on your coupon. Shan on your cassia. I will use today. Amen. And then this one says a happy birthday to you. It's actually my friend, my good friend. Friend of multimedia, his name is Don Shege, the Shegese. Happy, happy, special birthday going out to you, my brother. God richly bless your new age with good health, long life, and prosperity. Stay blessed in what you do. Into John Shege, happy, happy, special birthday and confirm. Nyanku Ponshra, no nyo kesiye. Edewa kwansubiya, no nyan fama. Ewe Yesu Dimu, amen. And then this one says, a happy 35th birthday to Tina Amafu. Tina Amafu. From your sister, Agnes. Wishing you a day filled with joy, happiness, and love. Stay blessed. So to you, Tina Amafu, you are 35 years today. Happy, happy, special birthday and confirm. It's from your sister, Agnes. Wishing you all the best in life. God richly bless you. And then we're going to be our young family. I will use you to amen. And then this one says, Alhaji Akilu of Cape Coast. Ayiko, Ayiko. Your daughter, Mariam, says she sees and appreciates all that you do for her. And may God protect you and grant you good health and long life. So, Alaji, Akilu, who are Cape Coast? Ayiko, Ayiko, Ayiko, and confirm my way a while back. Yeah, my, I've seen it when it's so. Yo, yeah, man, in your name, Yanko Pona, and she, on your case, Sramp Mundi, and at the man, Yanko Ponsha, on your case, Alaji, I'm repair moon. I'm going to go to the house. I'm going to go to the house. I'm going to go to the house. I'm going to go to the house. I'm going to go to the house. I'm going to go to the house. I'm going to go to the house. I'm going to go to the house. I'm going to go to the house. I'm going to go to the house. I'm going to go to the house. I'm going to go to the house. I'm going to go to the house. I'm going to go to the house. I'm going to go to the house. I'm going to go to the house. I'm going to go to the house. I'm going to go to the house. I'm going to go to the house. I'm going to go to the house. I'm going to go to the house. I'm going to go to the house. I'm going to go to the house. I'm going to go to the house. I'm going to go to the house. I'm going to go to the house. I'm going to go to the house. I'm going to go to the house. I'm going to go to the house. I'm going to go to the house. I'm going to go to the house. I'm going to go to the house. I'm going to go to the house. I'm going to go to the house. I'm going to go to the house. I'm going to go to the house. I'm going to go to the house. I'm going to go to the house

And then this one says, a happy glorious birthday to Irene. I thank God for adding another year to my year. I pray this year bring you joy and peace. Enjoy your day with so much love from the sun. Have fun. And a belated birthday, this one is from Nanajua, your daughter-in-law, David Nketiah Kuamua, and his siblings to Auntie Jane Kuamua Kwabi, popularly known as Auntie Manta. Auntie Manta. So we wish her the best of this special day. May the good Lord continue to grant more years ahead, good health, strength, and long life. Auntie, we love you more. Happy, happy birthday to you, Aunt Jane Ekwamua Kwabi. And a happy birthday to you, Abigail Abbe, the secretary to the Zona Anya Zona Council of the Gas Central Municipal Assembly. Good health, long life, more money. We wish for you in Jesus' name. Amen. And this one is from all the staffs of the Anya Zona Council. So, Abigail Abbe, happy, happy special birthday and confirm. One of your secretary, Edema, Anya Zona Council, the Gas Central Municipal Assembly. Nyangu Punshi, and on your case. Now we party never to party no way. Ever party no in the over to party no one work through main crack. Then you know we do be a hobby. Nyangu Punshi, Abigail Abbe. Nyangu Punshi, happy, happy special birthday and confirm. And a happy birthday to you, Reverend Jeffrey Kwesi, as we celebrate this birthday. May the angels of the Lord usher you into the future of wealth, grace, favor, abundance of wisdom, long life, and strength. And this one is from your wife and children. So, Reverend Jeffrey Kwesi, happy, happy special birthday going out to you. Amen.

and a happy birthday to you, the founder and the leader, the president of Life Glory Ministries International, Reverend James Delagu. More strength, more money, more grace. May you live to see all the branches of the church in Jesus' name. Amen. And this one is from the church members of Life Glory Ministries International. So, Reverend James Delagu, happy, happy, special birthday going out to you. Nyangu Ponsha, on your case, there were Kwasubia, on your family, we used to do. Amen. And then this one says, happy birthday to you, Kenneth Nana Akwesi. Akombin. Is it Akonobin or Akombin? So all the same, it's fine. So happy birthday to you, Kenneth Akwesi Akombin. God bless your new age with good health, long life, prosperity in Jesus' name. Amen. This one is from your mom, Ruth Adieu. I see you, Jerry Justice. I see you in Shrabajina on TikTok. I see you, Amabu Ajua. Thank you all for joining me on TikTok. God, Richie, bless you. Making way for Sofura and Abankwa from now to 8. With a 7% try. I see you, my brother. Nyangu Bonsha for joining us. And it's over by that Abankwa. Would you take over right now? To 8. With a 7% try. Scoreboard, baby. Whether yeah, Kobe Stone, Jesus. Professor A.K. Wallace, and all the sports pundits. A boy 11, yeah, the Asempa. Asempa Praise. Asempa Praise Party. Ebe bro, Asempa Praise Party. From 11 to 12. Eba Kufaka Siabono, Ewa Adum 106.3. If you're sorry about. Yeah. For you after the beba, I can't share the beba where they are. So for the take, take it. Avenue 2 super count with set Dazzy and all sports partners. Now, fame. Yeah, so for Jonathan Blaine super bar with Kingdom Matters. Now, I bought 8:30. We're connecting live on our dome air TV. Asempasta, Ebasu, 8:30 to 10 p.m. So make a date with us. I'm going to point in any moon child. And then I'm going to be out on your farm. I leave you in the house.

and the premium watch the bass in Bennett 4.7. 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Jumi dia yi. Me a medium which I'm here from a Reverend Bernard Amankwa. When your mistress will be praised, so do if you did not to us in panel 4.7.

fixing the man behind Ghana. Now, yeah, Drew baby, I was a yeah, fixy Ghana. And they ubek to me and who my voice num say Mabuto Kakra. Mabuto because news nearby and then your news papa. Enti obi a me beye concert anka wose me bo concert no ho dauro gidi gidi gidi gidi gidi gidi enru a manchi me and post me videos because news na buy and na nya news papa na asif say God knew onyame de onim e na na ye nim previous weeks now chairman there can be a far support. 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

0: about say a nipa and one nipa. 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
0: Me concert basu, ma posti flyers, any video ne de minya release because of enra ni si yeniti.
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1: You can't say it by sitting down.
0: But God forbid, if something bad happened, oh, everybody will post. The Son of David, have mercy. Proverbs 13, verse 20. It says, he who walks with the wise will be wise. But the companion of fools will suffer harm. He who walks with the wise will be wise, but the companion of fools will suffer harm. Onyame mwa yen se ye nye jimi fo ni ebe ye enyan safo. The book of Proverbs eneka emebusem. 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The man. No, no, Daho or Bompires and Yankupon, Beba, a day is going to come. There will be Shia, the destiny helper. And as I said, you know, say, the man knew the Bible, and to not him, Jesus. Son of David, have mercy on me. May God have mercy on us as people. Yay! Yemwa yenhu yenhu. 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Eh? I say, the one that I spoke about in the book of Acts 12 verse 15. At the gate, people were praying that Peter would be spared. People were praying that Peter would be spared. Enti ya bompaye se nyankopon onya adum na nka Peter yen spend a life. 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

0: God does a miracle and Peter was saved. 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He knocks at the door. 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Many a times, near ye, she say, ya mean for my end. Ya, Gasa, I dear neighbor near Sandouty. 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Many people. 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Ah, nanka also yet me room. 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Don't. But then, I would have delved deeper into this scripture, but because of Niesinti, Meka. Namika say yamwapwa yenhu. 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Because he ni paboni and any atom did you na me do be out by ye ni paboni. Oh, ya dear mo being fantun on who say, oh, minue or born homodin every year or your concert. Ah, for 19 good years. Ah, or preachy or can crunches them or tunium. Ain't he? Meko na Miss Marco supporting. And now the flyers are back. You see our billboards is all over. Onipa. Onye. I remember. One day I'll share stories to you. One day make stories pa. My journey. In these 19 years. Of organizing the celebration of His Grace concert at the National Theater. Mr. T concert 2007, September, I think it was September 15th. It was a Saturday. And Michelle concert, yes. September 15th, Ebay 19 years. Now, Missy Michelle deep stories about some of the things our Nipa, I friend a gun and it me the Yeninia gun any. The last time Michelle be a trail, a year or software, now I'm in the court, the same church, our branch, I'm Michelle, me flyers with. send Catholics or no so the be man in Kofwa. I'm over by best support concert. No, I'm young Casanya Minchadi. Mekasi, I see me in Antiakoa. Midru Gatamuna or so for Atu. Me flyers na agu gatam. Watu agu gatam. Watu agu gatam. Almost any petty wedding. And I will share with you, say, there's a song that I did. Holy are you, Lord, for you are holy, holy, holy are you, Lord. That song, Ebeye, one of the radio stations, Mimboni Dinsisia, one day I will share that story to you. Now, one of the ladies, no power, your presenter. And one day, I was saying, Yankopon, or Yanni near ma, because of person who so no, Namunti. I happened to be at the place, a year radio station, and for some strange reasons, me wohana, mini. One of the morning hosts, no? Any other guys, and then this girl comes and the baby says, ah, and you na mo born an opano. That holy, no, can I get it? Because me person me born a way, and any panic at you, and say, oh, holy, no, at that desktop, ne so corner crochet. 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Then now no when who say hey and you know sir and your bruni ne to ye na ye ganani into your bar back to your bar back na and a morning host nigga jenny say or say ah girl look say ah and sa and you know yes Bernard Amankwa and a ye then the morning host no girl no need me cause no ye new person awabaho. Enti morning host nigga cheni say ah Bernard Amankwa no oni ni ye nanka minjai krase mi kopie o si Bernard Amankwa no oni ni ye then lady ni hwe ma news I say, ah, na all can, and yes, sir, or can I not say, or they shame in crying. I thought, sir, and your brunine, yeah, you mean. Now, sir, Bernard Amankwa. And I've been under my grand's cry on your cocoa or your tuntum. That was the end of the holy on that radio station afternoon session. One day I'll mention the person's name. Now, that is the level we are. A dear ye Bruni, dear ye, ne gun and me, a dear tree. I remember those days, morning ride, Anita Usu, Anita, baby, I want to baby, I'm a child. Anita Usu, show me, sir, and I say, ah, Bernard, nah, this, I don't want to leave your presence, nay, holy, I would be, are you sure, sir, Ghana forbid me? Ghana for the, kaya, chi, now. And I may catch Anita. Say, Anita, I give you 6 months. I'll come back. And it didn't even get to 6 months. 3 months time. Anita invited me to morning ride. No, see, she has a confession to make. And I said, what is it? And I say, hey, me fee, I don't want to leave your presence. And I make at Anita say, we are sitting here. We sing Domoy song, we sing Kirk Franklin, we sing Fred Hammond, we sing CC Winans, we sing all the people that he can mention. Israel Hilton, all the musicians. Yeah, two omunyo moha. Na Nigeria for nusu yo mutiba. And ne, if somebody wants to do a bigger thing, I also call Nigeria. No ko fa. Artist at the neighbor. Because you know your home. Because you'll be home. Ah. Bernard Amankwa. Me na me mbonu nyum no me yesin. Yet. Jimmy Inti. Obe bo aboste su ni die. Amana. Ahete. Yet. We, our own, they will not touch it. The level of wickedness in the hearts of a Ghanaian. Ninia ton ade, so beto bi pa man wa, obeka se mimi na min koto no nyesika. Ah, wadwinye. 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Me se, en chen, Emma Nipanento. Na nemi sense subio me see. Onipa enkwa onipa mu a. Otimi nante. And he walks alone. Baso onipa enya tofo ma. You need about 6 to 8 people or 4 people to carry the cox when people are deceased. And I mean, last time I can say, imagine say nipa ne tia se no so nya nipa nsia say we son in sa we son in nine ni ya man so you can imagine how the person will move. You can imagine. Let's lift people up whilst they are living. Ye mani paso wabra omotiasie. When Lumba died, then Ghanaians, yeah, we got awakened how great this man was, and he still is. The life of Dada Kedi. Now they play different kinds of his songs. Now me busa me won say ah. Nana Kedi etiase ene na onyum we nyina. Ah, one of the things now KD is share me or Ty complaining about. The way people yam morning yum and then they don't put him on concerts and stuff. So nyani pakakra momo sona snea. Ah, today. Let me break the news to you. Maybe you won't hear. Ghana. A hard dream. I hate to send me the bad news. because I am born to encourage, not to depress people. And sometimes in may be saying ba I am na yedin say make ho asem, but anya basa, because of what I'm just teaching, let me just say Yamuayahu. The Ghanaian gospel artist, yes, Sister Penny, Benis Ofe, why in your media? Because and chair and their castle, oh, Waira, and she was found. They were honey, say, on Yamia Tunis suffering. Yamwayahu. Don't wait. And if it was to be what we call it, a week there, can there be all the radio stations will be a be born in yum. Na and yum na ye born ye body a ye den. Eh? Me say and yum na ye born ye body a ye den. Let's celebrate people whilst they are alive. Let's celebrate people whilst they are alive. Yen kwen mani panengu. Afeina obi e posti. Oh, this woman was like this. Hey, this woman. Oh, ninyumui. Oh, ninyumui. 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We sit here. E mobo. E mobo. But. Mode. 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I spoke to the sister. My name is Sister Kasai, and it's not easy for the family. And you can't go to jail anymore. No, I bomb pay Ediama Abusiano. Say, Nyame on Chichi or Moria. And there, Nipanetiasino. Buano. He says, now I'm in a car and now I'm caught. And I've told you, sir, forgiveness is very important. Because at the end of the day, nipa neti asine, want me find a bunny and chane, no, dine, sagu neboa. Flowers, tears, whatever, it will not bring the persons back. 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Patch obet me afre 0244 340 426 0244 340 426 and then once I'm into me and bomb a concert no hotel room because Mabutu 0244 340 426 Higher Asempa 94.7 Jumadia Wutia Tunidia Sempa Sanctuary. Miami Dijumadia Wutia, my friend, Reverend Bernard Amankwa. Hello?
1: Hello, Pastor. Hallelujah.
0: Amen.
1: What's up, Brakwami?
0: Yeah, Brakwami. Nyami Shao.
1: Your friend,
0: Benis Ofe.
1: Concert
0: ni yes 27 September, but because of the SNT and the media not to hold because and yet I some nearby and then yes and pa nti
1: said it in the Sunday.
0: Debbie 27 September 6 p.m. National Theatre and T. We know you're ready. We need some more supporters, great supporters. Yamishram, baby. Yamishram. Okay.
1: Check out.
0: Bye. 0244-340426. Hello?
2: Hello, good morning.
0: Good morning, sir.
2: Na pom to say.
0: Nyamigu sushrami na uswem.
2: Boko okata npo che se nyami ni pa. Me din ko bene sare. Dodo na fe mi mapo.
0: Mapo.
2: Wonne me fresh spintex.
0: Oh.
2: Na I sub na work on the day. I are ho mum na so. Enya ba. Me din ka me ya be bi sa o se. 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
0: Okay, and chair your cry last about 3 weeks and we are CSC. And yeah, dear, me tie born in your ewaha. And tinya fear we and I may be born.
2: And I ain't in any else.
0: Hold on tight, don't let the devil lie to you because Jesus loves you. Ah, it is well. 0244-340-426. Hello?
1: Hello?
0: Yes, sir.
1: Oh, hello, the fashion one.
0: And your sheep.
1: The fashion one. Now, ready, you know, your beer munching and that.
0: Yeah. Now, for certain year, and no one
1: who fear never be now will be warning. We need bamboo sliding.
0: No, I enjoy it.
1: And power, yeah, the worker.
0: Mercy.
1: Morris, ne Morris baby face, yeah, why you mean?
0: Yes.
1: Let me see on it delay. Should be on my
0: yeah.
1: And I say, mommy delay. Should be on my yeah.
0: Okay.
1: And now, Papa can be ma. He was a Ghana, say, the old king and the old king. What's our chance to our mamma who say yes? What's the okay? Be can say. Satan, no, need to be in a year. And you know, Mr. Nadia Dino. But so my and you are also going to be the Bibiash and so. Why be beer, you know? Not gun and near Sunday, and you know, call a bridges or call my son ye. Now, Morris in the year, and you're in the call. And only bringing the fire, you say. Was only bringing the fire, you say, and he's in the abandon, say. She says, oh, real numuna. No, you follow me, no one stand or the amount of a couple of new home, no, all my son ye, mom. As you nippon the bitchy coya, not on one castle Morris, no one's eye, and you're not my soul. If you own person who's a brilliant liar, then a cake.
0: Yes.
1: Mm-hmm. What is the cast as a major? You know, the old key. If you own one castle, you're made in Ghana near Macayampe. You're made in Ghana near Macra, Titucan, and your credit you got, Yampe. Your mom pay initial for good call, my business. Someone can say, Blanc. If you do baby, papa, number one, about super, one, someone who can know a jaw woman, and one day, Sunday, and upon my young son, your wisdom, as someone would hear a wisdom man. This is what they cut out the ball, bra, bemo, bra, cool, and you now go shaupa.
0: Amen, amen. Yamisha, bra. Okay, right. 0244-340-426 0244-340-426 Asempane 4.7. Hello?
3: Morning.
0: Good morning, sir.
3: Reverend.
0: Bacho Odini, baby, Akasefri.
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0: Mr. Afoti.
3: Bacho.
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3: Nya uka yi Ghana BB4 Subang. BB4 Subang. 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Na your friend is saying hatred abahonoma. Because Nimia Bibini or Yadi Cosono. Now pull it down. Yami Huya mobile.
0: Amen.
3: Yami Huya
0: mobile. Amen.
3: Yahoo can ye be giddy say a month for a far. Our Madiba Yajuma. Na your bonfire say, oh, ma or moon tin and kick it. Or moon fine Yajuma, now or mine on Cosso.
0: Or mine be Cosso.
3: Why?
0: Midassi. Yami shall be brave. Mistress Charifunia.
3: You make
0: it. Okay, bye. Patch on my family last caller. Okay. 0244-340-462 Hello?
4: Hello, good morning.
0: Good morning.
4: How are you now for me today?
0: Nyami Gusu Shami now, swear.
4: Papa Nyami Ado. Papa, may you be a me full of me till the beer was sampa.
0: Yeah, Udino, are you saying?
4: Papa, I'm passing a friend of rich.
0: Okay.
4: But
0: Mosquito. Oh, mosquito. Okay, yeah, mumpire. Fa, fa, sa, tu, and in this one, yeah, mumpire. Father, in the name of Jesus, I pray for this son of yours. I pray in the name of Jesus that, Lord, you will restore his sight in the name of Jesus. Any deformity in his body, in the tissues that has gone wrong, I pray in the name of Jesus. May you grant him this miracle in the name of Jesus. May you receive your sight. We curse the root cause of it, and we command it to wither. Father, in the name of Jesus, your children asked you while they were walking with you, your disciples asked you that this one, is it the father or the mother that sinned? And you said, so the father will be glorified. We pray in the name of Jesus, Father, take glory out of this. May you heal him in the name of Jesus. May you grant him a testimony.
4: Amen.
0: In the name of Jesus. Amen.
4: Amen, Papa.
0: It is well. Unshrao, Sopa.
4: Unshrao. Unshrao.
0: Any problem? Okay. Bye bye. Near the BBRBC. Hi, Asem Panel 4.7. Juma dia uti ya tunidi Asem Pa Sanctuary. Miami di Juma dia uti ami from Reverend Bernard Amankwa. Onyami ya dono di adumne dumia. That's the name in your best sense. Share mubion. Sam Radiant Chaka see and come on, Mr. Kwesi Chum, baby, be a wobia when you know ma. Ebin koma Abu the General. Ebin koma Mr. Kenan San. Ebin koma Mr. Kwesi Dakunwono Irema Vero, the CEO of InnoLink. Baby Bia will be on a pain check is here and come on. Ebin koma Menafu Famo Client Service na Amamreku Sabatina Leslie, Amishidai, Mavis, Gina, Abodie, Lord, Rahel, Onyamishra Munina, Oswin, Marketing Executive, Debbie Esuman. Felix Joy Prime, Edem Post Production, Baby Biamo will be on a pain check. And come on, Sam Radio, me jamma, my mini sports for Nomadin Yaka Abbe 12. So, when you're Michelle, so do a feed in it to us and panel 4.7. Macrao.

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5: 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So,
7: it remained that I say, you know, woman on it. You almost see a cra, you almost will know. Yes, you are here. 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
8: Memory Debia, a bonusia, a pemusia, a question of what you change your home, our approach, said the Akum, any diabetrufi, the Yahoo, near her, the Ye, near the Abba, the Yeno, and you can say,
7: yes. Abrochin come on a dim tintim pa.
5: Yabere no ma hudua. 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O man yin puntu. Na ha bot sign. Passport won sensem. 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
9: Robert David because of Germany.
10: Kobe. Okay, yeah, Amsterdam.
9: Coach of Newport for Abrochin for wo ma wa man na nemu. Wo mu atia man no dia na mu dipie. Wo mu kura na
7: so problem.
9: Project mu e nwanwa.
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0: 10 years of worship, 10 years of praise, 10 years of prayers, a generation of women lifting one sound to heaven. Now, we gather again, but this time, we're not just gathering to worship, we're gathering to say thank you. Join Women in Worship as we celebrate a decade of grace, our Thanksgiving offering with an extraordinary lineup of anointed voices, including Mercy Chinwo, Judy Kay, Celestine Doncor, Piercy Esther, Empress Gifty, Tego Sisters, Naomi Rain, Epiaso Abontu, Sarah Pia, and Sandra Bwache. Sunday, 27 September 2026, Sports Complex opposite the University of Ghana Sports Stadium, Accra, 4 p.m. Come, ready to give God the glory he deserves, because 10 years later, we know one thing for sure. 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

0: insurance. 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And Suruman Fufro BBP. 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
1: Suchich. 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
3: 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So,
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6: Memory Debia, a bonusia, a pemusia, a question of what you change your home, our approach, said the Yakum, any diabetrufi, the Yahu, near her, the Ye, near the Abba, the Anyano, and you can say,
5: yeah, say. 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
7: Robert Gibby, because of free Germany.
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2: and net traffic ni kurum nti me ni ya Kobe Stone nyame shraw aba wa ye feeling guy o is feeling guy but I'm in the mood, dear. 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
4: 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O sipri pipint in pipri radio mudokota. 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Osura bubura brana ne ayere mon kwanchrefo a oma yete radio mon kratso a ede Kobe Stone okomankra eye wo na yebeti wo
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0: Mame Benis Ofe. 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But one thing I know. Any papa qua missy open and yumpa. Minim say open. Who say on several times I was sure so. It should have been a year ban or passy. I'll say, ah, go be young mama. Inspiration and a yana which you need.
1: Still Kobe.
0: Still noble.
1: Still Kobe.
0: Still noble.
1: Oh, Menwama Menuaji.
0: Minsu Menuaji, papa.
1: No, a the lyrics. If because be a composer or be a or be knows how to write music and the language, if you're a writer. Brofono do chonyo mono. Enye one by two brofono bi. Pure English.
0: Yeah.
1: And you know.
0: Sit, do, go, come now. And you say, simple, so I say, and you don't know what to do.
1: No, yeah, well, top. Yeah, grammarian. We share lyrics and now you understand English. I realize that when you, the name of can be, street language in it be, we're pure English. And we are Dani language, you know. And so I'm also an academician. I think she was a banker. And how our training, you know, UTL race, and you realize that no, but maybe we're not your model. Kai, I think 2006, and hold on, I now make a question, Madame Fubino passing out. No, I call ATC. And whilst there, no, me do one now our machine. So I was sitting down for about 5 minutes, meeting. Why menka? I said, I didn't know what menka. Imagine when you want to sit down, only about 7 minutes, and why they are menka. See, on Pono, I say, take good sisters, and yet take good sisters, Benis of Fair, but how I voice it, you know,
0: voice,
1: and I beat in that form. And when I say, my man, you know, my team, that was the fifth time, and I wanted to grab the Orcano. If you team message, you know, trials and tribulations the way they are.
0: Oh, yeah.
1: It will be a better say, now, I can say, you go from Kwampo in Newafra.
0: Yeah.
1: We say, you go from Kwampo.
0: Yeah.
1: Nimumono.
0: The Bema wa Jina, no. And it's over so.
1: Ebenso fe dia why bi me say before we got me penyum enyum bi no na me say anyum meti ase apart from the edisa nyuma ye twa ye dia ye nine body me kai me one night club me monyum ma obi e amoms brother.
0: Wow,
1: because I really understand music. Me de we won ni ma e be che me ma me mo ma
0: sure
1: go funny currency
0: I radin funny currency
1: obi aso out nyum bi on fe mo ba no.
0: Yeah.
1: Abana ni hiya pa.
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0: Yeah.
1: Teka manso diye uwe danya.
0: Empro.
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0: 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Okay. 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
2: Yeah, Nyakovi.
0: Apo mi yadi.
2: Oh, Nyako Pando mehoye.
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0: 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Rabia do mehoye. Na has no womb.
2: Oh, has na ekuyi. Ekuyi.
0: Is he a so my
2: IMC.
0: Interim Management Committee.
2: I think so. In Penifono, I'm on board, you know. They have the can-do spirit. So I think say name abekui.
0: Omoa ya name you.
2: Omoa ya name you, mono.
0: Okay. 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In fact, Enra betting companies no Ede ye start be abamonte na omuchese said ya Enra tickets and answer slips a year, you know. Na anuwa tene pa. Na anuwa tene pa. Na so far dia ebeto uja ene se according to data ikita red for no. Almost 89 million plus tickets. Ene anuwa da. Ninyi na ayiraye. After so mubo bo ni vye yeno. Eye 89 million 507,576 and on a slip, sir. Where your betting company back with the air, I Ness and Radio Tim Sampa. Na a drum and your cra. Na you be deep coma cranny. Games are almost any titan crow for. Na yet and also home coma crano. Yet ama baruko Englander say any tear. Sunderland. What nephew Arsenal Copon 2-0. Enra, when your red card, it was a game no emo. Enra, when your red card, it was a game no emo. Na you game nanka sadie. Coach Mikel Arteta Edin Koma Krapaya. You na fee. Yadinin so abro. Tottenham Hospital. Woman so Enra da omene Everton equity penkro ubia entimi and shibi. Aston Villa and Nottingham Forest. And a boy, yeah. Nottingham every need 2-1 against Aston Villa. TNU. After Bournemouth, and so Tinefi, 1-8 Brentford, Equity Pencro, 2-2, and then also a Corso. And now, Chelsea the Blues, and a Hull City, and a boy, you. Chelsea Equity Pencro, was a 2, and my Hull City, and so a 2. Crystal Palace, and now, one also Tifi, and my Ipswich Town, Equaseno, a Camienza. What mo me you know and afi almighty liverpool dem say say o ma ton goals no so mo dia mo bi o senso strikers no o ma ton set say yo liverpool say say o bobo a goals e kura no ya na eho ayedene enso e di ama no enti enna story no na any different from said ya enema etia enna da wono so no wantimi anche go bia e woni game a Etime ekoso no emo. 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And also a sifa etie. But on her table na said etie enye. Ya dear se Arsenal the Gunners. Ne format is a waponin yinano Arsenal ewine. Sanso ena Manchester City. 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Ne 3 matches no. Ya dear se ononso edin kunim. 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So far wapo 4 games. We winim yinu ene wadrom yinu. 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After Senna Wadi Encho Ama Arsenal 2-1. Naduduana nim sen kenwa de Anya Shekrano Wachi Hull City. No washeno. Then so story no na ubibase eres what it is. A chese omho equity penkro 2-2. Ewa sediana enonso esifa etie emo. Na Brentford. So far wabo 3 draws. And as wabo to waso a hotu wami and signing yinano. Eya dear se eye etipen kro. Okay se ne first game watch Tottenham upon the camion sa Tottenham anti B. And what you know, one Leeds ebe ball 1-1. And what you one Sunderland ebe ball 1-1. And also one Brentford and so a ball 2-2. At se ninina da eye said on also ni game no a home commono esifa akwaya. Jade and also emunchimono, jade amao. Now, yentie sedia, coaches no reactions, no esifa etie. Na, said America akachono, unim said the big game babasono eye, and the demum, yanko fa Arsenal, dieno, Mikel Arteta and koma udiye, after se enna, watch Sunderland, ebono, ekam, you know, Emma went to me auntie no and sama Mikel Arteta head coach Edma Arsenal the Gunners. What did you join here?
3: First question, and we have to discuss this, and this is not acceptable at this level, because it was a beautiful game of football with two teams with an atmosphere in the stadium. It was unbelievable. With Sunderland, they are so well organized, they are so good in so many phases, they have great players, they create a lot of issues. We have to cope with all of that. It was a lot in a really difficult week after Chelsea and Napoli. And on top of that, we have to go through what we've done today that, in my opinion, is not acceptable. And I watch it 20 times, and I cannot find a way to understand how even think to give a penalty in that situation or the way the VAR has to intervene. So I don't know what to think, really. But it was... I'm sad that we have to discuss in such a beautiful game something at this level that has the gravity of that, because that changes the course of the season and it can cost you the championship. And at this level, with all the work that we put in, this cannot happen.
0: Eti, eno, eye, and Samoa, Mikel Arteta, Junsena, and Semi Association, Ebono, Oshena, Wayinina, Dia Gufom, Ewasa Gamer, and also Etime Ekoson, Emo. Na, Yembra, Manchester Derby, no. Nafe a City head coach dia onoso a worker in ye.
4: We know how important is a derby, especially here, for the club, for the fans, for everyone. So it's a special game. When he grew up, was Manchester City was dominant. The feeling for him is different compared to the rest of the players. It's unbelievable around the box in terms of goal, in terms of assist, and also in terms of leadership. I think is growing a lot.
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0: It's way aya seria Enzo Maresca wano any coach Edema Man City no wade etuja na Michael Carrick nso akasa unimso anonso ejinemo Edema Manchester United anonso edini.
6: It'll definitely be different just because no game's ever the same, no two games are ever the same, so it's definitely going to be different. I think there's no way we're assuming, you know, we won last year, we'll do the same things and everything will be the same, you know. It's I understand the expectation that was quite fresh, everything was new, there was a bit of, didn't really know where it was going to go, and players, maybe myself, the coaches, obviously you guys, you know, it's you're all waiting to see how it would go, and it was quite quick turnaround. So I think the confidence that we've built over a period of time and feel like we're getting better all the time, I think that helps us. We know it's a big game, we know it's an important game, it's there's a lot riding on it. It's pretty obvious to say it, but we're looking forward to it. You know, we've got short space of time to recover and prepare for it, but it's we'll make the most of it.
0: Okay, eti eno eya sedia eniema esifa echie ewo eye Manchester Derby no emo yenhwe sesen enebekro enso eho kasima bako na nonkro no enya abo anisha eti no ebewuram kakra na afia hwesedia eniema so ebeko eho nom international bibia kama
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7: ye de radias
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0: maye e fidie
7: so kra obetu bi o
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7: oh okay
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7: o wan yo mutie pa
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7: obi an ko ho no mo
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0: e yi ba ko so sa o o ti ase aha e ti no scoreboard ya sha se no ne ye ni we no
7: oh okay
0: we e be ka ho no en ko Sunday aso she e be da ye so we kai time Facebook ne ba fo fro no join in live
7: o
0: dia no cry fpm scratch change I join live, sir. You know, to the be an amphibian, so I home kakra. Why? It's a young cocker, na yeah, US Open, what follow?
7: I'm a follow pass.
0: International man.
7: Yes, so I wouldn't say me one name, Musifua, I will hold my mommy's story.
0: As international man.
7: International man. The only presenter, me what foreign correspondent.
0: Okay.
7: Be ni Ghana. In the US Open, you say you drew Bunumu, you're the CIA, and so you say you're trying to send your meboa and neno, and my man a final, no? And we bet me a weary no cra. We are the boa a caras and a senna omo and kahu ebi inti on my dear chileno eba famu no monto at me a day at me abba benya and kunimidie ewa honomo. Nemo no US Open women's double final.
0: A money
7: team, I money team, no double, no, and on only Pamino, a winner fan, now we so so aging a fan at a
0: second
7: wage, and wage, and yeah, pepa,
0: it's caught in no bones, and nipper nine,
7: nipper nine,
0: you know, a hanam, you know,
7: absorori. Katrina from Czech Republic, only Taylor Tosin, or Mumino, in a gina fan. Okay. Taylor Tosin, every United States of America, and I just say, Omo Ejinemu, and Kruger, or no, and so if United States, and Ruben Montgomery, Montgomery, and also if United States of America, and Tino Katrina, Omo Timmy Eddie in Kunimoni, Taylor Tosin, it's me Eddie in Kunim, our tennis, a man of double final, and no, it's me a two ja. Na men single,
0: no resource near saying.
7: Resource on no call 576062 into 2-1. 2-1 and I it me a cocoa
0: pee. Report is no way on what I'm saying.
7: I'm on the buy, and I shall hold on.
0: What do you mean? I saw Jim Kim Kek as well.
7: It's 6-0, 6-2. And 5-7, yes. 2-1, and I just say, and on set, no, it's me a copy mu a war, a one more men's single semi final one, and so it to Dra Alexander Zverev from Germany, and so a defeatee Karen Kakanov okay. From Russia, and also a defeatee, no, 6-3, 7-6, 7-6. And no a copy mu ewa honomo. And na final two, no semi-final two, no so it to our bra. Ben Shelton from United States of America. And so Eche Francis Tiafio from United States of America. Inti
0: omu
7: it me a copy mu. Unse ebano game biana or mine biawa. Sadi or no bono homo din. Se bano tennis in this anime mane dia. We are my be no one to with the and just a one yardy. Ghana, what you did, Kakra will move. I am a Russia, no more Czech Republic, Serbia, no more United States of America. No
0: more, sir. Sedia, tennis, we know. One musum, and yet I grow.
7: Okay.
0: If you be a big room, no,
7: oh, should be.
0: Aside, say almost cost a court no more and answer stadium, how could be no? If you be out, baby, will be out in the Ubisia, or the Ocean Pabedu. Nanum Edin Como, Namon Como Diemo, met me a catcher, say Nipabe and Crown, and a new baby tennis won't
7: come. It's a game of Edinpa.
0: It's America, the manager.
7: When Yemen wants to say a ban of tennis, and almost dominated Papa. And you know, Ben Shelton was in from Etimia Bon Homer Dempa 4663. 6375 and I can edit guye woman single finals. It me it to ja into no overcall a throw on my Rebekina be ever on one check. You bet ye Rebekina. The first time my name no or no it me a winning glance slam. Ewa honum inti Elena Rebekina from Kazakhstan and Arena Sabalenka. Belarus on so oh yeah dear papa musi from na set no and 9 and I'm going to acquire 4-6, 6-3, 6-3, 7-5. You can't go, you know, na chese. Bibi, you're in favor of Rebekina. Na after, no, Rebekina say, or she ni muse neno, and first grand slam, no, because wa et mi anya hannes, baby, bet me a winnie, baby, na a ban of tennis, na, the dean, and so et mi a baba, ye blanipa, Rebekina ni.
8: Impossible still to believe, it's. Crazy achievement in my head when I was coming here, and especially playing the final, I thought wow, it will be really amazing if I can do it this time. And it's gonna be three Grand Slams on a different places. And I mean, I just need to push more, and I feel like all my goals are gonna be achieved, and then it's gonna be pure joy, you know. And I mean, now still, I feel like a lot of work, and I want to push for more.
7: I feel like I want to push. Not the brofone gumus at the wolf, papa, behind your phone, said tennis, and so the game will back wire bar. Nasa, who were three, Nasu Bisha, Demu Kobi. Nasa, what the sound on now? Why, how back I say, hey, Nadiana, who said, no, no, tosh, tash, to add the papa, papa, papa, papa, papa, papa, papa, papa, papa, papa, papa, papa, papa, papa, papa, papa, papa, papa, papa, papa, papa, papa, papa, papa, papa, papa, papa, papa, papa, papa, papa, papa, papa, papa, papa, papa, papa, papa, papa, papa, papa, Ono any Ben Shelter from United States of America and a day a boy in Tino. Yani de actually be to join you nano. 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
1: Oh, always a
0: resource now.
1: Resource only at this stage, but
0: I'm saying, hey, maybe in what one?
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0: Yeah, my inch Nimali, because say Nimali fully fitter. Come here, so be makoho. Because most of the invitations are menya wo MTN Golf Championship ni nina ano. 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hudua ekukoko so ekrodwem hano eno ene nam so a omede sa demonstration no omede share so.
9: And this match is to let all those concerned know that we are not sitting down for somebody who is a private developer to come and develop the land that is for the race course. This is the message that we are sending, and we are praying for the president's intervention. This club is over 100 years and that tradition cannot die. We have to make sure that all good-meaning Ghanaians and people who are standing by freedom and justice stand with us to restore our land, and for Lands Commission also to stop all unlawful transactions on the land that we have already agreed with government. Behind me, we have almost about 300 horses on this particular man. We need a place for them. Where are we going to put them? On the streets? No. That is the purpose of the race course. And that is why we are on this match.
0: Eti sele mdi kaka eno sebi ya wati dansua enye bibia efufro na ochi imo ena sanko mwe etuja na yepese ihunsedi ya nisibire nenso akuvye ena no omade petition kwa enenso no presidential staffer nana ya jantua senior presidential staffer nana ya jantua mameno
1: receiver of all petitions.
0: Yeah. Oh no, petition be also no one receive. Yes,
1: unless it's not available.
0: It is only all, and it is only all. It is no, we so receive on a comma. I just say, oh, gee, and also no, Nensem Kakra, yeah, mame, Nana, ya, Jantua. What did you, Jenny?
10: And the president is always willing to ensure that the writing is done. And you, as you aptly said, he is against unlawful possession of state lands, and he will not be part of anything that will make a Ghanaian unemployed or uncomfortable. So we are happy you are here. Thank you very much for what you are doing. I don't know whether jockeying is entertainment or I don't know what it is, but I know it's some form of a sport which is for everybody. Me, I enjoy it, and I believe that it should be maintained, it should be retained,
9: thank
10: and it
9: you.
10: Should be preserved.
9: Thank you.
10: So whatever it is, His Excellency John Dramani Mahama is going to get this petition and he's going to get to the bottom of it. So you hear from him in due course.
0: Eti Nese, senior presidential staffer, Nanaya Jantua, the senior most, and the receive petition. No? Nedia and a sabre one also at the Abano. Eti, Mema Mumrema and Sena, Ubia Abashe, Ghana Premier League, no, and a said the whole resource and so a sifa etier. Na Yatuas with you.
1: Still Kobe.
0: Still noble.
1: Still Kobe.
0: Still noble.
1: We will be a story of the agenda. Now comes to the room. Alexander, I'm not for Pana, born of Weson. It's not for the staff. A tribe not by a serie. Kobe, and then the baby, the inaugural edition of the Ultimate Champion. Athletics, the Adevo Fraba. What athletics do Adevo Fraba, a friend? What athletics, Ultimate Championship. Now we've been seen that. Afani asha se na skapu do eda so no enye skakatoa nti mekopo emi yase ne meti krum ha na me ni Budapest ay hungry e ko sam se refi me yino me tam table no na e just about a stone through na kam me ni asha o but then there ama aye ultimate air championship e ni aba hu ye pan ye skapu do ampenfo e de to so na ampenfo fa plan we ache for the last 8 years in nothing more planning. Now, Ukuma, you see, we know, we need event be a secure that's 150,000 USD. The land fans say, Hennemites, minimum winning ya, secure me quadi, 150,000 USD for winning a the events. And now, Udi second, Udi a 70,000 and also Ubeji. A banner 4x1 8,000 USD that's so. It's in power for not much. Until we know yes, can't go on. So far, no, without wasting much time, no. Yeah, so far, no more to me. I just edin our ultimate championship. And bra and the enometers, honor do not any echo. Enometers, no, you will not Kenny Benarek, do not find a kung fu. Only winning a oko air 9.85 seconds. And a oblique civil, the current air world champion. On a toss him, you know, 9.90 seconds. And Ronnie Baker from USFA, a toss him, yes, on a 9.93 seconds. Obani Emma Femoa, aye Melissa Jefferson, on a winning 10.62 seconds, no koye, Julian Alfred Juju, on also a toss him 10.74 seconds. And a Sakari Richardson, a toss him, from USFA, 10.76 seconds, no, on also a year. And nay, 20 meters, no, a base semi finals, na area, a the finals, on also a asheso. Now, when the 20 meters, one a hit one, a lean two, a Lavanya Williams from Jamaica, where a Marfim, and a Rashidat Adeleke from Ireland, on a lean three, lean four, a Jenna Prandian from a US of A, lean five, a Fabian Honke from a Switzerland, lean six, a Melissa Jefferson Woodin, among 20 in Melissa Jefferson Woodin, likely obey a double, on a lean six, and a lean seven, a Gabby Thomas. Lin Air 8, A. Kayla White from USFA, and Alonso Liani from Air Dominican Republic, or no Air Lin 9. Okoye, he tunes so he too no Lin 1, A. Takas, Onufi, A. Hungary, Lin 2, A. Jemima Air Joseph from France, Lin 3, A. Edouard Sasses, or also A. Effie, A. Great Britain, Lin 4, A. Ashanti Mo from Jamaica, Lin 5, A. Shonai Mela Yubo from A. Bahamas. Lane 6, A. Emi Hunt. Lane 7, A. Anavia Battle from USFA. Lane 8, A. Cambria Stages from USFA. And Lane 9, A. Joy Base 2 from A. Spain. Obana, A. Emema Afemunsua. Ohono, 200 meter semi final. No Koye Hitwana. Kari Kin from USFA. Ewo Lane 2. Timothy, A. Montella. Efi, A. Swellan. O Lane 3. Lane 4, A. Trudy Ududi from A. Nigeria. Lane 5, A. Kenny Benrick. Lane 6, A. Lechili Tebohu. Lane 7, A. Alexander Ogando from Dominican Republic. And Lane 8, A. Joseph Aguero from A. Puerto Rico. Lane 9, A. Kitney Lindsay from USFA. He 2, Ukwa A. Lane 2, A. Hicklin Brandon from USFA. He 3, Lane 3, Christopher Taylor from Jamaica. Lane 4, Yasin A. Hisni from A. Morocco. Willie Krumba Konono, Omokomon Krayen. Lane 5, A. Andre de Grassi from A. Canada. Lane 6, A. Makanashi Kambara from Eye Zimbabwe. Oko Air Lane 7
0: from Zimbabwe.
1: Zimbabwe. That's all no Oko final of Air Olympics. Man kasa Ghana and Ghana ni mo yeye kam pacha ban mesa munya butre Ghana
0: for no. Ghana
1: butre Oko Lane 7 Senesipo Dambili from Air South Africa. The current Air Commonwealth Games Air 20 meter champion. Ono Air Lane 7 and Brian Levere from Jamaica Lane 8 and Aaron Brown from Air Canada Air Lane 9. And member semi final ni Emrenin tin kam member mo they like woman because the final no, but I'm meaning no. Will you be a crime writer?
0: Yeah.
1: I say to the chair, I'm meaning be. Will you
0: be a nyane dey?
1: Will you also by asomba or by asomba?
0: Oh.
1: You know who okay.
0: Oh. Asomba be young kana ukani.
1: But I must make it simple. Yeah, but now again, so Obana asomba Obana. But I see, I say, well, I'm here. I'm here. There. I say, sorry, need be chef regime.
0: Mama, I'm
1: open. Now I'm here for.
0: I'm here for.
1: And check. Then I'm just secretary. I can't because say what you're trying to say. Asmo is much nation.
0: Boss Martin,
7: yeah,
0: Yansaka Yura William Eza, Accra Intercity Marathon,
7: yeah,
0: 1 year penny pa coffer by Archer, what form team, wonderful team. I will know a year Juma El Krumwa. Eana media partners in Sono. Which me formal year no so no a formal for from. It's Ogusua, all she said this year, dear. So Now, you have said that this year, the other so ever call. On Unquani, see you and answer Penia, Uyabia, no, a dissolve media partners. Now, the next, you know, no, as our form of fro. Now, or the abba. Tell me, Martin.
1: Yeah, dear.
0: Bibia, fine.
1: Bibia, I will call.
0: Okay. What's a me? Any betting companies?
1: That is said, but Mali knew me.
0: Okay.
1: Who will be brave?
0: But I just say, who any, you know.
1: There, I just say, you can't be a car.
0: Okay, eti aropedia we dey mean say wadagire boy en komo kakre senate ye da ben this year edition nso ebeba so.
1: Okay, so me da see Kobe stole any amnesty. For your information, amnesty or Kamidia committee no. Bayana I don't know me chiche nyama na me re fini kakra. But me assure ni say me re fini me bibi. Yes, on the 10th of October, I think we are 27 days away from now. Yebeye, the fourth edition of Accra Intercity Marathon. The start point in Yebeye Transports Emporium, that is Bukum Boxing Arena. Usually, we start at Accra Sports Stadium, go through the route near end of Bukum Boxing Arena. But this time around, you best start your Bukum Boxing Arena, and I end your Bukum Boxing Arena. So the start and the finish point will be the same place.
0: Wow.
1: Yeah, expect to say at least by 5 a.m., people will start trooping to the venue, get their running vests, and do two categories, 21 kilometers and 5 kilometers. Aside that, you know, it's not just for the able. The para athletes are also on board. Ketisi Bucho Nkegbe, national champion and Paralympian. He is also in charge of the para team, and they are bringing a lot of para athletes on board. They are also doing the 5K, and they are doing the 21 kilometers as well.
0: Wow.
1: So, Uye Nufrihua. Uye Nufrihua. We also having skaters, the Ghana Skate Federation. Wow. They've also joined. So, Omuye Marathon. Omuye Marathon. So, we are also using them as part of the race. So, to me, you know, aside the fact that it is a sports festival, aside the fact that it's a marathon,
0: yeah.
1: I also think that it's a sports festival. And we are expecting that minimum 2,000 people should come around.
0: 2,000?
1: Yes, we are. That's what we are expecting, because we are still engaging people, we are still engaging stakeholders, we are engaging Keep Fit clubs, we are engaging gyms, we are engaging all those who are involved in fitness, running, athletics, and all that to be part of the. We have even engaged security services, the Ghana Armed Forces, wow. The police, the prisons, all of them. So we expect that on the day, all of them will come out. We are also engaging schools and from SHS to the university level, we are engaging all of them. Ubiwe Bisa say, how do you participate? Mm-hmm. A simple process.
0: Yeah.
1: You just pick your phone, any phone, dial *380*21#. Then you'll be registered.
0: You enter your boss will code and hear me because I know I'm a post to fly and over baby. Na said an uncle for a busy about code, you know. Now, no ordinary. It's, you know, to boss and I'm mommy code and enough. Now, you can before, but sample code, maybe age be womb. Your infibia will be to me. I don't want shame, and I say when I open to be a
1: okay. So, the 21K is open to people who are 18 years and above.
0: Okay.
1: But the 5K
0: open to be a
1: okay, so the 21K is open to

0: year can register and join the 5K.
1: Yeah. Next year, my day 20 year, po mo ka. Okay.
0: But obi so 21K no obeti mi aye. If it, like obi say we say wo yiru ho a obeti mi aye 21K. And you see there is something that people don't realize about marathon. It's not just about running, no. You can even walk.
1: Yeah.
0: Throughout the 21 mm-hmm. kilometer, mm-hmm. you can jog.
1: Uncle for count, honor, yeah. And motivate.
0: Yeah, so you can jog. And there are occasions where oh, we call outside, like a bro for no more the marathon. Mm-hmm. By now, Charlie, it's a fun
1: oh,
0: day. Mom,
1: oh, be cockrani, be any other guitar.
0: Good,
1: and they like guitar on this.
0: No, look, it's a idea open to everybody.
1: Yeah,
0: so. Because I told the media guys that look, it's not just about you promoting the event. On the day, register and put on your running vest and join the race.
1: To be a person who could be BS or register.
0: Yes, I was already.
1: And I said you recognize us, we are part of and customer.
0: Yes, and registration also the benefits bro.
1: Okay.
0: Okay. First of all, no, we register. Udali *380*21#.
1: *380*21#. *380*21#. Okay.
0: If you do this, you pay 100 cedis,
1: mm-hmm.
0: then you get registered. But Obiwe Bisa say, what is the purpose of the 100 cedis? It's just to formalize your registration.
1: Mm.
0: But who register automatically, you get a running vest. The running vest is not just an ordinary running vest. A running vest, a free Capelli Sport, a international sports brand,
1: okay.
0: Our USA. They are giving us 2,500 running vest. And according
1: to... Hey, Obia Benyebi.
0: Obia Benyebi.
1: Obia Benyebi.
0: What's your advert? We will see Obia Playboy. Ma Obia Playboy. And we will Obia Benyebi.
1: Okay.
0: Ntinu.
1: Okay.
0: And our vest is according to manufacturers, no more producer, no more see. Material na idea no. If you are running a kulu system no like a mauku so 1, 2, who register whether you were first or you were 1,500 or 2,000, you get a medal, participant medal.
1: Hey,
0: so bia ubeba hobia no, ubenya nice medal ashe ukom. Yebe sama digital certificate for running.
1: Okay,
0: so. And we are just the physicals, no. You would be call you, Munsu.
1: And also,
0: so last time we buy any Indomie, your partnership.
1: Okay.
0: Just after the race, they do hot noodles for athletes. Till now, Munsu, and Sana, your sponsors.
1: Until this year, no, so now I said, when you're about to so.
0: Oh, this year, no, you're a major headline sponsor, Tampico.
1: Okay. To be a Benya Biano.
0: Be a Benya Tampico, no.
1: Would be by and I
0: oh, would you remember? So, dear, me, no, dear,
1: you are my man. To Uban in San Salvas,
0: I
1: call it San Salvas.
0: I mean, Constance. I miss you on you, send me your precious. I miss you on you, send me your precious. Unexpected operation. And then, it's our water sponsor.
1: Okay.
0: Mist water.
1: Okay.
0: And you know, you run, you are refreshed, you have. Some meal at the end of the race, you have some drinks for your refreshment, and you have medal to show to your children that you once ran Accra.
1: All right, my person would not normally be better to and I say, you'll be person or you follow up, be social media handle, be and all that. Now, into me and to us,
0: so say open inquiries, sir. You can just
1: if you know, be crown so person this car crabby shima.
0: Oh, no, I bear me the pan. Say open, say Uba on board as an athlete. Now, Abia, once a registration, we've been registered, they have difficulties sometimes, network challenges. So, it you don't give up, you leave it and you come to do it at another day. So, you can call 0244 04 8537.
1: 0244 0485 37.
0: Okay. He will help you through the process. Now hope I said we can see Beshemwa and the bear the power because you know sometimes people don't really see the value.

0: cost of organizing a marathon, a very, very expensive venture. You have no idea. Can you imagine you are giving 2,000 medals to participants? One medal, let's say even if one medal is 20 cedis, let me just give you an example. So 20 by 2,000, that one alone. So it's an expensive venture. So we need more support. We need more. You can be an individual who is a philanthropist. You say, oh, Charlie, I want to support you guys with this. Yeah.
1: Okay. All right. Enti, where the mama nasi anopai na nyamaya aduma.
0: Before better man say na kadi baako.
1: Akadi.
0: Sika su ka ho.
1: Prize money.
0: Yes.
1: No, you're saying.
0: Winner no. There were total package 21k no. There were total package of $4,000.
1: For the winner.
0: For the winner.
1: Okay.
0: And
1: that's Dobedi first.
0: Dobedi first. That was 21 kilometers.
1: Dobetos me no so.
0: Dobetos me nubenya 10,000 Ghana cedis.
1: Now Dobetos me
0: nubenya 5,000.
1: Yes, as no no.
0: Yes, but okay. Winner no best ako international marathon. Ewo Morocco, Marrakesh marathon.
1: Oh nice. Oh nice.
0: And a para for nunsu no winner no. 21k no nubenya 5,000.
1: Oh nice.
0: Second place nubenya 2,500. Third place nubenya 2,000. Aside that, no one be the third, no, fourth to tenth. They all have some envelopes to go home with. And I MC now, Obe MC showed on that day, no. Onusu be the envelope. Once upon a time, MC.
1: Oh.
0: The envelope now, bar. Obe 12.
1: Eddie, you go there, my face, he said, time in your corner, you know, you better not yap it.
0: Yeah, well,
1: be a bit of the home
0: command.
1: Okay, eti nana bram kakre na yadi nkomakra na fe yen hese de
2: time no susuwa
1: ah ya monitor te
2: na ko won se ahemachi we susu boxing course o WBC welterweight title Ryan Garcia ene Conor Benn ama round 2 na na incredible performance by Ryan and she say we defending it WBC welterweight no see I mean she say I say as now say Jana or Masono. I missed him. We there saying last season crowd because in Ramesh or Monday Sunderland, you know. Just say every angle from Raya to the strikers, you know. I think say they are putting up performances via I think they have seen last season. You see when a team is will do well and now a team is doing well, Oshe on the field of play, you know, the way we compose you, the way our unity, our team, you see, and I think Arteta is now getting the rhythm very, very well, more than even last season. And Raya has become one of the best goalkeepers in this world in terms of football. I think, as you say, the Wabasropa, it's rather unfortunate to call the national team. Manitana bench. I think Arsenal are doing very well. Set pieces, echo ye, defense, maybe a explicit performance. And if they continue to go this tangent, I think they are going to get it right. Omit me, Asanji, back to back EPL this season. Kobe, I think this Indra, so Madrid. It's me, Enya, the victory. Now, Oshé, Mourinho, star now, Ujana, no, anyway. I think that once La Liga, no, Madrid, yeah, dear, a money, yeah, there, Barca, so, was raw, and a money, yeah, there. And I think that performances, you know, this is, you know, even though Omolusu, Omo, 5 games, Omolusu, 1, Ama, Omo, winning 4, no, I think they are still on course. But notwithstanding, Hans Flick has gotten it all, I think. This is in Barcelona, my own team, Barcelona. Things are really going on well. And I think we are going to give out the 100% performance their starting season. We share Champions League, so we had it all, which I think the team is gradually becoming what we are expecting it to be. This is in I won't take anything from them. I can't just strike or cry, bit me a champion or am I it to say, and yama bit me a curry either Haaland or Alvarez, it me bar, a bit me a man yama, so a quay yama, it me a hundi, a bit me the eye. So I think, sir, City
1: United,
2: EPL, you can't predict, Corey. The day I'll be predicting, you know, I don't know, I'm a bit me, a foul say. And can't say the big games we are, and the prediction, you know, very tough.
1: Oh, yeah.
2: But the me bit me, I can say, the best side of the day, you know, and a bit me, I carry day. Once a City, Enzo, a buy, you know, me shada, a homo, ye, once almost struggle, kakra, and Carrick, so yeah, you know, free interim bayer. Coach Angasano, I think the performance is be so no on and off bisa. Into prediction there, bet me I'm an eye thing. But the good side today can carry the day. Me and Kamepese City, a bet me, I carry the day because of Ghana International Semenyo, Ewo Honum no share so nanzo so by I think any assist any performance, you know. Cost rock akra because last week see on not ultimate masses and mom to me in your win day in and day out. You know, I think say kuyi amano. So I would prefer say Anka City a bit me. I take it the lead, you know, and I say it's me in your win. You know, but the good side today with Debbie's predictions, you know, it's me a difficult to predict.
1: Okay.
2: But the good side of the day, you know, a bit me. I carry the day, you know.
1: All right, it's Nana Kwame Benford and watching in Castle and also a day in common urbano. Ma minkum kakra na fe manager so at Nasi na yen resed in seminal esifa etie. Bashan so say FIFA under 20 Women's World Cup and also a gusu ekosu say as a Ghana jigu enti no dodo na no elusu interest, but I say onya interest wom esan say African countries, you know, ekoye de 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
3: Maybe I qualify for who say first up with no more but hey. I'm qualified.
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1: Eti nese we ene sedia semino esifa etie el honum. Na shene so se France ne edin kunim anase watopo group no 7 points. Korea Republic etosumi no 4 points. Ecuador na Ghana. Ecuador so no cross Ghana. The on the 3 points no Gifree on and one and no kitem dende. Ghana yes South Korea. And they on no abenya 4 and they are qualify Konanim Ewa Sedia no so at ye emo. CAF Champions League no so TP Mazembe eye media mahuajuma pa and so de ashwa and kase pamo pamo kasa shimi ye emma enada omosa echi womso bom ekami ensa womu echi mobako Ibrahim Tanko so din sem kakra 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Tanko se in all no Adia Bakun's Komodada na experience na and Wakunya.
5: I don't think there is a regret. The regret is we are out. And the truth is and we give the goals to our opponents because when you look at the goals they we conceded, we give them all. And unfortunately, after 2-0 we have to play 9 against 11 for almost 10 minutes because of our players. getting injury. But I think in all, it's a lesson for us, and I mean, we congratulate them for winning. We saw how the first half went. Like I said before, we give the goals up. And unfortunately, we have a lot of players. This is the first time I'm playing in this high level. So definitely, and they are jittery a bit. And like you said, we make a very good changes, and then we press into have an equalizer. But we have to play also 9 against 11 for almost 10 minutes. That is what keep us back in the second half. But I think we learn a very good lesson.
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1: Eti, Nkoma Dada noa, we uko osa nko bwani voice dada say the same story na. Eti, uko bwa coach binsu anusu free mu voice anusu the same. We learn a lesson, we learn a lesson. Sa, as we be drew oro, na chese, asan akonyone nese. Eti, nem se, at the right time na see di isa nko mwen su niyewe, se de nonso. Eti, but then, CAF Confederation Cup, no game back, kube koso, Nations FC, woman so ejina kuno omne FC Diara and a day epim so and also no her said the moon commono etia nese omchese the headline sponsor story nankasan is a free gate headline story no and it's a free gate it's a ne o time o bag o fa o car and I say what pimu across for stadium na wako he sa game no ebi Dravko Lugarisic only coach Sabri Ukita Nations ono so nesem kakra wadia tujani.
6: The Nation is a young club with the name, and look at it, maybe 70-80% of our players first time travel outside of the country, first time they had passport, first time they travel in the airplane, and all of those things plus pressure up there affected us a bit. But now I think when we came home, they realized it's nothing special and we can handle it. And I'm very positive about Sunday game. Even I think boys, they couldn't wait Sunday to come. They are asking Sunday to come tomorrow. First, what is very important, I didn't come here to play first division, second division or something. I came here for challenge to play Africa and I know what is Ghana. Ghana is full of talents. That means doesn't matter Premier League, first division team, second division team. You couldn't see big difference. Even you saw when Hard Kotoko and even when we played, it's no big difference between Premier League and first division teams. What I want to represent first Ghanaian football properly.
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1: Eti Nations coach, eno no, yen she se de omon so di eno, ene ebe ko aku wye. Shene su se first leg no, omo edin cho ekabako, a omo entime antie 1-0, eti ehon komo kakra no no. Ghana Premier League nesu match day 2, eno so eno ada, ene eno so eto ja Nations, eno akuma Ashanti Gold 0-4. One more any vision and a boy 3-1 and a call Edema Ashanti Gold. I was said there almost a game no etime echo yemo. A branch David Jemfi in Yanin TSA or share hat trick. I was a gamer and also etime etuja ewo hono emo. Na Karim Zito one kita Ashanti Gold Bobukono. Coach Karim Zito and Sam Kakra or the two journey.
7: Well, this is the way he plays. He's very well consistent in terms of his play and he trains a lot. And he listened to a lot. So a player like this, you will not be surprised when he showed a good performance on the field. I wasn't surprised. We went to Port City. He did the same thing to them. He was everywhere, playing everywhere. So I'm not surprised with him, how he played, because this is the way we want him to play.
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1: Eti coach Karim Zito so dia wade atu jana no ene. Uko Kumasi Barbara Sports Stadium akotoko returning home na Heart of Lions eno mnewom edi epim so Eric Tinkler coach Ed Makotoko ninsema wadi atuja ahead of the game ni.
8: First and foremost, we obviously had an opportunity to play them in pre-season, so we played them in Accra and they're a very very good team, you know, very well structured, well organized, very hard working, and as long as we match them in those areas, you know, we always stand the chance of winning the match, like we did when we played them in pre-season. So, you know, got to go into the game with a lot of self-belief. Got to go into the game, know that the home matches are extremely important for us to collect maximum points. We need to make our stadium a fortress, and we need to make it very, very difficult for teams to come here. And the fans play a big part in that. You know, the team should fear to come here because of the support base that we have. And with them, we can obviously change that history.
4: Asempa FM.
1: Sharon Sosa, House of Folk, and so any baby, any Gold Stars, and Omodiba Pim, so our the Don's Park, na sa game, and so House Coach, Nibosa Kapo, and so Akasadia found.
9: And I'm sure we are now with more awareness where we are going, and I'm sure that will be also better and more serious performance, because every away match in Ghana is very difficult match. Yeah, like you told, we started very good with very serious and composure victory. I'm talking serious because from the beginning we really approach every action very well. This early goal helped us a lot.
1: Hello, hey, Sadian Semino, Esifa Etia, and no, Shannon Song, Sir Referee, and Dindi Alexa Mwabin, no, Nene, Oko Akujina Sagim, no, Emu, Ashesen, and also Ebeko Young Apostles, and Ebaseke Holy Stars, Elwen Chispo Stadium, and also William Agbuvi, Ejinemo, Nafe, Yahesedia. And also Ebeko El Honum. Adriana Stars any FC Samates Ebepo El Nana Ajman Medu Park Prince Okoto in Tiamoa and Wojinemo. Karela United any Bechem United Ebo Ewa Aliu Mama Sports Stadium. Maso Hansen Ehesa Game Neso. Brekum Chelsea any Dreams FC Ebo Golden City Park and also Teofilos and Chisechi and Wojinemo. Na Sed America Kano Kotokone Lions no and Reginald Collins Amoa. On also Ebe Centerman na Basen so se Swedro All Blacks. And DPP United, Ewo Swedro Agu Pramaso, and also Charles Bulu, and Ojinemo se Centerman, Ama, and also Etime Akoso Kamapa. 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Manager, good morning.
10: Morning, Kobe.
1: No fi ano eku.
10: No fi ano ojuba.
1: Ojuba. Ewa le yemi.
10: What can do?
1: Okay. Yenti we anopei na yanshe sedia. En komono esi fati esansi en komono. E dosu bebi a odi befano na fi yentu aso.
10: En komono de simple. I think se. You best to give young girls, you know. They worked.
1: Under 20.
10: They worked bitterly yesterday. You feel sad for them. But group in your peer, I think we sat here and we all believe, say, they will not go through. And I think their weakest game rather was Ecuador compared to opponents, you know. And in the time of scaling, I heard, you know, after losing that game, I thought it was over. Then, I'm going to say South Korea. But we easily get carried away. We will say, yeah, buy a ball, ball. And your coach now, you fire history and guide here. And he is sooner buying. Or mind be a usu new about the dino and run a bobo. So the starting slow principle, a sooner buying, then they start here day. The lack of concentration. They met a very good opposition. Sure. That France team, if you play 10 times, you will beat us 10 times. They were far better than us, well organized than us. Tell me about qualifier, you know. You know, I just say, about qualifier, we can overrate our performance above the opponent. We've not shown respect for an opponent in sports. Showing respect doesn't mean you are afraid. Mm-hmm. There is fear. And then she said, me near missing a turn table. What does he bring on board? Mm. So my strength remains my strength, but his strength and weaknesses, I need to identify it. But if I look at my strength without considering his strength, you'll be in trouble. In turn, guys, after that, win over Korea, no? They now interpreted Korea to be France.
11: Complacency.
10: So by the time they realize, it's all over for them. And I think, sir, but at the end of the team, say, when you buy, experience actually, say, they have a future. But how do we manage the future? They'll still go pro. Transition doesn't mean, say, just a worker. Who said the word transition, where they said, this is Mubu under 20, Mubu under 20, Dabi, the transition could be spread where some will go to professional, if you remember or home. But once you bring them together and there's a line, a DNA they are moving on, when you bring, they don't look foreign to whatever is happening. So I think say, this group of players have a generation for the Black Queens. very developmental aspect for the Black Queens. It, we share the three games now, course, you know, they took advantage on Korea. And that is how the game is about. Sapedi may be stronger than you, but advantage by what take. Then we finally lost and we came over here by fear. That word will come back. No. You know, some experience are bought. And some happen on the process of learning.
11: Over time.
10: So once you are buying it, then make sure you are going through it over time too. So because what you buy is not sustainable.
11: Sure.
10: Because what you buy comes through a sort of knowledgeable people around. But any other foundation of it. So we've never protected whatever we have. DNA is strength in terms of ball play. We've never protected it. So when the history is good behind your background, and there's something, I know you guys have noticed something. And then loose, it's not every day that attracts an apology.
11: No.
10: But since I remember when he said, Obia lose too much, you must know. We don't throw an apology.
11: I thought in this case, the guests were just naive.
10: Yes. Those things should be guided. You see, the fear factor, you see the way this brain work, who creates a fear factor now? The game is over, it's over.
11: That's so.
10: The sea is salty, shallow and deep somewhere. Huh? It is not our fault. So learn where to swim. So, and Cassie and Suoni, we are seeing, and I am a bo, a poo, and I'm a nature in the womb. So the sea is salty. But does not change anything. And it's deep somewhere, it's shallow somewhere. So you are born to lose games and you're born to win games. But those apologies started coming when teams are highly humiliated, like 7-1, 8-1. It started with the top premiership teams.
11: Mm-hmm. Yeah.
10: So Charlie Omashe, someone even says, I want to refine the gate fee for our supporters. Mm. And once you go into a competition, competing with people who are your age mates and they are better than you, one will beat one.
11: Exactly.
10: But if we keep that posture of apologizing all the time, it takes it from the sporting aspect to becoming a more of ethical or moral something. It ran from the social angle. So, Kobe, you have more congratulations. They should come back home. We know it's difficult, especially once 8 times near. We've been able to scale. And I bet
1: 8 consecutive.
10: I bet more than 8. So that's because the rate at which the countries are running, when we are crawling, we are not even jogging. The world of sports or the world of technology is sprinting. They are sprinting. They are no more jogging. They are no more running. They are running a marathon in form of a sprint. Only said gone are the days, long distances, track and field. There was no sprint in 10,000. But right now we do 10,000. When you are finishing, you sprint. 5,000, you sprint.
11: Sprint throughout.
10: You must sprint throughout. And it started with the likes of Gabriel Selassie. They started sprinting. So 1,005, you can't tell me you won't sprint.
11: No.
10: 800,
11: no.
10: Yes, it's a double sprint. 400, two, you need to sprint. Into first, not 100. You need 200 in a sprint. Yeah. Now 400, I have partial sprint. It's a 800 in a sprint.
11: 1.5
10: year sprint, 10,000 year sprint. Even the marathon, the finishing has a bit of sprint. It has evolved. It is an game, Nico. Whatever we are going to go through, you must build the base, the fundamental of the sports, play it. And that's who, experience now can, who the voice is neighbor. Sometimes, there will be more BABB. Me see, let's pick all the old voices. And you realize that the same word that's repeated 10 years ago is the same word that is repeated. So it means we've not learned. Every time we've seen the Japanese transformation, we've seen the Norwegian transformation. You need to pick a certain transformation.
4: A simple F.
10: It's a gas and the real investment has not been done. You know why? You can bring any pundit here who will speak because it's an interview. Why be some question? But the Okayano, or Chidi Okayana, see, and I'm not betraying poor.
11: Okay.
10: So when it comes to how we are building our team, it's more of a chew a poor student, not a student who understands the fundamentals. So the principal needs to abet him as of your question. The moment there's a twist, when you chew and pour, when there's a twist, you can answer the same question.
1: I agree with you.
10: Okay. But when we get the fundamentals right, they had a good preseason from Ivory Coast to in St. Jacob. Then I didn't say check up, they show sign of tiredness. Mm-hmm. See, I remember say another sister network, I told a brother, say, where the coach has admitted they are tired, then there's going to be trouble. Because you are supposed to prepare not to be tired, because you must be tired to recover. Because you're going to run through a 34-week plus FA Cup, which is 40 weeks. So anytime you build a training, you build a training the principle of 40 weeks. But because you are human, you will not be able to go down. Into who they are not in charge. They didn't admit the lose here. Who admit it? Come in, the first thing say admit. Admit. Supporters have different ideas, but you, the coach, must admit. And look at the channel where the goal came from. And now channel and go in for Musa B. Honuma three times.
1: Same.
10: How many creative goal? Into I listen to my brother right now. Oh, see, they gave you gave what out. But what is the idea? The idea is to make somebody must force you to give it out. Who giving it out? You've insulted your intelligence and your brain today, this morning. If you should listen to their voice again. You went there, traveled to go and give a go out. Gave one, two, three, almost four goals out because one was denied. And a penalty, so you gave five goals out. And there was no way to curtail. We give a go out. We don't give goals out. We give at a go one. Out.
1: But
10: and only deflection be will be my back pass. You remember that famous Osekufor back pass? The team gave a goal out through Osekufor because we were just attacking principle minded without looking at our defensive shape. So Vedema couldn't balance his team. So the post match and the pre match will inform you how the team will perform.
1: Okay.
10: It's a trainer called Honolulu. This is what GDA and then Moses come up in your man GDA say they are going to turn their results. It's an English word. It's not sporting.
1: All right. Manager, Mame Nase, Anopay.
12: Mr. W, I like the approach to the game. The knowledge
4: Asemba
12: of the game.
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12: The analysis. No? And I think we need such people in the system. Maybe this was already, so I pay particular attention to whatever he said.
1: Yeah. Okay.
12: Most often, he preaches good. Into Mesumi Chiano, the man of Fishapa.
13: This is what you don't know. This is what you don't know.
14: 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Wallace, and this is what you don't know. You're listening to the only nomenclature with a professor's degree in sports, Professor E.K. Wallace, and this is what you don't know. Keep it locked.
15: I'm not soon ye betty professor E.K. Wallace or the good demon semen can see you that
4: E.K. Wallace
15: I'm

0: Majid says so. Kavne Vim.
1: This is what you don't know. This is what you don't know. This is what you don't know.
2: 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Walla.
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0: sorry.
1: Professor, professor.
0: Kobi, Kobi, Kobi.
1: Sir. As you know, you don't have a
0: kukra. Men naba kukra.
1: Hey,
0: men naba kukra.
1: Mr. Bell, Mr. Bell, Mr. Bell, Mr. Bell, Mr. Bell, Mr. Bell, Mr. Bell, Mr. Bell, Mr. Bell, Mr. Bell, Mr. Bell, Mr. Bell, Professor, the president. Hey, professor, oh, now we'll be so happy.
0: Men naba kukra.
1: Hey, everybody, too.
0: Hey, I say, Mom,
1: we
0: know you know, we'll be on Tower Chia. Now, hey,
1: yeah,
0: hey, yeah, pa, say, all the sacrifices I've made, you know, I've made it for this wonderful platform. Yeah, being your way, you know. Bibrina wa and then mebo. Mamma misty so quaba, only fiabu chaba. Now misty so my rishi muse. Sina city bia and what I say. You know so pass so said the young crana, yam yabo. Intino, then I say, say on so quaba can come out. You didn't come on so 8 years abba. Me wo shoes in bibri. I'm say wiki mum, my penny kasai. Kasai about sports. When I no Usia air clubs be money and pay for who do be a good in him in tea, M. Say, made the Uncle Macabba. And I'm saying, no, TP Mazimbi. You can't clap TP Mazimbi. I'm some of food name club. But I sent him a corner back with Simu Kaka. Never sent him my sequel. Whoever said Mediama was going to score TP Mazimbi, a woman crumono. But I say, na Nipa, Ebia, a Kuntum Punin Abrabanonka. Ebia, Omokama, Moses, Nigeria, Mutima, Dekke. You understand? Yeah, whoever said that, TP Mazimbi, Mediama Sporting Club, of course, second league encounter, or Conor Kurini, a woman crumono. No, I turn it things around. No, maybe I'm not person kind of creature. Moses in here. It's maybe I'm not here kind of sand because Omo embe on baby.
2: No.
0: We're not gonna fool him. So now we're not easy to go. We're just shy. We're so egusu edi. Mutino, come on, dear. A door super na ye de ba ne. Say ye be brubrum na amau fool. So now we're not easy to go. E wo Ghana agujinim. Kobi mu se na no. I'm say me no one on the platform. So na make sure say. My dear man Sporting Club against PT Mazembe, and yes, and yes, and yes, and yes, and yes, and yes, and yes, and yes, and yes, and yes, and yes, and yes, and yes, and yes, and yes, and yes, and yes, and yes, and yes, because my dear man, Moses and my pack was cabby. Yeah, was cabby. On a patch, yeah, and then I mean, come, my dear man Sporting Club, I say. What I say? And also a member of the FNC Executive Council.
2: Of the FA.
0: He's a member of the Executive Council of the Ghana Football Association, or can he be? And also a Blasters Management Committee.
2: Member.
0: Send me power, excuse me, Buna. What I say, we hear excuse duty be. What I say, we hear excuse duty be. And in T, say, is Kasem no Munya. What I say, yes, it game, I say. Musi game ni say yes I say musi en say yes I say musi en say ndi en say ah what I say results no wankasa u team ah we need league no mo no makopie mo fa say Africa afide u be hu say wa hode no ekon anim ana say enkon anim
2: sure
0: yeah hode no kon anim anka u be hu o sene ne ma esi ekwo o shisha wodo egusu di no na u bi bi sam say Argentina o pizza oh no baby sam said in a pizza. Oh, your tunnel in a circle. So I say, near packaging in a square. Now you dino in a triangle.
3: Mm-hmm. 1 foot, 3 principles.
0: Yeah, 1 foot.
2: Three
0: ships. What I say, if you only bakupo, what I say, your tunnel in a circle. Your tunnel in a circle because circle no, a boama, ne bein a kuyi. So I say, your packaging in a square because square no. Hey, the most simplest air package I'll be in your packaging.
2: All size equal.
0: You understand? Yeah, all size equal. What does it say? Yeah, the man paper is here and find your square. see how it's be square, but say we'll be round, no, very difficult.
2: Very
0: good,
3: a lot of equipment.
0: Well, triangle so amount of fences that is a bit media hiding in your bites. No, what I say in the center, a fence a pizza, need your city and sana brabona your body city, and it's not my epic pizza. What I say, ha, huh? You just want to say, to pizza, my man. So then, ah, to pizza. If a man don't know this, I say, because pizza, no, it can be eaten in our three, if I say, areas.
2: Sure.
0: Pizza, no, you turn our circle, mu, near packaging in a square, now you dino in a triangle.
2: Three faces.
0: What I say, pizza, pill, and yes, sir. The circle makes it a fast. Square, no, I carry it cheap. When I patch a triangle, no, I make it a chop, no, a sharp, a mujuma, dear, mujimu. 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Medema Sporting Club are out of the CAF Champions League. 3-1 ewo Lumumbashi, enuwa nekwe 4-1 aggregate on TP Mazembe, uwe ujumedia umudia. 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Because now Najuma Shada in your time she gave no 16th minutes na Brantia and Dine Patrick Iwangulu or Malawi ni OP air scoring no a 2-0 aggregate. 24th minutes na Afinso air Kazema Basu and Afinso Kra Brantia and Dine and Jushu Kazema or Dobo no at the mom. 78th minutes na air Iwangulu ya was senya breeze to make it air 3 and our Kelly time I was can see it to join him. 87th minutes. Now Dominic Aya and Bonsa lit air consolation. No, no, so Etienne Sabe Poso Baku, the Mamma, the Sporting Club, El Sakin City. First leg, El Takwa, September 6th, no, was already a 1-0 lose to a fence Mediama 4. So Mediama needed at least 2 goals without conceding in the Akum.
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0: Why Mediama lost the real problem? Missed chances in the first leg. Coach Ibrahim Tanko Senakobikano. He said it himself. Say after a game, no, say we created a lot of chances and we could not have scored some air goals. But unfortunately, we couldn't. You can't waste air chances against 5 times African champions. You waste when you're 5 times African champions, we know what channel. Now we waste our chance, Nina. Debbie, it's not possible. Defensive collapse in Lubumbashi. Report no say Mediama collapse here. What I say Mediama omo first in defense no Mediama ntian kwia fa omo die kura e wo makensi omo di mu omo conceded 3 goals and suggest say defensive vulnerability that domestic opposition no may not expose defensive vulnerability at domestic opposition ka domestic opposition if e matches am abon Premier League clubs no omo ntimi expose
2: omo ntimi test omo
0: they can't give them the test. They need a test. Oh, Mackenzie, one more edit Pemsono. T nearby, I don't know. They considered twice in first 24 minutes. Game over. Psychologically. First 24 minutes, I'm considered twice. Oh, Mackenzie, him. Nearby experience, any source of gap, sending the MSC Koya, Mazembe before, have multiple CAF Champions League titles. Mediema inability to advance past air preliminary rounds no has become a recurring pattern. Libya sanity here. Mediema Sporting Club account of Yadida. Hey, I'm for better time. No more your predictions. What I say, we can't tell them the truth. Come your predictions. Mediema, Opa, Korea Mediema status. Every season, Mediema, like you saw, Beji League now, boys, and I find a con. What I say, Libya, oh, to me, Popo, I was the last minute, not find a con. Season, we pay, and I am here, and Duma. With me inside the bike.
3: It was close.
0: Yeah, it was close. It was still close. What I say, Omuju Media, Omuju Media, my inability to advance past air preliminary rounds no, has been a recurring pattern. What is that? What I say, in Timazembe, air control proceedings, no, and Afin Sukrano. Or here, baby, I send an email to and they were inefficient. No away edge. Mediama, a pushy in the second air half trying to get a goal. Mazembe punished them with one fencing a chance bill. That's a continental football fine margin. Or Chelo say Western Mexico Shah, Yakba area Safanina, and I say big memory now, Ujananaso. Intimidia, my foyer say, one more air try somewhere. Ah, Mazembe punished them with one another chance. How much from say continental a fine margin? So far as size book, Kobe, we say a true margin or we say red. Red. Mm-hmm. Yes, some margin. Anna, I have said margin before. I'm going to say that we need to pay any OBBM.
4: Don't go beyond.
5: Chance of here and chance.
0: Yeah, and chance. Ah, there be
5: and
0: chance. And chance. Ah, only and chance. Ah, the margin be go face. Event saying, Omo Kwaku Fisi Air Zambia, Omo team from say Red Arrows, our next round name. It's media my forbid turning attention back to defending a Ghana Premier League title. No, our Muju Media Omudimu. My man, technical diagnosis, our Hanum. Why Air Mediama Sporting Club lost a 1-4 on aggregate to TP Mazembe? This is not bad luck. When you say, event saying, oh, Mutianya, this is not bad luck. We'll be able to say, sir. Yes, it was tactical. It was a technical gap and he exposed you at aircraft Champions League level. Low air block air failure in first 25 minutes. Low block failure. In Timediama, they went to El Mubashio needing two goals, but they set up in a medium block, almost 4-2-3-1, not air pressing high, not sitting deep, and then Mazembe exploited the half space. No, El Mujumedia Mudimu. Obama. First goal, no, Patrick Iwangulu, no, or Kati inside from right wing, oh, into the left air back, no channel, no. Mediama, the left back, no, was isolated. A 1v1, no cover from ADM. Goal, no, ever from invented air winger movement. And a goal, no, a free air by a better of MC Tam. Now, if you're from Shenji, so you know, no, customer to play, you know, we are. I'm the player, see, come back up. Oh, no, man, kind of crunch that down for that down for you. May you name what I mean? Yes, go to 24th minutes. I ran to the gene and a Kazema Basu. One of second goal, no, after corner, no transition, no, Mediama FLE to reset defensive airship, no, after losing air possession into a classic problem. A center back caught air balling watching. I'm center back, no. Would you know why your ball is
3: same? The same thing the first leg, prof.
0: Same, very good. When you concede two inside 24, what I say in the first leg, no. What I say they consider two inside air 24th minute away. Ewolu Mubashi tied him. Oh, the tie is dead. You are forced to open up when air creates goes through. Ewo Omoshisha etuense PM. Midfield transition air problem back home. No progression. Mediama double pivot, no, was bypassed easily. The air Mazembe before omo press it with two omo for so long boss no to wingers no who lost air 70% throws. No player to break lines with air dribbles or vertical passes else I can see him stars no partner no, from air fencing if you know fencing city for stars no partner no.
4: Okay.
0: Yeah, and I'm a foul. Mazembe continue to control the proceedings. That means Mediama had 40% possession and then three shots on target and a 75th minute until consolation. Attacking inefficiency. What I say? And so, first air leg problem, no? They carried to air the second leg. So now we can. First leg problem, second leg. No, the problem is Kuitanko said we created a lot of chances and we could have scored some goals. At calf level, we minister the MSC Kosha open air goals now 1.2. We rest in the you must become a one fence. You must become a one goal. Mediama at times air goal was wasted. But I say many times they wasted the goal again. Send the CEO Mufi, you know. Sanom Kwe, see Kwe. Second leg, you know, only one shot on target for 84 minutes. What I say, Dominic Amponsan, 87th minutes. And when you're consolation, you know. Winger, no? When I say, Kamara Dini, had no final ball, no overlap from fullbacks to create a 2v1. Oh, my can see it when I start to join him. Yes, this is how we play in Ghana. And I'm saying that Mediama, they need nobody. But I say, yeah, because the fence owner of Mediama is a member of the executive council of the Ghana Football Association. But I say, it's a game name, you understand? Yeah, he's a member of the executive council of the Ghana Football Association. But I say, into set pieces. Any second boss organization, both air first, second ball, it come from air transitional moment, no, not air build up. play. And Medema defensive air transition was 5-6. Almost second slow to cover. And after GPL level, you survive. So over the Ghana, they are able to survive over there. But at Mazembe level, Western Mexico, in Wangulu, he finishes it.
2: Punish you.
0: Yeah, he will punish you. Physical and mental condition. Well, Lumbambu, fence and Lumbambu, you know, what do I need to know? Altitude, you know, 32 degrees heat. And all travel from Takwa to Accra to Lumbambushia, Western Nema AC Kosoa, no air chatter. One chatter flights.
3: So no recovery.
0: And the uncle. And the players faded after 70th minutes. And the goals train 78 minutes. And it goes nearby. Then came when Medema push into counter attack. Legs gone. Oma Breda, Ewa Kinsini. Kobidia non kwakwe. Mazembe brought on fresh air winger. On Medema had no bench impact. The bench will be anyhow. I'll bet you some machine. But just at that time, not Mazembe before at the own technical abilities. No, what I say, you know, I'm going to see any bow money at the other one. When I say, what I say, yes, yes, yes, any bow him. What I say, yes, yes, yes, yes, yes, yes, and the bit your boy and the only thing bit your boy, no squad depth. Shegabno Mazembe, a 5-time Champions League winner. Oh, obitia for the A2 national A team A players, two national team A players. Only team name. Meka go see asem so. Mazembe, obitia for the two national teams, who Congo ha, two national team players, obitia for them. Me dey obitia for the B.
2: One of Kenya.
0: What I say? Into move a friend say as a member of executive council. What I say? Blasters management committee.
5: Management committee. Ah, Moses on your executive council member.
0: Yeah, on your executive council member. Oh yeah, Blasters Management Committee. The Blasters Management Committee. Now Blasters Management Committee member. And the only team for player back who can't team go PMO World Cup national team. But I say hoping say over ball a fans say now motivation the player no. The price tag the bit yasa cost low ano. But maybe uko Mazembe akacha they can boast of a two a national team players. Oh mo akache. And as in the local league now, you see, young five players, young few, young five national team. And your problem there, this is the resource. You understand? This is the resource. The Medema, they lost key men from Air 2003-2004 squad. No replacement for Jonathan Soa. So, okay, Kobe, you know, Jonathan Soa, and some of you know, how do you call it for phobia? And we'll find some now for guests, you Kobe won't forget you. Oh, no, I don't care.
1: Okay,
0: what is it? Interesting, Nema is a cosa. Jonathan Soa. Some guys are playing. He was a national team player. Internet's a more common name. I'm a common name. I saw Banach. This time we need national team player. Be a striker back up. Aye. What I say, no striker back up. But who do we need to mess such them? What I say, Mazembe, 5-time air champions, league winner. What I say, and then Obetia for the two national team players in Wangulu, no? What I say, from Malawi national team. What I say, he came off bench in the first leg and started second leg, no? What I say, and scored a brace. Well, national team player. What I say, into national team mentality, no, mentality. Or maintaining the position. Medema, low key man from 2003 to 2004 squad, no replacement for Jonathan Soa. Clinical finishing, Jonathan Soa. Me kai say, Madam Bruce Park, you know, or catch say Jonathan Soa, be not in the view.
5: Oh, yeah.
0: And look at the name so much, friends, bloggers, be a omdi Abrantin, omdi Jonathan Soa, started some DS kids, no. Okay, I'm going to predict this, Jonathan Soa, obey. And then Madam Bruce Park, ne predictions, no. Ayrana.
2: Ayrana,
0: sir. Well, I say, but I'm not here because I saw your replacement. Clinical finishing, over reliant on Amponsa. One player, pe, or no more rely on him. But I say, in two bam wrestling, Nema is a question in coaching language, a defensive no air compactness between airlines, a 8-10 air gap, no, what I say, between midfield and defense, poor air rest defense and the TSPM. Defensive, Obama, no width, no depth, and have a slow ball air circulation, U shape air passing, no penetration for Medema. Transition, Obama lost air both air offensive transition, couldn't air counter, and after defensive transition, conceded air counters. fix for next aircraft air champions league, you know. If someone fixes animal, we are a best time qua bamas, a base the same thing. We need a true air six, mediama. Only here, true six who can cover fullback when invented winger cuts in. What I say, they need two fast overlapping air fullbacks. Modern AFS and African player. What I say, I'm required this time. Modern, very good. Modern calf player. Coach, what you say? Omu nidi air striker who converts one of two chances. What I say, not one of six chances. What I say, they need a striker who converts one of two chances, not one of six chances. And after preseason, in similar air altitude. So who come mediama? Friends, mediama. Efitakwa. At the near chance, actually, me ukungwa. You need a preseason in a similar altitude. You understand? Plus air charter flights. Oh, mudu media, oh mudu nim. It's a sports development fund. Should budget for it now. Sports development fund. Buy so idea bano. I want shout. And so mudu mi bua mediama. No mudu mi esakum. I want shisha sunkunim. TP Mazembe strength on the African continent in Kobe. They are not just a Congolese air club. They are Africans, a superpower outside North Africa. TP Mazembe team, no. They are Africa. What I say, a superpowers outside North Africa. What I say, it was founded in 1939 by Benedictine monks. What I say, as FC St. George's in Elizabethville. A honey friend, Lumumba, she says, you know, at least Beville, no, because you call, you know, Gabon, Gabon, no more Ville, a little bit of a village, Ville, no, yeah, village, French, French for a car, Franceville, yeah, if a car come and say village, what I say, of course, South Africa, nah, and also, Omo, one kind of village, what I say, South Africa, phone kind of village, Omo, so another term, Omo, a deca, but French, Francophone, a friend saying, countries, no, and I say, French assimilation policy, no, some countries near by birth, no, or me air France for to only use us air and shares on Kuno into Elizabethville. And only a friend said Lumumbashi now since 1997. Una, your friend said Moes Katumbi, or a Brunier, or a business and a politician. Oh, or a businessman or sign a politician. Omo trophy cabinet, no, top three in Africa. Ukuma, 5 times CAF Champions League, 1967, 1968, 2009, 2010, 2015. First air sub-Sahara air team to win 5. What I say, only El Ali and then Zamalek have done air better or equal. Oh, Sanchisha, air and knee, or a person in Mexico, a friend saying, Mazembe food, you know. Omi a 2 CAF Air Confederations Cup 2016-2017, 3 times CAF Super Cup 2010-2011-2016, and after Omi a African Cup of African Cup winners Cup no in 1980 Omi the Sanjisi Omseso. They are one of only 6 clubs to win all possible Air CAF club competitions with El Ahly, Zamalek, ES Sahel, and Esperance, and after JS Kabylie 4. 20 times earlier na foot, Dia Kungu, Omo a record championship no. Obama, let's say in 2010, became the first club not from Europe or South America to react. What I say, Omo Richie, a FIFA Air Club World Cup Air Finals. Omo Chi international clubs be one of Brazil. HL Lusu 3-2. Oh, Inter Milan 4, Omo Sano Air Finals name. Tip Mazembe ni come as no.
3: Club World Cup.
0: Club World Cup, yes, I'm trying to bring on them. What I say? Now, Obama, why they are strong? Obama, they are strong because they have money. What I say? Katumbi pays a salary above what players would earn in Europe. Moise Katumbi, no? Otia a Sika, players in Europe. What I say? Kobo Manchester United, Obo Real Madrid, Obe Geno, and Otia Honum. Some say you have given it here, eh? But I say, some catch it, say, Saska, 1 million, Ghana City, say, Chariama Air Club winners. Bibri now, the Koto, friends, say, or the Koto stock. But I say, no place to be swim, it's a quite African issue. So I say, until whom, and I, a quite African issue, 2010, whom, money, no, what I say, Utia would end in Europe. He attracts best from Air Zambia, Ghana, Mali, any Air Ivory Coast, and I think so, or retain, or some retainium. No Ghana Premier League club can match that wage. Sika, TP Mazembe between the players, Kano. Ghana Premier League club be any hole. What I say, club be any ho.
5: In Andrew.
0: Ah, come you move to your crash in national team now, dear Naba. What I say, Omo Airplay so start the TP Mazembe 18,500 air private stadium. No, Omo open in 2011. Artificial tap, 32 degrees heat and oh, altitude no in Lumbubashi no visiting teams no air collapse after 2011. Artificial tap, 32 degrees heat and oh, altitude.

0: 18,500 private stadium, no, almost seen in 2011, almost artificial turf, a 32 degrees heat altitude in Lubumbashi, into visiting teams, no, by 70th minute, no collapse. Why, Mary, ultimately, if you're not from Bogus, no, tau. Consistency. Since 2009, they won Champions League 3 times. Confederations Cup once, Super Cup 3 times, major trophy every other year beer on average, even when they lose a final in 2013 versus CS Fazenfo, they come back. Now, you almost say, academy and almost scouting. When I say, yeah, I'm a friend and I'm not a friend, I'm a club license and say, class CBNT and MET, you know, now I'm a Kotoko Pendit MET, say, we're in a club license, you know, I say, oh, more academy and scouting. Build academy, oh, around a Katumbi football academy. In Tiamunya players said, if you on my day, ABC, I can see on them, oh, produce Congolese talent plus strong air ties to Ghana and the Zambia for recruitment. In Tubaka, those days, Solomon Santemo, I quite can. Glassy and Wakumu, but I say one tap up on number 5 in the Sanko and Glassy and Wakukrano. What's Sakurano? What's Sansa? Can I sort of fencing? Robber, and I say a touching on her money body brass.
1: And Olympics.
0: When I say any Olympics, when I say Glassy and Waku, training from air fencing and Lumubashi, no, won't impart it to me, sir, making a Glassy and Waku, not a moose to crown a house of folk, and Yana. Ubwa.
1: He gave us our glory days in Olympics.
0: Very good. Oh, the Olympics. Oh no, Mamu Jimmy.
1: Yeah, yeah, yeah.
0: Unia,
1: you couldn't take him.
2: An orca.
0: Oh, yes,
1: yes, of course.
0: Yeah.
1: Yes, of course. He was a god in the dressing room.
0: Yes. What I say? Inti one boy no kubo no ni ni ukusia no. What I say? Aye. Odros. Nana odros afumu. What I say? Aye. An administration ni aina. Usia juman udodo na fiti pi mazim before akache. What I say? Inti Ghana. Zambia recruitment, you know, that's why Air Patrick in Wangulu, Malawi, you know, who scored twice and then Medema was on their books. Women's team, what I say, almost funded 2020 already. What I say, almost winning 2024, almost CAF Women's Champions League, you know, and then they voted best women's club in Africa.
3: Wow.
0: TP Mazembe team, you know, almost Jumedia, almost Edimu. In simple, Medema went to play a club that equals Air Zamalek's 5 times Air Champions League title, has played Air Club World Cup final, and has 20 domestic titles. And it's like Ghana under 20 playing Real Madrid Academy experience. Gabno experience ne Gabno. What? As a Ghana defense under 20, near both Real Madrid Academy. Sana and against Nkwe. That's why Medema. 1-0-1 ewo eye takwano and 3-1 in Lubumbashi, no, it's not a shame enye ningwasie. What I say, it's a level difference. Where eye club na oma chere kafi a chere sampa western ni mesi kwa womo omanim ewo mshe shahudu omugu suedinu. What I say, in 2026-2027 campaign budget, no, e $1.5 million and it tiyan sen piye mu. What I say, tiyo ewo eye fense league ni nti league run flights, any hotel, signings, any na $1.5 million US dollars. Government support, edema from President Mahama, Emma Medema for $30,000 US dollars. Until Ode Kanwa, na 342K before Emma Zimbe gave no. Sika Banyano. In 2023, when they reach group stage first time, no, President Moses Amapaka said they spent $300,000 US dollars. What I say, just to reach the group stage, ni Moses Parker, a kind of Moses Amakan. For contest, if you fail before a group stage in CAF, and I say a FNC and CAF gives you a $0, nothing, you lose everything. See, so I can see no moment, when come anima, and yadi am sabi tian san kese kebia, edi efi him. TP Mazembe, Continental Giants, omo budget in ET. TP Mazembe, omo wage bill, no, a 3.6 million US in 2008. When I say, Kobi Tiu, TP Mazembe, omo wage bill, no, a 3.6 million US dollars in 2008. Which is equivalent to Mexico, which is equivalent to Kabuma, which is 5 million in 2009. Into Obama, let's say 10 million by 2010. Hmm. But I say, that's just a salary, not including a stadium, academy, any private jets. And we're just salary. But I say, and we're just salary. Teacher, 1 million Ghana cedis amount, Clabuna, Nayo De, Nadia Kofa Gruni, our players, Nantina.

0: kasa na naba a bi mu ha no mo bo adwuma emre bi we ona moes katumbi one speed eh friend say treso imputo so kai treso imputo what I say otia yes otia eh treso imputo otia na 10,000 US dollars per week highest in Africa at that time e tip mazin before year no tik hobby club say we say ko no eh we okay no in the comparison, no, me dey my whole air campaign air 1.5 million. Mazembe salaries no alone air 10 million plus. Probably no human between air 12 million and then 15 million. Now in 2026, in Tubema, that's 7 to 10 air times air more. Umuju me dey umuju no. So what money buys air Mazembe keeps? What money? What that money buys? No, Mazembe keeps Zambia national team captain, Malawi air star in Wangulu, and a Afensu own private 18,500 FNC Sita air stadium with artificial turf, and a Afi of fly charter, and a Afi of air Katumbe football academy, and a Fidi the first team. No, I will media umu edimu. Media ma had to fence and beg air government for 30k to fly commercial. Takwa Accra, Addis Ababa to Lumbumbasi, and then sleep in a hotel, 24 hours hotel. At that gap, TP Mazembe can afford to make air mistakes and still win. Medeama can't miss one chance. This is why no Ghanaian club has reached the Champions League group since Air Medeama in 2023 until Ghana. FA and our government, you know, a big crazy $5 million US dollars continental fund, like the Francophone countries. No more, you know, prelims, you know, will always be our limits. Kobe, Manuel C. Ewo, a clubs, a issues, no.
1: Okay.
0: Afi, mamin kum, ewo, mampenyun kuma, na oche wi o boy, na fi en femre mu ye, na fi amanfu enti o mua sepa. Mampenyun boy bo bo bo, si mamin nimsa bo bo kakrama ya.
1: Okay, my auntie, I'm penning the end.
2: The second one is we're too fast to sell our players. As soon as a player starts to show some promise, then the scouts pick him and take him away. And so it depletes the local, you know, league. Because every small talent that shows some brilliance is spirited away to mostly the European leagues. And so we must see how we can keep them a bit longer. You understand? At least give them opportunities in the national team so that they get experience in playing on the international platform. You know, and then eventually the international scouts or our local scouts, they would have matured to a certain level and then we'll take them away. The other issue is refereeing. Unfortunately, refereeing is one of the things that is destroying our soccer. I mean, the matches are played before they are played. And everybody, we know, for every match, there's a ways and means budget. It makes the league not competitive because the match has been played already. Somebody has won. So what's the use going to play the match anyway? And so both the Ghana Referees Association and the FA should look to see how we can improve refereeing. A lot of the spectators have abandoned going to watch matches because they believe that the matches are preset before even they go to play the match. And so spectator numbers are dwindling. Gate fee proceeds are going down. It's in our interest to make the league competitive. The matches must be tough. Everybody must leave feeling that, you know, there was a neutral referee and that whoever won, won, you know. And so I think that that's something else we should advert our minds to. One of the things government has a responsibility for is to provide sporting facilities so that all regions of this country can have good sporting facilities. We used to have 10 regions, but some regions did not have standard stadia. And then we also created 6 new regions that do not have stadia. And so in this year's budget, the Minister of Finance is making allocation for the building of 10 new stadia. And so Oti region, Western North, Ahafo, Bono East,
3: you're
2: Savannah,
3: listening to the only nomenclature with a professor's
2: Bono,
3: degree in
2: Upper
3: sport.
2: East and Upper West are going to get new stadia. This would include football pitches. It would also include athletics tracks. And then it will also include the what we call the lesser sports. So volleyball, basketball, and all those other sports will also have facilities in the stadium. Ho has a sports stadium, but it's run down. And so for Ho, the whole sports stadium is going to be refurbished and almost built afresh into a new stadium. And so these all these I want to particularly comment about women's soccer. Women's soccer, indeed, we've done much better in women's soccer than in men's soccer. Our women have won more trophies for us than men. And yet we put all the money in men's soccer. Even today.
0: Okay. Nti Kobi, you better Ghana Mapinyase. Say Mampiny de Makacho Semiadano. What I say, me yadano se mampenyu kwa jinawa. What I say, nana yere kan huwa. Me yadano mampenyu kwa esene yere kwa. So I say, ene ne baba anone eye eye sharafu mu.
1: Oye yadano mampenyu.
0: Mampenyu, oye nice gentleman.
1: Yeah.
0: Oye nice gentleman. Mankana mbuwa.
1: No wonder he's the first gentleman.
0: Yeah, oye nice person. Me pende personality. Sino oye ni niyama. So I say, it's just like Abidipeli. 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
1: men so afre
0: fi afra we friend we catch us me wallets
1: afra
0: we ye tama ye adwuma satan no mo frɛ wo ah imotade ah
1: ene se wa
0: ogusu ye bi
1: no bi ani ti afu se be re on ti we
0: o musu na mo be man panyi wonum side no ntimo ntimi nka hwenche
1: eh
0: ani je end of way Kobi mampenya ya die ebe yi ma ebe bona baso say yeah but unse sectors ne dozo si sports ndi mampenya msefa wani so kakra what I say nkomo ba ko fana ni so kakra. European clubs no longer air rush for Ghana air Premier League players abenyi so e players na so mo content them do voice now boy so ti as players as yeah ti me kai mampenya kakra na se me chere ne ho sisi. So I say, mm-hmm. European princess cows no longer a rush for air Ghanaian Premier League players. Hope I be a club on the scene now. It's a showman thing. What I say? Yeah, it's a showman thing. You call World Cup, no first, no 2006, I was German, you know. And European clubs, no money, ever had them. So say, a chemical. Into Your Excellency, President John Dramani Mahama, we thank you for your honest diagnosis at Jubilee House. You are correct that our league is depleted. But the nature of the depletion has changed since 2012. And this is important for policy. Very important for policy. You said we sell too quickly to Europe when scouts see air promise. With utmost respect, that era has passed. The current reality in 2026 is more painful. Now, verified facts, Namide Bano. What I say, no GPL player has moved directly to top 5 European League since 2012. You see, I'm content him. No GPL player. What I say, and we'll move directly to the top 5 European League since 2012. The last was Abdul Baba Rahman from Asante Kotoko to Grootafoort. In the Bundesliga on the 12th of June 2012, that was the last. Since then, 14 years. Zero direct AGPL to elite European transfer. Ewo eye abrochiri NC. This man pay say as a place no content dey anya no cre. We don't sell a place to we en tokra. En to in the place in that the Olympics appear to so me na bia retire on the club bossa. What I say, no mo so funo. To hwe na wan hwe na club na no cross akuja team ne kan wa onya compensation fam obi a. He say your place wo mo atifie. Wo mo ne bo air division 1. But I say, Kohan, I'm not my body if you want. The team or the team, you have a premier contrast. Say, any place here, no. My penny, photo. Any place here, no. Then say, why European air stop coming for GPL? age and development. In the top air Ghanaian FIFA agent Oliver Atta was explaining the market shift. No? In Europe now, the market is looking for young players, age 18 and 19. Europe wants players, it feels they have developed themselves. Because Europe, on per players are a feeling say on my developer more. And in Africa, we don't have facility to train players to a particular level, so Europeans find it very difficult working with already mature players, age 24 and 25. Oliver Atta, or one of your top agents in Ghana. Nkomo di aba no no. Me call Yusuf Alassane Chips amo. Yes, yeah, bon kuma. On my can different thing. Me call FNSN. Derek Boateng, you see, among them we are Jumano. Now, one scout better now can say, "Where's the Man City? Yeah, in two players, no." And the first year players, because Mali ni other players, no. If I say other places, no players who hope aside, yah same ketwa. In the GPL players are mostly 24, 27. European now buys at 16 to 19, between 16 and 19. The Okoto player idea. What I say, Europe 9 buys only academy, not the league. And the European teams, no, in the Right to Dream Academy model, no, approve this between 2018 and 2023. Their partner air club FC Nigerland gave the highest air percentage of air minutes to under 20 player of any senior club in the world air football. The 37% and made more than a 90 million euros in fees from Right to Dream. Ghana, omo graduate past air 4 years. Nuyama, the move no alone was 25 million euros, the largest ever in Danish air Super League history. Kudos, Osman and Kamala Dini, all academy boys at age 10 to 12, not AGPL. They start 24. Let us say they start at age 24, and air kwa no mo de air kwa mani. Our local base players are not being scouted. They are hustling for survival. Yeah, players ready. Omo yeah, you show me chili kwan scout biya mei. Onu angaza na wate se agent no friend kofo se kofo. Wo take yesu o move you ho. Chairman is Ethiopia o move you ho. Na chairman deny de ako no face kan kaka. Kaka say so. Our local base players are not being scouted. They are hustling for survival. Former Adriana stars. Forward, if I say Benjamin Kenebua, so back a defender,
1: yeah.
0: That Exodus. Or see, if our league was lucrative enough, no local player would leave the country and go to Benin to ply their football trade. The money I was earning at my club in Benin was twice the salary I was taking in the GPL.
4: Benin.
0: I see, twice. Sika no Jio Ghana. Today, our boys don't go to Europe. They present themselves in Benin, Tanzania, Rwanda, Libya, Sudan, not for career growth, but for air livelihood, because 2,000 air Ghana cities in GPL versus 15,000 abroad, no? Your Excellency, a respectful appeal. NSA, the problem is not that we sell too fast to Europe. The problem is we have no air products Europe wants to buy. You need BBA Europe for person motor now. And no law to protect the little we have. We humbly ask you to take the Honorable FNC Attorney General Onene Nkasa Amai yesterday na yemane nyemra to say yes I jeje won say ebe shegu. Bring the Sports Air Development Fund bill manemra with a clause that training and compensation solidarity from academy air sales, no, like the 225 million euros are return nuama no self, you know, must return to Ghana grassroots club. Near enforce law, no, Nafi Air Cast has to enforce it to Right to Dream against Air FIFA. Yen create a Ghana transfer compliance lab. What I say, ah, we're sending Mexico to a sports lab, no, a bit me track every air transfer. Now enforce 2 years a minimum contract for GPL, a breakthrough air players, no, so we can keep a boy till 21 and sell for at least 500k euros, not lose him for free at 24, because most of the boys already 24 are a free agent. Make a GPL lucrative with your 10 stadia and then the fund. Man pay so basic 10 stadium at their mind until Omani any lucrative. What I say, any fan, so that GPL players earn at least a 10k a Ghana cedis and does not need to run to Benin. So mokobobo e honum.
3: You're listening to the only nomenclature with a professor's degree in
0: discrimination
3: sports.
0: Against women and the refereeing crisis. You're diagnosed correct, you diagnosed correctly, Edema, Ijumedia, Yedino. But the diagnosis, no, needs legislation. Iya se ebema emraide abata ho after nanu ada ye did number 12 ne bae no west na mexico so ya mpase emra ba ku ba ku ba ku sei no sports integrity law ya mpase ba ku sei ya mfanfa ho nti o te se ya jeli obi o bom ti so bi ko prison o bom let this not be another air speech without law o ma ye fa mara enye de embata bata ho. With deep respect for our office. Oh, na yambuama eye agujino. Intimi entumpon. Intene, mehwehwe eye sports lab. What I say? Yeah, you need sports lab, Ukruma. What I say? So we are not able to tell. Sesan and Emma say, yeah, nobody has spoken about it. I'm talking about sports lab. Nobody has been able to tell why a place has set in forums never because there's no lab. What I say? Lab on cry is not for even players and kwan, even our athletes. Why do they do well in Kumasi race? Omo ya dey race ma. Oh yeah, yeah, the omo kwa. Yeah, yeah, na still na anwe ne se.
4: The high performance gym. There's no high performance gym.
0: What they say? Inti enemy proposal lab, sports laboratory. Aye be hwe, amamfo do mpe mu. What they say? Ni hwe ages because ages no so a part of the reason ya. Yen to a place because a place ni unyi tusa pientus.
4: Then we check the microfibric.
0: Very
4: fiber.
0: Good. The lab will prove all these things.
4: So it tells you how the player should run.
0: What I say?
4: And how the player should
0: and
4: recover.
0: The kind of things even our players are eating. The kind of air drinks they are drinking. Is it enhancing air their performance? Into my opinion, and then they are in your sports laboratory in Ghana. Ebi Nkrumah. Sports laboratory at appropriate time. Yemen and the court bibiri. At appropriate time, I can sports laboratory once a match. Now, in my subsequent FSM presentation, now for send an ACL Koso. Ye we are in area. Ye say here, Emra, Sembata, Sembia, Mampany, Kay, Emma, football, Bibia, Sembia, Kabia, on Tassi Attorney General. Name Famra, Emma Town, and Macau. Because FSM, ye bet you hooligans from stadium. What I say, sir, and confer to Triadi, about a and maybe any hope.
5: But Obibu Krum, dear.
0: Yeah, very good, but sports here, and maybe any hope. What I say, and see your scanties now. One more episode, eh, on my good native and tumpon. One more the Omo de Mra, and Batabata, one she shall own a bois, and my name to me to 2 years the mom. It's Emra, and I never quite as I can was him, El Krumah. Say, and she shall marry Betty and bois, and my yena, I assume it as I drain. Kobe, so Obama, in the same air meeting, President said, we've done air much better. Women, they have done better in women's air soccer than air men's soccer. Air true. Omwa, Mampenika, no credit to do. Black Queens air qualified for Women's World Cup in 1999. What I say? 7 years before Ansana Blaster said, be qualified for Men's Air World Cup in 2006. Black Queens air third. Three times air WAFCON air finalist 1998, 2002, 2006. Black Queens, El Chombobre, and Sana Eberini AFCON in 1982. In 2025, Black Queens won bronze at the WAFCON meeting. Ye BT's friends Africa for on penalties and you qualified for 2026 air WAFCON 7-0 versus Egypt. Hazakas ladies won WAFU B. Champions League in 2021 and a Ghana the most air recent Zona FSN Air Calf Air Trophy no at the club level. In the man who come here, Omo Bray, Omo send message cause discrimination. Osi Omo Eba Ono, Omo Ba Na Tsnai Ono. Na ye PMP me man first cry Ebi Jamano Ono discrimination by numbers. 2014 proposed split GPL. Where send message cause there's a 13.1 million. Air Ghana series for Women's Premier League. Obama, Women's AFS 40% 2025 reality. Men's bonus. Ewo omuju media omuti yake kan wo ina chwa wadu mbebum. GFA Congress in 2025 Division 1. Obema omse member sika no. Ebe 120,000 Ghana series per club. Women Air Premier League omse ebe 100,000 plus 30 pair of boots. Jubilee House that day. Mediama. 30K and I feel so cra and Pimda Kwa. Also 10K. Women's Aircraft Champions League got half. What I say, your mom, media mass sporting club, your mom 30K, and a man of your mom 10K. Discrimination, I'm a penny canoe. Discrimination, I'm a penny whatever. And one, Osa, and one, Osa, a shoe channel. In the sponsorship, no proof, we say, still, Western Mexico, so a mortar Guinness air deal, no, a bit in Sabua, a 10 million over 4 years, and then ended in June 2025. Obama, Western Mexico, so a Ness and Yabeni, executive order of a year, a fencing. GPL referees appointment by computer. Neme I asked for an opay and it's a man penny ema executive order on referees or GPL referees appointment. No, it must be done by computer, not by hand. What I say, you can publish names no of 48 hours before a game. Boom, you can publish vast course no after South Africa for. Yes, and she says, no queen, a woman named Tia Queen, the mom. If fans see such system, we say every 10 years on the coast, the Omania GG, a league name. Kobe, second one, EOCU. What I say, Mumu audit. Yeah, now, where's the message? Because the referee being a sending scan, a sending scanner man, Mumu. EOCU, fence, Yoko for, Omani Timia, Mumu audit, a honor. On my penny penny was out to me. Yes, sir, no. All the UCO for say, Omonye audits a mobile offense money on all GPL referees for the last season. President and Colo air budgets, no. Audits, no. And finally, 2,000 air transfers from air club air officials on Friday before air Sunday game. Etienne Santuja, any audit, no. Jose, my penny was a 2 minute into UCO. On charge you. On say near Famboa and see a Sunday before air match no. Saturday and Sunday no. Na air club owners no. Any woman for phone in
5: we are man ordered.
0: Third one no. 10 stadia to reform. Don't build empty stadium. But build a stadium a wova and a bois and my name to your koyi. Ticket no. Our stadium no. Where a gate no. A digital. 30% to referees, 40% equa their home team, no, 30% equa my away team, no. When referees are paid a 2,000 Ghana cedis official per game, he won't take a 500 a Ghana cedis secretly. Medium a tax. This is the missing piece after Anas a number 12, no. He started Attorney General. So on writing Anas on your draft within a 30 days. Sports Integrity Bill. Match fixing a 5 years jail. Now for referee and kwa ATKI friends say money a life band any jail. After club officials bribery a 10 points deducted. Now for so kwa any Western Emma AC Kosoa today it's only a GFA band per anadom so any and fashima. Sports development funnel 2% betting tax, 40% to GPL players salary, 30% to women's air football. And I feel pay affirmative action no? Act 2024 Obama a 20% to referee training and I feel so ever a 10% to national air sports air laboratory no until in long term national sports laboratory no you update air legon air sports science no into 5 events into 5 labs a bit in boy referees lab oh you better check referees no fitness or more eye test now fever air simulation air weekly. I feel rest in Mexico, so your age lab and no MRI rest no for under 17 and the age cheating now for Qatar Aspire Academy almost chess and she says no 7,000 boys and a check you yearly women's air lab and also ACL air prevention nutrition after women's air tier ACL 3 times more than men after decline a fence and decline lab no Obama why a Ghanaian peak at 23 and not a 30. Test no, ebi tiyan sa chile san shishye son, kwe tiyan sa baso no. En komon edoson, Mr. President, diagnose correctly matches, correctly matches are played before they are played. Women win more than fence and get half, and then gate fees are dying by diagnosis without prescription. It's just a speech. Tiye best reman panye se, san shishye son kwe, me proposu lab, me proposu legislation, si en fama ta wane mwa,
1: alright, and young friends here. Manager, say,
4: no. That is, modernization doesn't mean new clothes. But what it means is the law that protects whatever I want to do.
1: Okay.
4: You can't be in a country without a high performance gym, a modern laboratory that determines the strength of the player. There are players who are not even supposed to run Dagona. And how many Dagona training? It's already for me. Now they are said before and not Pember. And back soon for me players.
1: Okay. Manager, where I say, Avisi, take home. We take home near then.
5: Yeti.
1: Our very soon team are supreme. Okay, 18 perifua nano pay, you know, Eddie Jumano, no Professor E.K. Wallace, Otin and Card. This is what you don't know, and only Jumedia or the Ebay.
0: I'm saying Bessia, but I'm saying Bessia, no. I'm saying Ghana for association from paying for can say, Western Nema is your coach, Chacha Bia, and that you win him, be a movie if you say, voice no habits and sample, but a day, Oko Imotamoa, Chacha Nedaso, your money on me. I'm going to say, what I say, people see us. What I say, my, a better around here. Sound listener, they see a Ghana Premier League. Now, more cardinals. So, in 2 years, we are. What I say, if I saw Ben, I was we are. We inside, there be. But on my mileage, I want them. They have come to be in Yakakra, and they are support to give me rather than say, you see, you could. I mean, Nibaku for Tim Tiaka, or more and Fanya Juman. We are in Shimu, and near the Sankum, and so near the bar.
1: Okay, nti Simami and San Apa, a year Dubako, a home. Yet, you see, a Hanum, Yamia Duma. Ene enyumren so ewo Adum TV so. The next asempasta ti ejumedi edin ye. The next asempasta.
0: The next asempasta.
1: Wow. 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It is a yes pause. Say
0: the next asempasta.
1: The next asempasta. And Ebebaso Ewa Doom TV. Na sign asimo cast it. Ewa a ye asempa any platform sa Kenyan aso. Tibomadin say and then no watchi. Ebo pemwa. 8:30 PM. Ekosi 10 PM. And a desaj median so. Yede ebe bro. Yami aduma. Ebe san de hon same nyina so abro.
0: Mame fine chaka krama nuru bremen so.
1: Okay.
0: And a can step can a kwame asai mo. So much here in the park. Can't step here. This is the red, you know. It's in a back console. And I outed in the Panyasem Ketuapa. And I have been so crano. Papa Binsu TFN Edmond George, see, or Quabina. School junction, you see, on so tier the den party, fantastic air morning, come on. Honorable John, and so AMP, on so tier, you know, fantastic morning, ain't you, and come on, and so Benedict Haji. Abokubi or also SOT Jumedin the Denden Pa and Afi Benedict or Chebwa or also Kufudia or also AT and Mr. Daniel Walker. Mr. Daniel Walker Omsuna Omode Diamond Excellence Award. I'm say on the Diamond Excellence Award. Fibua Ton on Abasbo in the Basu but Thomas Tati and who they will born if he's Abri and Tino Yami Abduma Resin and Yama ABC Quinty loot of air messages. Obviously are black and so they be Abija fantastic morning and command say on also 8 media. Yeah the bent message in the Bibrina and I'm say amount for the abba but meet me can you tea bedomase. So me now so 8
1: Yem fancy Urani Mali on Swano Pay Yadase Seo Guso 8 Radin Shana Omawa Wanting. Medino Eddie Kobe Stone Yakramunina.

0: to explain the kindness of God to the children of God who have met here to praise God. 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
4: I have no... I bet 6,000. 6,000 employees. Says ya ministers. What are you doing? And I'm ready for. I'm going to have a I have no mayor repeating power. I have no mayor cooling power. La Boma, I bet establish here. Who bet ya say? Says ya no, I'm going to have a I'm going to crack over the moon. Shut down the door, Mabubu. Everybody said, no, tell me, brother, you can't go to an investment. Mama, do you know, shall we? La Boma, our foundation. Laboma, our foundation, Ocean Quadra. 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
5: I go on up. I go on 21 days. Many were touching on April 2. I go on 21 days. Many were touching on April 2. I go on 21 days.
6: Many were getting 1 hour in your capacity.
5: I go on 1 hour. Come on, now watching. I just saw here. One money, then we were here. Lenny, a buyer forward. There were a buyer forward. Of an hour be. Like a store, how we were getting him. One I can hear me, one year of fire on Dundee. No way I want here. Sano, I walk one less than 1 year. Oh, I have to 1 hour. I can walk alone when you be a beer. New one, when you shall have 1 hour. Be on the pony by his mama only before army. A papa could only not going to come up here. New mama only be. And if you're any of here, papa.
0: Aha, eti asam de mimi di kaka ni twi no na chese wam foto de konkran no eti en tu de bra YouTube any Facebook adom 106 does a 3 FM bra be ho en so ade chese we no eh abrose eto aso be se nan yo na 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YouTube adom 106.3 FM na ebra be hwɛ ni so ade na eba ni sɛ no ɛna asrafo a wɔ mo agya ɛwɔ kwa kɔbuda ye guo bubu wuda ye guo bubu niam a ɛsi si kwan ɛni kwan sɛ asie ɛna wo kyerɛ mo sɛ ɛhyehyɛ we sɛ 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
7: following the immediate aftermath of the incidents of floods across the country, particularly in the month of June and July, with attendance impacts on lives and properties, the government of Ghana launched flood mitigating task force, which is headed by Joint Task Force Commander in the name of Brigadier General Okayegua, with 48 engineers ready to implement an executing unit. The purpose of the flood mitigating task force activity is to help mitigate the impact of floods in the ensuing years. Therefore, our specific activities focuses on the certain water bodies, dredging, and in some cases, demolition of structures that obstruct the free flow of water or block the waterways. So if you have monitored our activities over the period, realize that the task force has been operating at Boundary Road. We have also operated at Oyarefa. Currently, we are operating at Malam Bola. Here at Lahoma, as you can see, the Haitian lagoon runs through into the sea. And all these structures that you see here have some way, one way or the other, dropped the waterway, causing severe floods. Let me put it in specifics. During the 29th June floods, the 48th engineer regiment had to rescue over 121 victims. That tells you the devastating impact of the water flood. So to mitigate future impact of the flood as a result of this project blocking the water, it has become a necessity.
0: Any Oba aye Facebook ni YouTube abusiya enyasem kitwo enyasem kitwa tese away. 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
7: e mo mo notification. So our operation, we now see it starting on 27th of August, that's last month. So from 27th to today 13th, it's even more than 2 weeks, right? But even before the 27th of August, yeah, I'm on 3 weeks notification. If you do the timeline analysis, our notification started as way back as 5th or 6th of August, all right? So from 6th August to this time, it's roughly 1 month notification. But as human beings as we are, sometimes we want to wait till action is taken. Otherwise, we shouldn't have been where we are today. But I'm not responding, you're buying us, you're saying, oh, no, we've aimed to manage what we need, what the white man will say, we've aimed to prevent collateral damages, all right? See, I'm only you, I'm not man, you're free. I'm not them. As you can see, here we're just set to be a home. I say I've been there. You cover four clips. Man, there, there, there. And the way I know my operating, they have also cooperated with us. So, and then we have not had any major challenge with them. So that is it.
2: Yo, already dinner Kenneth Frank or say I'm ponsan as raf we wano and we do a man name emo mububu a dine e cano wa say e dine o mabubu nyinano e kebien honoma abemesan se e niema hudwe o honoma 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
3: Man, if I invest so much, yeah, dear man. Who invest in me? I say, India can work. That's where they did a change. Can work. I can say, can work by your work again. And then my colleague, I can work. I can power washing. And we are really disappointed. They've been a regional minister, but yeah, they're not getting it. If I really get it, yeah, me. At the end, they were getting machine ever beyond. And see what they are doing. It's not very bad. One and here, the man decide you work. Literally, what great local eha me koni ana mitimo na tumi. No ni ya no ne. We are really disappointed. The man decide you work. I dey no tumo koni a great work. Then tumo go shift here name member now me dan feel here. We want employ over 3,000 people here now tumi. Oh, innocent people that by infect university there. Come on, no ya no here there. And we are really disappointed. We did not back in Hawaii. No, you are not. We were my here in Yellow Sake. It's a funny money. I don't put it. I got to have a
9: problem. No,
3: because you know, you're a troll here. That's not everything. You're a troll.
2: Bridge Jeremy.
3: Bridge Jeremy. No. What about me and the day 20 years? No, but then the woman say, I want you first, I want the DNA. Fine. Call them with the way you need at the morning show your DNA. Hope a dinner, a dinner for you. What was your mind? You know, a family I know, a young and any way to.
2: And Penyinfobia all Obama Beach Resort any at one in our din cry eka say. Well my very disappointed this answer dear penyinfo baba ye or honum no or ma for bebrina and one word yane abom.
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9: In the past Ghana's economy used to stand on broomsticks. As soon as something happens in the world, it comes crashing down. Today, Ghana's economy is standing on concrete pillars.
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9: I am a Christian myself. I have nothing against having a National Cathedral, but my principle has always been that the location has been a problem. That place, we have Parliament there, we have International Conference Center there, we have Greater Accra Regional Hospital there, we have so many things there. So normally during ceremonial, you have the stadium not far, and that's the way we used to go to Black Star Square. So if you go and put this major thing there again, it will constrict that whole area. You even have the National Theater just close by. And so one, my problem was the location. My second problem was that we shouldn't use taxpayers' money. I mean, how many Christians are in there in this country? If we all pay 1,000 cedis each, we should be able to construct a national cathedral. And there are Christian groups outside who, if we come together and say we want to construct a cathedral, we should be able to source funding to help.
0: Ti Ghana man penny John Dramani Mahama na akasano se ye be Ghana pe afotfo enye kwa da emiti ye ni makwan na bosome so a ye wura kwasi twum e de kakra e tum account mu che se e wadi tum no na aban atene se man penny sinya mi mi se no no di besi aso da ma mu otun we be ya Christopher Bodons obi atia 1,000 cedis metim de si cathedral no ti ana se wa enye no no
10: eno ano no
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10: oh
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10: I'm obesity, I'm an abroso. I'm obesity, I'm obesity.
0: Any transway?
2: Any young free honum, na young qua, a year coco mu and sensum. Now, when he says, say, Ghana economy, no. Ghana man, penny crack, I say, economy, ne quay, economy, say, dear, age na brane. 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
11: When you come, when I told him, you miss Kami Befi, and it say, I didn't check Rana was a year announcement. 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
0: 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We are got them show, say Chowza, no mutual chokosa. The Natchems are better tax force. Tax force number Tiesicrum, yet two pass when you are below us. No one share belay, moons when you nada. 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
4: I did 10 cycles of chemo and the chemo you tell someone will say oh it's just drug you are taking nah, it's a deadly thing I'm not trying to scare anyone but something that will make you lose your dignity yourself your confidence and everything I'm not saying it's a small thing but if you want yourself to get better anything they ask you to do in the hospital you will do it I did it like it came back like the tumor is still at the chest wall, so I have to do extra two, so I did 10.

0: chasie eye chemotherapy. Edru baby kura nanka wose wokoye surgery eye radiation treatment ewo abaye ayare sabia ewo kolibu.
1: Meme jwensa ya ye surgery newi ya si cancer no wo chest wo ba. They have another option, that is the radiation. I was glad, but where is the money? With all this, ask me, where did I get the money to do? No family help. It was friends that I don't even know. People from outside just calling to help.
0: Ewo beye de mane pa isanse na sika kra ewo den e de mane obi a wo ye mabunu na washase esua adepam eye fashion designer ebi bibia etwa ne funma mu kra ne se ne kanchima na woni ne ehye o eye ne 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
1: Seyebeye, weno. 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That small tissue desk to see whatever is going on. 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He's dead. How will you take it?
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0: Sese Miriam, ne tibia woma, wadaswa enya mwa, se breast cancer, abaya abani nufumu, ubeyi edi efiwono, eya dia, wabode ruo edi eche gana, ema eni memua se, se unya eye, yariebi ewo unufumua, ema ni nyeferie, ne mumu ehumbe nya pa se, uduwe ni eche ayarisabia, ne ya dia ubenya ayariwe.
1: After the radiation, I was done. Everything was okay with me. I was told I have to take medicines for 5 good years. 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
0: Doctor 4 editu ni nim se. 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
1: A young girl. And with the medication that you are going to take, you are not supposed to give birth to. If you want to give birth, you have to inform the doctors. I was worried about it, but I said, okay, let me start. Within 2 or 3 years, I'll just tell them I want to give birth. But I don't know what is going on in my body. I was on my way. I went to buy food. So one of the neighbors, the guys, saw me. I was speaking in Ga. Both say no by follow. Ola joda mla idaleng bagaya meni da pipeji amegbu alo fomo nyang bagaya bo na mundo bachu you not get anyone to send but me I have people that I sent I have people that cook for me what about you two
0: Edu baby ana emu aye din dia manu se obetimi enye sika edi enya ayarehwe Edu baby kura na nka Miriam eye jemu kura esan se na abrabono aboni mapa
1: me call back bium they did the biopsy and it came back it was cancer my treatment plan was written me call back bium they did the biopsy and it came back it was cancer My treatment plan was written. They have to remove the ovaries and the fallopian tube since I was still young and menstruating too. Will you agree? You just have to agree.
0: President Emma Breast Society of Ghana, Professor Josephine Insafo. Any Adom News in Central for Chuchun Komo, Edia Fa, Ye, Ninsemo, Ditu Jano, Efa, Wua, Wintime, Enwono, Wonunso, Edin Chemuse, Etuja.
3: I think a lot of times we believe that oh, we have cancer, oh, but our patients be very amazing. And when we say a few patients, no treatment, no, it's me affecting them, especially if you're about with your 45, 40 something already now, ovaries, no, and you're strong, I'm holding them, oh, yeah, and now you're the chemo, no, come on, if you're on ovary, no. And I would then know now what they echo from. It's true, there are some few people that are more your treatment now. Maybe I'm not going to me, but I'm paying my baby, brain no mut me a financing after that.
0: I'm an boy near me de bremono. Medi e de prince who so a seedu. Adom news.
2: Yo, any monsieur say wa yo prince also see the other say any amanoba odiaba yentisimwe na yenko.

0: crunchy ewa akwaba FM na nauti minka.
1: Oh me, me John Kapa.
2: Oh. Me da swati. Me da swati. Oh dear. My uncle, many a jabros into the my uncle.
1: Let us say, Nauchi, every year, and Ayabu, the district assembly, Mino, Eka say, someone, a free or more as we by Yanse, a year environmental health and then sanitation unit, and no Ayabu, the main cinema, and mono, Omode, a year and treachery, Edema, one more a ton, a diane, and no more a yuniane, or a body mentioned Muninano na Ninano, and say Senebeya, or more a yuniane, now or more ton, a madishi, a dino. Name a bohonoa, a ya na omunim, and as a new one on pa, omunim, a ya no more money, a de gusun, Senebeya, Yahono, dear who's a mere con kind, near Pombo de Hunsam so a con kind no. Now I was some modest star, a yan chacheno, a de gusua, or more tonianano, and a year school feeding kit to a sa, or more body mentioned. Omode Sanchez, Nano, Edema, almost same, and even one more. I never imagine said, there be a one more tone on Kuawa Bontes or no one more, and I was said, what is CCA, and I said, baby, one more, Omode Dunne Corno, and I was so within me, Nemo, baby, a Omon Wedi, and then I'm any pa, about a trading in Nano, I was saying, Omohesa, I'm the beer home sent me a con kind of in Yaninra, a war in Yanimoa, I was say a day, a Kahun in Nano, and also so Omode. 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
6: Adam Joseph.
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6: Ah, be preparation ni ana ye de tin wa tournament na ye mpo ho wasa na chese amane bo e di fu e ba ni na ne se mpo ho fo ana se wasa fo na isu. 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I try so man does a the drip machines are by the mom on the no machine she crumb ka client on the and we are any the TV go on so we in you know we should not go for food to at the about cool new after cool money in a small motion yeah and say it's a different food to a yeah be a ever become on a dime chain how we pay him so on power and then make us a few with me and say oh man pay you share to one as a sanitation day say and kabusili biano the kind of yeah sanitation day but I'm bored you about this just I'm like you want more than more and you want to be a mood in you have sanitation day about go to a crew man run another car baller and if you project is here on board and I just say I reckon she upon it to me about a winner to my force unity of them you want to I don't cash here and you know we be a OTA and I said I'm paying for a woman when you know to a surprise a woman day no more woman I am when you do any save you in future I do create a boss on a to me a flow
3: yo nana jay David ekwa de King James King James mopa ene adwuma oy na se wa won kra bedi ham Dr. Benjamin Ahin oy a public health expert ye ni di dwuma ofia pa wase ugbo adwuma nyakopon hira ene ajini su yoy na ba
2: Dr. Medas.
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2: Any of me can you see your comedy on my FM? I will talk about a day at a cheer at Jay. Oh, now out to Minka.
5: Oh, but I want to talk about
2: Medas. So, mommy.
5: That's it. The attendant, Nanaka Benjan, our Tosumi, a 3 year by Jan Kokora, or Nanka Satin, the crew, no dinner simbua. On the divisional chief, Ewo Mahamu, Ewo Takwan Swahim. Now, it didn't be seen a Kunyason, best in Finchia, Edunun, Son, and in a Chilini. Why, and say, Obama, whom she had the Nakoma, Sui, Pioneer, School, Kumain, school books, and the computer, see, now, what to be. And I'm Saya Soma, a year Mahamu, a May Busy School, no, yet the attorney, a year Nanaka Benjan or Tosumi, no Busy School. Now, Nanaya. Say, Sam Kodane Kakotro BEC, Dia Noa, Munya do from trip, no way you mean a free Muma Missy, not my Baba Kano, I want him if you almost said a bear at a chef for Nansabi to me as so. Any Nianinia DCK, no or to a day a mamma, or we pet no much and bo, Abian and AJ, your controls or an eye, may you grade 6, Abio Bassa, why may you grade 7, not just a much and a bo, now or no swash and bosses, and we use our grade now, no so Ebbamo, I'm a Muskun Koyano, at me I am at the Amamo. Now
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7: Majoso nana.
3: Oh, why je so rosa minya?
7: I am a papa B. But I say, now Chimu, I am GNTBA, Ghana National Tailors and Dressmakers Association. Yeah, what Bunoman time high in Abishia, I went to Methodist in high school. Every year, workshop and training in Cassia at the Ma, at the pump for what Bunoman time high in Anigan, no more fast. So, I could no more be an attach man. 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the mistake, a crana to mature a crack, a banal to my genesis to say, Sabaya, a bit promoted African well, no, a brevia, so oh, yeah, tell a new natal in my Africa, oh my gun and mouth, a set or Satalia, African well, young fire in Kosovo.
3: Mo, kwasi poku homeboy, that's it. No, they are the free Royal Sefem. E de aba man kan you idi osun kan you kwai
2: Prince Busla e wa sase FM kwan dai Prince what you mean kana oho
8: So am e ho pa
2: Yo any media man why
8: Ye ma kan you ibi an interview ta 91.5 Samson Adam 106.3 na wetin you be pim e wo kwan dai any nim potem a akola be 2 months na o mame adane adane e wo bishop ano I'm preparing to say the police for any abroad or share or my men are the end of the Colano, Edia Mano. 3 hours that the Prince of Sembray or Master Share or my men are the Prince of Selmonsa and Yanka or Mamano. If the police was on best rest, Obia opened and in put him. No, but who say be Obia now at the end of the door, Monsa and Colano on honor on best rest or my depend betting me at the police because I wear a police for a better one among my team who. 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
2: Auntie Evelyn, and Cassandra, and you know, what's many years? The comment or they bow Facebook on ma, ya, ma, ya, Evelyn, name me patch on my obi, Biana.
3: Also, you can, or hey, or say, is it you said it all?
2: You.
3: Eti and se wa be jami eti yedwasi Reverend Cedric enso dia ba o se se wa Yakobon Shira opa na de omunyina ebu aba so o se the woman style in news is too virtuous.
2: Thank you, thank you.
3: Reverend,
2: Reverend,
3: just bro, fuck a see. Joe and dear two Facebook and YouTube. Emma, Joshua Kwame Kulinum, any yet you are the full me ning, woman, a tie chi. Ma, DBS Adaroma, you now two, no con can come out war. I can count for only two men contractors. One man, one woman. Nana, a de mononko mene.
2: Bumi di mami.
3: Mimomo, you.
2: Sewa Prempeh.
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Jumadi, your friend. If you are sorry about Jumadi and I, Ebro, then I'm a ten, you know, Tia, Gusua, Uti, Ajumadi, the Edda, Usakuchi, and Mukumachika crab, and Kumachika crab. Men come chica cra enyanwana edavi pa menko men come chica cra men fawe aha any

right, Abusia, Sempa 94.7 FM. If you are sorry about your media, I'm a dean canker. Yeah, would you? Abus me, I can't say, man. Somebody can't eat dean, a dean, a dean, a dean. Now, you're fapping why you can't eat dean once I'm at chapter 4, verse 12. Or see, a dean be any as I see so a dear money pie, a number so a begie. And you might, what you are saying, a dean. I would never be brave with Abrabo and a city. Did he shrubba? Did he yoba? He didn't see a yak more juma. And he said, yeah, Jacob, we ain't dealing more juma. It's a son. A job is the only answer, son, as we shrubba. To dean the crown a yak more juma. All right, Abusia, Tia, and Kaboya, Made Maui. Nest Asempa Star. Nest Asempa Star. In fact, you may dear, yeah, now, Uba Multimedia, you may come, yet, tie your pa. A few the end, a drusso, Nest Asempa Star, a drusso. And then you may, and then you may 8:30, and you may dear, and shall say, and now, a dear, we noon do, and I do noon do. That is 10:30. To 10 p.m. The next Asempa Star. Maybe you could be the one. And Timbacho, Shepa, Bomodi answer over here. And they over here. That will not qualify any idea. Just say, wait till you who will be the next Asempa Star? So, all right, I shall see you and then you may. 8:30 pepe, and he should media say. Mm-hmm. Enti live on Atom Uberti and Asempa 94.7 FM. 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Uberti Jumedi El Honmo. The next Asempa Star. Eshasiene. Enti yeko ya so mesa de sankabono e de amam. Hmm. E wie de adwade e frɛ no. If you are sorry about ena wuti, me de ni furiata. Na ebusua tie nyame yadom on the 21st of this month to 27th of this month. E dwumade e frɛ no Awurade kasa. 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Ah, ye de bro, oh, Tabura Laji. Tabura Laji opposite Block Factory. Wa in a digimedi, you know, Ebro, your papa bishop, your usu answer, Prophet Daniel Vevo, Sofuka Menukure, and Prophet Daniel Kwabena Frimpong, and I eat this hedgemedi. We say, Tiabusia, Shannonso, Shannonso, Paramon Bushe, from TikTok, no, Shannonso, ye invite to Usubra. 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As of praise, Michiao. You may can't help it. And then outside, you can't hear. We be on the praise, or no, so for praise is on there. And to us, over an hour praise, Michiao, Chairman, so would you may be, yeah, and Chabumba Bay. And he, Michiao, only as of Menina, Michiao, Papa. All right, it was your call, Yamia Simu. Ahwe odi nyame ewo edimaye enedue anti what ya for bible call Genesis chapter 30 verse 23 to 24 Genesis 30
24 Asempa 94.7 FM making kind Messi edwuma dia ye yo eye bosumi no ye kasafa edin no na ye nyina so eye a chapter 4 verse 12 sitim bien ni wa ye dia mani pa nam so ba gie nkwa. So the name that you have, the name that you have has some repercussion either for good or for bad, either a curse or a blessing. Enti eye ye din ho adwuma edin na ye ye ho adwuma. Now, there are more examples in the Bible, others who their names has issues and they did something about it. Jacob, last week at the Braille, Jacob. Yes, no, no. Yeah, no, no. As near as it's a Ubia, which you can enti, chunk of one name. Anna Umiano, what in the bass has is also a dino, what a yejuma. Yeah, Jay, Ishira. 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All right, Genesis chapter 30 verse 23 and 24 and 7 no ed yipa me kain brofo no na wakatwi tihwemu yipa. She became pregnant. Okay, 22. Then God remembered Rahel. He listened to her and opened her womb. So nyankopon ekai Rahel. 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Now, if your word noa, why remember noa? Like I can say, was Nyangupon Kai Rahel. But the next version, and I said the next verse, no, he listened to her, which means, also, what tear, so will be tear will be at the part of Kasai. Now, say, or can't send me? No, see, na. He listened to her. 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

0: 24. 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And so you cut Joseph as a child, additional or increase. God adding, what did be kahono? And now, Ebin Samra, and I said, me persebe dos. I want to increase. And the Abusia, and they are honey, yefa. Jacob prayed. Rahel prayed to God. And the scripture said, the Lord listened to her and opened her womb. 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And what two needing? See, a befro Joseph. And was he as she said, Yamin Sanfa be a winner day, and Kaho. And ya would Joseph out here. And tia was here, and dear be dear, thou swa. And I said, he did be at toa, as she said. Oh, I was here. And ona, yes, she in a Kaho was him. Genesis chapter 30, verse 23 to 24. Okay, 22. Can you know?
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2: Mose nguma edikano. 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
0: I was here as Empire 94.7 FM. If you are sorry about you, Medina Uti, we're talking about a name, a Dino, a dear Mayan. I was here, a Dina, dear, work at it. Yeah, what you man? In fact, a Dim, a Dim, a Dim. I say, she forecast him, he said, and somebody in tea, and I did, to D. Chiche di ima wubia. 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I say, or say to two ababu. Now, do you didn't come by him? Your friend was sent to didn't come. Now, on no buy no better chillers and the man is see ho. 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And an young son, a moon torre. And the way by him, I have for a bacco, poco rather the kind you toss me a mabaqua. And away a buy. For buy him, a dinner co fire. 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Bro, what a run kunya demo, a kunya of fire, and I was said, and I had the

0: and they were said to the and they were said to Abebio. Open so Abebio. And the car here, the Bible says, King Solomon. And I will share the near my yaw, what trans in Wakasa, and what to tune near ma. You can say it, say, Papay, soon summonwa, a dini at the tune, and noir de yejume. We beca say, and you said to the can, Nazabaya, and you on one Azaba. But the name, Tabusia, say, oh, to near, a young cassa, eh, and I've run to any dia me de pa. Now, what are you, Tuni Panso? 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Either for good or for bad, you can work at it. And Kofu bit is a juice for almost 2 years. The other torsion and one abbey. And no one what you must know here. And Usha, one Jew for a deed to him swinging. Now, mema example, mema Yesu. Now, the idea of Emmanuel, the idea to say, God is with us. Nana Israel for my says Omukwan or Makana Brabano Ubianka. So God wants to assure them that I am with you. And so see your friend Emmanuel said me come home. Just cheer up. And another verse, Jesus, as he said, Oba genuine. Oba Jesus, and what you want to hear day. Oh yeah. And you can see that. And the Bible said, Obi, I have a friend, Rahe, mami, I worry so many years. Now, all peba, no one yaba. And I trust him, now, our bompire, now, our bompire, now, our bompire, now, our bompire, and eradicate an empire, bono, and will be an outchem. The Bible says, eradicate. That is how the language should be. Will tear and will be an outchem. Eradicate. And your money, ninsen, when ninsen, or over Bema. Oh, my baby, no, see, I'm quite away. You have a friend, a bean some rebium. Hi. You have a friend, a bean some rebium. Joseph. A running Fabian Cahon. Amen. I know one. A running the only be Cahon and on the Benjamin, a Cahon. And in the life in your baby, on them beyond, or some men pet at your sign. Me penquenim, me pebbing Cahon, me pe a sabbat, me dory. 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
1: 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Near a firm, I won't wire the idea the Amano. And a radi etienne in Pabo etienne souffre. Now, Bible say a radi a bien ye for being a wuchem. It's a war banos no. Me bray, my pepper minya be. Semenya be dear, I was some a tuna dins a binya day, and some le beam. Oh, a dear obedi after the bow. It's on the 40 and navy, a dear brenner what dear to opa. Why at the bedding Joseph as a genesis a beard and some beam? That means of a beard, I can't be him. Obispo one ban was a medium a braye. Now put me nemo brequa, dabbers mammy, and brand or Tony Bass heading because Sir Utiate, which are about Cossam and I heard near Cossaw or baby or quite a warsaw, such a fatty or fun easy, sir. Will be a head and bray. To say, okay, so brawa brand of snow, the hoodie at two bar. Now me know yagging. Because right, I'm just say, or quite one or something, such a fracture, or Timmy and the Bison, and I said, I require to Cusiano Debbie, or bread, Ninsen from day one, or call about Nina or Bray. But, or won the ban, one sharp brow will bray you. But was a quality, dear. Manion may side the upper beam, and to mean for a dear, may the tunnel a chesser, may send you behind the account and tunnel. Now, Bible said, or the dear, or shall bring you back at the tunnel.
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0: 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And now we have baby, be a da wo, be a wo, tie me. abra bona kwese ntwa ho na wontumi nko wani mu no awurade mfa bi nka ho ma ho
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0: 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aspect no na urade e ma ni pamum that I am ranty. That is our premise. I can't watch him. The idea between me, and he didn't be the brain power.
3: But I say, when the original Bible, my mission, main cobabunum, Obeshe, Enya Jacob, Iremia, Noah, Leah,
0: yeah,
3: and Anunia Rash,
0: Rachel, Rachel, and Rahel,
3: yeah, Leah, Eddie Kanwo, Oba,
0: sir.
3: Nemo, the Otosso Nino,
0: Tosso Nino,
3: and then Yamaka say, I'm the Lion of Judah,
0: Judah.
3: He said, Judah, no, what the interior name, Eddie didn't to so,
0: sir.
3: He said, I didn't know my BB,
0: a BB.
3: And to wash your near Abraham, so,
0: sir.
3: I'm not in the ledger fear or some bosom near friend Abraham.
0: Abraham.
3: Now, Yagopon, a share and a boss, two questions of Rosso.
0: Mishra,
3: Mishra, no, it didn't sign the Abraham.
0: Abraham.
3: Or the Abraham, not Tama, can share, ma. And to Abraham, Sona, and Shirawa,
0: sir.
3: So, as not Sarah's near friend Sarai,
0: Sarai.
3: And to Nipper, a dimmy a crowd one won't chirimu,
0: sir.
3: Nana make a true business, Osha, a baby memo. When you are what you didn't pan, when you are but food.
0: Ani
3: Kofi Anai
0: Ani
3: Kwan Kruma
0: Kwan Kruma
3: Kwaja Agri Is also one year bro fudin ka ho won ni kwasum Edi edi ni bi tudu ko kwasum na o ye ni ankwae E na di bi so ma o fa ho die
0: Baba mi nim di ti a yes I say e no no e ko ba say ye ni ban sakra na o bro fu ibaye om di nyame sem ba om kasa ni ban sakra ye bo na su ani aman bro fu din
3: say we refree say nyame sum na free ha Yesu, and you better know, no better my Europe and your Europe. Christ, what we call Christianity started from Africa,
0: sir.
3: And Africa, you will to me, pa. Now, bro, from the fire, I'm going to go home. Any fitter fitter the brain. You can't say any pattern to me by four. I will bone some. Ne fitter and head yourself at the Naya, Naya, pe fitter the atria also,
0: sir.
3: And your fro, could you mention we are bone some? We are bosom zoomy. Yet the John, no come
0: on. You know, great.
3: And ne war bessine. Na kadia
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0: obi was me the Augustine Timothy
3: na wa yira no na o che say why a confused person to na mo why a confused say what I say so sa Timothy na de to wo no broni na de to oni me bi ofre oni me bi a wo no oni me se be no ma ye go no so
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3: e din be na de wo
0: ni be na de wo
4: nti amwa
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4: kwasi
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0: I was having a new furiata. 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Now, what to me at two, and now will be. Now, more video, and so on, papa. I have friend, knee, teku, tegu. 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Ofidie nko so ara na ya nya makwan na se adumdum ya wose so for bena oyede
1: perfect na na ya please nya mer on the 5th to 9th October.
0: All right, on the 5th to 9th October,
1: the program
0: perfect na na ya
1: please.
0: All right, you
1: that was down some shebu Riches of God Academy School, the opposite.
0: Okay,
1: em fe ni nchira ho
0: you mate oy that's it. All right, everybody, I'm ready to see how say be ready for it. I'm going to tell you, but me a test, maybe I was up me. 0244-511-533.

0: 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Jumedi, we, eh, Akranche, eh, Mr. Granche, Akranche, Jumedi, Medebra, Kwasere, be a free disemery, Akusi, Nomi, and Sambebo. 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

0: 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Evangelist, I want us today to draw a picture of a leader. When we say Kendini, give me a picture. How can I recognize how when I see a leader, what do I have to look at for? What is the picture I want to look at? You know, I looked at the Bible critically. Now me who say in Genesis chapter 1, verse 26, God gave me a leader. When he said, let's make man in our likeness. In other words, God was a leader. So let me make a likeness of me. In Genesis chapter 1, verse 26, he gave what the leaders are supposed to do. To dominate. In other words, to be in charge. To be in control. To direct the affairs of the world. To kind of speak to things that are not to become. So leaders were made right from birth.
1: Yes.
0: Unfortunately, that attribute anyango pon demai eno. Emra yenu ya bema Adam sabi okotie Eve. Na Eve sukotie sabi owono. They lost that attribute. But I think Christ coming was restore back that attribute. But the question is, has it been restored? I'm going to ask this question of you later. Mami Mra.

0: Good afternoon to you, Dr. Alif Abdul Karim. I'm sure you are residing in China and you are tuning to Asempa. God bless you so much. Well, say good afternoon. My name is Grace Motinakoshi Bruce. No teko, I'm tuning to Asempa right now. Thank you, Grace. My name is Ama Sylvia Rita Osei. Niteko midine Osei no doboni ye. Sylvia Ama Rita Osei Davi Ama. You tune into Asempa right now. Mesusu ediam yeso ye Abna Araba. Niteko Chicago na mewo. Na mene oma ewo Chicago ena Texas. Kwesi Tego Victory ena Sicilia. Niteko, I'm right now in Nkokho because Ram eja amo. Me di a Millicent. 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Nyami shira mo. My name is Sally Mena. I am based in Nigeria, and every Sunday I come to Ghana through the airwaves because of Apostle Dr. Niteko Tego. Thank you, Sally. Nyankoya Be Jifa, Nyamale Gosha Ministries, Nyekpele Matilda Wodekpo, Niteko Lekeha, Yo Mafon, Onto Afonha, Yo Mase Mase, Mehon Yafi, Ibn Maka, Nyamafon Yila, Mefon, Mefon, and the Chia Gosha Ministries for Nyamami. Opocho, a friend of Mary Abigail, need to come to you. I'll be Marty Marty. Oh, yeah, Nabo, the Bink of Vinia Damon. Oh, yeah, Natasha, Auntie Florence Aqua. Oh, yeah, when they be on Raymond. Now, when they be on Bunk of Vinia with the Marty Marty Mobile. My name is PNO Mercy Agampim, Cape Coast Teaching Hospital. Good afternoon, boss. I love your voice. Thank you so much, Mercy. God bless you, Akosia. Mi pao cheo se wa frem Elizabeth Tete. 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U program ne de kasa. Medase. Oh, in the UK, Patiabua. Eura Majesty. Tena de Sylvia. And I'm a mugu yoke in United States, but I come for them, come mama. Huh? Unim, and like I said earlier on, Nyankopon Eka said, let us make man in our image. Evangelist, you know that. So the image of God that God made us was not nothing new, but the image of leadership.
1: Yes.
0: Now, on my YouTube, he said, we should reign. Prophet reign over the earth. Ye media says so ahimfo. Otherwise, we should rule our life. So the missing link in our life today is the lack of leadership. Unim, Ababa ye boy nano. Se me nyam from soa. Ye pempen so aye dui. Ye fan me buya win yanse befem. We are going through unnecessary struggles and suffering. You find your man is a KFM, man of God, simply because we have failed to grasp the divine design of our lives. We are suffering, we are in pain, our marriages have been destroyed, we are having broken relationships, we are becoming liars, we are becoming corrupt because we have failed to grasp the essence of our creation. Onyame sabe onye kwasea. Even man, we have phone now, we ntia we phone. Even ipa we akonwa we ntia we akonwa. So God has a good reason for making you. And we have failed to grasp that reason. One that is not merely physical. We're not created to be physical. But when physically spiritual. If you read Genesis chapter 2 verse 7, it will tell you. And if you read 1 Thessalonians verse 5 to 23, Pastor, you can open that page. Let's see what is written there. Genesis chapter 2, verse 7. We are intrinsically spiritual. But because we lost that sense, no, we are floating as useless beings, doing anything and calling it worth. Our worth is nothing. Because we lack leadership. Our lack of understanding is what is blinding us to the war that goes within, on within us. And Tiasha Yenintina Okumbi Kwe Mua Yenimso Okokomu. And what is this war? It's a battle between the flesh and the spirit. There's a war between Hunam and Uhunhub. The person who do a brabo also can. Man, one who page in America.
1: 22 verse 11.
0: No, Genesis chapter 2.
1: 2 verse 11.
0: Verse 7. Genesis chapter 2 verse 7. So this war is managed by your mind. Your soul will cry. So the most important element in your life is how you lead your mind, to lead your soul, to lead your spirit, or to lead your body.
1: Yeah.
0: What page, you know? Master Kani Uncle.
1: Genesis chapter 2, verse 7.
0: Yes, sir, boss.
1: And the Lord God forced man of the dust of the ground and breathed into his nostrils and breathed the breath of life. And man became a living soul.
0: Thank you. So before we got that breath of life, answer yanko po humba yemo. Ni enyati asifo. Wonam de enyati asifo. What gives you life is the breath, is the spirit, ruah of the living God. So when you kill your spirit, you are not living. And that spirit of God, a candy for spirit, is a spirit of leadership that dominates. When you di wa, you've lost your spirit. If you are sick, you've lost your spirit. It doesn't mean you'll not be sick. But once you have that spirit, you can overcome sickness. So you see, the war in our life, which we have to begin to look at, is that war between the flesh dominance and the spiritual dominance. Which one is dominating your life? In our marital homes, so we want to satisfy the flesh needs. And the flesh also has certain elements. Flesh, no, you're selfish. What I say, and it, you know, that battle between the spirit and the flesh is what sent Adam and Eve to the realm of punishment.
1: Okay.
0: Adam and Eve were consumed by the desire of the flesh when they listened to Satan. What
1: yeah.
0: And therefore, when men lose godly understanding, they lose godly leadership. When you disobey God and follow the desires of your flesh, you lose godly leadership. So in this our world, the reason why we are suffering and struggling is because we've lost the godly leadership trait. We are struggling at the things of the flesh. Do not conform. Oh, Paul, he's a smart guy, to the world. But be transformed by the renewal of your soul. Because when your soul is renewed, then it can let the spirit reign. We are susum. We are hunam. What reigns in your decisions? It's important. Wherever you are, near a dim or nipper dreamer, and a more abrupt the head drone. I pray that will be a good team, and let your spirit reign. We spirit no a wonderful thing. Hunam no, hunam can't go anywhere. Your body can go as far as a car or a plane or a ship can take it to. But your spirit will go anywhere, even to the realms of God. Man of God, what you are saying? So men, if we have to have self-leadership, our first point of call is to call upon the Spirit of God. But today, what do we see? We are still in the presence of God, but we are continually disobeying God. Am I is that a fact?
1: Oh, yeah, that's true.
0: The world is suffering because even though God is still here, we call him Father, let your kingdom come, let your will be done. Yet we are sinning like mad. In fact, we are worse off Adam and Eve. In the churches, within our ministries, in the military, in the police service, within our health professions, even in government. We are just following the desires of the flesh, just like Adam and Eve. So God has taken out his leadership spirit. What the world needs today is to get back that leadership spirit. That can deform, and everything will work for us. I don't know, man of God, if you have to say anything about what I'm saying.
2: Sure. No.
0: We are disobeying God. And even now, it's worse than 10 years ago. Because people said there are no fake pastors. So I said they are immature, satanic pastors. So when the Bible says in the end, fake pastors will come, yes, they will come. But here, we have immature pastors. Emotionally unintelligent pastors. They are not fake. They are just emotionally intelligent. So they don't have the godly leadership. They are led by their flesh. And so I don't want to hear the fake pastor stuff. In fact, sometimes it's difficult for you to tell the fake. So if you say a fake pastor, it'll be difficult for you to tell. But if you're able to tell, say, the person is immature, he's emotionally unintelligent, he's focused on his flesh than the spirit.
2: That abandoned the fans about 10 years ago, not NTC, you know. Yan Casaso, ye can home, let you say. Yamia Sam Noa, a sassa ye kind.
0: Ye kind,
2: ye suyano. I will see Yamia Sama, and you'll be never catch us.
0: Well, I don't know if you've heard about it. You say there were a lot of laws in the world. There were a law of gravity. There were a lot of laws, the golden principles. There's a law called the law of consumption. You become what you eat. Oh no. Said ya honam udi adan pa. Ema honam enyi no. Sana osusum so udi adan the phone ema ofon. So the law of consumption works within the body and the spiritual world. So sometimes we don't consume the word of God. That's why Joshua 8:1-8 will tell you, say, this law of the love of God have I meditated upon. I eat the word of God. You see, what you eat, you become.
2: Now, Papa, the word of God now, yeah, can. Matthew, just say, Bibia, we can be a word of God.
0: No, there are principles in the word of God.
2: Exactly. And no one, I think, I am.
0: The principles. People said, the first principle I know is that, come unto me, accept that you have carried a burden. You tell me, sir, I just want to and come or say bra. Uba, the second person, then seek ye first
2: the kingdom.
0: Uba, my Joe. But from there, seek ye first my kingdom. Now first seek my bra bomun sem. Seek ahiniemu akwenya. Seek ahiniemu can deform. Then only can you get everything you want. What you are seeking, don't forget the world will come at you. But do not conform to the world. Renew your mind to transform your life. So these are principles written in the Bible. They say, okay, how do I see a new life? I have to renew my mind. I have to consume the word of God. I have to fill my life with the Holy Spirit. We don't even know these things. You know, one thing I learned about worship is this. Some of us think worship is just worshiping God. Worship is for your own good. You see, when you are worshiping God, tell me, I won't say Ubuntu me fu. What you be or to worship stronger never hold that. This is be a bosom of no moon. When you are worshiping, I mean like raw worshiping, like Father God, you connect. Yes. I like that word. Yes. So when you are worshiping, it's for your own good.
2: Yeah.
0: Worship lets you go all the toys of the world, and you are focused on the heaven kingdom.
2: Yes,
0: and once you are focused on the heavens, heavens hear your voice. Worship is a principle of the kingdom of God. Let worship be your number one tool, not prayer. In fact, you can worship and your worship can turn into prayer.
2: Yeah, so.
0: But the Bible says, just ask him. You see, we think that God is there waiting for you to come. You contribute to what God does. God wants collaborators.
2: Yes.
0: Am I right?
2: Yes.
0: God wants collaborators. He doesn't just give you what he has. He gives you according to what you do. You see, we are not serving a vendor machine. We are not serving a spare time. we are serving a living mighty God who abides by rules. Or say at the chimney at December, morning and evening will come. So should you know that God is a God whose word is true. I'm telling you, we can only transform our lives if we transform our soul. And if you have the right spirit within us. Wangu, emra owono eko garden mwono. Onim nipa esu. 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So he didn't test the spirit. He said, eat this. That was, wangu, not or testing it. So when you eat, your flesh will become good.
2: The weak point.
0: Yeah. So they disobeyed God. Everyone who is weak has a disobedience character. For example, a weak marriage comes with a disobeying husband and disobeying wife. A weak church comes with a disobeying pastor and disobeying congregation. A weak nation comes with a disobeying leadership and a disobeying masses. It's simple. The equation is simple. If we want to change our lives, we need to transform our soul. And our soul will connect to the spirit to rule over our body. And we get what we want. Man of God, you have to say something.
2: Yeah, Papa. The cancer, seek ye first the kingdom of God and all shall be added on. It's more like a promise.
0: Mm-hmm.
2: And there is no way God will promise you and fail. But a lot of people, they are not interested in seeking
0: first
2: the kingdom of God.
0: We are 90 minutes Christians, but I want 24 hour God.
2: And then they be musono omun take kingdom of God now say omun him say heaven na here come.
0: I think let me veer off a little.
2: Mm-hmm.
0: There's a word cosmos, okay, and terra.
2: Yeah.
0: You were wiase mienu e wo wiase a. The earth and the kingdoms of heavens.
2: Okay.
0: And there are two kingdoms. What we call the terror. Your kingdom of God and kingdom of darkness. That wants to rule over this earth. Every moment of our lives. That's why I said there's a battle going on in your mind. Who should reign? So in this world, you're either in the kingdom of God or in the kingdom of darkness. There's no middle line. Oh. So you ask, what's Ghana? What's Ghana? You are either in the kingdom of God in Ghana or in the kingdom of the devil in Ghana. Not two ways.
2: Yeah.
0: And all these kingdoms take control over your mind. So who did bone? Who did intro? Who boy your mind? One no monsa? One kind of correct? I mean, you are just living according to the dictate of the kingdom of the darkness. And you have a reward. And the kingdom of God. What does Jesus say? A time is coming. That they that worship him in spirit and in truth. The kingdom of God looks at your faith, the truth of your nature, and the position of your spirit. Because God gave you that spirit for you to come and rule. But very often there's a law, there's a war. So you see, your soul has three elements. Your soul is made up of your thinking patterns. What you learn from school, what you learn from your parents, your experiences informs your thinking patterns. Number two, your soul is made up of your emotions. That's why worship will cancel out the negative emotions. And then your soul is made up of what? Your will. Open.
2: Yeah.
0: So mommy in some way, you know, each kingdom fights to take control over them. The king of darkness want to take over your thinking patterns. Oh, Sikaba, Kopebi. Oh, they say, they are by a TikTok, Ebi. Oh, Jamamboya, the Wasabia, the Sanumba, Utima, the Entroye, Katase. That's the kingdom of darkness trying to reign in your mind. And then God is telling you, Paul, if there's anything lovely, if there's anything just, if there's anything pure, think about these things. And then the kingdom of God is speaking to you through people like Paul and like Matthew and Peter. I read something in Titus chapter 2 verse 2, which is going to be the government of my word today. Titus chapter 2 verse 2, or say, teach the older men to be temperate, worthy of respect, self-controlled, and sound in faith, in love, and in endurance. When the Hebrew word talks about older men, he's talking about the leaders, the fathers, older men. You see, when you have an older man who hasn't got right temperate, on your emotional intelligence, sure no. When the word temperate comes, emotions come in. Teach them to be emotionally intelligent. Teach them to be worthy of it. They should be self-controlled. One share also. Don't you find these things in the fruit of the spirit?
2: Yeah, sure.
0: So you see the connection.
2: Yeah.
0: And sound in faith, in love, and in endurance. Endurance comes with patience. So you see, everything you find in the fruit of the spirit is here. Or say, "Munche mon penny in phone, when you know penny in phone." Or say, "Older man, because children, older men, that you can also teach your children." So when the older men are focused on building the flesh kingdom, the children will focus worse on the flesh kingdom. Now in the world today, older men are focused on young girls. Older men are focused on how they can satisfy their sexual needs. Older men are focused on telling lies. Older men are focused on insulting each other. Older men are focused on abusing women. Older men are focused on corruption. Older men are focused on stealing from the nations. Older men are focused on stealing from Christians. How can we develop with such a focus? The older men. Titus says, "I should tell every older man that learn to be temperate. Learn to have worthy respect. Learn to control yourself. Learn to be sound in faith." And learn love or don't. And endurance about your children. It's simple. You see, all of these things are missing within even the church. There are people in the church who are fearful and they are not faithful. You know, they don't go to get the faith, the sound faith. So you go to church for the next 30 years, you can show nothing. And then you stand back and say, "Aminio, who told you? The God of yesterday, the same God who is present today. That God who led Moses and gave him the power to be a leader, to go and stand before Pharaoh and say, 'Hey, let my people go.' You have to stand before a Pharaoh in your life today and say, 'Let this habit go. Let this fornicator and say, 'Hey, let my people go.' You have to

0: and you find your Canaan. Until you leave your Egypt, you can never enter your Canaan. Be prayer to Egypt and offering your couple.
1: There is a battle going on
0: in the mind,
1: yes,
0: in the soul.
1: That the dark world, you know, so they are fighting, so they will keep you in that. The lack of knowledge, but in fact, say Nipa Ebehu said the word of Nyankopon kingdom and then the darkness kingdom. No, the darkness will reward you, know, but and the Nyankopon reward no is more, far more than.
0: Well, sir, the Bible said you are in the world, but you are not of the world.
1: Yes.
0: Uti yasia, this earth, but you are not here. Seek to find, seek first the kingdom of God. Yes. It means that the kingdom of another person.
1: Yes.
0: So you need kingdoms too. I can say seek first the kingdom.
1: The kingdom of God, yes.
0: That means there's a kingdom. So don't go and seek that kingdom. Seek first. Seek first my kingdom.
1: Yeah. And the mechanism, the battle, no, ama the darkness, the world of darkness, so ama ignorance.
0: Yeah.
1: Ama ignorance.
0: Thank you. The word darkness in Hebrew means ignorance, lack of knowledge.
1: Exactly. And in fact, it's like say I can see here two footregu nipeni.
0: Yeah.
1: And no,
0: say na say what you be.
1: And no,
0: now our fathers are so bad that we if. Say who now that's why footregu.
1: Yes.
0: So you see, we are all in the kingdom of darkness. We have robed ourselves with ignorance, and we think we know something. Bible says you know nothing. You understand nothing. So your world is crooked.
1: Yes. Yes.
0: You see, last time Dr. Teke Kazama say, leadership is all about academic excellence.
1: Yes.
0: We are Kendinia and we just go back home. It's a core thing I had a mouth on Quadabrim.
1: Yeah.
0: I own Yamina the mouth on Quadabrim. It's that spirit that will taught you to crawl. What's your Quadano? Because I'm ready to wear. You crawled on your own. That's a leadership spirit that you were born with.
1: Yeah, sure.
0: So when it was time for you to crawl, you crawled. And when you ever come, ma, that you said it without anybody teaching you.
1: Yeah.
0: When it was time for you to walk, you walked. So you had that leadership in you.
1: Yeah.
0: But gradually, you are simply self-adjuring. So don't be conformed to this world.
1: Yeah.
0: Even if you have already been conformed, renew that mind. In fact, the mind is the important element. Yeah, the motherfucker said we have three in one body. No, we are three in one.
1: Okay.
0: We are the body and the spirit. The mind controls both elements. In fact, the mind can call the spirit world to come into your life, and the mind can call the worldly life to come into your world.
1: Yeah.
0: Which one do you call every day? When you wake up in the morning and you are praying, are you inviting God? Christ's prayer was good. Or said, Father, let your kingdom come, and let your will be done as it is done in
1: heaven.
0: That prayer is so important. Papa, mwahinye nimra. Now, when the kingdom, the will, the ways, the principle of God must be done.
1: So, my time be, I advise people for Obebom Pai said, the Ankara, now make sure the Pai Bona Jesus Christ actually pray and then with understanding.
0: Thank you.
1: With understanding, you know, one Kasa Krano, Ubehu that fulfillment.
0: And Pai Bona, and yet, poetry. Our Father. In other words, you have a Father in heaven.
1: Yes.
0: When you become born again, you don't have an earthly father.
1: Yeah.
0: So you don't have to obey any earthly person.
1: Yeah.
0: You obey your heavenly Father. Who art in where?
1: Heaven.
0: Hallowed.
1: Yeah.
0: Holy.
1: Yeah.
0: Father, me sorrow do you know? Thy kingdom. And then they may say, wahini emra ma brabo. Me says, wahini emra mi suka semu. But as wahini emra no, mami hun wope. There's a follow-up to the kingdom.
1: Yeah.
0: Let thy will be done
1: yes.
0: as it is done in heaven. After God said, deliver us from evil,
1: yeah.
0: which means Christ knew we are in the evil world.
1: Yeah.
0: We're in the world of darkness.
1: Mm-hmm.
0: And you see, we are suffering because most of us are enslaved to the ways of the Canaan world. Selfishness, greed,
1: yeah.
0: wickedness, hunemwa kono. Your portal of hedonism, pleasure. Yeah, we are saying, look, pleasure has taken over us. And we are driven by the ego.
1: Yeah.
0: And we are seeking instant energy without considering the consequences. So you see, freedom is not merely the absence of chains. So,

0: you are free affairs in Nigeria. When you become born again, doesn't mean you are still be you have broken down the walls of Jericho.
1: Yeah.
0: When you become born again, it doesn't mean you have broken down the walls of Jericho. It is only when you do the will of the Lord that the walls of Jericho will break. When you get born again, doesn't mean you have crossed your Red Sea. It is only when you listen to the Lord that you're able to cross your Red Sea. I think we need some leadership here.
1: Yeah.
0: In the church, in our homes, in our workplaces, and even in our politics, the body politics, that men shall cease to be greedy, that men shall cease to be hedonistic, that men shall cease to be wicked, that men shall cease to be selfish, that men shall cease to be materialistic. Any of these things, no, you are operating under the kingdom of the world. In fact, you don't have to walk naked. But when you make it becomes your focus, I know a man who is married, but he's still looking at three other girls apart from his wife. You are in the kingdom of the devil.
1: Which is ignorance.
0: Unimshi. Wabon.
1: So onu mum.
0: Wabotra yuvesia. Okay. The knowledge of the world is stupidity before God.
1: That is it.
0: Just like the knowledge of the heaven is stupidity before men. You see, our human comprehension has deceived us to think, say, the moment I get degree, archbishop, bishop, apostle, then I'm look, that doesn't take you closer to God.
1: Yeah.
0: It's just a title.
1: Yeah.
0: And God does not look at titles. God look at relationships.
1: I mean, the maker said, title, no cry, it is for service.
0: Thank you.
1: And yeah, for arrogance, and but unfortunately, in our world today, you know, titles, no, we are rather replacing it. It is said, excuse me to use the word prisoner for this
0: example.
1: It's an example.
0: Yeah.
1: You know, the moment you are giving that title, no, is for a service.
0: But yeah, na akwese.
1: And yeah, for a hand tying na. Yeah.
0: Ahoma suo. Yeah. Ubi am meba. Crash meba. That's not what God is looking for. You see, one of the things that is killing our nation and world is indisciplined leaders. Indisciplined leadership. That is what is causing us to suffer.
1: Yeah.
0: There's too much indiscipline everywhere. Ye mwadiye, ye ni shadiye, ye ni angwa shesu. Masa meba.
1: Papa.
0: Okay. Ah, okay, we can come back.
1: And they're not me. I can the ignorance. Amma we are saying no. Say the year to a month for two foot trigger. And fans say a quantire. Ah. Programmer, we have other platforms and that's a medium, sir. Almost so, but almost the end is yet two foot.
0: We live in a world of two worlds,
1: yes, that is what I'm saying. So, Tembiano, may I try to appeal to the listeners, say this kind of message, Yamia, same way, we should try to share it. Apostle Doctor, need to cut go on kwa and our own camp. We should try.
0: Within a week, let me show you. Nipa no can say slavery doesn't begin with chains. And I want you to look at this thing. Let's forget. It begins with choices. Slavery. It doesn't begin with chains. It begins with the choices we make. Are you getting what I'm saying? And kwa sum. If we say that a bank of Asha wants, if you were near, would you see? I will see. You have two words, if you are seeing me, you will assume you are saying, ah, unam na ne condo. But you can say control the flesh and say, don't go there. And what unyami you are saying, susum no a door. So you have a choice to make to study the word of God, to let the word of God become what you consume. Then you are abiding by the word of the law of consumption. What you consume, you become. When you read the Bible every day, look, the Holy Spirit will lead you to understand it.
1: But the problem is, sorry, no, so that is why the church is also very, very important.
0: Very, very. Church in the end,
1: because it helps you in our field. Emphasis, I use the health and safety professional as an example. As company, we say, you know, we have the safety policy, Serbia, Oba. There is a way out of the big room. There is a way out also with the better
0: helmet.
1: Obey your boots. Exactly.
0: Okay.
1: What I say? sano the leadership no e be sese se obia betimi aye de eye. That is why leadership is very, very important.
0: You know, in Africa, our problem is diluted leadership, sick leadership, deficient leadership. When you read what Saul, Paul said, he said, I wish that you will prosper, even as your soul prospers.
1: Yes.
0: So until your soul prospers, you can't prosper. So when your soul is deficient and sick, your life is sick. That's what we have here.
1: Yeah.
0: The leadership that is clouded in fleshly desires, who never cannot hear, near friend or guy, near your abudni, no pejan abetri, hey, or about sorry, near pejano, bishop of Bo, that leadership, no, a year qua, a year empty. A true leadership is a spirit led leadership.
1: Exactly.
0: That's at the core of God's creation. And the spirit seven leadership was some, a jina whom conquerors war. Obeswamba, so be a jina whom conquerors war. So you see, we've lost it. I don't know if I'm making sense here.
1: Oh yeah, sure.
0: I have a friend saying, good day, Apostle Dr. Anita Kotego. I'm having my problem with my phone, so I'm not able to listen to you very well. I hope you send me the link. I will. Happy Sunday. Yem, Ajasuma. Good afternoon to you, sweetheart. I'm saying, who here? Now, same reason, I may be my phone lines. Now, me know where didn't come on. Now, as some American say, slavery is never by chains. Slavery is made on your mind. The best in Kwasum is in your mind. So you can have independence with Wano, but why do you not have Kwasum? And that's why we are suffering in Africa today. Our leadership theories are into slavery.
1: Yeah.
0: So that's how we have done today. Baby, I brought phone to you. Before I'm called, Jesus, baby, I'm paying for you. That's not leadership.
1: Yeah.
0: A leader is somebody that brings people closer to him and organize, influence, motivates, and direct them. That's a leader. A leader is not somebody who's sitting somewhere. That leader is fleshly leadership. When Christ came, he never came with motorcade. Any Christian to tell me one motorcade that led Christ. Yes, okay, better me boy. Okay, number two. But he's the best leader I've seen in the world.
1: Exactly.
0: We see we are making the leadership style of the world. So we'll produce the things of the world and we'll suffer.
1: Yeah.
0: It is time the African leader, the father, the pastor, should mimic the leadership skill of Christ.
1: Yeah.
0: Humbleness. Love, kindness, mercy, the act of doing things that people will be free from sicknesses, from poverty. That's what Christ focused on. Is that what the church is focusing on? You are a Christian, you are focused on cheating people. Shame.
1: That make last week, the conviction, no, anyhow.
0: Conviction, so we cannot even act.
1: Sorry, it's only conviction. It's a better now, but the cancer to me be any we are see a change and coupon to me.
0: But you're a free sardian because what was it? A certain a general woman and coupon to me. It's as if it's been diluted by the world, so people are not seeing the power.
1: Exactly.
0: But in the days of Abraham, in the days of Moses, there's no way you not follow God.
1: Yes, yes,
0: it was automatic, but you are seeing things.
1: Yes.
0: But today we are seeing magic. We are seeing deception. We are seeing people who are
1: deceptive. Leaders. Across board, all kinds of leadership we are seeing in
0: is a carnal leadership.
1: It's like deception. Kwan,
0: deception. Kwan. Yeah. Look, I read something by Plato. I don't want to read it here. Can I say that? Next week, Plato. And I can be one. Hey, Charlie, I was scared. But you see, leadership, which is not liberated from carnal mind, will bring pain and suffering to its people.
1: Yeah.
0: If you're a father, you haven't liberated yourself from the carnal mindedness, what do you have about muscle? I want to talk to us. I'm saying, Dr. Tenga, my man, Dr. Tenga, welcome.
2: Good afternoon, sir.
0: Good afternoon, boss. And why? I didn't see you in the studio today, sir.
2: I'm very sorry, sir. Other engagements.
0: I know you are a very busy man. I know you are a very busy man. And I
2: but
0: even thank you.
2: It's a very important program for me.
0: I even thank you that you have even responded to my call. God bless you.
2: It's a pleasure, sir.
0: I read a Bible verse. I want you to maybe expatiate. Is that what you say? Papa, mommy.
2: Yes, sir.
0: Titus chapter 2, verse 2. The Bible says, teach the old men to be temperate. To be worthy of respect, to be self-controlled, and sound faith in love and endurance. I was saying this should be the focus of leaders of the world and of the church and of everything. That they should be old. Is it when I thought that when the Bible said, think the old men, you talk about the elderly men, the leaders. What do you think about that word?
2: Yeah. Okay, thank you. So the old men, the elderly men, and culturally, the old are those who are supposed to know, who are supposed to lead. So if you so consider yourself as old, as elderly, qualified to lead, then you must be temperate. And that word is based out of the word temper.
0: Temper. So, in other words, emotionally intelligent.
2: Very good. That from that word we have temperament. So temper there means your mental state. Are you soon angry? Are you too overexcited? Are you in control of your emotions? Are you when your emotions rise, are you able to control?
0: And this is a penny here. What to Michelle Hosso? We have before for Abraham. We will have Basa Basa.
2: So it's from that word. In fact, it's the evolution of that word that we now have emotional intelligence.
0: Thank you.
2: So it means that if you are a leader, before you can lead, you must be able to control yourself. And this is important because leadership is trust. It is a trust. They trust you with their lives.
0: Very good.
2: They trust you with their lives. They trust you with their vulnerability.
0: And their future.
2: They trust you and their future. They trust you with their resources. And everything. So if you are not temperate, you are going to lose control
0: and you mess up.
2: Provocation.
0: So Dr. Tenge, can we then suggest that every leader should undergo emotional intelligence test?
2: there can be nothing more basic. If you don't have that, you don't even qualify to
0: lead
2: in the first place.
0: Thank you.
2: Yes. There can be nothing more basic. So emotional intelligence is a basic requirement of all leaders at all levels, in all sectors, wherever. It doesn't really matter.
0: So I was thinking the last time, sir. You know, don't think it, let me veer off a little. One time I was saying, our constitution says, before you can become a leader, you must be fought. You must be of age. You must have a Ghana card. But I didn't speak about sound mind. I think we should test that aspect of sound mind. How emotionally intelligent are the people we are electing?
2: I think we can decide if we show.
0: We should go to the Supreme Court.
2: That's the way to go as a country. We should have certain requirements. We should have a scale or a tool test people's emotional
0: intelligence,
2: emotional qualification or maturity before we give them public positions.
0: Thank you. You know, even in the body of Christ, anybody at all raises up and say, "I'm a man of God, leading the sheep." They even don't have emotional intelligence. They speak anyhow, and they act based on their fleshly desires.
2: Yeah, that's very true.
0: So
2: that's very true.
0: The Bible also says you must be worthy of respect. So what do you say about that one too?
2: Leadership you see, the position is not what gives you the respect.
0: Mm-hmm.
2: It is what you do in that position
0: mm-hmm.
2: that gives you the respect. The position gives you authority. Authority to use your power
0: mm-hmm.
2: to get things done, to give orders and expect to be obeyed. But respect comes based on how you handle your position.
0: Yes,
2: in
0: sir.
2: Leadership theory, there is something we call positional power mm-hmm. and personal power.
0: Mm-hmm.
2: Positional power is the power that comes, that accompanies the position. When you are appointed a member of parliament, when you are appointed a partner, when you are appointed a director, when you are appointed a board chairman, there is an automatic power that comes with that position. When you leave that position, you lose that power. So, but you come to that power
0: mm-hmm.
2: with your personal power. That personal power is made up of three or four things. Number one, we have what you call reference power.
0: Wow.
2: That is morally sound person. You mm-hmm. are morally sound.
0: You can be trusted. But the thing is, I'm not going to hold on. So, Obia, Obia, Kandinia, Owa, there are two. Any person who will move that? Yes, sir. You have your personal power.
2: Yes. Your wow. personal power.
0: Mm-hmm.
2: And one of them is called reference power.
0: Reference power?
2: Reference power.
0: Okay.
2: That's the power you get because you are morally disciplined.
0: Yes, sir. Who will be our shang also? Who will
2: subain? You have. Very good. You have integrity. You have character.
0: You are. Hey, what do
2: you
0: want to do?
2: You are reliable.
0: You are liable. Obi Abetimi, okay, say AIA, BIAB.
2: Yes, that is it. Yes.
0: So then that means you are a leader.
2: Very good. That's just one of the sources of personal power.
0: Mm-hmm.
2: The second source of personal power is what we call, expert power.
0: Expert power.
2: You know your work. Yes, you know your work in and out.
0: Unni majuma na oso ba unni motiasie.
2: You know your work in and out. It's like a teacher who comes to the class to teach.
0: Mm-hmm.
2: He doesn't carry any book. You ask him any question, he answers all of them. For 3 hours, he's lecturing without listening, without looking into any book.
0: Into our expert power.
2: Intact. Okay. That is expert power. That's why some lawyers are respected more than others. That's why we would rather go to certain medical offices than others. Because of expert power.
0: I see.
2: You do your work. Proverbs 22:29, do you see a man that's diligent in his work? You stand before kings and princes, not before men.
0: Have you seen a man who is diligent in work? When you be an a man who cha, obey your hand for any penny any.
2: Yeah, yes. A steady to show yourself approved to God,
0: mm-hmm.
2: a workman who needs not be ashamed, rightly dividing the word of truth. Second
0: mm-hmm.
2: Timothy chapter 2:15.
0: Mm-hmm.
2: So you don't just rise up to leadership. You develop yourself, your expertise. So when they give you a position, you know what to do. And you know how to do it well.
0: Mm-hmm.
2: Then when people are doing it, they are not doing it well. You can guide them properly. The problem we have is that many people don't know the work. And they have been called to lead those who know how to do the work. Now, it's okay if you have the humility to say, I don't know it. You have been doing it. Please, can you show me how to do it? Most of the leaders, they don't know how to do it. Those who know how to do it, they don't want to humble themselves and say, please, how do you do it here? Yes, no, they don't have that.
0: Lord have mercy.
2: Sorry.
0: Lord have mercy.
2: Sorry.
0: But I think the third one
2: is what you call value and productivity power.
0: Value and productivity power.
2: Yes. In the position you are, are you adding any value?
0: Baby,
2: you
0: are better.
2: When you are attending the conferences and taking the allowances and people are carrying your bag and traveling abroad and you are getting all of that. Are you adding any value?
0: So when you are driving, there's people behind you. Are you adding anything to the place you came to meet?
2: Are you adding any value? Are you adding any value? The cars we use to drive you, the sirens and all of that, all the expenses that are made on you, are you adding any value?
0: Mercy. My time is almost gone. I'm left with only 2 minutes to wrap up. And I have to play a song for this lady, Bernice Ofei, who passed away last Saturday. So thank you so much, Dr. Tenge. I hope to see you next week in the studio.
2: Yes, sir.
0: May God bless you.
2: Thank you, sir.
0: And Mami when I said that's why I did you hear that?
1: Yeah, yeah.
0: She was missing.
1: Yeah.
2: I heard that.
0: And then now she's passed on.
2: Found.
0: Oh, yeah. She has a very wonderful song. I want to play that song right now, and then I'll celebrate her life. She's somebody I will never end finish celebrating her life. Thank you, Dr. Tenge. Let's listen to this song.
2: It's a pleasure, sir.
0: Yes, sir. Let's listen to this song as I end the show. And you might tell me if Benis Ofeo or

behalf of the Semper crew and on behalf of the Aquanchere team, I want to wish the family of this wonderful woman my deepest condolences and to ask God to receive her into his bosom. Benice Afay.

0: being a quantia on a Sampa 94.7 FM. Your main man, Thomas Nita Kote, we have from Apostle Nigga Domejo. So I was here with Evangelist Brent Ford, Anya, and Abium Dr. Samuel Tenge, specialist, Papa, Papa, and my producers, Joel, I'm being said to Mary Isaac. Can we be a crabby? Everyone who supported this program, thank you. Na Koswana Bompayama Benny Sofe. I think before she died, I don't know if you heard about the fact that
1: yeah, I heard that.
0: It was a rumor.
1: Yes, it actually happened.
0: And then somebody told me that she has been found.
1: The family, yes.
0: So what happened? What happened to her? Jesus Christ. That, life is somewhere, somehow, nothing. Without God. But I love her voice. Listen to her voice.

0: bonami and sports of one abedua bed negunida as abedua. Now may bonumi edia akrawam ako many evangelists anya edia kramo. Na eja does ye.
1: Nana.
0: What's that?
1: Yamina do muye.
0: Mammy Abusa Penny.
1: Marty Bennett affair. Martin Enka na at least Inten Enka cra nunyum wedi. It passes so quickly.
0: Almost shed tears.
1: But that is how the life is.
0: That is how life is.
1: Ntisi bi a wohin hwadwen so life ne nia wie ya da bi e wo bi e. There's an end.
0: Ebeba.
1: E wie o.
0: E me beba.
1: End time.
0: E me beba.
1: End time.
0: E me beba.
1: End time.
0: All that you are, e me beba.
1: Yes. You know, make I say on the 26th of September, that's 2025, yeah. Last year. Emra, you free, say a bayan, mammy, anti comfort. I in a question, you free ho. I bear fear now, not on Kahum Biomono, young Sam Fanam Biomono. And I'm going to say, there's an end to everything.
0: Ni power, baby. Ko.
1: Yes.
0: Ni a corner saying.
1: Sanity.
0: Yeah, the Japa de Eco. And I need the Suba and I a crown echo.
1: Yeah. I'm say, James Eka Sembi. Or sister, when you are saying Japa de Nina.
0: Now, what shrek or crown one? Tell when I'm the pro or crown a dim.
1: No, no, no.
0: I get with partying him. Tell you, your friend has left you. It's so painful. Now, and I didn't go so.
1: Ghana Premier League ne toaso na ye teams ne so e kwa Africa sin e kwa Africa no monso toaso ba kwa free media ma free aka Nations FC ene e wa cross post the nomian sano abo give na start ntiente ye be kwa na Ghana Premier League nso match day 2 teams ne nyina ye card wo team baseke wo team phobia house of poker copium e wo bibia ni o sa na man for born ba bibia ni enye ba bibia ni bibia ni na so do blast and suit in a few about young apostles in Tinina and a cotta concern any heart of lions who Kumasi match of the week top liner
0: and then there's
1: only more. So do blast in it, young apostles. Nana,
0: so do better one.
1: So there are 3 points in it, and one and all. Yeah, that's it. But my entire a year,
0: Obrimpong, Yabua,
1: or say with you.
0: Say, say, Pam, Mr. Kabia, I go to Jabe Abra, I have found one year so long.
1: It's likely to win.
0: May win.
1: Basake. 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Basake. 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
0: Okay.
1: Sodu Oblast. 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
0: Any emo makwa.
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0: Women's Premier League is back again. And Ghana Premier League is back again. Division 1 back again. But it's an exciting season and SRC. But Ghana Premier League, and SRC match day 2. And to Janya, the Jenny Pusukra. 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Akahona, Bianswet me, Akui, Kama Kama Pa. Anti, and an idea. Send us a Ghana Premier League, Nebedim Tintimine, Nursings FC, NAFC Diara of Mali, and so Ebo, a CAF Confederation, a second leg, Ewo, Accra Sports, the main chair, Yebeko, D4 Nafi, commentary, no, what the Amaya, and Ranquia, ye, Medium Boboko. No, at a toy, a man could be anti me and my on aggregate 4-1, and I'm a dear man for the female cup champions league. No, Tupusan Mazembe, woman and son, Black Princesses of Ghana, and Romulu Suedi Tia, France in TNA, Ghana, CRM. 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And they say Kerala United, they became United. And Swedo Oblast, ne DBB, Young Apostles, and so ne Baseke Holy Stars. Me Dema, and they post it in the game, you know. And Yadia Nese, Timmy Korsu, Weekend, and they say, Bukwane, Jeremy Dema, Omu Eko Kobo, Cup Champions League. And so, Ewoho, but quickly, Young Kwaman, and now, Feyehwe, Commentary City, Tine Fema, Brighton, Eko, So, Makanum, Omu Ntimian, Simweji, Manchester United, Manchester City, 3:30, and SRC, Celta Vigo, ni Mala, Ambo 1-1. 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So, Bomodia Timmy, I join you live. Ewo, a year, Adum TV, Adum TV, Yewo Ado Oye, Adum TV, Yewo Ado Oye. No one will say yes, be a edit and come, come up, pa, and so edit amount into Jumediano, a year live, and not yet the ebro, maybe answer to me, I can't get an idea, but it can't catch you all, Abo so edit amount, come up, anti, Namia Duma, and you may, and I Jumediano, SS, come up. Come on. Live on Adum TV. Let me answer it to me. I can't get the next awesome pastor. And no. 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And no, a second of October. 2026. Yeah, you will be live. Ewo a year La Palm Royal Beach Hotel. So they say a La Palm Dome. Ewo and a Jimmy Ebaso. Na ticket no abba. I bet me ababe to be single. A year 150 Ghana cedis. Double a year 250 Ghana cedis. Na enyuma from the year 2000. Or brought from the bootback mo. And a tiny moon enyuma from 2000 Ebano. And until the afternoon, a Doom FM Y2K Jam. Ninyoma Daruma. 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Nebian Set me a conkind. Abednego Komensa. 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Or Suwene me. Abednego Komensa. One Jumedi is in an answer. 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Nebian Set me a conkind. 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
1: 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William Rancha, Makuma Kwejuba Kwan, Wamwe Jinamo Adema, Nation Safety, and Bobo Konom, Yeko Plemo Su, our SP Jara Akatia, Yakuba Jaru, Dauda Kulibari, Risa Aye Bakayoko, Aye Seju Swaro, Adama Kamara, 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Atom 1063 1015. Mano Kasei, the center referee. Ocharinashi, Papa Referencer. Tansi, Tasongo of Zambia. Lagwan, Aya, Trawa, Irinda, Anusa of Zambia. Assistant right to Alik, Injobu, Anusa of Zambia. Nasa, for personal, Hilari. Ambaba, RSF Zambia, and the match commissioner Mohamed Talisi, RSF Nigeria, live commentary for the Akuraki, Jamal Venta, and the GSFC. As I'm planning to put up for 7 of them at 2-1-3-6-4-3, the nation of Wembley, Akas, Porto, and the Naya, and Piemo, Ababa Titeke, now to Nabi, who are now the nations, as I'm the RSF Jara, I'm a captain and a club and somebody, I am down to Akulibali, but Pia Mare Takaso, Nancy Sassi, Anata Sujara Dabi, Capito, Yumana Puay, Yipana Fort Takaso, I had three young two friends, and Nancy Sassi, and now Miro Kasai, now Yakan, I'm going to free gate, then I'll be on the department, not bring him another shake community, now Sunday, the Puma Cast for the Dama.
0: Se uko pimu account sports them na ehonmu eye din dia ene bibiani co-stars Kwame Poku, Kwame Atuat Nandi Ama, Bibiani Ghost Stars so and 10 minutes, Bibiani Ghost Stars 1, House of Folk 0, and Atuja Ewa Bibiani Nti Kwame Poku Aya Jumano early stage Nesempono under 10 minutes Kwame Poku Ama Bibiani Ghost Stars A lead House of Folk by a long go to nil.
1: Very player. What jam with Tetaso? One crack nation subsidy. 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I'm Mr. Makona. You are a now, so Tabby. Now, so Tabby, somewhere cutter. Wait to me, I'm far, more to me, I'm Yashi. Live commentary from a car, swap the job. The nation will be. We are car, Confederation Cup. Then you're in himself. I am. Yeah, media man, and I think cannot be my legacy. So, 25-26. I am about him to the pickup.
2: I know you're so too.
0: Kumasi for Kumasi Asante Oroko Accra House of Folk Bigame. I just say Ekos.
2: Eric better than so Jabi. And I'm sorry to Ponaso. That's me a permanent better than so Timafopono, Mr. Wadu.

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2: Freddy Cairo, Kotoko and Sevi, after Flyers and TV and Sevi, Pono Abedi, a brighter final to Jariru, but Jabokra, Isimelato, Adam Sibanakoma, a brighter Feno, Fuseni, Fuseni and Sweat Japonim, Lions Martin and Ponico, after Flyers and Sevi, TFA Ponaco, Hippetian and Surafi, Regina Corin Samoa, but the free kick at my brighter Feno, Atapo, Jipono free kick at Kotoko half one more.
3: Okay, sir, a year free kick El Kotoko half the idea tenye. Carolina United 0, Betem United 1. Carolina United 0, Betem United 1. And Young Apostles 1, Basek Holy Stars 0.
2: The president is called Ismelato. After one of the Timonokra, Prayers Buffalo, Osa Jabonokra, Ismelato. Ismelato Nekra Ponedma, Pondo Outer Flyers, Ponopona Kumar Pratia Fenny Fuseni. Send it a crop on my lion, so my friend one will jump on up to Jalilu. Jalilu is sent by the center circle. Ismelato, added to Pius Bafo, Pius Bonamachi, Ponica Ismelato, Ato, and a celebrity person at Tiaco, Rafi, Colin Samoa, was a point of a free kick. Shamo Feta Brantia Fano, Atapo, Pono a free kick. Center circle, and one upon it, Pius Bafoa. Jalulu asa eche pona mabona bidi Bafo, Bafo na nipa nipa Wane pasi ni tete, mbona kodi
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2: 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Why you put us about a fetch off? Which is Paul Agaras, Agaras and Crapano, or Sarpa Patina Strabi, Pasna Tianco, Lyra Sotter Banico, a brother from Who said, Mesa Silvana Menachi, Fuseni, on the club on the center circle, out of Lions, or where Poponina, Jalulu, Jalulu in the club on the center circle, or Ponacoma, a party friend Fuseni, Baku, a party friend of Pasi Mesa, Mesa Nadabonica, or Pinabal Tete, Tina Sunabi, one of your German, Coffee Pini, Pini Abbey Bona Fetia was one of the club on, Pinadabonica, or Japonic Better, Better Pasna Tiago. Nancy had not a male Rafi. What if he kick a jama? Asante Kotoko.
4: I said, Ref, if we can't get a jama Kotoko, I am Bohini, Bibini, Nemum, Oko Tamalia, Eadia Carella, the former Kaba, Kubechim, Ashomo, 1-0, 31 minutes played in that game. Bibini, every honor. Now a goal stars 1, across a foot 0. BYT, once again, with the updates. BYT, Anko.
5: Rafa Mansa, you want to come on a Sabbath, you want to come on a Sabbath, you want to come on Nashrabi. Toki Benjamin Asana Chibanya Mahas of Hope. 31 minutes gone. Out of hope. Near Costa the home side one. Began the transport. Ghana Premier League. March day two. Out of hope away. The last time has to share. Our first away came on Ghana League, you know. At 2016, I'm Kwasi Amediyama 2-0. Cosmos down to Amiyari Kumi. And I can't see as well as he pay us here. Mante, 2-0. League game, I say league, that's a half a quarter, you know. As a winner, that

0: Or the one about you, one about the Kevin or Tesby, and spend one of my Lee woman, set that thank you halfway land. So, Edema, how the fuck, what about the cop?
1: Say Barcelona, I'm making it three. Barcelona, I in a three. Barca three. Barcelona three. Levante zero. 49 minutes.

Jazz Barbershop. 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Body and goal kick. Rafi Allah popping. Sometimes from Rafi. When he feed Ghana Premier League match. Last season was the four matches. What the Heart of Lions match. Emma Musha Basakoli start cleaning. What the Carrara United match. Omu Rene. What the Kotako match. Omu Jua 2-2. Against Mediamati. Top line now. What the Yano. Now Kotako Mediamati. Okumasi 2-2. Opportunity for. Kenan Tua Paja Rasirabio. Goes down for your mistake. I'm going to go to the next one.

any time. 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You know, in network, who is so trying to get us so? A patrol MTN, irrespective of the weather condition. I'm taking a supplement, and you're free judging a hat, any beer. I'm in town somewhere at Trump. And I'm a popo yepa. 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Who's that so? 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Better my party, better my party. Why are you ready now? Now, yeah, why are you that one? Yeah, yeah, yeah. So, what does it mean? What if I come here? No, call me for program. I'm a man, can't cross program. 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And our last bounce, what player? 18 yard.

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0: twa ba bia ni costa sa
1: amu
0: defense no amu defense amu ya 5 Bernard Kessie Gideon Aba Philippe Ofori Samuel Champanave Yima no control the pass and ring back it is one more call attacker na control carry to be a ringer spread in around S1D now I'm up there man said about a call when I'm ready y'all I'm on quad belfi I'm on quad one o'clock bar Ali Mohamed Kompere squad one after the pass Ali what you pass in the international Kote I'm on an attack from my Yima no don't insert I'm on quad I'm on quad J what came what about Eko Yima no

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Patu Kwasi Asma, watch out 360. 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

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Ebiarico Stars 1. Accra House of Oak 0. Ebiarico Stars 1, House of Oak 0. 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

0: Okobi, Larry Alex, Abraham Tiafran Sekwananki, Jonanki, experience is always the best teacher, as we say. Baby Ojina, what do you mean, Kakwaki, Hadaro, Yamekwa, Kabana Tractum, Jonanki, oh, my baby, never had a plan of baby, what's up?
1: 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Uko aye Cup Champions League in Munsua, Menu Casa de River United, Omone San Pedro lady by 2-1 over Nigeria, Mwemo Simba, Sane so much in Mighty Wonders, Bomo Kansia, Omu Eti Mubak. One start now, 60 minutes, Levante 0, Barcelona 3, and no any deal ho CC. Kumansia San Tikoro Kokrobia Metema Ukuma Pima Pimbeba is their motto. Krobia Suo Dini birthday was September Busimimu Adabun Timint Naoma Heart of Lions. 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Kumansia San Tikoro 1 Heart of Lions 0. And no any de PM Ewo Yukumasi Ghana Premier League.

0: Day Sports Live. You go back to be any way you can for Nick Academy. In other set, Asante Kodakwasha Bako, Eddie Tia Hearts of Lions. We'll be any. Now, Coast Stars 1, Hearts of Oak 0. Some 2 more minutes. Get the first half, media panel. We best have back to Babayara. Now, you have to our commentary. So,
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1: All right, GS Sports Live back to Kumasi Babayara Sports Stadium. 31 minutes on the clock. Asante Kotoko 1, Heart of Lions 0. From Bibieni, Gold Stars 1, Heart of Folk 0. Yatwaso with commentary. First up, it was Kotoko and the Heart of Lions. Ike, Yatwaso.
2: Pona kota flyers mrantian on was center circle what upon a better bana be better fan fuseni fuseni and so a chepon him bona abedi a better fan amate patrick mapeda upon us a tete lions and so mopia 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Sports Life TA Sports Life, Omu Atauruma, and I will not comment to any be answered TSO. Various hosts for PPR of the Samson MTN. Everywhere you go, MTN, everywhere you go. Omu Tetana answer affordable papa, papa, papa. We bet him as send this guy so come on be about Amanoni. Samson will be so Amanoni. Let's also send you a scar. I don't bet him as send us over CMTN. It's Danny Daniel now. Transactions are all your online. For MTN Sweatuma Ghana Premier League 2026-2027 Major 2 Yeseka Esimedria Samyensa 33 minutes Kota Kwasia Paco Sansuna Pando out of Lions Omo Enso Ejimati January the 25th game Eko Subichi ni Kota Kwari Pando out of Lions Social Kona Emmanuel Mama Enso Seena and also the 49th Kwa
3: Sat now 20 minutes Old Trafford. Manchester United 0 Manchester City 0 and also the Ecosu on Barcelona. Omugusu are 67 minutes. Barca lead Levante by 3 goes to 0.
2: 25 matches.

Chetin, Bono and Timia Copepia, with the Bodago, the Church of Bonacra, Imanan Mama, the Ghost Cora, Agra, Yipan Barbadi, Isaac of Pocotmine, or Ponce Rope, Nasafa, or Poca Pilaba Tennessee, Liars Martin, a people when I to Jane, Bonaya Kona, Bonaya Kona, Shepoletia, Pando Heart of Lions, Bona, Shepoletia, Pando Heart of Lions. A brother friend Joseph Amua. Joseph Amua. One on the question upon a chairman, Santi Kotoko. Joseph Amua. One on the Bonacci. 35 minutes of any kind. Kotoko Sepaco. How to find Timete. Joseph Amua. A pillar by Jess Rabbi. Ponan and Copos Lachi. Tipona Koki. Shepodetia. Kumasa Santi Kotoko. Cooper Franklin Yamua. Franklin Jamua, on who a Japona Jerima, Lions of Pierre Bonacuma Brante Fano, Fuseni, Fuseni Crapon, Ponent Tibrika Sentence, or Ponent Sumo Sentence, Nasa is a Copoca Yamanakama Rafi, or Sipore Fiki, Shamma Fetia Santi Kotoko, a Brante Fuseno, Pierre Bonamachi, Bonamedi, a Brante Fano, Jalilu, Jalilu.

Yeah, that question man sat as Rev Central Cable. So, poor nobody, out of Flyers, open up quarter cafe more. Lions, that's the baby. Pony corner, Pony corner. Shepard, the tech master, Santi Kotoko. Pony corner, GS Sports Life. GS Sports Life. MTN. MTN Kana, or say everywhere you go. I brought a friend of Fuseni.

Kona ya Kona. Left back to the center for Pios. One of Richard Paul Wagaras. No more paper was in Ruffy. While from a comet is down. Pona ya Kona ya Podetia. Asante Kotoko. Kotoko Asepako. Pona out of Flyers at Timetia. Kona Premier League Madre 2. GA Sports Life. GA Sports Life. If you send up a Kubiru, a pedabal tenasrabi, particular city, ponded by Fanaso, one of Chasin attack it through, Master Ponded Temso, Hatta Friars, Master Bonipa, Hatta Friars, Master Debi, ever sent to a Gabriso, but commentary for a friend of Mama, or the Tech Up for Hilary, or Quentin Capono, still ponded as well as Santa got to Kashamwa, Imana Santa, you bought a fetch. Pios, also a Japanese Rabbi, Fuseni, or one team of Rafi. Rafi, the Fiki, can say yellow card of that chair. A better for the human and mama. General first yellow card. A PM one can say first yellow card. I call them a better fellow. Shimon and mama. Second, my Santi Kotoko, what people want to come so. Bermudi, Ismailato.

0: Slabby. 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I'm going to point a shot to my brother, which is one of the crap. I brought the final players back for war. Players, one of the Chabonabadi. Goalkeeper Franklin Yamua. On the point of the cup, Faso. 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Point of crap. Mustafa Yakubu. Olepa Nasir Dabi. I brought the final Patrick Kasiru. But the Lions are planted by Cotton Ruffy. What's the point of it? Tricky. Sudden shallow cadence, watch it. I brought the final Patrick Kasiru and so on. Second yellow card of the Kerman Sakwadiama. I brought the final Patrick Kasiru. Osina Kairama Santi Kotoko. TN Sports Life. MTN Ghana. Everywhere you go, MTN. Sa upe network and so they do to manina MTN say a taboo linha super to manabi sa upe 10 cake 20 cake 30 cake cake bia pa bia minna ya MTN kana musa soye ya seka isima janai 40 minutes koto kwa sepako panda out of lions omo ya so timi eti ya bono ya free kick na usa apate fene simala duweja nabana chibna. A party fano Fuseni on a sort of ponati Gaffi Regina calling Samoa. Why, yet, we might want to come a command so animal. One of the command any casa, some are signing out, so put out and a posa. A parati Ismelato. What put him on Sakakra Ismelato. What put him on Sigina Ponati or Kuko. Refresh back, Kumiru, Miss Melado, that's Rabbi, Joseph Amua, a Pimbal Bonafetro, Bonabedi, a Pate Fano, George Mensa, George Bonabenati, Bonicabate Fano, Patrick Amate, Amate Boracodi Fuseni, Miss Sergeant Poli, Baku, a Pate Fano, Amate, Amate de Crapano, a Chapel of Bonacumania Kamakama. Out of flyers, my telegrapano, sent us a Christmelato, or a pona pen FIFA for one more, Ponecra, Aquasimensa, and Asrabi. If you pin a baby for a remedy, Agaras, Agaras, Santa Poli, Simona Santa, Jabra Tefano, you better tell Asrabi, Lias Martin Amanakan, Ponica Ismelana Surafi, Shalaka to Apatefano, Richard Poli Agaras. Richard Poli Agaras.
1: I think that I was so much eager to win the ball. At times, I'm very aggressive. I said, I didn't know you used to the coin to do us. I am not was throw. Oh, my man, you look at now, similar. But you can see it do the same thing. Richard Poli just do the same thing. And I didn't find it nice, say, on the referee, Nikasas after say, yet if I would get here. And I think. As a captain, he should lead by example. On no moment, show respect to the referee. Now, if the other team is in social distancing, no, not to turn inside the anti-referee. I don't think so. It all gets well for Santiago de Coba. They need to calm down and then play their game and not be unnecessarily aggressive.
0: Bueno, a free kick. From up in the West, that's what people are in the Sunabi. A brand new friend, Patrick Amate. Or people when I go post any more pants, put a cookie. Shop for the attack, turn out a fly, or pay a bonnet. So, put a man in Sanja,

Lions Rotten as Ravi, Ibeja Bay Barafro, Jonah Bani Kotchipako, Rafi, Magnifique Kerama, Ibeja Sormo, Shalokarako, Adiatia.

0: 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Patrick, I said, on the point of the Chabonabi, a better friend Joseph Famua. I must have a Patrick Cassidy, a Senator Pierre Batete, Maramama, a Dalek Messina Slabby. I said, Copo Quatchaman, the Shotra Purana Caposnaso.
1: Okay, Ghana Premier League match day 2. 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Yeah, come back to Kumasi Baba Yara Sports Stadium Bium. 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

0: name of my from Nassau Rafi. 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
1: 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September 2026 8:30 p.m. ekosi 10 p.m. ewo Adum TV live and listen live on as the Sempa 94.7 FM nti ene se ne se contestants ni nyina who will rise who will take the crown ni nyina no se ne se ne yi 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
2: 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I have 0.7 FM, Samsung Atom 106.3, and I'm sure 104.5 from, and I will be Puma Car Sports Stadium, aha, and I know D4, my baby Puma, yeah, I can say, if you are so bit, now for Castle, what does Nidia, and I mean, you can say, now you figure that I was starting to be a, and so to me, a program on, now I'll be checking the minimum, Uber stars, you're about red stars, you're about yellow stars, and about one white stars, and go more, I'm not there, just a supporters, Nidia, I'm on Sadamba, I'm on that, and baby, I'm media. Santano and Amen said, supporters not a crab, a media forum, Uko Lua VIP, and also Boom Kakra Honoma, and also South VIP, and also Ewa Honoma, Kakra Honoma, Ubia, everybody in Yakoma, say Kimono Sono, Elet Mapa, Nemo Nation, Stonano, Amunia Win, the Gameway, our Somu Winnie Gameway, Sana Bibiasono, Elet Mapa Nation, Sassi, Sessia, Offertos on Babo, Eddie Friedman, Sani Faso, and Sadia Court, Mensabe Kumusuna, and Nation Sassi. At the Independence Square, sounds no menim, and so at the International Conference Center, Uko Puma FC Jara Fonso Akatia, or Mati at the International Conference Center, and on menimono, and so at the Independence Square, Ufiam just now, and Omishana, a FC Jara, Omish a move color, and also Tim say, and on the white arm, and at Rome, at Chinese, so come, Nations for as a white jersey, and a net Usha, Utim say, pink color, and I say, orange color, and so a woman, Nations for a young Sasha Sabri Mosa. Look, someone that I feel more. I'm a look at you know. Adia Abdul Fatah Etimi Abamo Adiama Nation Safety Samson Amehusa Nation Safety Jesse number 20 Ano Abdallah Masoud Ano Sir Abamo Abeyi Yimana Isaka Adia Firmo It's we Aya the second leg of Aya Cup Confederation Cup and a Hegu Sakoso as 94.7 FM at 106.3 and Oko Pimo Tatimana winners 98.5 FM.
1: 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Manchester United 0, City 0. But City for the red card at Old Trafford.
2: Intro and I have said here, I feel like I'm a trap. I feel like I'm a trap. I feel like I'm a trap. I'm a trap. I'm a trap. I'm a trap. I'm a trap. I'm a trap. I'm a trap. I'm a trap. I'm a trap. I'm a trap. I'm a trap. I'm a trap. I'm a trap. I'm a trap. I'm a trap. I'm a trap. I'm a trap. Oma Pimano, born Akodi Joseph Efa, Nanso Akodi Minukasi, Nations, Asamba Jamadia, where Pia Bonetetum so, Ivan Safo, Safo Pia and Akolati Dama, Isaac Asari, Asari Bonetetum, Nations Safi, Omenya Guana, Nations, Ifan, Ivan Safo, waiting on come upon Abedia Chonom, Monica Farik in Zoli, Nanso waiting on for Monaco, Abedia C. Jara Mentor, LC Jara, Abedia Ko, Ano Eko Pima. I'm a important tattoo, so body cry, Hoyna Kona Sidabi, Rafia Chifa, Rafika Sungu, Ono from Zambia, Bonabri Denison Kuruma Kosa, Waja Bonitata Dama Isaac Kasari, Asari Nekripka Bona Sabri, Isaac Kasari number 2 Satera, Papia Bonitata, so Bonabri Richard Danso, Danson Kabano, Richard Danso, and Chino Muchi. Aye, what a pass, not the Bonitiman go through, Bonabri Denison Kuruma Kosa. Adiman Nation Safi, where you born in Tetaso, why in Elkom, and Joseph Fifa, Nation Safi, oh! So far, so good. And then, let's say, multimedia and point four, and come at you, Papa, Papa, Asempa, 94.7 FM, and then point four, and come at you, directors, and your programs, or Mr. Samuel Kwadadi Rinchi, on where come at you, Sansna, Head of Sports, Professor E.K. Wallace, Anonso Atamati Deputy, Eric Asiedi Bwadi Ketua Nankasa, Womina Atamati Alex Kabistona, Sansa Denis Asamwala Tula, King Kanija, Papa Maestro Omina Atamati, Philip Otio, and Namru Kaseno, maybe someone on Fire Lady, Patrick Osajiman, Kanti Mansonku, Womina Atamati, Emma Bibiaso Tina Kokai, and Abednego the Dutchman Atatri, Sansa Sadzazi, Gomwa Tamanisye, Bernard Padibuchi, One win at Tamati, Bonnie at Temple, you end up, Inchina, and Dino Assistant Susano. 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Bamba fona eti mabemu ntampa so. Live commentary, Bonnie at Temple with Abia Chichan Kensino so. And now they say, a CAF Confederation Cup. Uko piemu a vota regina. A keta angra danso da kope. 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Ruff your money yellow card. Emile Kwan Elko. So far, so good. Waboba Tete, Bonabe Timakwana. Why not you want Sabri? Bonabe Fifth Offer. Nation Sassi. 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Ruff your Chifaretia. Nation Sassi. Bonabe. A people. In the Kakutai, J. your humble sports commentator so far. And I saw the good side of the canoe. And then Pen for Kutam. And saw the Pemo. Our class sports center. Born in a far young Mofetia. Nations of Simulator. What Pedanisa. Asimunya Betra for Mommy. What Papa to take in Border Betimakana. Why that nations. What Pima the Fort Tesso. Nations of Sea. A Pemuntaya. Nations. Final Abdo. Patao. On the Kamara. Nanya Brip Papa. Emre Kwanako. We are first customer. So we are Timin Shebi. Nations of the home side of Timin Shebi. South West Jara. Woman said Timin Shebi. Pray about what I'm from. Wakuna team, Papa Nations of Sea. We are dear to Samuka Weno. Amuka Weno. Amuka Weno. Amuka Weno. Kabako. 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According to Adia and I said, Nation Sassy, I saw Sina Bombs here, Papa. Second, say, I saw Sina Bombs, and now Uko Pima Gianessa, Gana Pima Liga Gusa Koso, March, I had day two, Elsa Koso, March week two, Elsa Koso, our does Lake San Casano, Pony Akona Kikuaka Sports Jump, FC Jara. And now I'm playing about quite a form. I don't copy my dear. I see Jara. I'm here. Seru Taro. What a form, Sabrina Casino. I couldn't imagine him, Papa. Emily Fanaco. Emily Fanaco. So, what a form. Monster. Red Cross for the Jamaica Club for Manasso. Red Cross for the Jamaica Club for Manasso. Amu Kashka Sanabia. No Betimatono. Now, FC Jara Gogi Panadia. Ojina Injina. Acquiring him taking to a baby center circle. Hey, Gogi Pa. 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I'm found class of Ghana. Aridia, when you cast a baby in India and one of a Ghana, I was a boy Umadi, you're Ghana Africa, Nancy and Emma Quay for my Bim Sassi, Alex Nipayedi, Nancy and Bim Sassi, as you look for my final. Yes, Waso. I a cookie. Jamon Fessia, LC Jara, Bonnet Crab Cookie Padina, Bayo Electra Bonetti, Asamunina Munkum, Papa Titi, Bonnet Trequim, why not you want Sabri, Papima Sekama, why never come, LC Jara Cookie Pa, Abedinin, Yakuba Jalo, Papa Titi, Tora Center Seco, Dennis Kuma, and I said, Isaac, sorry. Asari Apimani Pia, Bonavidi Gokipa, Hadina, Hadina Kiyama Denison Kuma Kosa, Kosa Yibon Tete Uremo, why not?
1: Okay, so Kosa Yibon Tete Tete Uremo dia Old Trafford. So they say Manchester United 0, Manchester City 0 of Eddie Kayamba na Wee, but City Eddie Red Card. Ye Kotu Akras Posidon Beam.
2: The City Eddie Red Card, Diana, Sir Richard Danson, that you want to say, come on. Born in Kwa Hwana Kwa, a piano so nation trusty, ah, Nansu Dabi, oh, Gomwa Jamman this year, and then we promo our class for Stadium Bia, Masani Atem, papa, Adiaman nation trusty, Gomwa Jamman this year, Obwa Juma, papa, born in Kwa Nansu Dabi, and I'm Luka saying live comment to that demo, and now Ukotua Kaswana name Fatama, Mr. George, ono ebe bi mu se kapa e tie comment no sa sma ko tuma mo 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winners 98.5 FM our 30 man o mu so much so mo why na ko bore kwa SC Jara Jara pia bani tekaso bore betima kwana SC Jara wayi bani tekaso SC Jara atari kisasa kwana ba SC Jara wacha mu tekaso SC Jara o 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
1: Okay, Walter game Odifo, hold on. 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

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Better mama, Pia, Pia, mama. Ivan Sadumakuru, and what is it? Former Kotoko player, Ivan Sadumakuru. Nabara Bari, Asako, who said, Mamma, who said, Nako, who said, Sabaratro, Nazarevi. Yabo 61 minutes. 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

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Swedraw Blacks 1-0 against WB United. Karela, and so any Bechim, 1-1.

Ronaldo Heart of Fire so HB ATL. 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Wasena Bapona could have brought a fellow. Pius Bafua. Pius in a crap on Heart of Fire Safemo. Where could he Jalilu? 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

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Yes, sir, Jonu. Jonu, 50 minutes. Kota Kwa Sepako, Panda Auto Flyers at 20, GS Sports Life, MTN Ghana, Pono Fiki, Kokuma Fasua, Kota Kwa Femua, Apache Fanu Mustafa Yakubu, Aruja Pona Chadima, Panda Auto Flyers, Mustafa Yakubu. But you are born at the Flyers. Was the Jesse number 10? Mustafa. 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Yonu Mustafa. A pedaba tete tena sudabi. Born when I'm called Postleso. Born a cocky. Born a cocky. Kia Bonetia. Pando out of flying, cock patanad, or Pierbaritan Bonacodi Fafaso, Bonacodi, Yumano Sanja, Sanja and Bonipa, or Sarbana Sanity, Coffee Pini, Pini Bonacuma Gokipa, Jana Ibrahim.

0: Hilary. 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Center second and one more. 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I said another one echo. I said, but you want to see Poragara, a control Simon Abrachi.
1: So a control bonna and coy a dear and ye co across posted nursing service as a so much ticker and son no money the winning goal. But I cannot grant here. Odi for nursing service a go be a bana, son a city, document and gum kakra for my because in Timmy who has a nursing service or monsu a free moana, son a city, odi for young quay and quay and quay and quay and say, say, say, any day international level at that Jenny Pusukra.
2: How many broker up in pool? I was a bono, Alpha Liner, so I go to pa, then Yakuba Jaro, 80 bono, 80 line or so. Goma, nurses, make us a bono, money, and I'm a I'm on my ball. I can't sell me the ball about 2 nights anymore. I don't have a problem. The final time, somebody bought about 2 nights anymore. I'm second half way. We had chances are necessary. I'm not signing now. I'm ready. I'm going to be the ball of every 18 months anymore. Somebody about 2 points anymore. I don't have a problem. Young to us, so born here, go kick your mom, Fentia. Nations has to go kick for Yakuba Tiaro. My mom is sitting in Bonacra Center Circle. Why not? I bet you a tournament. Nations have to say, oh, nations. Support us in the queue. I'm on test here. I'm on you know, I'm on chess here. Say, then the nation's for you. Anka, Akasa Mubatika, Motikaria, no money are winning go. Then I go walk in the Sabbath Pepe. Mansana, go work, go work, Paki, Adiama, Nation's Sassy, what's the crap, you know? Yaka, Chia, Amma Sabi, Amen in Kama, Kumura, Moko, and my baby, you know. But Titi, and that, and Ubi, and that. Nations for a prayer, some men are going to Sama, Jantua, Saporeka, FC Jara, Emrantero, FC Jara, and a Kramar, Piaman, and Tetaso, FC Jara, Pacio, Rafia Kifau, Ariama, FC Jara, number 7 Saturday, Ano, Ali Jalu, Rafia Kifau, and so Atama, FC Jara, Emrantero, Andy.com, so far, so good.
3: Yeah, so far, so good. I think that, for all your game now, the Nations FC qualifier, Omoana, Omo emblem, Omo, because we had the chances are Omo creating in this particular game, Omo to me, Asia Gona, so Omo Lusu game, and also Monty and qualifier, Omoana, Omo emblem, Omo, in the first half now, they created as many as 10 clear chances. I don't want to be a Papa who can find to add them. Second half of the time, Omo creating here and there, and the idea would be added to add them. And they are ready, basically, for me, I think that someone to be unqualified. So, once again, she'll go back on one more. Or, we'll be on one.
2: We are Andy.com, and I'm telling you so far, you have to ask a life for a check. This is actually.
3: Yes, sir. Would you for the use of Miss Vienna go around?
2: Andy

0: I can't stop the problem, but what's the problem? No, go give a dinner or you know what? Yes, yeah. I'm a near pray, papa. I'm a near pray, and then go to the front and flow. I want to be premier anymore. And then cooling break your pension, your queer minimum. Young pension, your queer minimum. Monster coach, you are good. On any prayer, sneak as I say, Bob and Amube, eh? Oberly Vita. Baba na mubi, mwishe kuni ya ntika, mubu bwana bwana tutini, mubu bwana mako kipa, na usha FC Jarafono, from Kukipil, to the attack, uchumisa mutamu na siye puwa papa, amanyo mpuri, amubaye, ahani.com.
1: Yes, of course, amanyo mpuri pa, and uya bwana mabwana, we've been very, very strategic. Also, amuno, coming with a goal, lead. And to the say they are preventing nation selfie from scoring. And to Bono Mobono, I had a bet you want to defend the EPA and I ban any more so I had your money bonus to me as any. And strategically, you know, on my margin says, and then someone still go ahead. That's a nation selfie, so you had the end to be answered. But it's all what you say. Charles Mumapa, young person who prevent, you know, and who will end to be by. It is a nation selfie is able to pick up the chance in the air. And mind you, after 0-0 now, and I say, after say, next step to meet in a 1-1 in Pa, then they will go straight into penalties to determine the one who qualifies. But as it stands now, the other LT from Mali, you know, Omo and ALED.
0: GRNC, we are ND.com so far. A permit to me to us for a I am pre-appreciate. Nations have it to money say, come on, Nations have it. Woman, you are pre, and I'm in Casino. I am here to say, Julian Oma, I know. Japan, but I don't suffer. I'm back here no more. Keep on that. Rafia, keep on. Edema, Nations FC. Nations for the new free for the Palm, Namala, Mr. Tarabe Mutaya, Ismail Abbey, from Dream Safety. I know I'm back here no more. I'm at the price of your back here no more, Papa, Ismail Abbey. I suggest you number 11, live commentary on a Sampana, you for a person of them. At home 106.3, Shra 104.5, Winners 98.5 FM. BPRD them say, come on, it's my day. On the next time, your car today, who can crank us a man today, your friend today, your way today. Today, your baby, your club on today. It's your way today, baby. It's my day. Let me somebody say outside. This is assembly and representing the outside. My good at the light, you know. Oh, yeah, you are proper light, too. Your first Alik in Jobu of Zambia. Yeah. Ebeyeni. Nurses. My goodness. FC Jara. FC Jara, Woman to a Terry Kai, Anu ya Prenton Dede, Uko Premu di FC Jara, Nama 18 Second, Ibrahim Traro, Na Kogi Padi Na Jara, Au, My Goodness, Nation Sassu Jaro, FC Jara from Mali, Well, I need that come.
1: Of course, this is football. And tell your football, you know, that when your opportunities now, not the way to be answer, we open and to be your weapon. And so, and clearly, and all under your own, and then you may have the other. And so, it takes the advantage of the nation's FC, and you have a lot of chances are on my spanda, on my team, as your first goal. And to be no, can say, nation's FC, and I come back. When I did it, you know, I'm back for your 2-0, and on you for. And I can't tell you, we're not a movement here a day. A very, very tall ladder for energy to climb. For them to come back and score 2 goals and then get an equalizer on the movement. Don't have ball or more. But any false one, and the other FC as well. But I think that Nation FC have themselves to blame.
0: Nation FC have themselves to blame. That's how I say I'm going to blame them. We are brought for Kasia. I need that comes to the Atuja.

0: Oh! My goodness! Nation's FC Channel, FC Channel 1, Jan Twasi Shima Dede, the day you born in Tata Sode Bonacote, Diana Faba Timone Kama, FC Jara, Amu Baye, Sha, Amu Fan Sama Bobby Manso, I saw Mukana Bohom, Bonavia Channel, Wayama, on the club on Sabre, Wayama the club on us, or Pierre Piamonoso, my goodness, Victor Wayama, Pachama Bonacodia Channel, Pony Nation's FC, Bomu Pierre Piamonoso, my goodness.
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0: 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What does that come, your channel? What does that come so far, Nation Safety? Bonsa, I'm a prayer singer, I'm a Pusabasa, I'm a German Tessia. Get out, prayers me another from. There are prayers me another from Red Cross, Alcobaco, Amoko Piano, Akosa, that's what I'm from. Hey, Nation Sassy, Nation Sassy, and we are Red Cross, and I went to the way Usha. Barikatimuna, I'm gonna say green green. It's way we make us say green cross and Davi. Kiss your phone, it's Nipa Mienu near Quatamo. I didn't feel for Manaso. Nipa Mienu, Adima Sichara from Mali. Okuna Martin, Papa, Papa. Oh, Nation Safety, support us. Woman, true woman, just a cry. Woman, you are Prince of Codom. Monster Nation for yesterday. Nation for yesterday. Even stop with Fumo. Even stop with Fumo. Ama Richmond. Isia. 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Even stop with Fumo. Adama Nation Sassy. So. Nation Sassy Zero. FC Jara. 1. Nation Sassy 2 goals. Nina, offside. 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Goalkeeper Yakuba. Diaro, Watam Nadia. Yakuba, Diaro, and Krabba, and Sabrina, FC Diara. We are fair at Tasimino. Wapoba City, Nations, Abedi Santa Saco. Why did I take one of Sabrina for the Nations? Ah, it's my day. I'll pass them on your back. Nations. My goodness, too. I'm not for I'm not sure of my car back. You're about to get to the other side of my camino. I'm going to mean to you. One incarnation, Sassy. Where you want to take them so? One of it, my car, go to pay a Cuba. Maybe be no money. What you want to put to Barroso? Where put to Barroso? And let's say, in pain for put down and it's a life commentary. And I'll send part of the 4.7 FM. Nana Bremieza with Jay commentary and that Mr. George Omina Epsimo. Why they crowd on the subject of the channel? Born in the nations. Now, so FC Jara defenders now. Omway Bonaform, born over the channel, crowd Frederick Izoli, and then Captain Amban, Yadia Bonessa, born over the channel, why after Sam. why in a film, why in a call, nation, or mathematic canana, not so that be out. My goodness, what a game, what a match, a cup, Confederation Cup, where the second leg and a cost 26 across for the nation Wembley is a venue of attraction. So far, we are live on our Sampana 4.7 FM. At 106.3, Shaw 104.5, Winners 28.5 FM, and the other affiliate stations across the country. Obia some say, and all the studio there, Koma Jamaniche, Messi Koma, Watra say, only a partner go to Dressman, and they are from Foro. I'm a Japonian, Samu Gusa Pachua, so far so good. Me, our team is coming here, Mamma de Mami, Enoka Kotei, now studio from a different yellow caraco.
1: 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Manchester United 0 Manchester City 0 still. City first half na no di red card nti ehwe de beko ekosie anyebia no enkunim di ebeba ababa na asen si etie Manchester City 1 City 1 Raven is Haaland eye offside nti as at now the 59 minute eye 0-0 di for yanko
0: the Haaland eye offside na go no yanji am from Manchester City dia na komwa. I say so. I have 1-0 in favor of Bayer FC Jara. Blue Casino, MRT, German Nation Chelsea. And that's a pistol for us from the announcer. That's a boss of four. Announcer for Kuma. That's a WhatsApp Kropong. When you know Bayer Bodia. That's a bogus of four. You know, somebody announced the answer for the Kasarik. But tell me that I'm going to my cross. But tell me that I'm so. This is Chelsea. It's my day.
2: Yes, of course, a 2-1 Oma qualifies as a starter, a 2-1 because the other has Shabaku Mumu, and a Mashabaku Aha, and a Dreams Ashabaku, which are 2-1 as a starter now. If you're not going to penalties there, now I said Dreams has the SMI Ashabaku Aha, and so much to me, I level up, or much to me, I shall level up there. Now, the other is qualifying, even with a 2-1 now, Mukum Seattle. If Dreams are to me and Shadia, then they are qualified. Planet here, if the Dreams are also, I understand, at least, also to be one goal account, not able to send a bayer. In case of anything, we are almost to be pushing the aqua penalty.
0: Nay, and to us, when I'm going to be a very good question, and Christia almost have some more. Council winners for some more attachment. Born up in the Germa. Ah, Messi Safi. Messi Safi. That's the bad one is there. It's the money. Today, you better remember. Why not? Let's just test it. I don't know. Let's just test it. Let's go for now. Oh, Debbie. What about Frederick? Rough like you found. And it's your nation's test it. Hi. Our nations. Ghana, India, Ghana, Ghana, Niawano. It's Ghana. And you're in Yedi. Yedi Ghana, Mo. Yedi Ghana, Benku. Yedi Ghana, Pele. Yes, just Yedi Ghana, Pesci. Yedi, it's in nation.
1: Manchester City 1 Haaland ni go no outstanding Manchester United 0 Manchester City 1. Hey, Manchester City for a tipa bed neguku mesa nene 967 series. Asempa 94.7 FM. Edu aye Sunday afternoon dia. The captain on the bridge, you know, aye gumwa jaman this year. Alongside Abed neguku mesa. Nti so House of Folk LED 2-1. Ewo BBN Kotoko LED 2-0. Ewo Kumasi Heart of Lions. 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Aye, na se former Mekase Jinak FC. Omu president, you know, aye die House of Folk supporter. 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So beti menye goals ni biyamaya.
0: Gumwa ni yanko sabri. Bwane kwa si jara. 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Rev is somebody outside. Rev is somebody outside. My goodness. Kogi Padina. Oh. Yabano Kana Padia. Yabano Mbabia. Sekina. Yabano said Division 1, Division 2, comment to Sayafa. I have some fun at you for some FM. That's a doom. 1 vs. 1-3. A half one of the HA. Radio Bianca Dem and then you may. And then you have way. Radio Bianca Dem. One extra nation stuff, they will pick up a fabric in solid. Where you want to set oh, nation stuff, they say your first nation are. Say, young, your commentary, third division three, the second division, third division corner. I have some power 94.7 after 40 cooking. Shaman Fencia nation stuff, a woman to take that center circle. One of the Chermo, one of the Kaba Sabre, Elsie, Jara, number 9, Setera, or no Sekono, and number 18 of Piamba Tetasco, one of the Chermo, one of Kosti Jara Metro, Ali Jaru, now Sutavi Amanakai. Hey, what a game, and then Andy.com, at a match, papa, would you for open a truck well call, Facebook out, you for TH, I'm also G4 TV, the G4 TV. TV, Ubetini, and follow me. Oka TikTok, the PR, a live commentary on Sabre Gusse Choco. Why? Bounce up here about weather from. Bounce up here about weather from. Okunamati, papa. Okunamati, papa, men coming from that out. So far, so good, strong. Bounce up here, Amo, Ayan Satana, my family, Primo. Ali Adilu, Anasi Diallo, Ali Diallo Simo, Ama Miru Kaseno, Nama 4 Satara in Indiana Smaila, Smaila Atumbia, one way promo, so far so good, young Chate Besimako, a freaky guy said, Mantara, Abubana Skoki Padina, Pavati Wan in Tetamso, Abubana Setum, why in a car? Ah, this was the day of our Gemino, or the first of our Gemino. It's my day, but just as we're slow, I was going to medical. It's my day, now it's my corner kick. It's my day, hey. So, hey, I need a song. Oh, it's my day, after that, I'll pass him on.
2: Yes, it's my day. I mean, he needs no introduction. Very excellent player. Only this, with Dream Chelsea, boom, I had a man in here, Only the last time, Dream Chelsea, I could do the semi-final of the Cup Confederation. One of the players, in terms of African football, it's made it was serious in the
0: bar. But because this is
1: Benjamin Asari, SAV Panati, Ediama, House of Folk, and still House LED 2-1, Ewo BBNE.
0: Hey, Santa! Yes, also, I said, you'll be on the Panati. This is my day, that's the outside. Money outside, hey! Wakunma T, Adaman Nation Sassi, Amit Mati Tarana, Nabaya Tutu, Nessa. If you are to my face so far, yeah, I said, yeah, 1-1. I said, yeah, 1-1. As you get an education, first go. I'm a nation, so I'm a thing, you know. Now, so make us a financial standpoint of 4.7 of them. Nation, so I'm becoming, I said, 2 goals. I'm a day, I'm a stay outside. Rugby, now 4.56 minutes after so. 4.50. Hilary Abamba from Zambia. Or 6 minutes or so. Or 6 minutes or so. Yes, what came also? Bonabri Frederick. But Pia Manetemso. Why in a co? Nations. Omitment. I said, second one. Nations. Omitment back. Or a bonacote. Ah, nations. Nations, Nancy. Bonabri Terrible. Our nations. That is a crew out of me. One year train. Wakuna Mati, Adaman Nations. That is in Kuma Costa. On whom himself could be my castle. And then that. Also, I said, kind of a nation subsist. The accounts of nations, someone more than a American, I'm more division one. Yan to us, after some of the 16 position, our 25, 26 is minimum. And then that, I'm going to have 44 points. And then that, so I'm going to have copium of division one. Nanka, I'm going to share the Sanka, Swedwell Blacks. Ebe chinako. Nansu, Swedwell Blacks, I think I'm going to catch two one. I smell the day. I quit trying to smell the day. Nansu, we plan on some massa. Made up for me just some ticker. I feel like I'm Nansu. It's my day. It's my day. Obama, my friend, the day. It's my day. Day. Oh, no. And I'm going to come on. Body of free kick. Ya body of FC Jara from Mali. FC Jara. Wamo. I can't send you my queen. Your mom's son's son nation. Sassy. Wamo said, can't send you my queen. Ghana Premier League. And Sakoso. What you found in San Makuma that you got a football team, Papa. It's a new trend. And then playing fast for me. I'm a Puma Sata. Nation. Oh. Nation Sassy. Dabby and Nadia. Nation Sassy. Oh. Nation Sassy. That come. Andy, who is the nation and then Omuni Gosana?
2: I think, sir, all the chance of my salary are. Odifo Vibia, then I be saying, Yadi Omo, goes the brie. So I will give no more. Because we arrive from first half, no, any chance of my salary, any CCR opportunity to be on my salary, it tells you clearly, sir, and then you Omudi.
0: Oh, no sense of all the national salary coffee. Nation supporters, no. Every Mujuram and Chester, and then try to get a Nasrabi, Parabri Messi Sassi, Tima, and Sena Rafi to Sidia, Bari Abba, Parabri, Askidera, or Kumashikom, Wainako, Parabri Atero, Messi, and Kuinka, and Isaac, Azaka Sari, or Dabi. And I'm going to go to the bottom of the bottom. Ah, it's ready. It's ready. When I come on, it's ready. Not ready. But we are coming on. When I come, but I will be. That is the Kuma Kota. But it's not gonna. We want to not today. I am cooking. Hey, Nation SC 1, SC Jara 1.
1: Ewo Doma Ediana Stars 0, Samates 1.
0: One more yesterday. I see you, I'm a Ligro, I'm a Sasso. I have four. I'm going to show my total four position. And I think it's 16. It's two shines to serve every woman. It's to serve every woman. Yes, to a given to. For the man. My goodness. Yes, to a swear. For the following of the Jazz in Ghana. It's my name. It's my name. Okay, what I'm gonna say, but Sabi, Order Sayer, Isaac Asari, Chair, Rafa Gifau, Order Chair Nation Sassi, Oh, Ghana, no one, Bua Ghana, Anthony Praman in mine, Oman Ghana, Dabain, Oman Ghana, Africa Dabain, after Sausha, the year 2000 Abano, the year 2001, F. Yokono, Niaman Kwee from Ghana, Anna Nasea, Dream Sassi Kwebi, Amamon Swamubaya, Yishima Dede, Yishima Dede, I stand for the nations, yeah, all about the better, oh, nations, my goodness, stand for support chances, I'm going to go to the support of the three years, sorry, I'm going to ask you, I'm going to ask you, I'm going to full cover, full cover, my goodness, I'm going to full play, full play, I'm going to play ticket to the same way, all nations, I'm going to go to the sentiment, ha, ha, ha, ha. My goodness, Nation Sassi 1, FC Jara 1, Ekaf Confederation Cup, the second leg, Ekaf Sports Stadium, Atakura, Otsasa Sassi, Ojra Engina, Oya Kenya Ye, Oya Supporter, as a journalist, Nansen De, Yaman Kuya Famano, Aou, Aradi, Asen Pano de 4.7 FM, Atu 1.6.3, Sibi Adidas Tekama, Sofia and your and Angelina, coming down to from Angela, Angela Moore, I'm a Safa. Are you going to point at them so? Why in a cup? What is my nation? I'm a tonight second one. Nations of Sabi, what is the year? Nations of Sabi, a persona. Oh, nations. And then nations of Maka, oh, the same. My goodness. After 4.7 FM at 2106.3, and then we can say, Sakwan and Importam and Piemo, Okotua, Brua for region, and yeah, Okotua, Bia, and then we can say, Demo, Dama Inco, Bravo, Sampa, Ginegine, and Uncle Piemo Suda Brefum, and then we get them, Betjemin and Importam, Sinani, or Pierre Tip Commentino, Born in Conditions of the NK, Rafi Babanapay. And I'm considering you now, but I'm here, born in class, FC Jara, I'm in nations, nations of a short, I'll stop him, ow, nations, something, it's my day, it's my day, what Pierre Kunachi, it's my day, what you bought in Tampaso, in Barakuri, nations, that is in Kuma Kwasa, but Tamina Pia, born in Trina, Yanto, after one in Tampaso, it's my day, I'm a smart, I said, second one, where you put everyone, why in a car, born in Saya, but I'm a yet trouble, ow, I will radiate. So me munani, Dina Wati. Our Jesus, Yantwasa, it's my day. It's my day, my name. Our nations, now today, Friday, a few more sentences, Manesra, nations, I'll make my corner. Watching the memo, nations, Wasaki, nations, make my corner, it's your most nations, nations, that's it, or the money back, or the other one of the Rafi. Rafi, what are you canceling your Bolivia? Rafi, you are canceling your Bolivia. Come from the Jacob, our car sports stadium. Nation Sassi 1, FC Jara 1, Namum Alvetro, FSU 1, Instagram, FC Jara from Bamako, Mali, Andy.com.
2: Yes, of course, yes, the diagnosis and the pity. All nations are the fact, Oma are very disappointed and they are disappointed in themselves. Because oh yeah, team on mobile now. Let's say on one I say a lot of chance in the Malibia of course. I think they are they deserve to qualify.
0: My goodness, James Wasso, it's a commercial manager. Say, and of course, I say for moi. They just start left here. I'm a FC Jara, Eddie Kansha, first go. Answer, I'm Messi, a canoe. And so, I want to say for moi. Saotim and Kadia, say, and it's me, it's here. And also, maybe want some HBO from Accra, for the Jomidino.
1: I don't know if I'm going to be able to do it. I don't know if I'm going to be able to do it. I don't know if I'm going to be able to do it. I don't know if I'm going to be able to do it. I don't know if I'm going to be able to do it. I don't know if I'm going to be able to do it. I don't know if I'm going to be able to do it. I don't know if I'm going to be able to do it. I don't know if I'm going to be able to do it. I don't know if I'm going to be able to do it. I don't know if I'm going to be able to do it. I don't know if I'm going to be able to do it. I don't know if I'm going to be able to do it. I don't know if I'm going to be able to do it. I don't know if I'm going to be able to do it. I don't know if I'm going to be able to do it. I don't know if I'm going to be able to do it. I don't know if I'm going to be able to do it. I don't know if I'm going to be able to do it. I don't know if I'm going to be able to do it. I don't know if I'm going to be able to do it. I don't know if I'm going to be able to do it. I don't know if I'm going to be able to do it. I don't know if I'm going to be House of Folk 2. Baby, any Ghost Stars 1. TN Johnny Feed News is here.
3: I'm going to show you. I'm going to buy a little baby car. Turn someone who show us some of this. And I'm feeling what I'm going to say. Machi Piaz, I'm going to buy a little baby car.
4: And in 90 minutes, Nina Banavia, Ewa, Bibiani Dance Park, Yakovia, and I said, Bibiani Ghost Tasha Bako, Asapo, Eshemienu, Benjamin Asare, and so Emeki, a penalty saver, and Apua Mahasapo after 2 games, Ewa, a perfect record, Ewa Ghana Premier League name this season. Our 6 points, CCA, you know, or no, and at table, they show what Baba Yara Stadium had here, I can't say no, yeah, still. Asante Koroko to the Heart of Lions Zero. Nemo, is it time to be at the Heart of Lions? Or more a team named Nina and it's a CCM. Or more ball 10 against 11. I Etwaso with commentary. 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I Kianko.
5: Pono free kick. Ya Pono Tia Kumasa Asante Kotoko. Pono free kick. Apatia is a friend. Sharif Apani, on the original opponent, Chima Lions, or Peter Pana State, as he goes to Patalat, or Pierre and the Savage Pono Sorporato Chain, Pono Air, attacking Troya to the Tia Kumasa Santi 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have Bratia Fano. 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
5: Lost in Chem Manu, Mr. Manu.
4: I think that the youthful exuberance got the best of him. Now, Uncle Nabo Obehu, the intention of Heart of Lions attack. And about Amanisha, the eagerness to win possession and the contributor to Sadia way. Hey, but I think that it is a fair decision. Has a conceded penalty. I'm a Benjamin Asare Echeno. Kotoko a conceded penalty. Dalada, some weeks ago, Obete Mujini Din, a penalty shootout against us. Higher than another, cannot say penalties no. He has another task, another challenge. Obete me overcoming, and has owned to me. I'm Brendan Krabia, and a veteran.
5: 19 minutes in a sweat to me, some roughy. 4 minutes of additional time. 4 minutes of additional time. Gausa Rafia Fano, Regina Colin Samoa, one year Santa Cotta Comerica Timno, Omo Enso, the appointed one of the Nasa Brata from Philip Ramon, and a patient son, America Timba Soma, I don't know, represent Tabri Cotta Mutabri for some Tabi, a Brata Nefra, I was sending command of first aid, and Sania Tabri de Formo, Gausa, Sram Kumamana, physiotherapist and my team, no Sartor Sara Ferret Grossnell, said that as overpaid a Brata Fano. Philip Pamo, also for the free pitch in the soul, GH Sports Life, MTN Kena, Prayer Me Kepage, Omu Ajauruma, the live commentary from Kumase, Papa Yara Sports Stadium, Ghana Premier League, Manchester 2, Kotoko 2, after Friday 0, Pone Penalty Yapone Atia, Kumase Asante Kotoko, Bonnet and Panati Hatta Fryer said, Bonnet, Tia Santi Kotoko for their penalty. Lion say for their tia. Asante Kotoko. For their penalty. Janad Ibrahim. 2 weeks ago. Essential of a tribe and a refi. What's going to happen? Refi, Paco, Mionu, go! Francis Odum, Francis Odum, what a kind of pack with the Mount of Lions. Old Mataka de Paco, at the Mount of Lions. GH Sports Life, Ghana Premier League, Matter 2, Kotoko 2, Outer Flyers 1, Outer Flyers 1, Ponavidi.
1: So far, results Abba Ewo Ghana Premier League match day 2. Young Apostles 1, Basekeuli Stars 0, Samuel Pepra NSA go. Nukaila United 3, Bechem United 1, Mohamed and Mayana and Bekwin, Omu and Bogus, Nedema Kaila United, Swadro Oblast 1, DBB United 0, John Andor, Game No Yapon, Ewo Swadro, BB and Gold Stars 1, House of Folk 2, Kwame Poku Nedi, Kambo, First Go, Yaman, Kwabefi, and Kwaku Boateng omune say 2 goals no Edema Phobia Brekum Chelsea 3 Dreams FC 0 Seydou Abubakar Jonah Tukwe Marvin Owusu and a bow goals 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

0: Yes, Rabbi. For a couple, I saw Jeffano, Halilu, Chalulusa, to put a fifty, Equalios of Femo, a body of Podetia, Connor of Lions, Tia Sports Life, Quail Aramica Pit, Sasna, MTN Kerner. 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
1: So, Ghana Premier League match day 2 matches, you know, teams, you know, 18, 16, na boy, we. Media ma, omo match back, okra. Ene, Port City, amo, Dreams FC, abo match back, ope. Ene, obo ne die two matches no se ne se me die ma amo me die ma boboko no ene eno mbesin ko takwa ene me no kasai emra me ba no abed si o mo kwembe 1 o'clock ana 1 p.m. ewia ya na me die ma fo bus no omunam kwan so a ekọ takwa ana sampa 94.7 FM asida wo takwa de ene all the affiliate stations no Supim El Pristia Sia Prophet Williams Kwekweji Camp 1 near Bruce members in Kutemo Pristia FM live Ewo ho and Afibe Bia Wibia Wubia update near demon 87 minutes Manchester City Eddie ne 10 men no Eli D 1-0 Ewo Old Trafford Alan Nekono or tennis Nti And then, mind you, Eddie, on the city and airborne. Don't forget, they said the next as some pastor, the next as some pastor, and then you may energy 8:30 p.m. and airbus live on Adum TV and live on Asempa 94.7 FM. And the air, bro, don't miss it. You made in air, say, and 32 contestant wobo and yenu mu ejinam na fe o ma chere o mu bobre wen na begie wen na echese ujina na supa ni nyina no live on Adum TV 8:30 p.m. and afi sene se eye live on 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Ni team DBB United. Nti Swebdo Oblast 1. Atu kwa amena. Miye so so so. Supporters Vice Chairman. League na starting ti edhiye beti ninka. 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Nti Swebdo Oblast 1. DBB United 0. And Kayola United. Fonzo say that abi omu boss. 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Honorable Haruna Idrusu. 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Abendego. Yewe next matches no. Ebekosu Saturday. 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Edmonaka nne kotoku. Ene Edmonaka ku winu wa domayiko. Ene match we die. March of the week. E top liner. Ebe de pa. Ebe de pa pa pa pa pa pa pa pa pa pa. Port City ni brekum Chelsea. Da bi top liner ni. Port City ni brekum Chelsea. March ni be koso. Ewo nana. 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Enye easy. Emmanuel Sedu. Ono has ni has for shepe. Ese no ano no. Ima. Ma message ne emra. Inti positive no. Francis Ofo remains a pusher. Unim se ya been part of Brekum Chelsea before. Positive. A pusher. Francis Ofo. Francis Ofo remains a pusher. Enna. Oro Duro Safo. I bet only a good break by a friend in the home combo. Much you party and no odro sabo. 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Minnie didn't come on also. I bet no say, Mazo, oh, you be bias and now come here to Kanya, you be biati, the Swiss, you know, a mere payer. And then Minnie didn't come beside and say, you're payer now. Now, much you know, much you and your match you too, because you had a bed de papa, papa, Premier League in a mwai do. Mwai de pa, mwai de. WB United and the Young Apostles. Hey, match we are. Unse Young Apostles. 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Wey ebono derby. Wey e ebono derby. 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Anya match kitoa. 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We munya dinza. House of Folk ni Betem United. Ewan cry 3 p.m. Oni mse di biya me kase. Say this. 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No abo House of Folk 7. Ah. Say ya bo anda maji sini bibiri. Ye pia match weze. 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Said this, I said this, he a chum. And some of her no much said, they sent Kakotoko match, he say, house he called Biani, house he born at 3, now Kotoko Kumasa on the Heart of Lion, 7 p.m. Oh, well, no, I can't yet do, Mamma, Chem, every president answer. And Diana stars, et nephew, and Kaila United are born. He said, Diana, and fa, me quack or Jane Katoa, but it's here. 95 minutes. Time on a crowd soon, Reverend on point. 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So do Oblast. Oma se they will be united. Nti Swedu Oblast. Nti Belus wo Swedru. They will be united. No one no. What I say? United of Bernard say Manchester United. Bats and rough. What they will be an open so they beneba. Any agros how George Opoku or UK. I was good evening, Sato. I see I give thumbs up for a car house folk. George Opoku. George, so we are here. So BBI come and meet me. BBI did that. So come on. I say I greet you. This is a great performance. You can tell the Phobians are up with their games. And it's good sign that something good is coming. Phobia, congrats to the boys. Nidia Onunso Diabono. Carlos from Johannesburg, South Africa. Oh, South Africa, Boko de Mia, so say Bianco de Nako, come up. Pirugu Chakapama. Also, good evening, sir, too. I'm doing the listening now. I was Sabu Zungu. So, congrats to the winning team in the GPL, especially girls Accra House, from Pirugu Chakapama. And Pirugu and Sunday, Eddie Abba. Come on, Pawing. Osi, happy birthday to Ohima Esther. Happy birthday to Ohima Esther. May God continue to bless you, increase you more and more. Oh, this from all your siblings, especially mother. We love you so much. God bless you. Once again, happy birthday to you, Ohima Esther. On Asampa 94. 7 FM and any yede amount come up. The next asam pasta, Bernard Paddy Buchavin was wrong. The next asam pasta, no, me say, 8:30 p.m. and I be live on Adum TV and I feel asempa 94.7 FM. Let me be answer, Eddie Demo, come up. Good evening, bro. Greetings to Allah. I am enjoying the show live. This is our year Phobia Nedi Anonso or the Abba Enonum Gladima Moro Fuseni Accra House of Fugnasna Greater Accra Chapters Committee, you know, or no, and a ye vice and a ne or the Abba Inti Enononti Vice Ayanawa Chia Nungwa Chief Imam Edi Amamiwa Chia Nungwa Chief Imam Alhaji Muhammad Tijani Swala. 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
3: Contestants ning na die so ye bako. 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
6: 10 years of worship, 10 years of praise, 10 years of prayers, a generation of women lifting one sound to heaven. Now we gather again, but this time we're not just gathering to worship, we're gathering to say thank you. Join Women in Worship as we celebrate a decade of grace. 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
7: It's amazing how people you've never met can ruin your mood, make your day, break your heart, or become your favorite person. 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

0: Betrayal, one kiss, one eviction, and suddenly you've picked a side. 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
2: Contestants ni nyina adaye sonye bako. Samu beye the next big voice for radio so. 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

0: Insurance, Senyamaiwea, Kase Norway, Compu Ghana, Passion for Technology, The Next Asempa Star, and Surumafu Frobi Bipi. 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
1: 10 years of worship, 10 years of praise, 10 years of prayers, a generation of women lifting one sound to heaven. Now, we gather again, but this time, we're not just gathering to worship, we're gathering to say thank you. Join Women in Worship as we celebrate a decade of grace, our Thanksgiving offering with an extraordinary lineup of anointed voices, including Mercy Chinwo, Judy Kay, Celestine Doncor, PSC Esther, Empress Gifty, Tego Sisters, Naomi Rain, Epiasa Wabontu, Sarah Pia, and Sandra Bwache. Sunday, 27 September 2026, Sports Complex opposite the University of Ghana Sports Stadium, Accra, 4 p.m. Come, ready to give God the glory he deserves, because 10 years later, we know one thing for sure, it has all been grace. Women in Worship 2026, a decade of grace, our Thanksgiving offering. 27 September, 4 p.m. Come and give thanks. Sponsors, Malta Guinness, NASCO, Wilmar, Thog Properties, Media Partners, Adum

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0: Sansu and Alhaji Hussein Nimoro, Chief of Air Nungwa Zongo, Saliki Nungwa Zongo, Alhaji Hussein Nimoro, one ne wife, Lat and Su Air Badden, the Enya Easy. 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

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And guys in Nina. One time. There's an Nina at them. I do my FM Y2K jam. I bet na wen kwana. And I am Rumokakra. 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Uberum Ewa Obra for an Ghana Arab Sofor. And now Budba. And no Abeko. There's a BBI the demo come a come up. Now Boon said no answer. I don't know. 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
0: All our fans. 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
2: VIP, you back again?
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0: Maminfa Ghana Premier League, you know, resource, no know, emma ubiyem. Na mimo match day 3, emfa emma u. Na minsa emma u league table. 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Me mamu sisi ya. Resource eto, ja Ghana Premier League match day 2. Asante God of 4, 3, Vision 1, Ebiana Star 0, Samates 1, Kotoko 2, Heart of Lions 1, Brekum Chelsea 3, Dreams FC 1, The United 1, House of Folk 2, Bibiani Gold Stars 1, House of Folk 2, Kaila United 3, Betem United 1, Sodo Oblast 1, DBB United 0, Young Apostles 1, Basakeoli Star 0, Mediema Post City postpone. Inti na afi yimrem ewo de ada ye Premier League no. Yen kwa de ada fixtures enwa ebemam. Nami andu mama day 3 starting from Saturday. Dreams FC BBN Gold Stars Vision FC Mediema. Inti mimi ndan mama sai bobono no. Ebiana Stars, Kerala United, DBB United, Young Apostles, Heart of Lions, Swedo Oblast, House of Folk, Betem United, Ewo Legon. House of Munko Swanse. Hey, Tim Sini de Etienye, de SE, support the same Copa, Ken Copa, Ken Copa, no. Media at least Anya require almost bare 10 years in Ewo Ghana Premier League. The man for Co Park 1. I say team na bavo fro. Team ni bavo fro. Na team no ewo. Community a Premier League. Abenegu. Premier League. Emma muda. Ana Premier League ba wate. Ana Premier League. Mwa ye diamomu. Abane sa. He o first season ye behe matches ni sa. Emre diana ba Ghana Premier League in. Ne womu mati sani ehwenu enye sana tie enti House of Folk mate phobia ase ene last week phobia ese house nso onse baako last week ose 4 ene ne wase 2 enti honorable Eric Ato afo ai Eric Ato afo me the honorable na count wa woni bibia ai abakram padisi House of Folk again Betem United House Bogum. The number of supporters at Kwago Pamanasi last week. And they ebe increase. Ebe increase. Namina Tuma de Kosiada. Has a kwa way a kwa kwase. I'm coaching a friend saying, Nibosa. Nibosa Kapo. Onwa. And what? In Tihazi say, the next match against Betim. Some match ni say, New Council mo bone via. Mumone three. 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A man for a diehard. 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has ne di kam 6 points Samantes e was 6 points eh Samantes fo no no omo su kuta 6 Asante go kuta 4 koto kuta 4 Bits ne kuta 3 Kaila kuta 3 so do oblast 3 basket 3 Bechem 3 Brekum Chelsea 3 Young Apostles 3 Paul City 1 Owo a game to play against Mediama. Yeah. Ntimu nsanensu outstanding. The United were 1 Heart of Lions were 1 Ebiana were 1 Mediama any points bia and one Sambo bi Akane 2 matches ah bebo against Dreams FC against Paul City. WB United Babiani Ghost are soaking 2 matches no only point back okra. Dreams FC wabo 1 anonso any point bia the next game announce an outstanding against Mediama 0244340426 now so timi aba on asempa 94.7 FM me so udine babia kasa free udine babia kasa free you. Hello.
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2: Emotional intelligence will not have your question.
0: Emotional intelligence in your mind.
2: Very good. Oh, sir. Champions of Champions. Oh, sir. Media Momucho, which is in the union. And I'm the Baji, Kapnisi, and this is Samanami.
0: Mikaiba.
2: Very good. Omoko, Omuchi, Apomuchi, Tim, you know, Lucy, one year. The president spoke about our teams in Ghana, it is telling something of a treason now.
0: Then so when yeah, secret to be any.
2: I like where you are coming from, be any more. But who's that? And then Nations don't qualify.
0: Nations went to me. What's the Viabo 1-1?
2: But almost Nations, almost see football is in good hands.
0: When I say?
2: Oh, I don't know. Who is that? Kennedy events?
0: Men tie se house se vu penalty but player na nkasa na minsanka.
3: Good evening.
0: Evening, boss. 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
3: 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Ne ya say it one say ya hiyo yatini ase oya zetu 3 points no. 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It means it's out 3 points. No, not just a big yard. No,
0: I'm not going to be able to do it.
4: Hello.
0: Anga Tuniana.
4: Yeah.
0: Abra Kampa this year.
4: I don't know.
0: Oh, na mtu wunka achiru. Nanda mnu waye na. Oh, brother.
4: Oh, you're only with you,
0: yeah. Ay, yeah, okay. Phobia, eh? Sa, abiyama.
4: That's the greatest thing in the whole world, I'm telling you.
0: Hey!
4: Yes. Me can't you play. Me, I am a dose. Me niadji, papa, say, independence, eh, you know, koto kwa shenye. Koto kwa shenye. No problem. We are here. We are going to ye bon pa ye queen but I am young pay him you know my pamon on our nation because the way I yes starting say yes this year ye ba ye no then dream na kufu because of emuna but in country when we say but oh yeah, yeah, supporters is all here, yeah, but yeah, from painful, mumble, you be a pain. But that will fool this year. Uber who with our shit. No bra, no show. I,
0: but it, Menasipa, Medas, I know what here, or boss, dear mommy. Mammy Coleman, so we didn't be a cassette free. Her last caller, and I enjoy any feed, never at Dum, we didn't be a cassette free.
5: Many have a call here.
0: Nami Adum.
5: We only a doctor. Doctor Man Trampana, so whom Anna said, Brimid wedding.
0: But I'm meeting
5: Mandiaji, if I say, Metin, Kumasia, Santiago, it's me a deep name because Ushay Canina and Cavadisa Uno and can't get Dinko good at that. But I hope, sir, Ushay and Nemotin Bona Kotoko, Abona, it's much out of lines or no. Tactical, I hope, sir, and Yamako ye, but then Yapan, they say. Has to forget meeting Kulmine. I am a yap-pap-pap-pap-pap-pap. Men can't add out. Say, has said in Kulmine. I am a yap-pap-pap-pap-pap-pap-pap. But that's the revenue.
0: Men so me that's the bebre so on so the abba. Midiere said Dazi Guma Jama. They say, men's Senku. Ewa the championship US Open final. No. Alexander. 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Yebe san suwe si ye beam next week. At the Ghana Premier League, you know, live commentary, bro. Good morning, Macron. 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

0: It's amazing how people you've never met can ruin your mood, make your day, break your heart, or become your favorite person. 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
1: Se a quantum wisdom, ye can you nim na one could be a na yo satisem and oma be bree na gana dishen nemu won conformance the old tia when you beji and it your rubber who
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1: 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I couldn't tell you. Eddie Bro was Sempa 94.7 FM. So,
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4: Memory Debia, a bonusia, a pemusia. 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
0: It's amazing how people you've never met can ruin your mood, make your day, break your heart, or become your favorite person. 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

0: 10 years of worship, 10 years of praise, 10 years of prayers, a generation of women lifting one sound to heaven. Now, we gather again, but this time, we're not just gathering to worship, we're gathering to say thank you. Join Women in Worship as we celebrate a decade of grace, our Thanksgiving offering with an extraordinary lineup of anointed voices, including Mercy Chinwo, Judy Kay, Celestine Doncor, PSA Esther, Empress Gifty, Tego Sisters, Naomi Rain, Epiaso Abontu, Sarah Pia, and Sandra Bwache. Sunday, 27 September 2026, Sports Complex opposite the University of Ghana Sports Stadium, Accra, 4 p.m. Come, ready to give God the glory he deserves, because 10 years later, we know one thing for sure. 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Women in Worship 2026, a decade of grace. Our Thanksgiving offering, 27 September, 4 p.m. Come and give thanks. 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
8: I understand the financial pressure that parents face when their children gain admission to senior high school. Apart from some fees and other expenses, parents must provide several items before their wards can report to school. For some family, buying a trunk and mattress may appear small, but for others, it represents a significant financial burdens. But, my dear children, respect your teachers, respect your colleagues, and avoid bad company. Stay away from activities that can destroy your future. And always remember the sacrifices of your parents and guardians are making for you.
0: Eni ya ti ye ye mrasib jeni ya woke jebi akan abato mpesu yaso ya okumado. 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
9: Square. 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
10: Many are just say, AJB district, yen year of village, Nanson, yen bankwa or class. 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
12: 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If be also, the human was also for so on a basso, a young father, and be also antagonist. I want you to tea. 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Let us say, or from or my own, a Japa de Po, since a human, any woman will be free. It's about for Wokuma, a Bushani in air canoe, the mayor canoe, the young man, you couldn't get what father for in Adam. A fair basso and enough for non assolid. This will be a demand free in the hall. A pass on the amendment department on Sunday. By our prom for ye now, my own penny for be a many be. Many men, a be a year, a year, a year, a year, a year, a year, a year, a year, a year, a year, a year, a year, a year, a year, a year, a year, a year, a year, a year, a year, a year, a year, a year, a year, a year, a year, a year, a year, a year, a year, a year, a year, a year, a year, a year, a year, a year, a year, a year, a year, a year, a year, a year, a year, a year,
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0: TA AS of Pen, now one or da Pentecost, sorry, no, no, ewo atebubu Richard Nyamike. 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And I wouldn't say, and then send you what the tuja wabra Sunday school for no. Now a moya yetra who draw ewa, sorry, honum ama, who found so who near ma. What's seer ewe yanku pumu. Now a ra afre jan, and I am afraid, what titi or more ewa, sorry, honum. 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
1: And yes, I see the area near Babosuano, and who are seven in I am for now one, Jensen Pedro Bosso, or Munsem Nevo, and I a tonsu Homjimudu, a bonnet tearful so. afei wo boss wan finish do no warranty eda so o man fa dwentire fa bi so so
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1: 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Hey, did you move the BTO? I say I do news. Back up, Stephen Chuba Siankra. I say Mamaju. If you are safe, then you na. I do what I say. Mamaju. Mamaju from Belgium, Brussels. Yaji. Ubi ya suho. Daniel Amankwa. I say got gotten abed zuman.
0: Oh, can German. I na dead.
1: Me jidi.
0: Yeah. Okay.
1: Said the dia first way there. Dia can mean to me can. When so makan odi da best sense is here. Benji was say on fancy say we are was koko bremo an e won ti abanhwe na koko adwuma no onye. Na Clifford Asante Boateng was say enokre Ghana ya fadi mu odi mu pa. And this is the omo dan manani ana se adwemboni bi na ato won mo nti omo etwe asoza Ghana for oh debi. 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

0: 非常有意义。Can you give us freestyle for people wanting to know who you are? A freestyle. So you see my mother is live with you.
1: So you see.

0: greater world behind.
1: Okay, so what me good afternoon to you?
0: Good afternoon.
1: Miss, how are you doing?
0: My God's
1: been. Please, can you give us a freestyle for people watching to know who you are? A freestyle. So you see my mother is live with you.
0: So

0: So guys, we have here Mission Betty's cafe, our legendary.
1: I'm sure that like many others, you're probably wondering how that song came about. Well, I'll tell you a bit about it. You know, a number of years ago, I remember when I was growing up as a teenager, and my parents, at a point in their life, you know, when

adults tend to find difficulties in reading. They either have to push the book far away or else use reading glasses. And I didn't really understand it when my parents said they couldn't read without glasses. So I sort of found it very funny. And the interesting thing was that just a few years ago, I realized that I was doing the same thing myself. My kids didn't understand why I was doing that. And they were also finding it funny and were actually laughing at me. And I realized that, hey, it was just like yesterday. That actually told me the truth about life, that it's really short. And we really don't have all the time here on earth, you know. We have a purpose here on earth. God has brought us here for a purpose. And we need to make sure that we give a good account of our lives, because one day he's actually going to call each and every one of us to stand before him. I do hope that when that day comes, you will be ready to meet the Lord. The other interesting thing about this song is that just before I recorded it, I lost a young friend of mine who was then a student at Achimota School. He was one of a group of students that I was following up in the house after I had been there one evening to share the word of God with them. I'm sure that like many others, you're probably wondering,

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I'm giving you 3 months to get pregnant. Otherwise, this marriage is over.

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Within the Reverend Jonathan Y.D. Blay. And then you're know about you drink more. Yes, you are the Afanyamia Semo. But before we do that, oh, what a beautiful soul. Yeah, mommy. Benny Sofe. Yeah, mommy, Benny Sofe. 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When di Yesu hwambo wate. When di Nyankopon hwambo. Ewurade de mawo no. Wada ne die akyere wiase. Even after for sure. You are no more. Won jum we bekosora. Ama nkrofo bebre hu Yesu Kristo. Omo de omo hure. Ne omo jide atono so.

0: 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I work with Bim Ediba Kingdom Matters. We are a Christopher platform. Ye disuya adie edika u nyankopon hu nim de ne na kwankyere ntia ma wakwaba ene nwumre ye topic no e very simple. A topic ni very simple na na topic ni an said, what is the difference between speaking in tongues and praying in tongues? Isusune be na da say obi kakasa fufuro no obi nsu edi kasa, just say praying in tongues and speaking in tongues, what is the difference? Nchichemo wumu eye diye hin. Ana sansu na Yeshua said, the second one is, what is the relevance and importance of speaking in tongues? What is the relevance and importance of speaking in tongues? Ni yina ano. Ene nyumre, manya kukudam, ewa demu ha. Unim edana, utini diya. The Church of Pentecost there. 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
1: 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The tabopa, the boning yon pa, I love, min min na ye good. The bo Afri Simriku, na we na those days na Tego sisters, they said those almost time no. Na it was unique. In his Benis, any other singers those time no. They were unique. Un se, and you know, a building pa be brie, emma kiswa hindi no. Intern on fat. Nasema be hapa ma gana menyi na na Kristofo na anso so we don't have control over it enti onanga sa adikan atuhunyum dada so life is so short it pass so quickly so at the age of 60
2: like a prophetic song
1: wow both of the nyuto like Bofoni Biso now or to American gospel singer, fry away home glory, fry away home. And so to Sanumono, Senna Obiw, until 2 years, you know, and Tibiana Ufrimukoy. The newbie waha, Utua, that is what a gospel new, a numa is half effect. A numa utia, the source, no, like what you are going to discuss this evening. Is the Holy Spirit. So if the source is the Holy Spirit, it sings, it speaks to your surface. You know, there some years back, na mijaria, mitacha ujariopa, wana minya encounter with the Holy Spirit, ninya minya encounter pa mijaria. 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This is the word I heard. Wase nyumunu, mutu chile muhu kane answer. and I'm bobri. I'm saying yes, it is true. I say you no ba. I say I addressing you first, the recipient. No, you are the first.
0: And let's just say. Even as of for cry, Kenya, me has some. You have to preach for yourself first.
1: Yeah, that's what Paul said, that he will not preach the gospel. And after preaching the gospel, now he finds himself wanting. So he never preach vice. So preach here. Now, niya oye, niya ojitum, niya odibunibra, eno, ongo ka, asempano ngo ka, na ebase yebunwa konta, ne yinefrim. So everything that you do as a believer, as a Christian, is you first before it goes out. So no wonder our sister, 63 years, Namia Freno, life is so short. So she have done her works quickly in the haste. The king's business must be done in haste. Internal baby sobo biaro. Papo, Namia man signal.
0: Amen.
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0: Amen.
1: Dama Yesu pia.
0: Amen.
1: Yesu yenhia no bi.
0: Amen.
1: Den tunyu mche nyamye ni onyam.
0: Amen.
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0: Nyame shira obebre eye edana ana otin nka no. Edana de yesa de mekan no Oko Church of Pentecost ma. Edana from the top to the down. Everybody knows Edana nyame shira. 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Apostle.
2: Nametie bi but andra na mi hu wo Facebook so oh mi hu ya na wo sa mami ye firma na na those days na wo mo ne estanyameche estanyameche no hu ene comfort ano na wo mo ye ene esade ada kan no eda 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song and then I meditate ti ma mi nomu yet say I say when you see your brother down so short like you know meditate me bossa nomu we sha. And it is say, oh, him, my mercy, no satire, police, a yanami pawundu, but we dear. May no so be some seminars here and can't have an idea, Debbie Betty, yes, let me say, or to you. Now, Adebaqua, and then Ansana make us say, Sir, offer me a bastidio. Me catch the gospel singers. Omofa would be nominal or motua. Womfa credit.
0: A money pack.
2: Hey, sister B, or two no pa, Nami Panasa mo pa. O could you not stage yourself or two no ma? On one new mina watcher on. On two. Or better trade than Minukunum is high in tea. I had to say, I could die F in the old Unibano. Wako school. Now you be son and say, who is the composer? Of Ebia signum we or till say Quequeric ya metier na me twenty or Becca say Quequeric whereby Ebia na a ya dan at the bay
0: at the bay
2: et roye Marco concert pa me Uzibo brothers Ampofweji KK Kabubu
0: hey
2: George Allah
0: Sofu Santa no ya Sofu
2: Ebi me manda grace to serve me member by your Sofu at the father's years. Na me pe concert pa meka so bi a man ti man hwe wo mu hwe ye bi a daddy lumba ni e champion and bi a quadrant entry but am peduni j adofo ni senior ed donko ni george ala ni sankofa no nyina masa me kok concert na wo mu jira na okot nwum a wo mankasa wo to wo mu de be nwum me ka se george ala be bo show bi wo enum. No upper sort two would be no mono or the credit. I see where they are minia a sembassy and a to side the bay in no way into the credit in man at ball in no mono and my man for sigh. But this time, mono, obit me to a damn minicum. Nay, I record nay, a book. Until go be what only we say,
0: a damn
2: minicum. and natural numino, he is the composer of the song. Intimate gospel musicians. And I am not saying we are choir me at the end. When we go to that stage,
0: I think, sir, and check around a Pentecost for cry issue. Statement concerning that is saying, don't be brick rap gospel musicians never born a Pentecost on you, but no, my boy, now my record,
2: Jim
0: Muscan,
2: yeah, and if I say, be a quarter biba, a bia, ya wono, a bia, if I say, be a 2016. What must ye? No, Baba, too, me who near me, ye, me who near me, can, and a back run, I mean, for you, I am, a radi, who say ye, a bia. Quirk
0: and an hour to
2: and a metro into a quarter. You know, you be son of school. Say, who is the composer of this song? Oh, Nimmy say, yeah, we Ebenezer, we Adaka. Because I tell some metro, I record right yet to know of who said Quirk and there to intimate the gospel musicians now. Bano, woman, she free a riasifono. Na nam peduni we num na de ye me study we daughters en kujina obi praf o kujina praf o se o to nyum na obekwa kofa obi nyum ato ono ato ni nyum entoto won se nyum we e daughters ono an etro no nyum ono an etro but say minim gospel music she bi o timi kofa estanya me chen nyum na wato. Oh yeah, or say, what when someone award? What was here? And yes, gospel musicians now banon. They should learn from Amachi the days and Ozibo brothers and so no. Or mu koso wa or person to be no ma.
0: Or recognizing the panel.
2: Thank you.
0: Very well. Asampa 94.7 FM Kingdom Matters and our Sugusa Utimene. Aso for any air dana and a yetrichin komo and then you mri na so for outin in cana aye also for Apostle Eric Yami in team and outin in cano. My member mini abema and my brother also for Richard. So now on this movie and briefly on Benny's affair. Also for Rich Akwaba.
3: Baby
0: Aboko dear.
3: Oh my do baby aboko.
0: Very well. Now I am Benny's affair. Yeah, Abani. So far, how do you and I say Kwame Nsuna or the first one on your impact? Ninja Munu it to mean impact or life man out there unti ninja mukra.
3: The American is a mature tier for us. Radimfa Nekra and see, I mean, she has come to do her best and Radi Afreno. But dear Nawaka, to him belong all life. And she said, "Our friend Baba, any shaker." But with her, Nankasa, yes, but Tieni Nyomno is great. I mean, the message in there, no, is powerful. Life, Nankasa, no. One of the things I fear in life, is enyi.
0: You fear? Usrunyi.
3: Yeah, enyi. That. Things in life, it changes you all of a sudden, especially women. Number one, yeah, a war. On my wana, on my life in Yanassa. I mean, men, yes, some audiences were new to me affecting men, but a lot of things affect women more than men. But then, worker. We take a cue from her song. Life is really, really short. Na yen pursue. Yen she show you radi chile kwain. Na ofre yen soa, eja. Yen soa, I mean, oyo Christo ni mapa. By our standard. Yen to me, because the American kind of crown chile se. Or not, most, some of the times, no, or officiate you, na sorry ho. I said, everyone has sorrow. And tea. And I know sorry, be also keke. Or quite sorry by our beliefs, you know. It's their own cause. And tea. Baba, you do a bit to me, Baba. And yenina yen shall be free mu, especially ninyom no. Life is short. Life is short. Na when fan tied to something. Life is short was a messenger made sorry free. And then when what happened? Ebon payan kaya my Ghana. But na me ho se in a form of a dream. Now I said there was an attack on Ghana, 80. I have to, in struggling to survive, you know. Me ho anuma kwa kopie to go.
0: And I'm paying me sorry, so for my me, I can use, but I say, would any similar power?
3: Makwa kopie to go. Na makwa kopie to go. Na, then I started looking back. Hey, my jammy few ho. My jammy ministry wo ho. Me wo some few dollars bi ho. My jammy no so ho. Me wo sika kakra wo account no so. 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
2: Saving your life.
3: Sika kakra phone no so. Me de call to go na sika kakra wo so no so so. MTN in Iwa, Nti. Everything was. I have to start all over again. I was like, ah, how do I start all over again? To be waking up, and the Lord says that sometimes it may not be said. But if I should call you right now, you look, you, all these things you were looking at, you have left. You will leave them.
0: Yeah.
3: And sometimes we say, so a Lot wife look back. If you know what Lot wife was thinking and realize she's leaving behind her. The weight of the thing she was leaving behind her, and she looked back. It's not that easy. So even me cry, some more sad day cry. I was like, hey, how am I going to survive in this Togo place? Everything is done. I don't have money. I don't have anything. The only thing, I met some people who were speaking Chi. I know now I share comfort, but I didn't have anything at all to start all over again. But when I woke up, the message was like, life is short. You can leave all these things behind. And T, let's learn from the departing, those that are departing. Let's learn from their departure. Especially our mama Nyomunsua, a try and say, a brenna, a short. And you can be called at home at any time.
0: Very well. Asempa 94.7 FM. Also for Richard, Kwanza and our tin in Kano. So Penia order a Kingdom Christ Faith Church and our Ablikuma Olebu. Also, your accountants, professional accountants by profession. Now, I feel yes, last week. Now, you're discussing Bibika Cry. Yes, sir, you've been a Reverend Amuzu from the Christian Council. Menino, a Christian Comona, measures I mean, Sabakan and Masuani, a Bisano. Last week, now, sir, now what you're a chairman now on here, what demo have or train about the fate of the National Cathedral. The sector minister Mahama Ayarga omuni ni share in come fi mbae na over the weekend in so eye okase Friday umbesen share the second time no ma dwindwin kadura ntri en saka na we de me ya me jumping 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straight into the topic on kronko de maye and na ye be discuss it aso fo mpeni fo any ye papa edana obeye Christo ni how long ni beye how many years ni obeye Christo ni
1: over 34 years
0: 34 years
2: wow.
0: As a Christian
1: yeah
0: very well na che so wo kronko akra sinchen ya by experience, you know, 34 years experience. Into about Christo, you know, how long did it take you, sir? And said, I wouldn't know who could Christo, but yes, I say, if you.
1: Thank you. Well, some of pastors, apostles are Unimpa, say, I'm sorry, Mona, with the National Evangelism Team. The past 10 years, we've been in the National Evangelism, when I come to training programs, the topics are.
0: Me pamicho itie for 1 minute. Mr. Mo, edana e kasa as edana umpacho. Enye Pentecost demon or Cassa, or your Christonia, or by Boyan, what you may dear, so say Christoni, in a capacity as Edana. I don't know, so the topic, how dear mind, it's moving because Pentecost in the be, and yen one air cockra, but that was my Mitchell Musana, because it be a
1: name Cassama, and
0: on Cassama Pentecost, Miss Samoa, they say, we're a Pentecost member. But Pentecost is man is on back as our in Timpa Mutual Munition also. Aha, Medamasi. Adam Patrick to assume you.
1: It is say, yeah, program teaching, training, yeah, training alongside evangelism. We train, especially we have a gospel herald, sir. Yeah, train up a church in Gasasan also. We do training regard to evangelism. One of the topic I meet, I treat by Holy Spirit and evangelism.
0: Okay.
1: That is my one of my best topics.
0: When it comes to the first thing on Kronku is a minfro. I'm telling you, Ukraine, I'm
1: wow. And
0: the first, so on Bahada,
1: there be
0: a topic in the buy up the first voice. I'm just a call it an
1: oh, okay.
0: Them,
1: oh, really?
0: Yes.
1: Wow. Wow. It may be true because Tama Minya message, you know, Nami Kwada Yatia, sorry, look at you are done 3 years in it, but I want to visit the church. And see how the church is faring. I went there unannounced. Wow. I was on the way, and I'd say, oh, now they send me, say, see, how can I? So I have to now, Miss Sanso, Ghana Bar Association, a conference, I was at that, and then they were reporting. And the Juman Bayer or Doom, this San Maniano, Omudisha, Miss Sanso, Miss Shema, Yenge. Mina Michel, I did do Nama Coco and tell send them because she
0: said,
1: Bia, Danny, come on. It that I shouldn't have been here, but because we share subject, you know. No, say no, let us say, I didn't say about all costs. So for the 30 years plus, in fact, younger son, I have an encounter with the Holy Spirit. The first time of engaging or encounter of the Holy Spirit, you know, now Labadi head office, so for my own temple, okay. My first local, I'm Sakrai. Now me a footballer at that time, now me Bobo Premiership,
0: Ghana Premiership.
1: Yeah, wow. Now me brought Stanford.
0: Wow.
1: So I was one of the top guys in football in Accra here. Those days from Carlos. That's my name. It is the sacred year. Those days, Pentecost was Pentecost. It's still Pentecost.
0: Yes.
1: Now, the reason why I'm saying that, but Lester, you will get there. It is one of every Lord's Supper week, you know, you're fasting. It's fasting. Now, then you're presiding at the soldier. Now, you're elder Colonel Catino. No, you're Armed Forces, Kendall, they big diakra, very disciplined, highly disciplined. There was discipline in the church. And one of the Friday near Anajo Lord's Supper week, na yeah in church in Pabo Friday no, yeah Pompayana all of a sudden no, na my tante said in chisini like ice block, so I was freezed. And I couldn't. You know, move. There's no movement. It be jahosi. For so many minutes, you bomb pay you see entrance. Now me jaho. In a month for, and the best so me one sana. Me release. And na me adum, bit me trance. So me who say it was an encounter with the Holy Spirit. So my lifestyle, I don't joke with Holy Spirit. He is my partner. He is my everything in my life. Everything that I do, I make sure I get the direction from the Holy Spirit. And that's how he has been with me ever since I converted. And since I converted, I have never loved soccer again. The spirit of soccer, get out of me. And I'm beye o Christonia. Namiadum or Kramisu. And the Holy Spirit in there, it is a key. If you want to live a fruitful life, if you want to live with the fear of the Lord, if you want to live to be hunger and thirst for the work, for Christ, You cannot take away Holy Spirit. Without the Holy Spirit, ye can do nothing. Ye can do nothing. Holy Spirit is a convener, convictor, controller. Everything CCC, Holy Spirit is in charge of that. So that's what I strongly
0: believe. As a 95, I feel my ambisa. So we can say, oye Christoni, at what point, and ye beka se we dia, what point?
1: Thank you. The first proof is the speaking in tongues. That's the initial proof. And look what testify my own say. You were in a different realm. Since I experienced nuba, it breaks you. Who say something has no entered into you. So now, John 14, verse 17, or say, he come by you. Now, he will come and sit in you. That is where the experience and the work with the Holy Spirit starts. That's the initial proof. Into you, ube cantons. Who can? Then it gives you that kind of proof, say, Holy Spirit has, you know, come upon me. And in my church, yeah, Holy Ghost baptism, yeah, she say, yeah, members now, yeah, bon pama or no, they will experience it. It's all the sun, either Udu San Tunisu, and by the person, no, post any whatsoever, they believe in what we are doing, you know. Now, I'm going to go to the bar, but I know, I don't know, nti yia nbi sase nti yeshua sase ye tie se nipa no wo ka kasa foforam pa na na because the spirit we have the spirit of discerning to discern the kind of spirit that is at work ti hun say the source no e from the Holy Spirit na then hun say then ye no akasa na ye no akot transi nti ye yia will cancel you so that because Holy Spirit, I don't know the kind of question, baby, sir, but let me add it as a damn thing. Your child say, Holy Spirit is a human being, he had human attributes. Now, no, the Vian is different. The Vian is what he is, and so, the first thing you have to depend on always make the word of God your first priority. That I can say, no word of God. No breakfast.
0: That's right. Edana obi so be bisa se said ya okay no. Hon kronkron to be wa sorry mo. Na ya bom pa ya man still ano o ye Christo ni on ka sakasa ni bi sakasa ni on ke bia. Eno chere se hon kronkron eni ni mo ana.
1: Thank you. It's not, no. No. So far as we jidi no wa ba betrom. But sina make ano. Or trauma, as I say, unya the initial speaking in tongues. No, Obi was sorry, mo Abba, but Ebiana Brabua or Bono and Kuyi. It's no Bible says a fool will be any Obi Mua. What did they? What the without the audio? He goes to the house of the Lord. He goes before the Lord without any doubt. So this is the issue. Into the brain, but they don't allow the spirit to, you know, come out because of their own belief or disbelief. And the character didn't want into a man who suppresses the spirit. But here comes the spirit rather have to suppress the flesh so that when you're home, so not bear that kind of fruit, you know. But because you don't, you know, surrender fully to him, then you find yourself in like you are in a want. But he's there, he speaks to you. One thing about the Holy Spirit, that he's there when you are entering to it, he will tell you. Hey, don't go there. Don't do it. Obema, don't go there. Obai, don't go there. Skyokofa, don't take it. Don't do this.
0: Hey, sir, pepe,
1: yes, he speaks. let me share experience with you. Now you call your program B or Doma. Now Doma in Korea is 20th anniversary of the Doma Doma Nana is two. And it's ka it is come mask and be mamska on a far project near so be yaman. And what do me transi? Yebu a content mammy na ska na ska kitika sepa. Misaka scano, me frame who may be fee. And a bosa sati or taki me. Or taki me rough.
0: Our quambezo.
1: Aha. 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And yet 25 no. 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
0: Or bring some casacho.
1: Wa better hell. 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
0: Yeah.
1: Pull up, esim ye tete. 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
0: 1 million Ghana
1: over 100,000. Because sir, I'm disciplined when it comes to money matters. I'm disciplined. I don't, because of elder, I will not do anything for benefiting money. I don't do that, and that is me. I don't do that. Look, enya I had a major mechanical, so let me tell you, evangelism, national evangelism. Those is sponsorships. I go and look for sponsorship. Some of the top notch in the church. Rich men will give him money. I've never taken one CD. Never.
0: As I'm 94, my young brother, Hong Kong Kong Hong Mono, in the Edda, Hong Kong Kong no Baumua, na said the Ukaino. What are the some of the indications speaking say obika say obika kasa fufro obi bompaye tongues mu, what is the difference?
1: Yeah,
0: what thank is you. The difference
1: kasa tongue speaking no kasa fufro no it does a lot of things. It's not limited, it's not limited at all. It you know some make the initial no any silver cantons.
0: A lot of them are confused.
1: Yes.
0: The important speaking in tongues, no.
1: Yeah, speaking in tongues. No. Yeah, I say ever for the ever no me pebe the say adeye ye.
0: Okay.
1: Adeye ye. Speaking new tongues.
0: Okay.
1: Yes. Speaking in tongues, that me dikan can say it's initial. Proof. Ina ema uhu se a dibiye den apetan umu. Hong Kong Kong eye basakron. God the Father, the Son, and the Holy Spirit. Onono apetan umu. God came. Nobody seen him before. And now he translated himself into Jesus. That's John will say God man. So God became man. Now, man no Jesus Christ, no. he cannot be at every place at the same time, because other than that, he'll be limited. So now he must go. He came to prove himself. What did he be chair? 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Because u ka our local languages now. U be ka abuafia na petition ne ho. Asa. No samasa. Into the home, Konkon Baba shouting. Now lifting you from the flesh into spiritual realm. Now you utter words.
4: I won't.
1: What cry no, you will not know what you are saying. But it will be just be flowing. But then you name also no, because now Konkon no, a more chedin su womb. A chedin su
4: womb. Within the tongues.
1: The tongues, so a chedin womb.
4: Okay.
1: Holy Spirit, no. Achede wum. It will cry now. Look, in the 27% cry, obit mission come. Nan, papa for a day. Acherasi. Obisu ha, or no bet me a day. Ache, no a day. Acherasi. Machasi. It's no a wang ye pibo. To be an in semi west so okay, as I say. Uti, that's right. Ujamin chain. Nambi bompire. Now, look. Yes, Osofobi, the minister. And Osofono, a sorrow mono or brand near so. Nere, any, sir, Nicrono, ni prani, wate. Tada no moko, a sorry, miram bomb partner, om bombu, a chicho bon sam. And Mamino, or Yerangasano, no bomb petia, Osofono, ni prano. No, say, me the Makushep, but you're with the sun. Emma, the Prano, sir, my mea, my dear, no, come. You see, it took all bumper, my no eti or pesoti, into or ten, and also canta. But here's the case, sir. If you want to switch into another realm, no, Holy Spirit, to better say, no, no, into no, I think, Romans 8:26, you know, what did the Spirit what? Intercede with groaning. So the Spirit takes over. Now the Spirit will speak worse. Your children will be in tears. The prophet will be karoka basuanda leika barianda.
4: And now, Moka, you see, here na agreeing sisu. If we say speaking in tongues, in there, I was saying Moka will be tears.
1: There be there were diversity of tongues.
4: Okay.
1: There were a dia Samikano. Obi eka obi so betiasie no atiasie nyamya bue na son nyambe nkombe bue wason no monte kemano bon se na obi kan we are no atiasie because that in commission it meant for the general public. You got it? There's a safodun eti na hohom na den eka eti no where there you cannot be you cannot conceal it. It is a unya. I'm like my dick and castle. Be to more tmina. What mina? I dear no more attack. A casa nipena betiasi. The sana etie.
4: 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Edana, Anna, Ochimna, Edana, Nunsio, Kakrana, Mimbra, Osofo, Intim, Apostle, and Tim. 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
1: Apostle, what charge you for?
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2: 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Praying in tongues is using tongue to talk to God. Speaking in tongues is using tongues to talk to God through you. Every my first sentence midi mitekrama ena ekasa what am I saying midi mitekrama kuria ena ekasa chere unyakupon me bom paya midi mitekrama ena ekasa e bom paye e chere unyakupon isi menu udebe ekasa yi midi mitekrama ena meridebe ekasa yi. Into my first sentence, I say, praying in tongues is using tongue to talk to God. Speaking in tongues is God using tongues to talk to a church, to you. Unyakupon su ebekasa, onon su obekasa, efa unipemu, ema unipansu ati debasi. But here we are. There are so many confusion in this world. Confusion echoes with the bay in Yasu. Nama Nani Nemuno Akoye Equanya, the founders of the church, no, or Medestati Asoleno. If you are in the Asoda, you know, Yanja won't conclude. You say your problem, my yawo, will Yasi see Yano. The difference between interpretations of tongues and devotional tongues. And then the confusion about the bay, Iriasi. And he said, yeah, you see, chichere, I saw the bay, Afa. I saw you a while. They believe in the Holy Spirit, said they are dark, but the gift of the Holy Spirit, they don't believe in it. And we see another factor. Na I had to say Namasuna yes me, ye genuam yes you ho, and I yankasa yet yadani etasa. Last time me by a member you may know for a minute. Apostle can see me. Now I was impressed.
4: Hey, Pastor Richard.
2: Yeah. Well, see, the church, we need to bring the power of God into the church again. And we are lacking something in the church. And we are not proving the power of God in the church. And people are sick, sitting there in the church. They are sick. Things are going on. Nyema bibri. Na asemba kwa kan ya. Nye ni da shomo ema mjidye. E bode me up. Ose, o nyako pon de ni pa miyenu. E ne starte.
4: E wiyase.
2: Abos o nyami nshira.
3: Amen.
2: Because me share the crisis a mi womu no womu. I am in a man, I'm confused. And he said, drive any be the KB Akoshiasi, would do for no drive away the air, we knew driving. But who knew my de couldn't hear a man a shade of a in the Tode Bia, yentai so a criticism any side of a Yemenina. Now, last me bobo adumache di biso. Confusion, you know, the bay in the many churches believe the Holy Spirit. All right, I have friends who are SDAs. I have trained some of them to become preachers, and the woman can say they can go out and preach.
4: How many SDA for?
2: I tell you, one day back when they make a Taifa branch,
4: SDA Taifa branch,
2: SDA is a Taifa branch. omo de be say omo penyi ba ko odemi ko chi am penyi fo ne say and that's we bit me down and am so a through me any idea but me enter the church no I see so many things in the church what would me say they believe the Holy Spirit omo jidi say ho kun kun e wo ho but everything omo can be and they talk about the Holy Spirit but the problems is the gift of the Holy Spirit. And not as you say, I confuse the whole world. My father said the whole world. I confuse you.
4: Which is the gift?
2: Which is the gift?
4: The
2: gift in the word, the Holy Spirit. Now, Namada, the be air canoe. The first, Roma chapter, first Corinthians 12. And I say, 12:7 and
4: we okay.
2: One or see wisdom or see na adoma chede no said ya ye de ma obi bia de ben ini or see unto one wisdom supernatural wisdom to the future to solve hard matters
4: okay
2: ye mobi nim ye mobi nyansa number 2 ye mobi so word of God and knowledge that is a supernatural a knowledge of present or past hidden things.
4: Okay.
2: And also, yeah, the matter be ubi. Faith. And also, special mountain. Moving faith. Not have a saving faith. What must I say? Like, ultra malatona. You can't say ultra malatona. And yeah, ubi o two, it be a 0 point. It be a 0 kilometers two. O two America from zero. Adequate be a 0 point, a 0 kilometers

0: workings of miracles, supernatural suspending of natural laws, water, wine, bet ma fa nsuo, bet ma fa handkerchiefs, through your belief. Osinyame na Paul ensaso eye debe ensenchen, even though he debe April, and also ni na workings of miracle. Number six, prophecy. Obi nsuo emano, and come say speaking the mind of God, not prediction. And also 1 Corinthians 1. First Corinthians 14:3. Obi nsu descending of the spirit, supernatural, seeing what spirit is speaking. And that the ben ekai, you know. Say obi nya adom anase we ya. We must descend to know what is good and the bad. Obi nsu di adem man ono. Obi nsu adi we eye good anase enye good. Obi nsu di ono. 8. Obi nsu ye mano diverse kinds of tongues. Problem
1: Ahana is asemno
0: asemno and tell me range me now me said that dey no equator dey be eto and the 9 no eye interpretations of tongues.
1: Okay,
0: into sad diverse of kinds of tongues, you know, and then as you say a confusion a reality as you say into they believe in the Holy Spirit, but the gift of the Holy Spirit was to be so Yemano kasa 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
0: Thank you. 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
0: no
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0: na waka akere wo mo se ebia se na nipa
1: all of a sudden what start say waka German.
0: Thank you. A hane ye mistake no any the be in Bible enti speaking in tongue private edification
2: sure
0: wo na wo kan na ehye wo
2: Corinthians 14 wa che mu ni na
0: o see. You pray to God, not man.
2: Yes.
0: And me may come a casa hodo, may come a casa for a year gift. Yedi kankawa, ye insia, a yadomacha de, a kadomacha de enkrono de be, eh? May come, may the bomb empire, and yona may bomb pie, etrewo. Okay. Or say, you edify yourself, 1 Corinthians 14:4. You build your own spirit. It's like changing vital. Jude 1:20. What am I saying? I'm changing my battle. Ebi anami phone we. Ehame.
2: You charge it.
0: Enti I must charge it. Na eti mi ye we debe. Emame. 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What do I say? Enti ahane ye devotional tongue. What do I say? Devotional tongue. What would the

0: umpire, no, you don't understand. 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Now, I see your home bonnet, and they use me. It's on to you. What I see, you don't see. What I feel, you don't feel. Menoti has see. Any idea, and yes, you are for me. Anka badistam, anka mad, mad, madda.
1: Wada.
0: About 12, may sorry, I could bomb pie up to 6 o'clock. What's na boy say, yes, in a mere peda apostolic in Tima. Mother catch him say, a ye de bay a drum. Oh dear, wada. We know where you are. Yada.
1: Apostle,
0: when you were your yada,
1: I said for 94 47.
0: Me dear, me dear, what the vampire minister? Now she said, "Every dear peja, me ministrya, who ni baby me shashe? What me shashe? Obe kade me say, 'Eya dro Ghana adi bakwe ye, eje we, ena we di eya dro, ena we di onfri nyame, ena we di otise, ena tons no kano, eya humbone otise, me say me koye sambo dubi ma, me say me chwe say, shawdi yasuye."
1: Yeah, yeah. All right.
2: What's up for Mr. L?
1: Asempa 94.
2: Yesu kra. Yedi yen. Yesi baseball.
1: Yeah. Nice the ball. Asempa 94.7 FM.
2: What's up for where they sorry you? Na or can say me na those days. And now one of our pastors say rally. Those days in your crusade. Sorry. Ni in your crusade. Na it is rally. Oh no. No so for no. Until kasa no dango ma no onte omkun kasa no onte pet o pichi no anu ena takama no dane ye afena o kasa omkun kasa no afena obi eja so memesi wo nya na e obi anwa ko umso sofo he doesn't speak their language but all of a sudden no na a shift gear no
1: okay and that is where baby a go for be brave e what problem
2: what's the problem
1: ni say and then as aka sa hodo no on a confuse you no and no all can obi tiase na the odi bomb pine na the obi antiase
2: yes now what can say is to edify you it is your personal devotional encounter with the Lord so you don't need someone that doesn't need to understand the words are Udimanyame.
1: All right.
2: It's between you and your God.
1: Asempa 94.7. My member also for Richard.
0: Kaumametre interpretation Dienmua.
1: Okay, for what? For one,
0: okay. Matre devotion, no. Interpretation, no. At the OC, it'll be so your man, Casa Hodro.
2: Interesting.
0: And also, is to edify the church.
2: As a body.
0: As a body. But not you. And no na se se obi enya obi wo hwa nyame de ne nkyrase ye de ma no obi nso wo hwa nyame amfa ne nkyrase ye
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2: the church
0: meme tell I can tell you the gospel fact I see angels they talk to me I hear to them a gift or no say a gift who can carry the same Corinthians
1: I hope say a numerate engine in the
0: oh say
1: a bit more behind numerate
0: thank you but media mention I said what can they are and run on
1: as empire 94.7
0: into the other day
1: Very well. As a partnership 4.7 from where your kingdom matters, aha, and you dream you may a Ghana phone in a Christopher Eddie Omofidino to say, I feel our journey and I feel only a dish yawa Jumedia Sua. Over to me the wagon channel up at 0244531172. 0244 over to my taxi and I WhatsApp. Would you buy a backing kind? The actual wagon, baby Simon Pinu for my member, also for Richard. So, also for Rich.
3: Yes, sir.
1: Cisiano. I'm say, and never any yard down. Yeah, Pacho, a evangelist Kakari, Susawa, Abidu, Nesawa, evangelist Kakari, Abid, or a late Kakra, but evangelist Kakari Abidu, on us ever demo, and Tinadia, aha, a fully packed Nasam Kito, or so for rich.
3: Yeah.
1: Mammy, Mintian Frun, Jay, sir. Bible no say ma mukika mukanya mukano binti asia wa kanye nyina mu nyina bom se ase abadamfo nya sa na Bible no kire
3: okay me dasi but before I make us and let me go preach you baby na feedback amenya ni say me preach me read the scriptures I was so fully a teacher.
1: Okay.
3: What is this? Importance of this, not the scriptures. Let's go here, let's read. Let it be quiet. I'm going to share this. 3 days now, I'm buying three scriptures. Before I share with you, I'm going to make kind of scriptures. Lessons were learned. In the first, because I will paraphrase the scripture, I am quoting reading quite the man quoting scripture. Exactly. It, you know, I think so, I've learned and the best in
1: teaching. The next time, no, Koha. No,
2: And what's something they can handle?
1: Yeah.
2: Who no? A kuma horror. Oh, you won't be a son, Senka. You'll be a son. When you're born, you're just something small. You're born. Wow. Give the no dozen. Oh, until he can stand without even quoting a scripture. But the right. Word will be scripture based.
3: Yes.
2: So don't be worried.
3: Oh, no, me, I'm not worried. You may be a chance that you have no word. Before I say, o ko di eduade bi na be ye city bi ama o ya be de be di
1: aha e de preaching akoto of city
2: a church of teaching
3: but I love them too and they really love me. I mean I love the atmosphere, the reception was great, everything and the feedback in aja
1: also for them preaching akoto of city.
3: Okay. And I want to read some few scriptures. John chapter 16, verse 8. Mm-hmm. And when he's come, he will reprove the world of sin and of righteousness and of judgment. Now, look at John 16, verse number 8. Mm-hmm. Romans chapter 8, verse 26. Mm-hmm. Likewise, the Spirit also helps mm-hmm. our infirmities. For we know not what we should pray for as we ought, but the Spirit itself make intercession for us with groanings which cannot be uttered. Let's go to Acts chapter 6, verse number 6. Now, when they had gone throughout Phrygia and the region of Galatia and were forbidden of the Holy Spirit to preach the word in Asia. And then let me also read another last scripture. And to me, Simon, I'm a Simon.
1: You saw
3: Pepe. And I just said, I read these scriptures. First Thessalonians.
1: Now, but 2 years into it.
3: I said, may not really, send me far away. I bet delay me time.
1: Yeah.
3: a bit limited time no cre so I don't want to I want to be within time in yeah. most of you know. I'll paraphrase the scripture but I'll not. In the First Thessalonians chapter 5:9 just say quench not the Holy Spirit. Mm. All right. Therefore, I'll start from this point.
1: All right.
3: One who conquer the existence of the Holy Spirit, I don't think so. People question it. If they don't question it, then what is their problem? They question the way the tongue speaking is spoke, right?
1: Yeah. Said the tongues, no, you can't.
3: So why don't they do it well?
1: How? My tree number.
3: No, I don't know. Omunyeni ye.
1: They be mintias.
3: Say, yeah, na you can't tongues, no, you can't ye. You can't the real Bible. E can say yeah no and yes sir and maybe I didn't know mono or moon yen the we are Bible I can say yen yen no and that's a mutti as yes
1: I know dear he
3: said the way may come about contrasting view on tongue speaking. They don't dispute the fact say tongue speaking ever. They know that tongue speaking ever. The problem is
1: The way it is, great.
3: Fine. I don't know. Omoenye no the way na aye papa no.
0: Na yenka. Okay.
3: Than to say we will not do it at all.
0: Okay.
3: Do you get my argument?
1: There be still.
3: Oh, you don't get the argument.
2: Can I?
3: How the person chair was here?
2: No canon.
3: So see. Asanachia.
2: Okay.
3: They can't say it's a they know it exists. The gift of the Holy. Their only problem it is what is done now.
1: Yeah.
3: And that question in a master be sound. So why won't they want to do it and do it right?
0: Right. Yeah.
3: Tell your and your papa. And then what Bible prescribe.
1: Mm-hmm.
3: So then, why don't you also do what the Bible prescribe? But yet you have thrown it away. We believe it, but we will not say it. We will not talk about it. We will only tell people, say, Omudiana Achia. That's my first beef. Number two. When it comes to prayer and the man who answers prayer, he has no formula. That's what I've seen in the Bible. God who answers prayer has no formula. There are several instances. And then make us a formula, no? But you say, Eja was no. I'm not against that one. Utnasi bompire, Uti, Udaho, a bompire, Uti, Unanti bompire, Uti, whatever. Otie ubon pae wo mu a otie o kasa wo wano a west ni kra mpia otie that is the God who answers prayer. What's our problem? Our problem is interpretation.
1: Mm.
3: O se se ano ho nsam chere bi ntino the sad desire na your condoye. Those days we receive the Holy Ghost. Me, I received the Holy Ghost 2 times. The first one I baptized myself, they are fake. I told myself this is not Holy Ghost baptism. I didn't. Because I went for a program and there was the Holy Ghost onslaught on people and the pressure. By then I was around 10 or 11. I said, no, this is after the program, whatever I said, I said, God, forgive me. This is not tongues. And so everybody who received the gift of the Holy Ghost, a genuine, you know. And then I went for another program for Holy Ghost baptism. And I received the Holy Ghost baptism. So the desire, sir, desire now, push the Christians of old. So see, how many of our church members speak in tongues? How many of our church members speak in tongues? They don't speak in tongues now. And sometimes I ask them, so why don't you want to speak in tongues? So Hong Kong crown who believe in the Hong Kong crown? Can you tell me in Frank? What do I catch them? I don't think I Hong Kong Kasahoro. Offery, number one. Offery. Enti sesiano open crop for abawon soa open crop for yes offere yaka che ne say enye adepapa
4: okay
3: enti offere say we associate with
4: because
3: I didn't because enye papa
4: yeah okay all very well
3: yeah
4: also for we dem am ifa unsi kakara member kakarisu asampa 94.7 fm we your kingdom at selemika wasugusua uti asampa 94.7 fm also for and I say yeah, Pastor Richard, and our day in the same panel, the Amaya, no, Ochre, Motre, and Evangelist Kakarinsu, our demoa, and then you and also Eberman version of Ntiasia, our Casahu, do you or Sampa 94? Evangelist Akwaba.
5: Also, my Joshua, would
4: be able to call the
5: young couple who are mobile.
4: And I used to say, and then your topic in here, very, very. Minka say it is a very very passionate topic.
5: Who send the brain and I'm kind of makum sasamaba.
4: Very well. Iti ma yang kwe
5: na suzu a mamin chia asempaye for my TFO and then you marry. Also for Mr. Bibri say as Christians, we have to speak the Bible as it is. We have to interpret the Bible as it is. We shouldn't add or subtract. See a cap prophecy. Prophecy a history in advance. Any a history a prophecy fulfilled. Meti an amateur.
2: Perfect.
5: Also, Pacha Ote de Mechanas.
4: Richie.
5: Ain't ye Old Testament na o man com she ahodo. Na bemu New Testament na shema. 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Ye be kun no be sorry ni nansaso. Tibra abamun. Not just a history fulfilled. That is history. And as a prophecy fulfilled into a history.
4: Evangelist, I don't know if I discuss
5: may build this on promise.
2: I'm confused on
5: may this, build yeah. this on promise.
4: Okay.
5: The same way Anna Joel Ekachere or Joel chapter 2:28.
4: Mm-hmm.
5: Se ene di e chiri no mu me hwie me honhom agu yenim de to aso enti mean is a history in advance
4: okay.
5: That is prophecy ah e wo Joel and the Bermo as chapter 2 and the Peter e pese ye ti ase se nkom hye no prophecy no e na fulfill it ya be history. Prophecy for the world, all emphasize it. Oh, Joel, as I'm not saying, winning near OD for Joel kind. So for my job, are you with me? Fine. Ain't meaning, son, come send old Joel and a Bermo as chapter 2, unless you tell me otherwise. Wabra and come send a Bermo Joel, Mr. Bissa.
4: Acts and a Joel.
5: The book of Acts, no, as chapter 2, no, Mr. Bissa. In the Old Testament, prophecies. No? Prophecy for being so what say. And yame hum beba in different way be ya. ye different from the sea or Acts chapter 2 nana? That's my question. Anya bian kom shafufuru bi apart from the Joel kan.
4: Yeah, kom shafufuru.
5: Ah, e wo Old Testament e say e no there. Honhon krom krom beba mo so. Na mo beka ka say mu ntie. Yeah, was a prophecy no.
4: Yes, but enunu Jesus continued that prophecy in the book of John. But after Jesus left, that's when the Holy that prophecy also came and took effect.
5: Bible my yet as say Jesus Christ na honhon krom krom hye na true of us.
4: Yeah, true.
5: Yesu can unintelligible utterance.
4: How?
5: Me be sa okay. It's a question.
2: On what?
5: The atosu be
4: unintelligible. No, it's only about training.
2: Tubu.
5: Okay, kasa imu na ho. Ah, ubi anti asi.
2: Oh, it's a okay kasa kwan baby. I'm over.
5: Enya kasa kwan yeka.
2: We.
5: Iti na mi Yesu bro no unintelligible.
2: You see, no, no, no.
5: Okay, Mr. Mo kasa me waha. Senso mi nyai mamu muntu aswe.
4: I'll let you talk. But I say, Ebi, I'll be on the TSN. Let me be so I'll let you keep it.
5: Ah, what do you want to say? You are the host of the program.
4: To assume I am.
5: Okay, may build a point.
4: Yeah, no problem.
5: Bible can say, yes, Christo can say, may call Namasoma Hong Kong Kronamana Babonso. Nasa Hong Kong Kronina Babonso. What the Bayer Madanse for Jerusalem, Judea, Samaria. 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
2: I forgot about Atu. Where they spoke in tongues.
4: Man, I'm building the point in the
5: they offer you now they become home. Fine. They toss you. Also, ye cut tongue, sir. Number one, offering say akwa only pediaho, a tekrema. And also interpreting say a kasa. Ne we are singing a kasa bako in Genesis chapter 11. 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Eti there was language barrier. I hinder. Ejuma na edi ase omunsa no. Because Peter, we are very eloquent. He will find it difficult to communicate the information to Ghanaians. Say yes, we are. Jesus knew this shortcoming. He knew this weakness. And what catches him was a meaning it is going to give you power to overcome that challenge in a language barrier. And not to know, Monsaka, the Bayard dance for Jerusalem, Judea, Samaria, the Akopmasa, I don't know. Many J said your open you can, men some witness be a voter region, you try the brain. Ye penny back crusade, it's your fine interpreter man because of a cabrofo. After all, Cassa, voter regional, or Cassa. Opa mema o nipa number no afre no na interpreter ni jina ho na ono twa ni se interpreter ni nkasa ene interpreter ni ka chen say you are speaking ever no so what are you saying it will can ever frinchem me wo ho ema ever for ne te ase wa bra interpreter na nya dwuma anye enti so hwa bible a o ma ye te ase se kasa kodo no eye nsenkyere ne ma anye nie the unbelief biko India. I'm a Hindu for, and I'm a koka Jesus who wants to match our menti in the akasa. They know me. Say me yegane ni amaba abafo kotofo from abu nsumu menti wa makasa. But if I'm mount to podium, no say me be kasa no. Na me ke in the akasa friend chemo, they will be amazed.
4: Say enu nana edane also for church chemo say enu ni ye achadi e wa kasa fufunu.
5: I'm coming there.
4: Okay.
5: Am I in fee? The Macassa or say Monsaka, such a deal, more the Bayama dancer for one kind of the bombay. Mumma, we in fee, as I'm not making
4: to us, my answer, First Corinthians, but oh, be our Bible be a Asampa 94.7 FM. Obey to me, a boy, and also what kind. First Corinthians, chapter number 14, young country verse 2, echo.
2: First, for anyone who speak in a tongue. Does not speak to men but to God.
4: Okay, that is one point.
2: Indeed, no one understands him. He utters mysteries with his spirit. But everyone who prophesies speaks to men for their strengthening.
4: Now, you know, the intermission is really way, no, now, or can say. But here we see it clear, say, 1 Corinthians chapter 14, verse 2, says, say, because it is right there in the Bible.
2: Yeah.
4: So I want him to clarify that to the other one.
5: Paul, the Kasaho. So, okay, 1 Corinthians chapter 14, verse 18.
4: Okay,
2: 18.
4: Yeah, kind, no problem.
2: 18.
5: Before trying.
2: 18. No. See, I thank God that I speak in tongues more than all of you. But in the church, I would rather speak five intelligible words to instruct others than 10,000 words in tongues.
5: Thank you. Afrika, 1 Corinthians 14, 10 to 11.
4: So, what is the import?
5: Maybe I'm going to say one kind of way.
4: Okay, very well.
5: Open your other room.
2: 10 to 11.
5: What can I make?
2: Thank you.
5: First Corinthians chapter 14, verse 10 to 11.
2: Undoubtedly, there are all sorts of languages in the world, yet none of them is without meaning.
5: Okay.
2: If then I do not grasp the meaning of what someone is saying, I am a foreigner to the speaker and is a foreigner to me.
5: Thank you. The apology.
4: Okay.
5: Also, you see the word eh. Yenya grammar waha.
2: Yeah.
5: Obia or Cassabi, Queen, a kind of Cassabi, Brofna kind of air language. Me patro tama ye cre Bible. No. Mumma yam fan is sent to say in Ibrahim. Ah, a Rias Nabe global village. Ah, and the sortis will be can mon ami. Sava, which means a French and walker, canin and your sanity. Ain't the Cassani nipano can. Se on Tias and no use on air language. It be a nipanabahan or can grushi. Wouldn't grusi kasa no kra ni nature ne said yet. It is a word describable to Pastor Richard. You will say oba hano no oka kasa bi. But sana nim say grusi abaka che Pastor Stephen say oba hano oka grusi.
4: No, also evangelist Biba o. Who say we want to establish two things. The prayers in tongues and the speaking in tongues. So at what point and I beka say we dey kasa we amika me ausa ni we nti ausa na me asuma na aba ausa fo mu e beka yesu hu asem no oka ever all of us are starting to call say enu nyu say is the speaking in tongues. And the one that Pete Paul can want some of verse 2 no say praying in tongues.
5: No kasa kasa bi no nka nchiri nipa no ka chiri nyankopon na honhum no kan intase me bi nte na se
4: nya
5: no
4: yes
5: fine on say me start me delivery no me nchiri mu no me kan Genesis chapter 11 wa bre nyankopon ka say yenkoye won kasa basa basa na obi ante ne yonko kasa me pacho ene ne current e kan difference be ne um e jansem kro no na obi
4: David.
5: Oh osofo na obi ante ne yonko kasa ene obi nte ne kasa no na honhum no kan intas obi ante ene obi ante difference be ne um obi ante ne yonko kasa obi nte ne kasa difference be ne um
2: se we ye kasa honhum kronkron we are talking about holy spirit
5: osofo mr woman yenye very objective waha. Genesis yeah, say, open ye. O kasa na me wa ha. Boys di din ni ade ade, I was shocked. Next din ni wa bin ebe wa born ebe mo a chere na di. Let me tell you. Let me go straight. What's up for mama nchere wa di?
4: Evangelist. Evangelist
0: it is the second time mama buy studio house.
5: What's up for SD ni wa born ebe mo ya chere na di.
4: What's
5: up?
4: No. I
5: decide. Send me me two, send me me chere ma di.
4: No.
5: Oh, nyame pe mu. Wait.
4: No, evangelist.
0: Evangelist,
4: you see, evangelist, no matter how you take things, you need to also respect people's view. The whole country is here, no? It's unfortunate.
5: Mr. Host, it is not your correct or boy SDD in the chess or no man SD for
4: you. What's so wonderful for SD for crowd? No, evangelist. So, enti ye wo video si. So wo kan sem bia, misu.
5: Enti SD ni no chere na de no unsia de. Enti sem ka SD ni wa lon.
0: The second time.
4: Evangelist.
0: You disrespect.
4: So. Oh, nyabute.
5: Ah. Matwe asan me ento aso.
4: Evangelist. Matwe asan. Me pacho me ba o. We are learning from each other. Sometimes you see certain things me ko fi, me and my wife discuss. We learn from one another.
5: Just of mommy, but the news
4: who can be na antwe ye na metwe wa dwina so just accept it.
5: Accepted.
4: Accepted. Let's move forward. We need to say sorry.
5: Thank
4: to your brother.
5: Okay. Apologize. My brother, sorry.
4: Let's move on.
5: I know there were three assessment na mo. Okay. Mommy to us.
4: Yeah.
2: That man need to oya che.
4: Na be o on kasa bebre sa.
5: Assessment ka mo ye ma o 10 minutes say ma 20. Because minko na me ya che fra ba to ko ndu. Okay. Mommy to us. Also from pacho wo mo etie mpacho mo ntie me. So for the o se nyesa, mo nsu mo ntie. Genesis chapter 11 say yenko
4: yes
5: Genesis chapter 11 say mumma yenko na yenko ye won kasa basa basa na obi ante ne yonko kasa Corinthians so say nia okasa kasa bi no obi nte na se and mbisa say question asemwe ye wa ha any the word Genesis 11 no difference be no atiefo at the best
4: anyway, apostle evangelist na me pese ya dress
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2: Acts chapter 14
4: 2 3 and 4 no
2: Acts 14
4: Acts chapter 14 2 3 and 4 okay verse 2 verse 3 and 4
2: okay I read but the Jews who refused to believe
4: I'll take you back first Corinthians and 14 and 2 sorry
2: okay
4: sorry.
2: First oh don't mm-hmm. worry first Corinthians yeah I don't know and I read
4: mm-hmm.
2: 2-4
4: mm-hmm.
2: for anyone who speaks in a tongue
4: uh-huh.
2: that don't speak to men mm-hmm. but to God
4: uh-huh. oh say where you have one
2: statement
4: indeed
2: no one understands
4: another
2: him.
4: Another statement. No one understands him.
2: Yes.
4: Koi.
2: He utters mysteries
4: mm-hmm.
2: with his spirit.
4: Good. Yanko verse 3, so now share it.
2: But everyone
4: mm-hmm.
2: who prophesies speaks mm-hmm. to men for their strengthening,
4: mm-hmm.
2: encouragement, mm-hmm. and comfort.
4: Another statement. Yes. Verse 4.
2: He who speaks in a tongue
4: mm-hmm.
2: edifies himself.
4: Mm-hmm.
2: But he who prophesies edifies the church.
4: There are diverse explanations of the Bible.
2: Yes.
4: And so now what could do verse 14 now? Umaya kayen. Minim said I can ultimacy.
5: 100%.
4: Into the will be tongues no be wa. You need to speak a clear language for someone to understand. And there are one that you also do for yourself to edify yourself.
5: And I'm each room say. Also from Patrick Muntin, you. Nyankopon, or near fed up, or noon, say Obo ever. Me, Nyankopon, him saying to Obo Michini. Nyankopon, him said the Obo didn't Obo be dagati. Saka said in an alien to God. Nyankopon, I say. It is a Obi Pompire what dagati casemua. Now maybe Jerona meant dagati. I shouldn't get worried. I didn't tell you on the men, Cassa.
4: Last
5: only Yankopon de Casa, Yamedia, what you say, Matia was saying, Yameno, Yamebe Yaman. So he edifies the
4: air, then, or classify, or be Casafro, or can say, no dear. Say, Yame, Ebia Casa, or can Yamitias, who's the last be? Na Apostle Yamichewa, Apostle Yamichewa. And now, Oka say, Hiribaba, no, if he ever. And Oka say, stop. And also one Nimushi, Granum say, and crying Casemono, ba. Back again, I want
2: yes,
4: eh, yeah,
5: bra,
4: brasa. Aha, so what do you talk like? You say, hiri baba, na, we talk, say, yeah, sebi, sebi, and the hunubia, if I saw this, no, in other way, no, in somebody language, for all you know, hiri, krona, ubi so ekano, there can be somebody's language somewhere. Yeah, let me can watch,
2: yeah,
5: osofo,
4: aha,
5: osofo, Miss Remo, and you may be oh, how. We try to, you know, it is so be a person or worry or practice polygamy. Or be my quotation. David Ware say, Solomon Ware say, you bet your name may be say a person, they justify.
4: Okay, you're the phone for one member and for one.
5: Maybe I told you, say, we are se kase bien, we are se bebia, yenim.
4: Oh, also fool.
5: Men kase minimo, yenim. And he said, the Omakawa, I sorry, demon. Hey, baby kasa, because somebody will tell you say a baby kasa.
4: Oh, evangelist.
5: Maybe. Because in Acts chapter 2, kasa no omu kaa wo hono a, eya fulfillment of Joel 2 no. Wo omu ana be shia ha, omu free, iwia siya men yine mwa be
4: shia. It's because God want those people there to hear. Simple.
5: What's up, men to ask one? They testify to the fact, they say, baby a ye wo ye no, e ho kasa no omu ka. E no ye fulfillment of Joel 2. Tina nimi ibisa question, say, you won't come suffer for Old Testament and they say you can't depend on Tiasiana. A bit the Bible,
4: and I make that be
5: in the Bible.
4: As someone may catch your noon Tiasia, why do you tell like say anyone? It can be somewhere.
5: Also, who? Also, for Paul can't be.
4: We, I say, all right, young fancy.
5: Ah, so for Kaimai. Or say, a young bit de semi cacasahodo. A chimunina. Also for Yona Kaimai. Paul, the sad much idea or one. And on a man, let it in, so we be all over. I didn't know, baby, we could be an okan wakasa.
4: Very well. My for one
5: may conclude, may watch
4: report.
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4: all right
5: meba onyam ne nsa o man kwan no obi na no no ka greek french
4: very well
5: and ordinary o man communicate here when ya chede na Paul kan wa say enye hiri baba
4: yo mati asempa 94.7 fm e da na o pese o bem
2: fat Menene bi akwa me bem because adia no what the far no their far this ever yeah to me anya the straight forward two questions no yeah
5: chere straight forward na ne say hiri baba na it is non biblical in the bible mo
2: oh enu dear o kasa sa me no nyadwin in a sense tongue speaking no yes per your earlier submission no that God have given us the spirit of discernment among the spirit na gifts no or the man or the spirit of discernment it mean say means ma sorry say so obi shen come na the source no na penini ti ho no say no the source is not from
4: God
2: God who stop him we quickly stop him nyamen nim say there will be imitations even within the pastors, within the apostles, within the prophet, you know the kind of Matthew have already prophesied it. Say so at the end time, all these things will come. They quack. They are all there. So for me, I am not worried about the so-called prophet and so-called men of God who are doing all sort of things. I don't care about it. What I care about is that it is a signal for me to be on alert. That the end time is getting closer. That's how I see it. The end time is getting closer. In the end time, no, Eben, enti nema bibere ediafra abefra dienmu. To confuse people, the spirit of the devil will come and confuse many. Enti yeah, a Christopher mapano ye ne se ye chere asore no ne efa konkon. Hong Kong Chrono, Sabio, say, see a trend in one seven in a Babu Mentimifa. Yama Otimiano. And say, Yamisma, yes, Sumia, who can be say, Sir Uko Indiana? Sir Uko Kan, Uncle Casa.
5: I'm going to say,
2: if the spirit can manifest that gift, you know,
4: the same is, spirit.
2: The same spirit. Boom. But John will not say, no, India. Meanwhile, you've never spoken a word concerning their language before. That's why Eddie Kamfona, so for can be said, but it is real. Those time people were, you know, intentionally devoted for the things of God. So one of my tests, I'm a paper, 2 Corinthians 17, was this, separate yourself. It will per se, the power of the Holy Spirit at work in you. He can use you in many diverse ways. Many ways. Paul, see the kind of miracles, the kind of things Paul as a man, who wasn't among the 12. He wasn't among them. But when he had an encounter with the Holy Spirit on the road of Damascus,
4: at what point my bisa question be almost four times. At what point na ebeka so we die kasa fufuru we dey ameme ho. Na when so die I was obi tiase. How does it work? Eye juma sen.
2: Oh, say me bon paya. Send me bumpire, you are so them. Near bumpire, I can switch to the spirit in me, can switch me up to another realm. That's where I utter spiritual utterances.
4: Okay.
2: or how to make a kasafufro to edify. But when it comes to preaching to the members of the church, I can't use tongues to preach. Then how would they understand me? How would they understand it? They can't understand it.
5: Mego, Pastor Blessing, many you are non canonse. Paul says, I'm going to say, I hold on was a phenoma. Any nipemino, Abu saw me and son. I didn't know more than that.
2: No, me, my sorry, say, we don't say it more than that. My sorry. What can't
5: you come more than train at the end of your papa?
2: No. I would not say it. I said, listen, Mamika. No. Please let me land here. Let me address here. And no. Someone can say, at least three, no. Mm-hmm. It is just to bring sanity. Oh, the church might be in a way,
4: some
2: say,
4: form of orderliness.
2: Thank you, I like the word. Orderliness. So that it will not be no. No, I'll be order. It's an idea, a restriction. At times, they call program be pana, who said, Nyami, and you yam a putta so. At times, we attain a lot of 4 or 5 cra.
5: It's
2: a yamena
5: bunasa
2: more kind of so. Oh, listen. Paul, Paul, I said, bueno, Paul, and now it was because of issues, sir. A bar in that
5: time.
2: Listen. He is a disciplined God. If he's being led by the Spirit of God, allow it to go the fourth, even to the fifth, because of the Spirit at work. So my yes has a restricted areas. We are no, God is not restricted God. So anything can happen at any gathering, provided he is there. Anything a penny a tangum a tutunyama a direct. Those of all
4: Asampa 94 no person can be say interpretation of the
0: John 8:49 Yesu Kasimi. I honor my father, but you dishonor me. Oh, because wakase oko, and they will seek after him, and they will not find him. When we say you are Samaritan, you have a devil. And he fakra na oko, yen yinti mimbaho, and he encouraged those who believe. I say, ma maji medino. Montana menchre chre de be imu. Into the America chre o Christoni bia se God is the church. Me a type of onipe bia, Reverend, I don't go to a place where people dishonor you. That is a fact. Na progress show ya de me baswi. Se one bomb home paya, you will never call me to assemble. That is the one fact. Now, let me say, O boy, my home pay, and Uhu, Nipabanya, Quequerek, Nametiano, may ye. Now, the mechanic acts 1 Corinthians 14:38. Or see, but if any man be ignorant, let him be ignorant.
4: 1 Corinthians chapter 14, verse 38.
2: I say, if he ignores this, he himself will be ignored.
0: To say, wherefore, brethren, convert to a prophesy, and forbid not to speak with tongues. Forbid not.
5: As for blessing, correct, you know, and you're ignorant. Or say, if someone ignores, a different from ignorant, to correct, you know.
0: Into Babu, men I'm a Troy. Men I'm a Troy.
4: Okay, Edda, me patch a wound of a little flame. Would be men found the animal, no be in the Bible. No.
2: Okay, me Babu no say, is it 38? No. If he ignores this, he himself will be ignored.
4: Uh-huh. So there are two differences here.
2: Yeah.
4: Ignore is different from ignorance. What you say?
0: Ignorant, I make
4: But
0: if any man be ignorant,
4: translation. And I'm not challenging you. That should be your translation.
2: Yeah.
0: King James na me kan.
4: Yes. And how they near King James and I say
2: be the near NIV.
4: NIV. Okay, the NIV, let me look at the let's establish this, please. Patcho one.
0: Eh me bow. Na I didn't think me kan a hack keke no. Eh yeah, distract him.
4: Oh, Debbie,
0: mama, I'm in for you, my point. I'm in for you, my point.
4: Apostle, for you.
0: Oh, see, the opposite own him. Oh, him.
4: Mm-hmm.
0: So, what am I saying? And I met to us, oh, see, a wherefore, breeding, convert to a prophecy. We know, say, forbid not to speak with tongues. Last or yes, let all things be done decently in order. That means I say our problem on here, no devotional tongue and the interpretations of tongue. Me dasu jinawa. Acts chapter 10. Devotional tongue is here. Peter called colonial Sophie. Na embra po nyame sumana wome de be koye. Womuji dieno. They pray. He lay hands upon them, and they received the Holy Spirit.
4: Okay, that Holy Spirit that they received there, which language did they speak?
0: No, not Bible and tre.
4: Okay, let's read that, please. Acts chapter 10.
5: Bible tre. Because Peter can say, and they
0: prophesied.
4: Acts chapter 10.
0: And now say, we walk more the bay.
4: Yeah. Pastor Richard, I want us to read it. Acts chapter 10. Verse number. Asempa 94.7 FM. Where your kingdom matters. Within the Reverend Jonathan YD Blade. Ube to me, Eddie Wonso. Message. A couple of messages. But let me try to read this one. He's a regular listener to our program. Reverend Wills. Reverend Wills. Okay. And the higher hot. We say, Reverend Wills, was it good evening, Rev? The evangelist is off. The Bible was not written in English. Tongue in Old Testament is not same in New Testament, Reverend Wills. I think that one day we need to get you in the studio, Reverend Wills, to tell us. And then this one is coming from Pastor. Hey, is he the same Pastor Roger? No, I don't think so. Wait, or say a friend of Pastor Roger. Reverend, I think the evangelist is getting it wrong. There are difference between the interpretation of tongue and the speaking in tongues to edify yourself. There are two different things. And I went to see Edosun, when you see Pastor Amuakun, was he also a pastor? The evangelist is getting it wrong. There are two things: one interpretation tongue and then one edifying tongue for yourself. Okay, a lot of things are coming up. As I'm saying, Edam Pacho can
2: 44. No, why Peter was still speaking these words? The Holy Spirit came on all who heard the message. The circumcised believers who had come with Peter were astonished that the gift of the Holy Spirit had been poured out even on the Gentiles, for they heard them speaking in tongues and praising God.
4: So speaking in tongues that they speak here, did they speak to interpret for somebody to hear? Pastor Richard, who took to
2: they were preaching in, they were speaking in tongues.
4: And
2: the initial evidence of baptism of the Holy Spirit, you know, is speaking in tongues. So that's what happened. Just at what happened at chapter 2.
4: Okay. Richard, Pastor Richard, can we do it? Pastor Man Mike, no kind mommy.
3: Okay. Acts chapter 19.
4: Acts chapter 19.
3: Verse number 6. And when Paul had laid his hands upon them, the Holy Ghost came on them, and they speak with tongues.
4: So these are the, they speak with tongues
3: and prophesy.
4: So two things.
3: Yes. Yes.
2: You see, there are another fresh in Biwaha. Odin said they speak with tongues.
3: Yes.
2: Others will say they speak in tongues.
3: Yes.
2: Continue.
4: So it means two things.
2: Very same.
4: Graduated to prophesying.
3: Preposition.
2: Yeah.
3: We have to do
2: English. Yes.
4: Word of speech. Okay.
2: Yes.
4: So, word of speech. Kasa. Very well.
2: Yeah.
3: Oh, they spoke in tongues.
2: Tongues. Yes. Yeah.
3: And they prophesy.
4: Mm-hmm. There are two things.
3: Two different things.
2: Yeah.
3: The first, Paul,
2: Nankasano.
3: So, one year experience.
2: Yeah.
3: The same Paul laid his hands in Acts chapter 8.
4: Mm-hmm.
3: Then he laid his hands.
2: Yeah.
3: The first, Paul, Nankasano. So,
2: yeah.
3: One year experience.
2: Yeah.
3: The same Paul laid.

0: in tongues, there was no interpretation. Wow. Acts chapter 2, there was no interpretation.
1: Yes.
0: Acts chapter 2,
1: yes,
0: they spoke there weren't. In tongues. No interpretation. Sure. But the people
2: heard them.
0: Who were around heard it.
1: Yes.
0: But there was no interpretation.
1: Good.
0: So what he has said, and Paul has seen all these things. So he then came and took each of them one by one. Of while speaking in tongues without anybody hearing you, he said, you speak it unto God.
1: Yeah.
0: He talk about prophecy. He said, prophecy in Susuno, yes, you are edifying the group. It's not for yourself. Prophecy is for the group. But when you can say, tongues in the air, and your own there.
1: Yeah.
0: But when you prophesy, it's unto the group. Then the same 14, no, and was also called, Mube Shemua. They talk about the group. Now, Mube Shemua, that is talking about the church, and that's as a group.
2: Yeah. Very well, very well, very well.
1: As a panacea.
0: I just went and person make up, Miss Rao. Miss Rao, Palmer, 5 minutes, I'm going to person make up, Miss Summarize.
2: Hey, 5 minutes.
0: 3 minutes. One minute.
3: Men
0: we say umber frefro, but who the Miss Summarize media the Miss Row.
2: Oh, so what, sorry? Because the telephone number to Jama.
0: Miss Row summary and say.
2: Yeah.
0: Na my tempo be my three point. Me can we bro from the Abachi to Christians. And to all, why are you not speaking in tongues? 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Besides, I did na won kakasa odro. Say emwayene ye say ya. 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Tongues na nanse ya be nye papa. Me bisa wasem. Okay, adenti na won kan ye papa no. Uti. Say umwayene say tongues na ye kanene na nye papa no.
2: Also for the mamin for unsi. I'm going to say I'm going to pick a life feed me from Adam into my infancy. A traditional will be free.
1: With that trust.
2: 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Hannah Midi Bessie Midin, the Reverend Jonathan YD Blay, Yembreno Ayabre, me Pacho Ube to me, Afremi. It was 0244531172. 0244531172. Asampa 94.7 FM. Aha, and I'm going to do a ready and count.

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0: 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Say over best 20 candidates for her. You know, a bit of a chicken kumo, not fair, and never be see a cordial moment. A few judges also, I crowd were enchi piano, woman so a bit of a cell boo attention. Now, if you won't go for a bit of a common name, and what the next as a pastor, you may dear Cassia, yet the Ebro, Cassia de Biano, 8:30, and copem certain a bit of a sabono, and a digital media Ebro. Send us mommy, sir, a compu Ghana, sir, passion for technology, almost a tree. Now, my way insurance, sir, a star. 165 hash. Now feel what sign it up. Now feel so what me do what me aside. Sign insurance. Imu now boy. Emma niama akuyi edi amount. I feel Kojak toothpaste and then the mouthwash and also elbow. Emma numu kano. Et me aside the ye. Now feel so crano. Connect and sparkulate. Womo so etechiri pa. Omo elbow. Womo es bridging air catches. One language at a time. One so etching a digital eba. Now, if you see for see homopathic hospital, one say once treated, no, and forever treated. We more an etched abwa, and my the next asem pastor 2026 jumedie, yet me edi abroad. Now, who send a yama AC echo quickly, menko echo bio, na my recessing, and a yama ACT edemano, elbebia. One also agent, I want to call Bibia Boko, yeah.
1: Professor Bibia did them.
0: Okay, Bibia Boko.
1: Bibia did them.
0: Okay, the next asem pastor.
1: Why and the best shine?
0: The next asem pastor.
1: Why and the best shine?
0: The next asem pastor.
1: Why and the best shine?
0: Beautiful, beautiful, beautiful, beautiful. Mama, I say, Eric, I said, what did you do? And so, I want to say, Kedua, hello, Eric. Hello, Eric. Hello, Eric. Okay, and see, ever call Eric Connor from a premier person and Yama ABC. I call, I want to shout out also a bit and say, PP, but quickly, Kobi, minim social media, Bibika Crow, what the age I am?
1: Well, Professor Jumedino and Yasha Siano, said I'm penny for Cassabi, say, yet it's Yabitiano, Naniche, I don't know, and they in Chiriman Subaka, and Nani Diano, now Yabere, say why and ever Abeshane. Ewa the next asem pastor jumedia Adum TV any asem PFM yakan boom chenu so se bebi a obiano we e yakonya ye hwe se ye betimi ahwe de anensroma ebe shine se ba ye adwuma ye ye o radio so se ye news 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
0: Okay. 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Afi the next ejaja, o me less so e wa ha but not the least no, AC Ohene. 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Ene we head of air special assignments e wa Dome Brands. Multimedia Group Limited. Is your name? Oh, ah, Monsano, let me who said,
2: Prof. A camera is a wee a dubia jina ho emunum se omba beye presenter. Omba beye
3: Omba beye
2: media work. Akwenye kasebe ne chenwe. Next as a pastor e wini ya papa.
0: Ah, it's no AC Ohene and I had a second judge on my list and watin and kase or then kumanabano. Third judge no kobi ya dear ewa my jumahu. It's me for third judge and ma kobi. Na kobi and so third judge and kasa.
1: Professor, mammy ayubia. Ni dear we are seeing you know dear or pese de biano na school for Eddie Freno a Miss Eva. Na Oko University of Media Arts and Communication. E can any friend GIG a ho na mami or wo. Na o share presentation ho duo ye ka public speaking wo mo kasa e woni pedomu mami ye nipa bako a owo ho ntete ye pa enti no ene mema Miss Ivan so akwaba na se dia ye beti o no so voice no Miss Ivan pacho so ha bonsa no bonsa okay enti dia na ye hwe emfemfuro dia na wo so hwe nim se ene ebe ho.
4: In fact me near Japan for this particular initiative the next asem pastor enti ene dia as I'm here, me hope say at the end of the day, miss ya at least something small from contestants, no? And then also, me per se me ninja. This initiative is such that at least for young people, no? Omu nya this kind of platform, at the end of the day, omu per se omu within the media space, this serves as that right channel
3: for them.
4: Me per se me ninja, per se me free hand, na me niya je ankasa ankasa. Inti contestants ninyi na, I wish them all the best.
1: Eji professor said ya wati eno no ntine na se ya judges no ena sabri omonso edikan e de omon seme edikan atuja no prof.
0: Okay ntine sa mo bi bia kwa ba kese bi mfamba the next asem pastor we any dwumadia e ba be yi e nipa se benyado ne talents no ejina soro na afen so betu ya sabeboa e ma e radio dwuma ayeye no nyama etia kweye wa no ntine e while ago ana introduce Dr. Odro Ahen from University of Education Winneba. And then AC Ohene, one of your head of special assignments on Adom Brands, and I have so Miss Eva, and also if he a Unimark, and ordinary it's such a ye can a mass of a yado, one so edima quatinepa, a radio entity, a jumemoa, Nessama me, or a lecture penny pa, and also ever betcha, what you want here, so you know how to use ampa, my men are aging and now, so now we are the man, one will bring now. And everything else, of course, maybe I will be, I know, but more than that, so everything else, I join you on the social media, so you may do so, live. Ewo Asempa 94.7 FM. So, menko Eric Esiedu Bwedi, kejo anakasa hawa, na enche biyado di ne birthday, inti enche edangkwa wum, na fiyonresi na niyama Esiedu Koso. Hello, Eric.
5: Of course, Professor Anne Stone, the journey to becoming the next Asem Pastor. And so, the next big voice, I bet to Asem PFM. So, the next big voice and the face, I'll be who I do TV. So, and Ashasia, and Yasem Keto Akra, and the woman channel. In fact, a damn woman with it. Many talents in Kwan, I'm coming here. And one of them, I'm known as the first person. Oh, but we're not going to be able to and as well, I'm Momo, the Yahoo Pondia Shedimo, and Tinyasam Ketua. And we promise you nothing but the best. And we're Jumadia, they brought live on Adom TV, live on Asem PFM. So, Kijuanaka Sani Erika Sidiburi, and with me, contestant number one, and your friend, James, CFO James, right?
6: No credit.
5: James, and why are you stressed eating as a whole Kasehona?
6: The same, Papa.
5: Great. James, who for you now by?
6: Me free, a Utu Breku, a Honomo, and I'm free, and BP and Wahanumusi.
5: I would to break who?
6: Would to break who? 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
5: Pressure foul, when I a cool, I find a cool cra.
6: Then be a cool, be a okay.
5: And then I wore my aim. Well, then I will coach the judges. I ready train, but if we ready train, we'll move you, show, a beat you as a perfume. So then I didn't expect a few honey.
6: ene die ne mo expect ne se me the news a ebro adwene ntiasi yeso ene ebere mu ewone
5: I say news na wo beka
6: that be kind news papa
5: what you saying
6: no won finish no edu no ba ko 321
5: efisia edu no ba ko 321 ene mbo dwane Mr. Salenta, me wo gumi nchen wa hano mwa mwode ebre mwo inside hono. 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So, James, mema, good luck. 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Right. James, ena, majane kwa ino, onti, webi ya mwo biya. James, we are better than what we are to about for next hour qualified. You couldn't even know now. Live on Adum TV, live on Asempa 94.7 FM. 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
0: Match Eric and Sidu Buadi James and away down the corner. Yes, yes, Patty said James. A bit in Abedu Jojo, our hand, Miss Anse, Ube Pima, dear Nessa, Bibia, Ecoso Kama, Judges Na Ekadua, Womoso, Eshabua, Amania, Etiakui, but Yabebo, Eniakoma, Na Yashe, James, Ane. 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

0: Me is your in his answer, James, sir, or Pesso, your newscaster. No, maybe, sir, or Betcher Sam, pa, by young boy, sir, of which me a casting news. Freestyle, me, me, femo, me, man, a topic be an answer, me, man, scenario be any one, a can that be seen is he, me, man, report if we location, me, it is a minimum, a bit, na, yes, call.
1: Okay, thank you very much. James, why ready, Anna?
2: Me patcho, my ready.
1: Auntie James, sir, oh, babe, James, who's over here?
2: Me patcho, me kind news.
1: Oh, be kind news.
2: No, correct.
1: And yeah, I fancy, chief editor, Anna, where she, I don't know. Oh, 3 minutes, sir, who bet me, actually, ni ope sa woye, no. Ewo, the next Asen Pastor 2026. James, me mic, kanu kakra?
2: Yeah. Ah.
1: Okay. James, in 2 or 3 minutes, sir, who bet me, I demonstrate ni ope sa Oh yeah, and in your first set, we'll be here. Eddie, actually, the next Asen Pastor 2026.
2: Arishimba Adum TV Swini, Yebemwa Ubibia Akwaba, and you may no insia Cassia and I ye de Ebremona and Semono Edrosu Yepa. 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
1: 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But the young judges know, and he said, "Woo, and I'll be the next Assembly Pastor starting from this moment here." Yeah, Rebunana. And see, Edikai, Meko, Dr. Udru Ahenho, na Dr. Edikai, Achre, and Adrian, and Fanny James, Achre, and
3: okay, all right, James, are you cool?
4: Yeah,
3: you. Yo, Abo Homodin, why you near bit to me? Nemo, Edikai, no, I say, a man user, Nasa, a fa, and send be a year on my peniaka, or hini be a to, or hini toa. Kwanya efaswa ye bo amaniye. Inti se obe man news. Enye se watiso hini biye wuna obeka news. 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
2: Okay.
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5: So hini wuye
3: 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Ma bibi ne si.
2: Okay.
3: Inti honu miti from the clarity. Se biya asemno bibiye si inti. Na ka se news report anu. 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sa ne ma bi say no na amamre kwan so kwaya be faso afisu so president ya or the fan spokesperson so and as on one kai and adding to no raise that issue no e dey na international cathedral na kwaya problem and the CBT saying that was so na wa here and I like the fact say you came also as a realist say your cast next as a pastor until the judge shall be shame which is fantastic and awesome
2: medasi
3: by the papa papa
2: medasi
3: you know
2: yo.
1: Okay, it's the Dr. Odru Ahen from University of Education Winneba. The first judge and what's in can you AC or any or na ENT or also Nenumasem and Fanny James? I am the next Assembly Pastor.
0: And I'm going to say, why are there?
2: No, no, that's
5: Assembly FM.
0: ED kind and say, I'm running real. I've been a boy and I say, was no uncle. In the Avenue at I would say, a HS. News. You try a Bremen news, as I said, a remo pepe, and as a brussel. Ain't you know what word I assume so by your next as a pastano, a fasa, a shawadrinum. Near the hobby, a in English, because I'm yet a friend of Phyllis, no, and can't a seven who and can't a seven. But one day I said. Kasefua obi yuzuni ni nara ebi biara beba makoma ko beba mna dosu a feles no dosu a esai kasebon na yete se mugu bi keke na wobo me de manu be si ansa
1: okay ti AC o hene ya second judge ono so ni koma wade abano na afi yen ko ba hema Miss Eva ho Miss Eva wadama James and ejina wani mi
6: James Aiko.
2: I'm cool, please.
6: Okay, so in terms of confidence, no, confidence, no, that level no was very high. But I don't know at some point in the news, na say confidence na cut down kakra. Unse who kind news simple na say news ni are who simple. You don't have to have a low energy because it's sad. Still, I was still maintaining energy, no. All right. So even if you get emotional at a point, but I was saying unse you must still put in the energy on the in the voice because for radio especially, no. In microphone, you hear voice, no. Sometimes they can't see you. If not in the advent of social media, I say, they say, "Omutu mihu, no." Into the energy must still be there, and I like the fact that all the trending issues, nenso kanga kakra, and then the spot on creativity, because utimi relating news no to the fact that you know you hear the next as pastor judge is not to her and all of that. So yes, into me feedback ni why are they?
1: The James Anna, what they say, judges no, and then komo etime say jano. The next Assembly Pastor 2026, James, and a befa na se wany, and a de echo. Israel, so op James asema, hobby agent of social media and home, no one yehu, send a nyama ACLCO, where James stories are na, proximity, maybe a Jones if he, na, or they stories in it, yes, I buy na, nese, any can, I want to share who do I, or they a buy na, for the selection of air stories, no, James agent and so, point here, Sabre, Ibija James, a quaint, na, for the next Assembly Pastor. Yanko Eric Esedu Bwedio Now, we introduce the next one and for my but before then, no, tennis man said, Compu Ghana, passion for technology, my way insurance, ethically, or say *165#. And I feel co jack to
5: ethically,
1: and I feel so crano, a quick neck, air spraxulate, warm so ethically, and a digital median 8 years. C for C homeopathic hospital, warm so techia, yet the asempasta, the next asempasta. 2026, April, which we didn't. Uncle Eric, I said with you, not Uncle, a second contestant. Hello, Eric.

0: Same. 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Yes, talent chapo, talent chapo. And of course, up next, I am Philip. Philip, woman chain. Philip, BBI, fine.
1: Yeah, me adum, very cool. BBI.
0: And yeah, me kuya now also.
1: Oh, BBI, come up. BBI, come up. Oh, David, David, David, David.
0: And then I actually move a few honey.
1: Okay, I think say, so. Omo follow me on my social media handles. No, they know what I can do already. So we are here to manifest on TV. Said I be Adachi Biano. Nyango po onkasa yensi bit my denesta. It's almost expected.
0: Who may sports? Oh,
1: sure, may sports.
0: Who support the team? Man,
1: FC Barcelona. Team ni moi de pa.
0: Meme reba do ni ame host too. Oh yeah, basani. Rap me we show good luck. O fi na bae.
1: Me ba jo me free so much chance. Yeah, but a crown na me tia, me deep and crack.
0: So much chance.
1: Sure. Yes. Great. Yes.
0: All right, me we show well. O ko inside na ko chira mo say you got it. Na o ka say ko sports no. Me so me sports the idea. Me show well. And konkon mo anoko funfumo. Koko ye obo wado inside o ma what? Yes, good luck, okay? Philip no no. Na o nickname ya dan?
1: Soja. Soldier.
0: It was a soldier tarry no. Coco fire bra. Why? Philip no no. Right. Soldier na ebano. Munya ready ma soldier. Me say na me the talent chapo and Abraham. Watch the news. Sports net waso.

0: adwane de me pe adwane de me didi pa no de ba me fie a no ana me mame ne papa de kai me omunya hu se adwane busu fie na yesa me ni fie aha so me ba kra de me hu se na adwane o fie bebere cause aha omo ho ato me didi pa no de
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2: Into the next Asempa Star 2026, your second air candidate and as a contestant, no, air Philip, was a sports and a babe. And see, with your, yes, me fanning ya, judges, no, no one share a yard, Philip, a babe.
3: Okay.
4: What do we want him to do for us?
2: Okay, and see, I'm my hand over to the judges, no, and see, judges, no, doc, into doc, over channel, Senna, more especially if you know.
5: Okay, all right, Philip, Mata, Marty, okay, all right.
4: What do you mean, Manti, and I say, Marty, Manti,
5: Marty,
4: you're grabbing for Manti,
6: Marty,
4: yes, okay.
5: And see, also be my sports news.
6: Yes, please.
5: Okay. And now I say sports, football, presentation.
4: And then your commentary.
6: Commentary. Maybe my sports news. Results are happening over the weekend. No. I'm going to mention Skakraft.
5: Okay. Sure. All right. And yeah, you have 3 minutes.
6: Okay.
5: But more than so, baby, your time starts now.
6: Okay, so you have a movie at the bar, Asempa 94.7 FM. I feel so. Life, Adum TV. Sports, and I say, a good day, Musema, me production team, a bonnetofa, and I say, Missemu for Asem, and I say, presenter of the day. Remember, I'm a female share, and I'm in your mention, same for Mamma, and I feel Martinus Edino, Nana Kweku, the soldier man. Can I share this one? I'm a production team, you know, a solid head of sports, Eric, Cedu Boedi, Kejua, na Ankasa, and a head of sports away, Asempa 94.7 FM. I'm a chassis, Eddie Free, a Ghana Premier League over the weekend, and then Sunday matches, of course, you know, it be any Adriana All Stars, Etnafi, and my summer text, Ababesha, and a Kabaka went to me, and Afi Kumasi Asante Kotoko, Etenasi Ewa Baba Ara Sports Stadium as the home team, Eshe Academy, and my Heart of Lions, Etimu Ebako, Brekum Chelsea, and so Eshe Academy and some dreams, and so Etimu Ebako, BBN Gold Stars, and who see a Accra House of Folk, Phobia, never say die until the bones are rotting, Ekokoshen Academy, and Omutimu Bako, Carolina United, and so Etenafi, Eshe Academy 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Kumasi Asante Kotoko omo match omo boy they score 2 goals editia eye Heart of Lions na situation no ekoba say red card eko kopie mu abra Heart of Lions player bako edi red card
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6: coach ni di edi Eric Tinkler edema Kumasi Asante Kotoko ekatai after the game
5: okay.
2: Eric, okay, I'm so time no swing.
6: I don't see say and I Eric Tinkler Eddie Tuja Afe Mami Kopie mu ewo aye bibieni go stars and so a crowd so folk ehye academy nu e ma bibieni go stars e timu ba kuna after the match no Phobia never see die until the bones are rotting coach aye couple and so ekasa say no no so Eddie Tuja right and unti sana mekano coach edema has so focus so ekasa ye quickly mamefa onkonko play mu ewa manone and the matches are do to dwa ewo eye europe na fei mamefa and so entu dwa emfa mawa fc barcelona eko levante eko ko share kan enum e ma levante etimu mienu afei so mamefa onko eye Robertis almost so NFA Real Valladolid into ACA kind Robertis as academy and Sam Emma Valladolid and so Antimi and Timu Bako Kra Afi Atletico de Madrid and so Achi Real Sociedad Ashom Camino almost so Omentimi Ante and Utina and also any resource and Wafi Mamifanko Piemu and one of the biggest derby we are mature the Manchester derby Manchester City and also Manchester United and Kabakwa went to me Ante now after the match coach and Enzo Maresca and so as I say and Enzo Maresca and so the Tuja. Well, I feel my mentor so.
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6: And I hear Okoko Piemu. Ewo, I hear Coventry City. So, Brighton and Nova Biom. Eba be show me. Can it noon? Coventry City. And Timi and Timu Bako Kra. And also a resource. Okoko Piemu. Ewo, how quickly? My mentor Okoko Piemu. Ewo,
2: I'm saying, Philip, what time now? So, what time now? So, Ewo, how normal? Into the next Asempa Star 2026. Judges, no, young court, Dr. Odu Anyo.
5: All right, thank you very much, Philip. Morning, Juma. Philip, you did kind of why are there now? You can say, say, my football news, sir.
6: Sure,
5: why share a canoe and no, no, a cassabe or share back or shame you know. Every time I hear sports commentators make that mistake, now also swears you and I obey the same thing. Washaka, washa, and I say, a cabaco and our opposing tenant to me and shabby. But as in Tiencas, washa a cat, Debbie, or share, shame you know, and what Timu Baco, San Ecasa, the Chicasa, San Ecano. And I feel so, oh, my sports news, sir. Teams now, oh, Bo Modino, a league ben or mobile. Wanka. The Premier League, the First Division, Second Division, there be internal media. Ah, that's my confused. Is it a friendly match? But yes, internal. Now I saw you next time. Now I'm picking up.
1: A simple FM.
5: Many GS, I say, like, why prepare interviews, sir? Pre recorded. Inti, you could see no apostle. That's very good. Inti, and also, why are there, pa? Now, Faye, Oko, Abrochirin, so, now, Kobo teams, you know, Obo. Team, was it a coach in Okai or your opposing team coach in Okai and I said, yeah, we're winning and Okasai. So, and also, so now I'm a team, no winning and the coach in Okasa and see, and also, creatively now they are come. I feel so Uberman news. A beam of our news presenters, some way from Swobi. A chimney, Nicky! My idea. I like your normal voice and the speed out the fire, a miracle to it, yeah. Then, moment one said, but Modin said you will be able to make your news more engaging. Okay, boss. Mm. But Manipano would tell us a monte, he said, I kind of yesha, you see, you see, all those kind of small, small issues, they bear more, my match is exciting. It's not all about goals and qua, say, yeah, yeah, share back, share be, you BBC,
3: okay,
5: within that, okay? All right,
3: okay.
2: And see, Dr. Oduahen. You didn't be here for the judges, and I feel yes, I'll come with you now. Eric, I see the body at the third contestant. No, am I? You see, hello, Eric.
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7: right? The next Asempa star, and someone who dada, sending a more who talented be that. No more, but me see me could a talent chapo. Now, me bro, and the live on Asempa 94.7, live on Atom TV. Up next, Alex, and I make an Alex.
8: Alex,
7: yeah, Alex,
8: Alex.
7: And yeah, Alex.
8: Bajo Devi.
7: And then?
8: Alex.
7: So, hey, Alex. And yeah, Alex. Wow. And then, now, what am I? Then, now, we're sports. We're in news. And now, we're then?
8: Bajo, I'm here news.
7: News?
8: Bajo, you.
7: Oh, say, we are born in Sian, born on the say, Kwekwe Dukumi, Mundi, and
8: yeah, I say, Kwekwe Dukumi, Nana Sampo Feje, no more live on.
7: Why, no mentor?
8: Nana Sampo Feje.
7: Oh, okay. That's beautiful. That's beautiful. The idea. Who feel nearby?
8: Bajo, me feel in Saum. Yeah.
7: That's nice. Okay. And you know Alex na me bro. Oh, sorry, Alex. You know Alex and I meet you with your bona Alex dia bro dia dia. It's so for them kwa bra me what you want here show. E ma e hubia mo. 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What? Good luck, okay? Move him. All right. Eti Alex na Alex with my cousin ya. Ko. Aha, ko fire. Alex and I meet you na bra mo de meda na bo ne bodada so no we ni awie. Ti en se Brales, everything you are calling anymore. Also, the next Asempa Star live on Adom TV, live on Asempa FM. Over to you, Professor.
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9: It's an inner Yamduma, YFM of France, you know. Them rain feed da, eh, da. 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
1: 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Okay, come for me, me, as soon as I could have been so so charming, Kwame, and for.
2: I said, I'm going to say,
1: Bunuman Casancasa. Ghana man paying John Damani, my mamma, to got him, said, Wash our boy, so basic cathedral, may radio, you don't know about the Chelsea de Berada. Name of National Cathedral, own Tiadia, Nelson, Sir Wu, Nanado Danquek, for the Ghana man paying a work from now near Rada Quapam, so basic as all down went to Miss India, and the taxpayers' money about Chelsea de Berada, or the same way to go. 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
4: Okay.
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0: Aha, udru hawa, so umfili free na, umfa ini jinira newscast ni muwai.
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4: Mbache.
6: Into the next asem pastor Alex and so now ten can say on also abetre near obitimi aye which media yeguso 18 but more than that say odo any bit yes actually maybe I will be an COVID scavenger and chibi obeko social media and sooner fear among for so response edeba compu Ghana say passion for technology and a my way insurance say star 165 hash na odon wet me answer jim kojak toothpaste ni mouthwash and so etch and I feel so crano. A clinic air spectually, one so at a chili pa, one say
2: a regional
6: and then language at a time, one more at a chili, see for see, homeopathic hospital, one so a way chidom, and your day, the next asem pastor, 2026, you may day 18 sabro. Quickly, a sound comubium, Eric, a sedu, buedi, was I a cradua, why an outside in the brain?
7: Yeah, I'm going to be in the next video.

0: Ora, I'm Dene Bremo. My catch up was a talent in Crane Chapel, and the Bakwasa Babaka, Honia, dear, Ura, a woman chain. It is a my crowd of Ura, dear, may Tonama Mosa, you know, may Tonasha Moso. Ura, be fine.
1: Patcho be fine.
0: Pressure for an
1: there be.
0: Then I would be brain,
1: and then Major could see Saint Abosua host.
0: Oji, it could see Saint Abosua host.
1: Aye.
0: Oh, Vimo.
1: Yes.
0: Vina by.
1: Achimota, haya.
0: Achimota. Wow, may we show well inside our corner. Cockroach almost say, I'm part over Jacob. See, saying about there's a politics now, Kakoye, right? And you should have him and vote Koye show, Brati. May we show good luck.
2: Semper FE. Wow,
0: yeah, so Koje could see samples. So Koje could see samples of Rako. Koje could see saying, say, Obeji will be a Jumain. All right, over to you, Professor Mede. Minuane bro, ra. So Obeji could see samples. So Timonia ready for ra.
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1: 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And adomonline.com. It's a Wednesday afternoon. Good afternoon to you from everywhere you are watching and listening. Your friend me, OA. I'm your host. Many thanks to the production team. Dominic Kisiyeboa, Nana Chumberima, Ebenezer Tete. And Ekuya Boachwe Yadom. 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Life. Ena yewo lot of things coming on your way. Yewo ye discussion segment. 3:30. Mehi asen segment subeba. With oma hene kwa mna sante. Watinase.
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1: Enche. Ye dibeshi shesu ama. Remember ekusi isen. Is on YouTube live also and on Facebook. Your WhatsApp line is 054-844-3523. And if our message in the file, you're back in camera. Me and who baby are free. If it's you are watching live on YouTube, me and who for comment section in the tour, me and can for mom. 3:30, you bring your guests. We are still with the MPP. They'll be passing through. You bring your guest, Honorable Eugene Boachi Entry, aspiring to be the General Secretary of the New Patriotic Party. He'll pass through with us over the cancer. The reason why he wants to join the race and fight for the General Secretary position. The message of Woma delegates. And also Babe Tuja. So it's a fully packed show. Yes, and they are discussing segments in the best so I'm. And it is stick and stay. Ecosy send is live. Thank you.
5: Topic 22 na you discuss your Ecosy send.
1: Okay. About the
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1: SSPS. That's the school placement.
5: Oh, boss.
1: The
5: Did you mention the main topic for discussion on Ekosi Isan?
1: No, we're dealing with the MPP elections now.
5: Maybe I will say CS, SPS now. Erica Hansen. Who peace? A will form the door. A woman say any sports. A current affair topic now, by be discussed. No more peace in the form the door. It isn't very much like Ekosi Isan. There's more room for improvement.
6: Yeah, I say why Steve B says Usre B as a Lions Den. Yeah, it's your first time, but you know that energy. Okay.
5: Next as a pastor.
6: Exactly. You have to shine.
1: Okay.
6: You know. But I didn't see much of you shining. Okay. Into going forward, if you progress on to the next thing, person who more energy.
1: Okay.
6: More confidence.
1: Okay.
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4: Ora. Yeah. Also be host to then
1: Ekosi Isan.
4: So as a host, you see, and you are playing as a monologue, trying to represent it. And say, oh, corner or bad, and next time, Branas will be hosting the same thing now. Manning yet more exciting. Ah, oh, you can say, hey, then not be able to know a corner or bad prepare, pa. That's why we have in here, of course, so now be watching you. Have a nice day.
1: Okay, thank you.
7: And the next as a pastor, yes, I'm Kumubio, Nafe, Ura, and then we know see a person who's to Ekosi Isan, go for be two on the door, so papa, our program. So it's ever called Eric, as everybody, Eguso. Hello, Eric.
0: Talent Chapo, Makacho, say, Name, Dibi Brinane, Bre War. It is so far, Homono. The only buy, I don't know. We on me team Abu Remo are called the final contestants at the only Jumadi and Casania. With me, CI Priscilla, right? You're from Priscilla. Priscilla, Pavim Shimu, Priscilla, as a foul. My name foul, Priscilla, my name foul. And then I had a brand.
8: Bacha
0: Entertainment.
8: Trends
0: Ekosu, Ghana.
8: Bacha.
0: Wow. Ufe.
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0: but Okruma Fier.
8: Patch me free,
0: Abasa. Yes, I'm Fantina. Well, Rebecca Fanta. All right. My yobu send me the talent neighbor to make sure corner coaches almost all talent. What a coyant team in the moon feel. What a all right. Good luck. Okay. All right. And so, many entertainment neighbor, Abasana, Nala, the Fantin, Ebrewa, Etumala, Munya Cradwa, Nala, no Famrewa. 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Yeho Hemra.
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1: 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And I'm Benyawo, AA Showbiz 360. Mumma Yenque. My first story I made a bremo and say, Me ya yen ya bema, Black Sheriff, Blacko, nye, Blacko, I release new trends. Ninyom for flower, and I may say, Ne, fans for say, a bayer more powerful, a bayer more bigger than Kweku the Traveler. Ama. 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Hey, this is the hottest gist. 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Actress Jackie Appiah. 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

0: Sherif, mum posti anamu commente, ewo comment section honum. Eye mi amudo fu Priscilla.
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2: All right, Priscilla. One of the issues, entertainment trends for the ban. Ah, meaning jihu baku baku baku cry biya no abeyi. Babo homo di yo. But, kame madriya, kabeka entertainment gesta. And you're more productive. We start here, talking about Blacko and his new track. What's a new trend? Blacko releasing new trends and that's a new song. I'm not my confused. Me minim ni awo pese wo tre what I say also really easy. It should be a new track, not new trends. Okay, I think so on the issue of trends, you know, it should also be productivity kakra na fi a lot of other fun stuff. Into ya na what are productivity? We're releasing new song and go for reacting. Yes, beef no da then yum na all these kind of things then you're more productive. I said entertainment will be to honor to the entertainment for the say yeah, but that is not how it's supposed to be, right? Okay, anyway, next time do it well. Thank you.
0: Okay, thank
3: you. Now trying every routine. Next time my engine more natural. Now words need to out as a baby. Now ma now he drown. I'm an honest say what a brave what can you make us and go be and you to prison? If we Jamaica and as a choir with Jamaica, I'm an onino. What you face all day about three and them. And after diction and correct pronunciations near the air, and so we hear Hollywood and your Hollywoods. Hey, why are them?
0: That's
4: it. Miss Lawyer, dear, but at the point, when I say, oh, Cassan, we you 1111 this and when you are coming on stage, you can come with a script. I say, we do, Baba, with you now. Over Poyama, any exam so? Any exam now, Cotrain, you have to come with a script so that we refer an hour casa. Well, and I'm more energy next time.
0: But you, Midas.
2: Thank you for coming.
0: Thank you.
5: Okay, in the said the next Asen Pastor Priscilla and Alton and Cancer on also the entertainment news, a bayon. But you beja Priscilla, oh, na yasa kumubiu. Eric, I said, buddy, Eric, oh.
6: Nemu and she say no enko ye pa and si ye bemma aye a bayemu impinifono a mama a matno mu omut supa.
7: It's only a woo be two mine and woo be two my hene kwablasante.
1: A sample
7: kwablasante. But we show well, coincide the coach judges and say, oh talent party. Good luck, okay? All right, if I only unku treatment in Fako. All right, okay. Eti Munsomu aye na kutriment in Eban was so my hene jina ye, no neighbor take you over.

0: And to the next as and pastor and a jumadian 18 and twice for the amount and to know the next candidate na I card of Ashenus Mami said the next as and pastor 2026 kwese de biano from 8:30 to 10 and the jumadie ke say ebeti abro kampu gan as a passion for technology my way insurance for say obetimi anyom adin saw so a star 165 hash na also what me as adwani om na fin so Kojak toothpaste ne mouthwash and so at 3 year pass and so and a quick next
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0: Womso at a tree, Womso bridging air catches one air language at a time. Womso at a tree, Panafia. So, see for see homeopathic hospital or say once treated, forever treated. Womu and a tree, Abua Emma Eden, the next Asempa Star 2026, Jumediano, 18 Sabro, a month we be upon the tour and that woman eats me a troy and the Omonkata, 17 Sabai, and the woman aging a conano, every name self can be as no, Ubia. 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

0: waiting a judge Bako and Fia for the next one or not another judge, and so it's me and fancy judges. Over to you.
1: Hello, Pastor. My Udine, the Obeyama in your way.
2: Pastor, your friend, Isaac Kwesi Sam. 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
2: Okay. Ebisoye mama kwa ba emfamla eye Adom TV so any utie wo eye Asempa 94.7 FM so na eye jumedia mdi bro ya tudin se eye Asempa Solution Movement Asempa Solution Movement eye movement a ye de baba kasa politics ho ai galam se
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2: na galam se eye niti no to say amayaman a Yeah, fight here, sir. Na, a bind way, no, a bind, so the normal ego aquemu, na, normal no dugu aquemu, na, feed ye, ye, betcha say, well, to me, I mama, wa kukalam I'm saying, I call any man answering. Aye, and number of brains who call, so within the week, you know, aye, BEC certificate, you know, to me by a result, and to me by an ASA, and crop for a bear at 5,000 and a fairly English and mass, you know, and so you had web bro, I was sad you made you so. I am did you made your blow, your friend, Isaac Kwesi Sam. Now, Madame Massey.
1: Okay, Isaac, next time I also won't say your time, so you must have okay. The duration in mind.
2: Okay.
1: Why?
2: Okay.
1: And I also by politics.
2: But why?
1: I was struggling to follow on the exact political issues now. Now can one time. And energy. Now energy will form too much.
2: Okay.
1: Well, until next time for energy in the shame, my why?
2: But show you.
1: Thank you. Mm-hmm.
0: The next as a pastor. And I would say Isaac and Kano, Isaac, we need to see what Edia Mubia, and my wrestling and Yama is here, Kwanse Mungwa, and Isaac Fifo, Ebo Edia Man, and 19 contestants, and I and they won't age them next week, you be 12 out of the 19. Now, if you are showing, and the betting yourself, Kwakon and him, or the next as a pastor, quickly, yes, Uncle Eric, I said, Dubodio, Kiriana Kasa, Nafi, Wasa, Ashe, Huang, and I was sending a brain. I will build this. So, hello, Eric.
4: Right, so, ma'am, you go so, I the talent to know Tatao. Up next, Nana Bodi, Nensemoniti, the movie, anything.
5: Me did the Desmond Francis Kofi Gura. Gomwa quick from this year.
4: And I didn't have the brain.
5: Sports presentation here. Expect nothing but the best.
4: Nothing but the best. And you'll be more hand and call to papa, so who? Coco, no, question myself, yes, sports, papa, party. Good luck, okay? All right, coincide, the bra. Desmond or no? All right, over to you.
6: I'm gonna marry great to Abra Bomo Pam, make my way back semi call SHS. No, yet your wasino, Eka mass exams na your betron, Sadano, and Umbrina and Miko Shagabe Venezuela. 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
0: You have 3 minutes. Let's go.
1: Okay. Adishimamba, Ghana Mamba, and then embrace you. Movie Bella Quaba, the bar, Asempa, 94.7 FM. So, and I was so good. So, I would hear Adrum 106.3 FM. So, and I was so good. So, I would say, me come say, Brady, send me the good year, who seven or meet me the bad down, also who the air cosso. Me come say, Jumma Kopia Dama, no more bomb me to do my summa, since I good year, who seven on, and then embrace me find bed down. May come say to me come so my sending multimedia institute. So open same to me dream papa na ye. Now say na open obey me I can send you a send me to me kadia. May come for multimedia institute that dear mom. Omu kita me can say teacher for my cutter when sent to me dream into me can say people sell BBR conkam out there. And no one name multimedia institute. Yes, some nasty for mamma dear. Your quick copy more Ghana Premier League and the matches need to ya. Name your face all the next sentence. No, say in a quiet. May come say everywhere. Gian Domano, Domat meets a film, and Nicka say summer test. A cochina bought a cabal called went to me and Timmy Chelsea. I brought ya. If an Ebenezer daddy, and I said Ebenezer daddy, aqua. Sal Branton, and Mika say 90th minutes, or to me, I go no, or the Maminica say summer test. I want to be found with me, you know, of the course of my boss. Sal, Mika say, Ew, swear your all blacks, no. Swear your all blacks, let me chew Kunja. Hey, and your mammy, no, because they almost cheat to be united. 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I'm going to say, I'm going to become United. But I can't say now. Because I hear 31 Kerala United to me carry the day. No young apostles in the Holy Stars. No, I create one in like. I know it's here. I'm going to say young apostles. South and the league table saying it here. Hearts of folk, it's me winning with 6 points. South and I'm going to say. Summer test, Etosim, you know, 6 points. Kumasi Asan, take a dog, Shandy go to Nano. I'm a 4-4 pointer. I know so you didn't want some. You had to be at the amount. You can't copy my man on the young farmer and send back whom you know. And to be found, Pim will say that me come with him. And what English Premier League, you know, Manchester United. I'm to meet you. Make us say Manchester United. And the Man City, I can't see in a barrier, you know. And I make us say Ellen Haller, I don't say I can't edit my Man City, you know. On the 60th minute, I brought it to me at Tanabakua. Manchester United, April, Old Trafford. I'm going to meet Sasna Mikase Brighton and Hope Avion. I'm going to meet Vienna Omni Amikase Converting City. No, I'm going to meet Kabakuma Kuenuma. Simiki, I'm going to meet and to say in the league table. Net here, Arsenal and Gunners, I were 12 points. Sasna Man City, Etosumina, I were 12 men. Hull City, I were 8 points. Sasna Brighton and Hope Avion, I was 7 points. Chelsea, I was 7 points. And Brentford or Sisa, yeah, they won 7 estimate among and Numerum and a match is net.
0: Miss Eva, where do you only need my
2: okay, Desmond, are you cool?
1: Yeah,
2: I no energy, no was through. Yeah, I liked the energy and overall delivery. No, but at a point, when I say, Uki came, besides, I say, Utiemu. So next time, even though you are enjoying what you are doing, I also saw my momentum, no, yeah, at least a bit mid tempo, not overly high, of course, not overly low. Why? Okay. Why are they? Thank
0: okay.
2: you.
0: Indeed, the next Asempa Star 2026 and you go so a genema
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0: Sabano or rest and Yama ACL Kosoa Oba as a presenter. Now I check your microphone technique. No, oh, microphone at the baby no blue hands on also at the baby. Oh, microphone El Conongo Anna on also our front place. Anna Edney, but young coom, nothing rest and Yama ACL Qua. Eric has said, Wadi Eric, if you have a cordier.
4: I got you some more talent, Bramadia Brewone. Then I'm from saying
5: Harrison Atta.
4: Harrison Atta. All right, Harrison, I didn't know the brain.
5: A sports presentation, I'm in the brain one day.
4: It's Ubi to me and Abi to Wallace.
5: Oh, me dear, Michel Massey.
4: Okay, I'm sorry, the sports there, brain. Of course, I wish you well. Coach Ramoso, Nimi Yawate. Emma, pressure and Fao. Vimwate. Good luck. All right, it's when you're ready. Now, the sports there, prof, where you manu? Obeju, where you manu? It's you're ready. Over to you.
3: Okay, aside journalism, no. Me pe like DJing, like a new boy, new now we skills near the other. Yeah, we see how we say him say empty barrel make the most noise. We see me change basta basta to say our voice. Be so almost say we never get you. Some of the flex
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1: 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Emre and as you say, Yeni, I go Casey Munsema, Yen sent to me canal, and so and find them Adum TV. So over the weekend, matches be bringing out me to Ghana Premier League, a course of Sansona AM. Women's FIFA World Cup under 20, of course, so air Poland. And also, yeah, the resulting in and so Bremu CAF Confederation Cup, Champions League, Nations FC, and so any media, and so Edina Kuno, or more AV Cra, yeah, the air resulting in Anno, and so Bremu Mishasi and Tempasano, Mishasi, the free Ghana Premier League match day tour, and no etimi tuja, air all the league centers, Uko Piemo, and so our Obuasi Linkley Sports Stadium, Ayadia Ashanti Gold 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United, at the end of 90 minutes, no 3-1, and a Kalera United, Etimi Winnie, Adriana Stars, Oja Boys, Omo Etimi Etina Nana Ajiman Bedu Park, Omo Ne Aya Team and Edin FC Samatex, 1996, and Etimi Asia Kaya, Adriana Anshebi, Samatex, Esha Bako, Sansuna Ghost Stars, Etina Bibiani Dance Park, Omo Ne Team and Edin, and the Accra Heart of Oak never say die until the bones are rotting. At the end of 90 minutes, no, Ayadia, Aya Ghost Stars, Eshe Bako, Accra Heart of Oak, and so Eshe Minu, Young Apostles, and so Etina, Aya Wenchi Sports Stadium, Omone Aya Team, and the Basake Holy Stars, and Etimi Asia Siakai. 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League over the weekend, Ayadia Midiama, Eko Piemo, and so Ewa DR Congo, Omini Team, and the TP Mazembe, First League, Eba, so Ewa TNA Stadium, Ewa Eye Takwa. 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Second leg, no, Omu Esanko Lusuya by 3-1, 4-1 on aggregate, Edia Midiama Stars, Midiama Rada, Omu Etimi Efri, CAF Champions League, no, and then Nations FC, Ewa Accra Sports Stadium, Omu Etimi Etnaho, Ama FC Dara, Ono Efri, Aye Mali, Omu Bepimo, Omu Bo 1-1. Aggregate, no, Nations FC, Eddie Kain, Elusu, 1-0, Ewa Aye Mali Montin, so into Omu Efrimo, Midiama Soccer Club, any Nations FC, I'm representing Ghana. Ewo, eye CAF Champions League, any CAF Confederation Cup, no. Ojugu Babai, Omu Efri, mu yenko pie mu yenfri onom. 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And also Etuja, enso ewo Poland. Ghana Black Princesses, Nano, Omone Eye France, any to me boy, France, Echie. First half, a 0-0. Second half, and a France ever share 4-0. 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Yamisha Bibia or no etimity me din Eddie Harrison at a genuine being the art of being a good guest is to know how to say goodbye.
7: Okay. And so when to me anka goodbye no and sana bell no ebo. One more day our did you money okova areas be bre a omika. Your menu was rich. One answer, ne, a idea, it to me free, mu, a idea, it to me free, mature beer. You know, I'm supposed to form the great maker there.
6: I said, I'm fine.
7: And the only one I said, I was what you made into. So, any of my mannerisms, Bissano, share, na, son, no, na, I'm my butter, who knew my own bra, why, the next as impastor, head as
1: it. All right, it's me, that's it.
0: It's you know, the next as a pastor 2026, you go search in a moon at the Dendem Pie and Timmy Moose away. Hey, a Latula Nasa said, Daz, you be a person and never be see a call. In see, Eric, we have a call here. Hello, Eric.
4: Yani ye jina mui, and so my catch on some talent in demuha, and I make total talent no the show or baby awobia. Me wa me next contestant wa Joseph G. Wow.
8: Yes sir, no.
4: Right. Joseph Vienna de Brain.
8: And then sports commentary.
4: Sports commentary. One ebo.
8: Kumasi has something we're gonna have to fuck. Ghana Premier League.
4: And a baby. The one a baby.
8: And I said 90 minutes in the banana and a behind the baby.
4: Great, Joseph, you were so well caught. Now mom who you winning why? Kotu ja commentary the junk one. So the next big presenter the ebano. We say how about more commentary him. Over to you.
9: To was any ring and coupon him and Republic say, O time on my because they say, you know, you to know, you're pressurized. Ah, you're persia, you're home quick. And to say, O time on my yarn to was here. May the member who say, you're fan to one. May we media screw up.
2: Akwaba.
1: Ena.
2: Udi.
1: Joseph Eji.
2: And you move in obey my
1: sports commentary.
2: Alright, what 3 minutes?
1: Okay, yes, yes, yeah. And soon for more, I'm saying, Mubi Akwaba, Eddie Free, Aya Cross Sports Stadium, and then Embray Way, Ghana Premier League Gamer. Kumasi, Asante, Gona Hato for Gamer, Etuja, Ewa Akra Sports Stadium, and then Embray, Mituja, Eddie Amamidin, Eddie Joseph Kofi, Ejiwi, AJ, and as a Nenumri Majia Tuma, Mito, as what I'm a referee from Okutu from Atemda, and as Ojina Sanchez, and Nenumri, Ojimu Eshena, if you are twice, I'm Nania Makui, Eddie Ama, Wabona Hesono, Gamino, Asha, Kumasi, Asante, Roko, a Brantia Fenom, and so 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then important for you now Bia Ensu 80 commentary live our Sampa 94.7 FM Game no Egusu Ekosu Kumasi as Santa Rocco, near Brian Telfan and Herbert Joe, Joe Pedja Bona Tentems, where Jim Namal, Lord of 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
0: Masia Sando Costo Amguso Epia Komono Betmi Reti Ambos Neni Mana Okona Sudabi Bright here no Pia Bono so Jerman Musa Hamata on the Peja Bono Sanet

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1: Time out.
2: Joseph.
3: Daddy.
2: I think, sir, I like your energy. Now, what kind of script? Hey, sports commentary, mm-hmm. Script, sir. At least in Kausha Baku na we engage. Aha. Na mami musa wo sports on a TV and a radio.
3: Bacho radio.
2: Yeah, sure. Okay. Say radio, it's okay. But mimi susu say Ghana haya ye radio commentary no aya too much of a talk. The most important part of a game is to be ma listener no ehu be bia bo ne da. A lot of sports presenters, may I don't agree with them. Born in the I say, you are exciting people, so soon, who may be a boy, but I say, go a kakitikitikit. Oh, into you hear that kind of things. I like your energy, and I like the way you are trying to prep people. And I like where you paused and giving a history, which is also very good. And son, if he then you resume, said now, but what made the pause? It's an infringement. Into infringement time, you know,
1: a simple FM.
2: History, which is good. Into keep it up, and then let's see you as the next Asempa star. Have a good day.
3: Thank you.
1: Okay. Into the next Asempa star 2026. Bono said that center circle. Sir, that air final third name. Sir, Akoto go name. Obi into mention, but ni na mnyami atuma. The next Asempa star 2026. Niyama ebiti ya tutu yeshi. Nusuma mse kumpu Ghana. Passion for technology and a fee my way insurance say a star 175 hash and a fee Kojak toothpaste and mouthwash and a fee so kwa no a connect a spraxula one so at a trip also bridging cultures one a language at a time and a C for C homeopathic hospital a once treated forever treated omo an a touch that boy and my head the next Asempa star 2026 to my day at me abroad young quite a next air contestant ho Eric Esedubodi. Any woman ever them. Hello, Eric.
4: Hey, any other comments about my show?
5: 3, 2, 1. Go.
6: So, I'm going to switch and show talented them. Maybe PP and one more feel you. Now, what did you say?
7: Richard Jima.
6: Richard Jima, I didn't know the brain.
7: The sports presentation ever.
6: Sports presentation. It's over to me. Yes, sir.
7: Kid, you're not saying it. Eric, I said the word.
6: Who's feeling it by?
7: My friend Achimota.
6: All right, Achimota. Maybe show well. Coach Ramos, the next Wallace. What's it? The next Eric. The next Abate. The next Ubia. The next Maestro. What's it? Good luck, Cobra. All right. Matuna Mamo. Monsoon winner. The next big star. And Ebano.
7: Close, you know. Now, a bear banter between Atletico Madrid and FC Barcelona concerning about Julian Alvarez. Now, report if Flow Bachelor said, Article 4, Impony 4, my Bassa 4, Impony 40, as I said, a blunt and a
8: year.
7: So,
8: Udi
7: Richard Jima.
8: And you're over my day.
7: Sports presentation.
8: All right. Until, we got 3 minutes.
5: All right, me mamuna Joe Emma Makwaba Adeba Adom TV. So live on Asempa 94.7 FM. So Emma Nasson, same dia good day musem Total Sports. And so some Richard Jima the Sports Viper and Motemika Mamesha sent him so latest local stories in dia. Onum say Ghana Premier League no match day two over the weekends results in the say and also etia onum say FC Ashanti goes. I'm also etna fee SM Yenu Emma Vision FC
9: I'm
5: also Timbako Sanso and a Swedo All Blacks. I'm also etna fee Shabako, Emma JPB United, Wamo Antimi Ante Sanso, and a Krobia Metema, Kumase Asante, Kotoku Apima, a Pimbabonse, and Nedia Utuza Nordin, Amurem or Baba Yara Sports Stadium, Wamonso Etimi Eshim, you know, Emma Bobo Kennedy, and the Pound Out of Lions, and so Ebertima Bako Sanso, and Onumse Continental Claphobia Masters, never say die until the bones are fully rotten across the folk, Wamonso Equa way to a Bibini Gold Stars, Echo Shim, you know, Sir Anumse. Between the Gold Stars and so everything, Marco Sanso and Abubo Kennedy and the Mediama Sporting Club, our Takwa TNA Sports Stadium. No, Wamon so Eshebako and my summer test, Wamon and Timmy Antim, but your lead table after match day two, say Anna and also Etty across the folk and the kind. It was 6 points plus 5 goals, Sanso and a summer test, Etosumino, and so it was 6 points plus 4 goals. Unum said Adriana Stars, Etosumi and Sir Wamon, it was 4 points plus 1 goal. Now Utim say Anna fixtures and all, and also Etty. So for my Miramu Tempa, so I'm an Edia Unumse and a Manchester Derby, no, and also Etimi Ebas, our Theatre of Dreams, Old Trafford, no, Manchester United, Utimse and Guasere Dina Nordain, Wamo 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Communist, so and a Stanford Bridge, no, Chelsea the Bruce, Wamo so Etnafie, Eshemi and San. 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
10: And you move in Podia Man Kaiwa, almost there. So quickly, I was there, we should share synonyms for almost. Once in a while, me TA Sports commentary, but I don't remember hearing Omonsu, but was also why. So that at least now they are free from Kakra.
5: But
10: now I had them more. Why?
5: But you.
10: Good energy. Yeah, that's it.
5: That's it.
1: Into the next Assembly Pastor 2026, and you go to original, so Edebre or no. Eric.
6: That's it. Makacha also talent India mi kwane chapona me de Bremon. So le gusu kwenim. Up next, me de baba ko Bremu. Me de baba ko Bremu so fa me mana ko dodo. Ti baba ko asan be fam. Na na from saying.
11: Sheila Apia, the sports.
6: Sheila Apia,
11: the sports midwife.
6: Sheila Apia, the sports midwife. And Sheila be midwife mu. E wo dem ho. Sheila, what can we ni mi sa said na de Bremu. Wa wa ka sports na de ba. It me jawa mu akọ. Nama will show well. Coach Ramo said we are midwife. I'm what's it? Sports midwife. Good luck. All right, the sports midwife is up next. Over to you.
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11: The sports midwife. The Jiawo, the Wabukensi. Ghana Hana, South Africa Hano. Stereotypes in the dorsal. Say, Madi, Ediye, Kunkun Bagia, telenovelas. But to me, no. Miss Annie Manus, many in Jehovah, maybe the sports can't
12: football.
13: Yeah. Mommy midwife.
14: Daddy.
13: Who was supposed to remain this year?
14: Na wachi aba pa wosima dwana ino guswa etia sempa 94.7 Jack ene kan asem ose all work and no play makes him a dull boy e bredu si dia good dem on some performance we fisem ena me de ba abesomo na 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
1: time up
13: ologo shege niamaniema energy ni ye no kwase me dube bi kura na entertainment mu ya bam
12: okay
13: na accuracy any
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13: 7 hour can say you say a trust
12: okay
13: One night na home across of a big brim won't show on coming, you won't make tea coming. Sabby a bend. Oh, one more brim won't. I shall on coming, you know, and I won't meet tea a canoe mean. A brim no infant. Brim when you were here. Just a man, how can I? Pass over her mass, I'm not at all asking. Yamin can.
12: Okay, that's.
1: And the next Asempa Star 2026 we are sending Asia at the Grand Chambers of Air Foreign Air Tibis now the Abano. There's a sports midwife, no. There's one who be now and ever. Channel Soma is a compu Ghana passion for technology. My way insurance says star 165 hash. Now feel so Kojak toothpaste, name at wash, eguso, ebu echidom, now feel so crano, quick nick expert shule, one so at a chipa, also bridging cultures. One language at a time. Now, if it's C for C, homeopathic hospital. Once treated, forever treated. Omo, and I etched Chama. You did the next Asempa Star 2026. You made it me Abba Eric Esedu Buedi.
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6: 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The next Asempa star. Me wo me next contestant wo me change. You from saying?
16: What show you from me, Gina Opon, the boss lady.
6: Gina Opon, the boss lady, eh? Hmm. What the ebre?
16: Me a entertainment hostress, and summer air cosono, you be seen kunya, may a papa mo, a dear, a marsh of food near Tifunina.
6: Summer cosono, the no movie zinkunya. It's a corner cosse hobra. We will show work, what charm was entertainment, no nimu. Now we are a host of Papa Party. Good luck. All right, Georgina, the legend.
16: The president's daughter. Ah. Would have been my biggest. Oh, Charlie, come. When I'm crying, just have been a crazy for more.
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2: Yo, Apacho, what did he say?
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2: Yo, boss lady, then I'll be your man, you bring.
3: Apacho, me, a more entertainment hostress.
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3: I shall for any a tier for me, Mama Quaba, the BBR will show me a free. Mama Quaba, Ediba. The Shop Entertainment Show. Oh, Adum TV, live. Oh, Adum TV. And Asempa FM, so I know so live. And 94.7. Aha, entertainment. High entertainment. Fapim. And I said, Nabia, ASL, Bia, Unyakwaina, Oshoying. Yeah, the Ensema, Koso, the Trendy. And then, yeah, what say, and then, yeah, won't say, yeah, cry, the B, Ebe Bremo, Ewa Hanum say. Yeah, need a cuckoo down for our Omaji D, Ewa Entertainment Industry. So, yeah, you know, we're about show you, so I bet you can come on 1-on-1. Now, once swa, oh, Sherman, and so, oh, Aquina, so, baby, coming home. Now, watch your wardrobe, say, Emerenis one. And into your boy, Ramon, no, I just say, yeah, papa, Obinim, and then a wife, Florence, Obinim, myself, Mrs. Empodia, on ye, Mrs. Florence. So, say, on ye, Mrs. Obinim, because I worry, no, or I say,
0: oh, my dear, Jamon,
3: I can't send ye courts, a bedia tomb, a fear, dear, oh, my dear, Kogu, and there was sending. Florence, was sending a warning, and your warning, Ketua, or so on, she. Na one cast and yes, and some are what you be piano and yeah, and some kids who are cry. Just say, Elsa, and some need a doll so. Nay, a stone boy, and so no sooner boo for papa, papa. Stone boy, no, and it shatter while any dear. Just say, Omo dear, me, yes, so moon come a bayer back home. And I saw Omo bayer, Omo be Campbell, because I did she say, and then stone boy say, I did she shatter say, now stone boy, Amma shatter, auntie, a man, and this was Amma shatter. Shut up, I've been and communion on this out, called the answer, so my air just say, yeah, be a book, a tune, and I say, the videos, a bear brem on a machine, you know, sounds so much, I say, Obi on my da, a one more damn much, I say, yes, I'm cute to a mush, to your mania, Obi et your more damn ho. A mysterious woman be appear, Obi damn much, I say, no, oh, my yum, a shoe, my pa, and yes, I'm kitwa, you know, the moon, some ever brem, and some lady, a dorsal and cassa, engagement being so aco wrong. I just say, and yes, I'm kitwa, and saying, I worry, someone, no, just say, would you want to say, yeah, I am worry, yes, I am,
0: FM.
3: Yeah, yum, she's saying, say, yes, so you bit to me, and I say, yeah, to me, and some lady, a dorsal be brave, and to me, the mobe see her. Jina, the big, the boss lady, no. Me to me, kani yina. 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Any sponsors for, oh.
2: Time is up. Hey, boss lady, Georgina. Nyabutre. Entertainment. Obi dano obi a benefia anezuzu ya entertainment. Eh? Obi a worry sem e entertainment. Eh, niye se marriage issue na beya. 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Eh, nebe bi odi yeni namu idiye. That's why I'm confused, Kakra.
3: My patron is a trending story, sir. A cost
2: entertainment trend.
3: Yes.
2: And so be a bobby da ye, a bobby fear. Nipa no a celebrity and no a superstar. One can was him. But yes, here. And our faces. So you see, trends, when you are linking trends, you are
0: as
2: talking about
0: F-E.
2: People who are within the entertainment space.
3: Okay.
2: Into Okas Obia, Obi no a wine. I don't know who that person is. Into mitifina meet you, madam, but then okay. Now, okay, before what I say,
3: okay.
2: I feel so take your time. Nyamre, nakasa boko, no more semblances. So,
3: okay.
2: Oh, send a bayer, obit you, Nasa, also your boss of party and your boss, no. Monty, what I say,
3: thank you.
2: I feel so. I want you to take somebody as a yastick, as a model, say, Monsieur, be over my trend. Me, I'm yet to see a proper trend.
3: Okay.
2: Yes, you dear grow. Give us statistics of entertainment issues, how it is impacting the entertainment industry on business wise.
3: Okay.
2: deals are also, they are all trend. Okay. Not about social fantics. Okay. No. What I say?
3: Okay.
2: And see, you are home already. Why are you able to me?
3: Thank you.
2: Have a good night.
3: Thank
2: and
3: you.
2: Well done.
3: Thank you.
2: All right. Thank you for coming.
1: 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I Kobe, the scavenger ho. Na yahwesena nyama ACL call with regards to ASN amount for Eddie Omo and so reactions ever on social media so inti okay inti Eric bibia e boko
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5: So, because of the talent in the Bremo, up next, Emmanuel, right? From Emmanuel.
6: Emmanuel
5: Atta Kobina. Emmanuel Atta Kobina.
6: Imagine how they bring. I can't cast a bona, Mr. Bremo.
5: Voila. I can't cast a bona, Mr. Bremo. One, your role model.
6: Oh, my role model is the Oye Udi.
5: Okay. Voila is the okay. Now, voila, quay, Neko can use Atta. I am foul. Why? Mama, pressure and foul. Atta.
6: Means Rukra.
5: Nala Kwe, Nala Kwe News, Atta. Nala the News, Nere Bro, Atta.
6: You know, Mbe Tsede say, what is Ome Ye Tsede say, Iku Gwaropa, Ozo Boko. Inti, da me, Adini Beche Mitsi Ma, Onko. Inti, Oma Mintu, Ma, Yi Menshi, Ya, Da Menza Manu. Minim, but, Muntu Munkwechi. Jidam de dan no here anwum da ma
7: Emmanuel
6: madam
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8: Adam Asempa FM 4.7 enwe break as e bona wa so good that everyday yezi fyan men studio kokomemle ewo enkran pomponi mantomu and some akwatri kwa brama na otopeti wo man Ghana and no samufu wa kudaze 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Everyone was there at the Sazi Air to abandon him day. One is a KB Akam in Fishia, Paul Anana. And he was there abandoned the Miskawakami on Share Na on Tia and Former One. Now, one is some came on a watch him that were afraid of Pime Pien and a do in Sienamono and a Ghana man paying or a Kanaman paying Nana Ado Danko Kufadu. The
0: Miske,
8: all of us on board there. So, what to our man, no Odin Kunima or Bosher, no way to the Miske Amon. So, Sampa, and Fisha were three etchina, Kaneman Payin, Nana Danko for the Bizino, when Jessica and Farmerman. The main thing was in some chauffeur crack, Abba Pada. Watch them that was Ghana Mampain, Yera Yohani, Dramani Mahamade, on share na on fa the missy came on no send a sisiano. I want show off and I want to the e be akwani in Pedro Pam. Yen free the main semi yanko and some fu from him. Embra Shabba Jamini, the Madisha, one not thought about Tumpe Shadu, Yerra Samuel, Okujato Ablaqua, Ono, and then Prepa Mika say, Wakaya Adishi binim Abdro Yen, na Esuku fu by ye Apime Bien, Ahebian Edusiankuno, ah, what when you're Chemway and senior high schools, ah, what do I, or what mine Ghana Hano, and one and why on Dame Abdro Ye, or then Zama would be brave, and all the man one, a be a chop boss, and our friends when Zama come out, what boy, and Monusku Mukwemu Akwe. Now, but ain't tired of me adoring in a dam. Or Bob, I'm a school free walk of Kusyadi when you're some dream of Paisyadi. I feel so where ye are your heart not a tear or that about time I wash them of Madono. Obey if you were at the Amahuan. Ya kwansan fufru monsa oye midwife owo abrefi women and children's hospital ewo bono epo ye mancho mu
0: other services
8: akwa magana for the osrawan won susu na won din chen se inyo bi nan kwani rida enche na wetwom no de gon ma enchum na enom kra de minton was sre impainfo na gana fu na de se wuzin chen na won to ba na won din chen and show your other hypertension and other brown one ebusia eyi eye madam gloria ansa help promote and
2: I'll do the
7: Mr. Mangri.
2: What time, Marshall?
7: All right. Emmanuel, are you cool?
8: Yeah,
7: what's the casting news? I say, comedy kakras wo mu kakra. Yeah. Who's the news is serious business. Even though, of course, what about the local side? Now, sometimes drama kakra can hold just to make sure that the ordinary person can understand. That's all they know. Even if the issue is serious, now they come with me for reference. It is something you have to check a bit. If indeed Uber call radio, so why? Otherwise, I like your energy. Why are there?
8: Okay.
7: Yeah, that's it.
8: That's
1: the next Assembly Pastor 2026, Jumadino, Men's Uncle Eric, I see Uber Duo. Na also, and to ask my hello, Eric.
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5: Okay, that's it. It's a good show, dear bro. You hear cry? How a few talents here? Me the time war. Now, now we did the same.
4: Me did the Moses na bibi. 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Now, di ang kasang kasang me dia bad juma dia so na nakuaku dia sempa.
5: Na nakuaku dia sempa. 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
4: Oh, new siya na me de bro. 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
5: Okay. 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
4: Adukumi na me mentor ke siapa?
5: And Kogu Kwekwe Dukumi any masse. Coach judges, they say, oh, talent, what? May we show well. Coincide and coach them with your what? Vim. All right, Etty, over to you.
9: Maybe I'm a mommy. 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Nse papa de ono owia maame na na be take care bibia na sisi anso no se metima susu bibia age se maame aha because papa fo no se ne o musi gidigidi no ehe bibi wo ho a ontimi nko papa
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8: No, see how bad the shaman my choir by Ediba Asempa 94.7 FM. 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On my hot boss, no, see, move for some crudging in a diabe some sign on brain on Siakasia. 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Cassini is streaming live. Sanson as I do TV. Cassini is streaming live or how do I join channel about to our mammy making kind of come up by Eddie Amawa or her. Now, some may be a cotton or Cassia way emuni. Ghana Police Service declared that Biabia Twabans is sending in social media, Sansemina nyina Muntungu, Yedimunchimu, Ebrem, Ewakasi, Ebuy Emu. 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In same way now, who do be and I are born a better diabet soon as I don't bring on Siakasia. Nakasia, one hour so your son, Dikasi, Eddie Ebre war, a Syntec tank, Oper tank, Papa Power, my Ganama Yuzidia, and another Syntec tank, and I may come for Eddie Amount. 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Sansona, your coins and food from my Ghana Police Service. Omo the crat, I bet 12 one thing, say.
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0: Luca Nguyen.
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0: Zet fe abi a politics and opposition.
1: Oh, we need ye. 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
0: Happy talk, okay.
2: Asempa
0: 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Good luck, Wate. What's your Ghana for say happy talk with you? It's over to you.
3: I'm a crowd by the bar. Asempa 94.7. When she abo, and semi abo, one man come doing shim. I was a move for some crowding in Anopai. It was some Sanopano in Shankashi.

0: Luca, Kwaba. 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And every.
1: Batran.
0: And my ninja.
1: I have funny at your mama Kwaba, the bar, a sempa 94.7. And opposite, the tenacity, the energy, the happy talk, never, but the air course will my emo. And they have come with them. Now, you didn't send nobody energy, say, Western North, you could pure honoma. I had a palm for your tailors and dressmakers association. Ah, moho. I'm going to have to just say, I buy any more when I say, bro, you will not be
2: a man. Yeah,
1: there's still more demand, pa, and more merge money in Koso. The car buying a car on Shemra Kitchen, boy, mama, car, I say, Burkina for Sufo, then on my Shemra, so Mumfa, you will more Mukurubuno. Ha, conscious, I'm many boy, I am more. Let's move forward. I'm on Pam. I'm on Pam. I'm on Omoju Mano. Entering course of pa. Now same way you know you are putting your good in time video. So I am dumb. 106.6. How do we call? How do we dumb? You know good. How do we? And I call Facebook. So I am putting your good. So I am calling from the area. I call Bank of Ghana. I'm saying yeah. Let's move forward. I'm using one more scan. I'm going to have first scan. No, they are sharing more through me. Aha. I'm going to put a point. They are sharing enough for me. Until I'm saying anything, I am more scan or your matrix scan, I am more a scan or intimate chip and chakra. Until I tell for a mutime, aha, but you will be able to know I am charaba. I will be putting the affair on my trophy. So 0541994715. We'll be in the affair. We can come in and I will fear Eddie. I'm a mutiny awa for I didn't care better. Now you can you with your own mouth. I had a brother Macquanetti, I see Eddie amount. Into I didn't care one of Fabrin Tinney with you. So when you begin idea, of course, woman, you be more hooning. I made us in my crowd. Bye bye.
0: Luca, Miniange. Uka Sanina, Miniange. I was just asking myself, what is the happy in the talk?
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0: Who are comedia? Let's see that we are comedy. Oh, Castinius, since we are young. As I was struggling to find that thin line between what exactly you were doing, why? Into so progressing on to the next stage, I was only very clear on exactly what we show near about. Why?
1: But you.
0: Yeah, that's it.
3: And see, as I'm part star 2026, Shannon Sumami said, 19 air contestants, 12. Next week, Omo Ebe Kofi, into the Bia Ubiano, na or support Bia, and Empire Bubia, na or the attire of my chintem personal boa, and my Yama Etia Kukuyi, and the Amom Kompu Ghana Tetri, and I feel my way insurance, and I feel Kojak toothpaste, net mouthwash, and so Ebe Chidom Nafi and Socrano, a year Connect Expactually, Womso Etachi Nafi, C for C, Homeopathic Hospital, Womso Tetra, Omo Ebua Emma Yede, the next Asen Pastor, 2026, Jumedi, 18 Saint Jao. Eric Esedu Buadi, why a crowd be one? Niwakano, Kanetiko Nomre.
4: A few more to go. Hakaka sana. Yeah, the Nina Banawi, Bright Ode Soa. Oh, Michel Bright, say Udina, no.
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4: Then are they bring?
5: Well, me the air current affairs show hosting and the Brady for a new marine. Yeah,
4: it's a political show, Lionel.
5: So I said, Pepe.
4: Okay. Why no role model?
5: Oh, my role model, the OB, Osei Bunsu Philip, our Sempire FM.
4: Quiet cash show, Lionel.
5: So I said, Pepe.
4: Okay. Why no role model?
5: Oh, my role model, the

0: Sani Dinkita, Omen, so now me program and I'm here, no, and I gym bibri. When I'm here, I'm on your sem, me, I'm on your sem, University of Education.
1: Right,
2: yes, sir.
1: You might be now there,
2: I'm with him. Nedi kan me da se juma me de breti for ni ahwe for enwumre eye current affairs show hosting
1: topic ban ye kan wa se mi
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1: I say o si mami nsa shase
2: 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issues a parents e raise as far as processes here concern no ya resolve e dia moment no that will be engaging our attention and se na enim there is a newest development on the issue of education I know ni ye Chinese any foreign languages we are pese de ba ye curriculum ni ye hu se eye naka for ye kan naka ye kan eye national curriculum assessment for they've been holding some trainings for 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Kaya in the lead up to the 2024 general elections, you know, eye abino made it a solid promise say omo baby be a friend expressway omo share bono gana for etio omo eto aba mo omo ba ye no omo de ase eye oyo in the beginning of the administration omo sha ase e de ehye gu akwan ma military for e bo aye san semina and the ye bi be didi hun koma me da ase
1: e be bo ase ye be jin tri mo ye reality show na o be present here na say current affairs show na be present here
2: me pa cho ye current affairs show na mo no I just wanted to put myself in the situation it's na me use so eye next as and pastor na editor so
1: no kwase me ni one present you o bo bo topics about present so
2: okay
1: na o kwa fa ho akop me say breason ye ndi not a single topic na o present here o bo titles no so be brief 3 minutes no one present ba ko next time, I know if you need.
2: Okay. Mm-hmm. Okay. Let us see.
3: Right. Okay. The next Asempa Pastor 2026, and I will say. The next contestant, no, so Abanavi and Chibi, a bit me as I could be you. Now, Eddie Shaw, don't know Etienne Sabro. But before, answer me a bit as I could for another commercial break, no. Kobe Stone, why a card one? Bit me actually, social media lines, no. Say, be a month for ADHD, no. Almost so everything I sent to us with DHE.
4: Well, Professor, onim say jumedie no baby ayedro no ano ayedene we ayedidi kan edema.

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Once you want to share a few no WhatsApp line no any way any line and maybe I know yet not sure you be you should share so say 0531 029 795 0531 029 795 I know and a WhatsApp number ya de ebe ya juma 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

0: And the next assembly start 2026. 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
1: 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Meeting Eddie Kobe Stone. Professor, so mami.
0: Yo, Kobe, that's a lovely interaction from social media viewers. I'm also a Shetson and Eugene is here, of course, the next Asen Pastor 2026. And you go to Ejina Kunyaso, Eddie Jumedi, can see it in Sabre Mustang. So mami, say Jumedi, and they were 19 air contestants. Now, Bibian Bikrima, next week, you know, Kwesieda Seneno, not 12 air contestants, but ana omo ebeti asaka ofie nim ego so ehwe se be ebeti asapra preche kama e di abo ma hyese ne etia koyi compu 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I made it to my dear Etienne Sabro. 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One so eba Eric.
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3: Yes, I'm a quaba beam. The general nice officer, I don't yasam ketwa. And of course, my next contestant, I think two more to go. Timon Tamu Chukumakacho was a talented them had a name of Chapupa. And I wouldn't send an in out the brand.
4: And I'm meeting the Joseph. And I know, I'm a show entertainment, Moon Sam Kakra. Near Koso, one entertainment world. And you win so I the top 10 Apple chat at your bro.
3: Well, me we show well. Coincide, na kwa chao masaa entertainment no. E good trim, e good yam, e good baby, and I brown chapo. Over to you, call. Why? Good luck. More fire, bro.
5: No matter who a woman is, no matter the achievement you made, be submissive and know your place as a woman in a man's life. That's all. Who is cassette ding? Mr. Bema, a tree. And yes, sir, Bema, a tree in a sense or the shell so. But, you know, we are under the umbrella of a supreme maker. On a shemra. In Tiendiso, sir, Bema, a tree. Fasa ni di in a man.
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5: 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A bear from Yama.
0: The judges.
6: Yo, Bacha, what did they say?
4: Bacha, we didn't Joseph Kwabena Bacha.
6: Joseph Kwabena Bacha.
4: Yeah.
6: Now we spare some farmer.
4: Bacha Devi.
6: Yo. All right, and you made it now, babe?
4: I'm an entertainment host. Yeah. I'm a Wensemba Kumbi Nubia. A person in Ghana for Esha Hona. Yeah, boo boo.
6: Okay, and then my mouse, mommy and son.
4: Okay.
6: Young quay.
4: Abusha, the summer of Quaba, and there, and I will treat you as a baby. Any jail come with you, so and I will show you that we are live on a dome. It's a catcher, we uncle, don't catch it down for set. We are live on a dome, your Ghana's number one television station. Ghana, leave yourself and then you know, sharing. But and I know you have a show in December, Kumi, Rubia, Echo, everyone, the entertainment industry. And as I mean, cut is a social media. So now, yeah, my gospel musician, yeah, now you. Life is too short. Life is too short. Onangasa and Onangasa who said the life in which we are living is too short. Now, yes, I caught the other story. So I shot a wally and a stone boy and a sack and Hunsam Sam. But Yabobo and Seminum Edia, but before that, you know, Mamin Chami Husima, na Menko di Jack Kakra Embra. But Mamin come for Compute Ghana and for Mouse, a Compute Ghana catcher, or say back to school, Ferno, a Koso, and T for Oba. All co school no for the bra no metal laptop on the ton yama and phone co school. My way insurance said brother bet insure who na be in yama seria beya who touch ma obey to me. I insure come I was here better than who see my manco baby. I'm a best. Okay, so we are back from the commercial break. Me didn't add a Mr. Hansen na and that magic a quenya idea. And some of them upon for tenas and I a bobo and see mu but and some back could be a rubin to know. Maybe some minute. Ebedi jume enti numbers I was screen this on via WhatsApp no 0244853565 0244853565 no and no and na yedi bedi juma ya ma me be so fair life is too short I say life is short na over the years to me I always say sir young gospel musician as a human to four in general no I see them to be prophets because they say things that at the end of the day, you know, you who said that things are happening into their life. You're sharing Papa Daddy Lumba and some man, you more boy, you who said, you wish, you know, some baby see, you understand. But, Nipper, who?
2: Now,
4: social media, so I did. Comment amount for Emma, Ewane, where I say, no, Charlie, my maker said, Ghana, oh, Ghana, yeah, day. Ope se, otina Ghana, ma Ghana ya uda. Masa, always get to social media and you'll be happy about yourself. But moving on from there, no, let's get into Shatter and Stone Boy and Success Music. Chalina dene okosu. People are saying, say, beef is healthy. beef brings the unity. But to me, you know, sometimes I feel Shatta goes too way off the track. Because for you to come and stand on social media now, like you are giving it to your fellow artists, like we've seen this before. This has happened on stage. Was it 2019 or some years back on the VGMS stage? Yehu San Yamano ever social media. So and on the stage on that night. And I think, sir, in as much as we'll be doing this beef and all that, you know, it should be. So this is where we bring the curtains down to this day. Entertainment and komo show niso.
6: Entertainment komo show niso. Okay. All right. I like your confidence.
4: Okay.
6: I like your introduction. I like your creativity. Okay, akwaba. Why are there? And you had good voice clarity. Sana wakasa.
4: Sana mikasa.
6: Okay, that's good. Nemo msisi ya adeba
2: kwa
6: mpese obekini ni se entertainment ya monologue. Unkwa na woye. To be able to make it more impactful. Sini obikasa. Na put yourself into that person's shoes. Sebi ya. Okay, Kwesi Pratt, I say my topic say my boy, then I can fuck out. Yo, me bro, my dude. No, I say, one ma, it's okay, I would you know. What I say?
4: Okay.
6: Well, who say, okay, one can't out in a way, but you have been in character okay. Of somebody.
4: Okay.
6: What I say? Gotcha. Then it brings uniqueness.
4: Okay.
6: Then so I'm a creativity, no so I cosso. Then you switch. Okay. So you can switch your voice.
4: Okay.
6: You can switch your mood.
0: Okay.
6: Thank you.
0: Okay, in see, the next Asempa Star 2026, and Uwenigusu Awike Wadum TV, so a live ewa Asempa 94.7 FM, Relevant Talk, and Yede Ebro, Igusu Jinem, Eric Esedu Bwedi.
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3: O the trends, ne, bring, inti, kwa isa, ne, kwa chomo, se, enie, mo, hopa, o di be bring, nama, ye, ninje, nyumri, wa, so, ye, last hour, kwa se, hobra, wate.
4: Me da, sepa.
3: All right, good luck, right.
4: Say, time on Maya, and interest work at she, because they say, you know, you to know, you're pressurized. Ah, you're pressing your home quick. And it's our time on Maya, young to Boise. But the member who say, young Fanton Hua, me media school, I think, 2021. Ah, yeah, near Manka Kanka Cra, blogging Kakra, Bibia Kakra, and I'm home as a partner, Nestai, and I'm a grab this opportunity. And I am re, as I say, with Tumrika, who will be a Bibia, and yes, or ye be a discovery, and so could ye be. I was so who purpose in life. No one say, when I'm a ya, a beboa ama, a brabono, a dim, and take a cram, remember my youth to know the young children.
0: Okay, judges.
7: You're actually, and we didn't change you, my person, you may only a che.
4: Mebacho, your friend, Imano, Amwafo, na my stage name, eh, Nana Kwame, Amwafo, Ubit my friend, NK for short.
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4: Bacho, and Yumre, dear, made the trends, and Yama, Ekosu, Ghana, Newsa, Echoguna, Eba, and Yumre.
7: Koso.
4: All right, I will see you in Makwaba, Ediba, Ultimate Truth, so Ewa, Adom TV, and a seminum is a program where, dear, a Dutchamukra. Now, me catch him, Sammy Damas, a brandy brand of beer, Mosoya Sene, Namo Shaya, and so Emma program me, a program. Mosomfo, Nana Kwame, and Wafo, you can call me NKA for short. Men, I'm a day, my boy, damn, when we did news, and in Niama, Ekoswa, or my Ganemu, Eddie Ebremo. Man, I may catch him, say, Numakubina, Asoya Sene. Compute Ghana, say open electrical appliances. Come up, yeah. The whole Ghana, the whole Riasi will be anywhere. A compute Ghana, say a TV, say a fridge, say a microwave, say a Jane, name it. Compute Ghana, a besoa sene. Sounds so and a my way. Insurance, so I saw ya sene. Ah, say open insurance. I'm a home and no mawa busia. I was saying, my way insurance. Say my way, yeah. Cause no way.
8: abusia ya kwa yansem numwa aye veteran gospel musician Benny's Affair eda ya wan sorry asemi ya rehu ye pa ama omai gana obia boto ayete ye memekra metie na nyasem ketua oh unim no
2: Mamma,
8: so you see, my brother, the life is so short. Honest, I'm a man. Some are men. Oh, what you introduce to a music industry in Mopa? What G award be brave in the year 2008? Crano, some are men and a J, female vocalist of the year. And I was signed J award, a yes, songwriter of the year. Oh, bien, Nimono, my men, and no more dance song. So called gospel music fraternity. No more. Then your money a different line. Now, Fano, a different. Now, you're not in TS on the 1st September, 2026. I week him we and your mommy, a year, near Shishan or my gun and when you are, you know, but actually, when you bet, yes, and my men are saying, but fear, ah, Yamia Dom, Abusia, and Yajia, Mudia, we see. Now, and Raya Sankwadaya and Santia Sempa, Yantia Semde, yes, your mommy, Atua, Yanamo, Ewa, and Seattle, I'm a gun and you know, charge a draw, acquire black, week, am I yang. Now, Obibeka say, Say a dear ben a ye mamia ama natwa nananwa wan siedo. 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
2: Ama
8: ye
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8: 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A yamo sumfo nana kwame and wafo mina and name bodem wa me j trend see a bremo. I will see you until then. Ye best sign as ye beam makramo.
7: All the trends plural and a bay.
8: Mpacho, time ninti na
7: mbiti. Zewa news item na adema yi.
8: Mpacho, time ninti.
7: U energy so ni, presentation ni lively, eye contact ni adi eye. Of course, there's always room for improvement.
8: Mpacho.
7: Yeah, that's it, so bye.
8: Mpacho, misume that's pa.
0: Okay, inti, wedi, ebe da judges na se, se, omu abo e juma kama kama padi ama, but briefly, asana, me free monche ma kono. Madama, judges and young for one after the other. Ne mushe a talent among whom you are at the same.
7: AC or any make us say talents no, I live up to expectation. Ye near her quine say, Ombe my niaji, na ye huns and pa, one come come on, say Ombe next as a pastor.
2: As simple as him.
7: One boy home with you, pa, means ratra. 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

0: Twuma wa kwa vasunku ediba asempa 94.7 so ene enyumre ene nyamishiro bebre so udu radio no ato asempa 94.7 so
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0: 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And then we mean to be being TRC in him. A bomb pie, a my tea phone so a tea. And then you may a bomb pie so Yamon Concon will be beer or moon TRC in him. Send a bear, and then you may on my Yishra. We and yes, or do by Jesus Christ to Demonti. Amen. And then you may so for Penny, Reverend Owari Waha, Reverend Yimawaha, Pastor Boa, Minister Luna, and also Awaha, and then you may. I believe, say, Ansana, Jumedi Beko, you know, obey Ishra Baby.
2: Yeah.
0: As of what you say.
2: Yami Adam, where?
0: I also be away.
2: Obiahwe. Cheer tearful, you know. Yami Shram bra will you wage my palm mo bong. Obon pie and I, in a flash, I saw, say, landslide. As a big pie jury. A jury. Tia walk be poppy post to Sebury, my
1: cousin, but FM.
2: The way, no, yeah, your mom pie, mom. A mom pie, a mom. It's yet here for you now. Now, Yemma, me and Duffo in Bibia Benis Ofe, a busia yako. Medem Nimnacha pa, son of a popular, all gone. Now, your student was signed by a lecturer or a TTA or a Greek department. The minimum mean fed the first album cry because a number was the Yesu, Yesu, Yesu, my family bonnie, Jimmy cry, baby, my ye, weddy, my eody. What is that song? That is a song that or the bowed first. Now, or Bob Box guitar, very slim to say, well, prepared. I'm saying, your friend is Benis. Cholo toes, Dennis. Okay, Tadimbi. Oh, I ain't no fair, no better than anything, so yeah. Me kind of, send your tear, son, or tear. They've been why I started on my ground when I feel more here. The Nyam is through now near the aunt or different campus.
1: I said, they call banking.
2: Names are Greek Bank was one of the banks. I just stand at an Greek and a Okoya. A thing can be enough if you see my life, dear Ben, dear Ben, dead, na me ti manye ni Dr. Kwame Debra na sending message me na me ya anche and also it has been posted by Kwesi Dixon no say last time say my bone din wa I'm say be 2 weeks me am bone say me kan anya sorry professor one Methodist presiding bishop near friend professor Dixon ni ba onu na na yes as almost songs nyina na oye good 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
0: ni menchia mo
2: oh man bi be bo no bo keyboard na o ye ni ti se ni ade so mo ka ono ono ni Kwesi Dixon no na gone are the days. Ronkin only by own a bomano. Or no, and I think Zula and Paul Dia, no, I'm telling my me you action. Paul Dia bought guitar, no, and Zula, I'm saying Zula bought drums. 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Ye yes, I'm 127. 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Ye say hinta some money, Bosha horai womb. 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Ye who say ye David natural. Psalm 127 and yes Solomon Troy. You mum or trono occasion by Mra no person see a sorry dine de ma yanko poa or de to yes uncle for no confusion my god and Nathan
1: as simple
2: 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I'm walking here, Nipa Dumpy. 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And of all, yen try Yanko Pong, a palm craft for Yan and call a palm and fire home and fire maho and fire as a phone. Then Yanko Pong obey this our palm no so. 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And Yakwa, in this house on the bedu, and you more try no. 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
2: 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Ma koka technitase. And also it means to build. But building with arts. Emu ni ebenya techniques ifi ye. Any technical, any technology. To build with a plan, to build with arts. So on. 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They used to build with plan, technicate. Where anything na sana na efense Israel for no, Hebrew for no. No, omo wa was street o. Uko jopa, uka the book of Acts. I think is it Acts chapter 10, 9, 10. Bible say na omo nko obi a efeno Simon the Tanner. 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straight that the street no the head and only then etne titinu po over 2000 years no omo to me our plans say at the home I am and need it and as a senka and says a kaye the moon one thing is in road to neko straight in a day and I joe mutanya sitting in tinaana once all drivers if you be woman now sees him you nyanya and on us all driver and I jona when you come on sees him you and I care for monona and yano and in tin on way yes I know them on me and street there they should be straight send your chrome for you bass we're betting in them for security sake. Hallelujah. Tetino no more watch towers. Any idea omo di we nkru. Yesu no. Na me kaise African Enterprise. Eye so baby. So be no more here no. Na all the five gates. 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
2: Was it na way na me who say?
3: That God had made man upright.
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3: But they have sought out many inventions.
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3: 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Except the Lord keep the city, mm-hmm. the watchman wicked, but in vain.
2: And Yeshu said, Rade, and see Diana, one year we see no kwa. 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
2: 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Uh-huh. Obi ho. 10:23.
3: Okay.
2: Can you hear no?
3: Mhm. Isaiah 55 verse 8. Mhm. For my thoughts are not your thoughts.
2: Nyame se nse no odwen no nyesa na adwen.
3: Neither are your ways my ways.
2: Enna na kwan no se kwan ofa so ye ne nema na nyesa na ye nso ye fa so ye ye de.
3: Say the Lord.
2: Sa na nyame te. San and Yamisio said, Hallelujah, where be you? Jeremiah, where be you? Umi, and at the hill, I know Sala Kondo, Sankoi. Jeremiah 10:23.
4: Jeremiah 10:23. A voice, mm-hmm. a rumor, behold, mm-hmm. it comes.
2: 23:10. And now, where be you before?
5: 10:23.
2: Hey, some kind of healer, they go so more.
4: I know, oh Lord, uh-huh. that the way of man is not in himself,
2: uh-huh.
4: that it is not in man who walks to direct his steps.
2: Very good. 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Show. Jeremy and Yami, Edani Dan and Edu, baby, Jeremy and a pine and Numkai said, Raduadium and who said. Because on the acquiring Yankopon, Eddie, Jeremy and Namson. Not Jeremy and Tiasia can you? On Tiasia. And he was a one or the number of your betting in Asiano. And I say, Edu, 11 no pepper penno. I feel started or prophesy deep. 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
1: Amen.
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1: Amen.
0: Well, Moses are there are no se unim se odio manim kwa ko e chichen za si no bio. 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I read Judges chapter 8 and Joshua chapter 8. Yeah, Joshua chapter 8. 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Send your work kan wo. Is it John chapter 4 verse 20 and 34? Oka say I'm sending you to other people's
1: others will labor.
0: Others labor. John chapter 4, I think 34 oko. 32 oko. 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
2: Amen.
0: Oh, yes, Christo demon. Amen. A man in a teacher's half ever no pa. Ubi at it in a bar, now for watching numbers. 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
0: 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And one way you so ye be delay and we home. I mean, can you say ye wunya memra washisha maya? Ye be rash yet. And now say, Luke chapter 1, verse 79 and 80. Me can you nyame say ye wuni mre a washisha maya? 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And now so say ye be delay na ye nuya home. Hallelujah.
1: Amen.
0: Kain.
2: Luke chapter 1, verse 79. To give light to them that sit in darkness and in the shadow of death to guide our feet into the way of peace. 80. And the child grew.
0: And the child what? Grew. And yes, so fitting ya bottle for an hour bono. Yeah to no dear or share sang come ya. Oh are they an a deceptive in the Bible and say a trebia one kind of a meditate now way imagine now one far apply to young as a life. Say abofrani atuni din enti no ese se onyi ansa na wase na dwuma se a wanya hayi no obeka na tra wonte ase and the child what grew after come she ya ese obeye wey no ne se se onyi

0: 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kan hu bi anything on the day that wait upon the Lord renew their strength because you don't just wait in idleness you wait by preparing amen to us
1: and the child grew and worked strong in spirit
0: that such growth and the strength na nam abofra bia onyi no ne me o mu ya den the ifo beka ne me o ni no mpem ya den eya den abofra no enyi a onya hoden sana yenso no say ye twen na ye nyi a e man ya hoden and in the Christ of form ye week ni nyina no wo nyi and no say na ehu no a I think is it Proverbs chapter 10 is it 10:24 or 24:10 and then me memory na e bibi either 10:24 and 24:10 or see in the days of your adversity if your strength fails a chance we need then you lack when prepare until you have more body in preparation I can hallelujah
2: amen
0: now for say when I meet you and I or can say akwa we tapatin tinya o tu mika Jamaica and friends eh bibi bibi who say
1: who say boat
0: who say boat you see hours our day or day a training you know and so or the baby how many seconds and I set a record and or the how many seconds I'm breaking your own record preparation who here what for no so one prepare one your time no best no na fee no e best one twa mu ahunhu because opportunity in the baby e be ma stage is ko gina so ye be ma be ma bi se ware no ye be ma exam di be search ro ye be ma problem bi se solve so one prepare here sat time no e best one twa mu so prepare ye dia nyame be ma wo ayet se na David o use so slang no prepare etu am prepare no kototo papa so why enka Goliath che no sanoma anoma o che no so opo opo hallelujah
2: amen.
0: Anything no preparation who here
2: FM
0: preparation who here and the child and the child what grew what oh grew and waxed what
1: strong in spirit
0: in what in spirit
1: and was in the desert
0: and was in the desert your designation your baby assessor didn't hear then see and you know on no na onim baby assessor wakotana also obeka kroma sempeni ekuno no so just imagine say in the beginning of his ministry and okoka Herod asema and ka when to me I introduce ajenkwa no adofunum sie hu san ye menyina se nyame e woni ne plan o woni kwan o fa so o woni time en woni designation be 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
0: 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Ages and dispensation. Any acquire kindred, any acquire dembio. 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Some okay. Some is in a very useful. You have your Hebrew aspect and you acquire posterity, acquire kindred. Sometimes there's an out yet more. And you know, you have ages and dispensation of building, acquire a fossil a building.
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0: 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Obama another tent and another body. Hallelujah.
2: Amen.
0: And the end, who is how to treat our body? Say nyankopon na building or the nervous system, say gem, or the lymphatic system, circulatory system, these systems we bring. And or the adrenal, air body. And the end, one musician ba kunso say and me boy din ba na mbo e beniza bibi on. 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
0: Hallelujah.
2: Amen.
0: Sanas, what kind, excellent Solomon say. 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
2: Amen.
0: Kwaku obobo pa. But why am I steady? I didn't know I'm a guy and I'm catching a mom. He said, no. Because you're my friend of football field. I won't come to Abba Fano. 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I wear then. 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So, I said, Nancy, no, on traffic. 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No, I don't. I'm just imagine. So, I'm going to be a school. Ah, ofo se obet mi akosade no ba obeda unsua de ana e tro bi ase ye hu ye ma no ye fo se football ne ne sika wo mo na what in the next 5 years ye num ni e de beba oh ye nhwe ye na ne nyame aka afa ye ma ho wa ka fa ye future ho no enu na ye nhwe nye nsisi ye ho fo hallelujah na enam so e na ebeboa na esi ye ye nim se question bi wo a question bi any ho de ana chese there was some no air, baby. Yeah, no, no.
2: Okay. I got 3 minutes.
0: I got 2 minutes.
2: Okay.
0: And me a ram, made my seven no air, baby, you know. Nyamiku soka, sir. The nipa na I busy, I won't tell you, man, because I know your phone, ya young quine. Yen TV, ya young quine. 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And tentino phone, just a TikTok one day, that's all we are about for sample. And about could be banase, and no send you oil, and no say, yes, yeah, Ninsano into whoop, and that's a meme as a person at the condition. Ain't in the Ninja attention, but God so needs our attention. Say the attention, mana, or kasa, ya betty. Hallelujah. Yamin Shrine. 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
2: Amen. 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